November 2023. The presidents of China and Mexico agree to enhance the nation's ties and work to promote bilateral partnerships in growing industries, including electric vehicles and finance. By creating peace, we all can make a loving, serene, and prosperous world.

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1: Greetings, Your Majesty King Ko. I came from 5 zillion plus light years from this planet Earth. We love you. The people in your land, in your celestial land, do they look like us? Now, would you please tell me what is the purpose of your sacred visit to our humble earth here? Yes. First, to congratulate you and all the people of this planet for escaping the greatest war that could have happened. Dear King of Kings of Kings of Kings, this is not some obligation to live long, but it is a right, a privilege that you could be in the forever alive status on any planet, anywhere you choose to sojourn.
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2: We sincerely thank all the reporters, journalists, photographers, camera persons, individuals, groups, companies everywhere in the world for all your involved contributions of news that inform and bring hope to the people from both human and animal kingdoms, as well as countless other beings, thus uplifting the atmosphere of our planet. May heaven bless your noble endeavors and protect you always, especially while on challenging duty.
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4: Russian President Vladimir Putin's envoy Kirill Dmitriev met with U.S. officials in Washington, D.C., U.S. on September 28th to discuss ending the war in Ukraine or Ukraine and possible U.S.-Russia energy initiatives after the war. A U.S. official described the talks as constructive.
5: A ship caught fire in the Strait of Hormuz on the night of September 28th after being hit by a suspected unidentified projectile, according to the U.K. Maritime Trade Operations Centre, or UKMTO. The fire was extinguished, the crew were safe, and the vessel continued its journey with no environmental impact reported.
4: Demonstrators marched through central Berlin, Germany, on September 28th, calling for humanitarian aid and safe evacuation routes for residents of Russian-occupied Oleshki, Ukraine or Ukraine. Organizers say more than 6,000 people, including about 200 children, remain in the town and surrounding communities amid severe shortages of food, drinking water, and medicine. The march, organized by the Ukrainian or Ukrainian civic movement Vice Berlin, urged German authorities and the international community to pressure Russia to allow aid deliveries and civilian evacuations.
5: United Nations envoy for Yemen, Hans Grunberg, says he met with the Houthis' chief negotiator in Oman in late September to explore ways to prevent further escalation. Speaking on September 29th, he warned that recent Houthi attacks on Saudi Arabia, territorial gains along the Bab el-Mandeb Strait, and attacks on commercial shipping in the Red Sea threaten vital global trade routes. He said the attacks on shipping should concern the United Nations Security Council.
4: A dog people shelter near Odessa, Ukraine or Ukraine, caught fire during a Russian drone attack on the night of September 28th to 29th, according to local media and Telegram channels. Videos shared by a local news outlet and shelter director, Olha Shulimina, show the shelter burning. Later reporting confirmed that 10 cat and 3 dog people were killed, according to the director.
5: Lithuania and Poland are developing joint emergency plans to help civilians leave Lithuania and reach Poland if Russia launches a military attack. Evacuation routes would cross the Suwalki Gap, the border corridor connecting the two countries, with Poland's Podlaski region serving as a transit corridor. The plans could also accommodate civilians evacuating from Latvia and Estonia if needed.
4: The U.S. government announced on September 29th that it is offering to loan energy companies up to 40 million barrels of oil from its Strategic Petroleum Reserve. The offer covers the final U.S. batch under an international agreement to release 400 million barrels to ease energy disruptions caused by the war with Iran.
5: Iranian security forces have increased patrols and checkpoints in Iran and other cities amid renewed student protests against compulsory hijab rules, rising education costs, and political repression. Sources inside Iran told news outlet Fox News Digital that security personnel have stopped pedestrians, searched some individuals, and checked mobile phones for material considered critical of the government.
4: Iran's rial, national currency, fell to a record low on September 29th, trading at more than 2.5 million reals to the U.S. dollar, breaking the previous record low of 2.2 million reals to the dollar set 27 days earlier.
5: The U.K. government announced on September 27 that it will expand its jobs guarantee program from April 2027, offering voluntary fast-tracked jobs to eligible young people with disabilities or long-term health conditions who receive health benefits. Participants will receive mentoring and tailored support with mental health, finances, and housing. The government will fully fund wages for up to 25 hours a week for 6 months, helping participants gain paid work experience.
4: Iranian authorities reportedly deployed a tank, drones, and dozens of security vehicles to Iranshahr in southeastern Iran on September 29th amid clashes with unidentified gunmen. Roads to the city's Ghari Bobod area were blocked as fighting involved light and heavy weapons, including reported rocket-propelled grenade fire. The cause of the clashes remained unclear, with no immediate information about casualties or damage.
6: It's easy to get lured by these medications.
5: Expert Dr. Vanita Rahman, vegan of U.S. nonprofit The Physicians Committee for Responsible Medicine, criticizes GLP-1 or glucagon-like peptide 1 weight loss drugs while advocating for whole food vegan nutrition during a podcast interview. Discussing these medications, the lifestyle medicine physician highlights high costs potentially exceeding $1,600 monthly, frequent side effects, and an 84% discontinuation rate within 2 years. Dr. Rahman emphasizes that suppressing appetite fails to address root causes like emotional eating and food environments, recommending fiber-rich vegan diets centered on fruits, vegetables, legumes, and whole grains for sustainable health management.
4: Health experts identify 7 unexpected ways coffee may affect the human body beyond caffeine's energy boost. 1. Induce bowel movements in some people soon after drinking it. 2. Cause acid reflux and temporarily elevate pressure inside the eye. 3. Change how some medications work in the body. 4. Change certain cholesterol markers both positively and negatively. 5. Interact with gut microbes. 6. Limit non-heme iron absorption. 7. Stimulate production of an enzyme for digesting protein.
7: A new study from Australia finds, among those surveyed with household rainwater tanks, 2/3 drink the collected water, while some tested tanks contain bacterial DNA or metals above health limits. Researchers detected DNA from gut pathogens, including Salmonella and Campylobacter, in 10% and 13% of tested domestic tanks, respectively. Researchers emphasize regular cleaning and maintenance of rainwater systems.
8: The risk of disease outbreaks is also continuing.
5: Fighting in Yemen raises fears of cholera and measles outbreaks as more than 180,000 displaced people crowd shelters and strain healthcare services. The WHO, or World Health Organization, reports 9 damaged or attacked health facilities. Yemen has recorded about 7,800 suspected cholera cases and 22 deaths this year, while measles cases have reached 22,000. Unsafe water increases transmission risks.
4: Tokyo, Japan recorded 34 consecutive days of rain as of September 29th, its longest streak since records began in 1886. Central Tokyo received 629 millimeters of rain through September 28th, nearly 3 times its normal September rainfall. Japan's weather agency says the El Nino weather pattern and a persistent Pacific high-pressure system have prolonged autumn rain fronts.
5: El Nino is reshaping tropical cyclone activity in 2026, suppressing Atlantic hurricanes while favoring storms in the eastern and central Pacific. By September 28, the Atlantic had 8 tropical storms, but no hurricanes. The US NOAA, or National Oceanic and Atmospheric Administration, has reported eastern equatorial Pacific sea surface temperatures more than 3 degrees Celsius above average.
4: Melting Arctic glaciers are reshaping coastlines, with a study in the journal Nature Climate Change identifying 35 islands that emerged or separated from mainland areas between 2000 and 2020. Glacial retreat also exposed about 2,500 kilometers of coastline, 66% in Greenland. Russian researchers found more than 15 islands since 2015.
5: A tornado damaged more than 10 homes in Cà Mau, Ao Lạc, or Vietnam on September 28, tearing off roofs and collapsing houses. Authorities provided assistance and temporary shelter.
4: Two people were arrested and charged with animal people livestock neglect on September 28 after authorities rescued 379 animal individuals from an animal people raising facility in Marshall County, Iowa, U.S. Deputies investigating a pony person struggling to stand found severe malnutrition and an overgrazed property with bare pasture. The rescued animal folk were taken to the Animal Rescue League of Iowa for treatment.
9: We've changed the name, Steve, officially to SI.
5: U.S. President Donald Trump signed an executive order on September 29th directing federal agencies to replace artificial intelligence and AI with superintelligence and SI in official communications and other materials not governed by statute. Separately, technology executives signed the White House Accord on Superintelligence, outlining voluntary commitments to internal controls, audits, and reviews.
4: India's Bangalore Bioinnovation Center and Karnataka State's Agriculture Department are developing 6 vegan energy bars using locally grown legumes, including tor dal, black gram, green gram, and Bengal gram. Varieties include single pulse, blended pulse, and added protein options. Single pulse bars contain about 4 grams of protein per 30-gram bar.
5: PETA, or People for the Ethical Treatment of Animals, placed advertisements featuring chicken people on 18 buses in Madison, Wisconsin, U.S., urging vegetarians to give up dairy and chicken people eggs and adopt vegan diets. The campaign was launched ahead of World Vegetarian Day, observed annually on October 1st.
4: UK couple Ellie and Jem, both vegans, celebrated their wedding with 85 guests in Mallorca, Spain, hosting a 3-day celebration centered on a fully vegan menu. The food included more than a dozen vegan appetizers, soy ragu lasagna, vegan burgers, and other dishes, all prepared without animal people products.
5: Two teenagers aged 16 and 17 became lost on Mont Go Mountain in Denia, Spain. After hiking for about 3 hours and running out of food and water, the Alicante Provincial Fire Consortium deployed a rescue helicopter and specialist team, locating and safely bringing them to the Denia fire station.
4: Barn owl person Little Reg has returned to the wild after surviving an extraordinary ordeal. The owl friend collapsed onto a soldier's racing yacht 113 kilometers offshore during the Round Britain and Ireland race, repeatedly falling into the sea before returning. After rescue and 6 weeks of rehabilitation, Reg regained strength and flew free.
10: That's first 5K out of here.
5: Runner Lee Harker is crossing 4,500 kilometers from Denmark to southern Spain in about 126 days to raise funds and awareness for Paws Salud, a dog person rescue entity in Marina Alta, Spain. His latest 44.2-kilometer stage through France continued despite painful blisters. Since the challenge began, he has lost 3 toenails. The campaign specifically supports older rescued dog folk. Thoughtful quote of the day. The fact is, when we support others, we ourselves are actually being supported. When we help others, we ourselves are actually being helped. Daisuke Ikeda, Japanese Buddhist leader, author, educator.
4: Previously in this multi-part series on Omar Perez's near-death experience, Omar says he lost his daughter Chloe to an unexplained illness. 4 years later, pneumonia and sepsis left him on a ventilator. Omar described walking through a foggy realm where he was reunited with Chloe and saw the family dog companion, Leela, join her. Then he found himself in a place filled with anguish and begged to return to where he had been with Chloe. After that, Omar's memory went blank. Doctors had given him only a 10% chance of survival, and his wife had already signed do not resuscitate paperwork. Yet he woke in the hospital on Christmas Day. Unable to speak, Omar gestured for something to write with. His son brought him a board and marker, and Omar wrote down what he had experienced, including seeing Leela with Chloe. Only after he returned home did his wife tell him that Leela had become gravely ill and had been put down on Christmas Eve, the day before he woke. The revelation left the whole family in tears and gave them a validation Omar says he never needed for himself. Since his return, Omar has felt a strong urge to share his experience with people he meets in everyday places, from supermarkets to his workplace. He believes loved ones who have died continue to send signs.
11: I can tell you with more than 1,000% confidence that they are there. They send us so many signs. Little things that we bypass as a coincidence. There's no coincidences. There are no coincidences. They are doing it purposely. I had no purpose in life after Chloe passed. After my experience, I have come to realize that for me, it's just sharing my experience and hopefully planting that little seed of hope of where we're going and where our children are, where our loved ones are. My grief is there, but I just have that knowing, that hope now, that it goes beyond faith. It's actual belief that there is another place we go.
4: Omar wants to watch his daughter Sophia grow up, spend more time with his son Michael, and be with his wife for as long as he can. He says he no longer fears death. After years of wondering whether he would ever hold Chloe again, he believes he has, and that another reunion awaits. Until then, he has a life to live and their story to share.

0: water to drink, and we are flushing clean water down the toilet, and we are not only contaminating the environment but also polluting water sources from all kinds of things that we do, and even bleaching the paper and all related business. We have to really ask ourselves whether it is right or not. I think it's not. I feel it's not right.
1: If things are dirty, we can wash them, but the earth can't. We cannot keep giving poison to the earth, because it will stay in the soil forever and keep building up generation after generation. And we are the one who will suffer unhealthy consequences. Because where can the earth wash? All the toxins will go to the food, the plantation of food, and the drinking water source, etc. So we have to really do our utmost to keep the environment healthy, to keep the earth healthy, so we and the next generation and generations and generations will stay healthy. I thank all of you who put an effort to do this.
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celebrating the 9th anniversary of Supreme Master Television, saving souls and blessing the world through the Trinity's grace on a journey through aesthetic realms in multiple languages with subtitles in many languages. 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

0: Vegan. What else to bring the kingdom to earth?
1: Today's episode will be presented in multiple languages with subtitles in many languages. Ekwehe, Pora, that means welcome in Guarani, one of the official languages widely spoken in the vibrant country of Paraguay. Resplendent viewers, my name is Sheila. Spiritual practice uplifts the heart and mind, helping to create an auspicious atmosphere. The gracious people of Paraguay admire your commitment to love, kindness, and veganism as you seek to beautify our world. 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
3: 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We thank, love, praise the only Son of God, who is the ultimate Master, for our salvation. We follow the teaching of all the saints and sages. We thank, love, and praise them, who are the representatives of God, for our spiritual elevation.

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0: Supreme Master Television continues to elevate global viewers. As the magnified blessings of Supreme Master Television Max powerfully radiate around our beautiful planet. Our most respected Supreme Master Ching Hai, vegan, has kindly reminded us of this blessing power.
1: I'm so glad in my heart. I'm so happy beyond words that this system now exists and is in full use for everyone who wants to use it. And our world has hope to survive. Not small hope, but big hope to survive. And with praying to God, praising God, praying to all the masters, praising all the masters, we will have all the blessings also included in all this quadrillion screens, so we can multiply all the blessings, all the best of the positive side of power in the universe to help ourselves, our families, and the whole world. Please make use of it. It costs you nothing. Not much compared to the immense benefit that you will get.
0: We humbly offer our sincere gratitude to the three reunited utmost powerful.
1: And let's thank the three most powerful who are united with God, the Almighty, and became the one most powerful. Without their power, extra power and support, blessing and grace, we could not have done all that at all. Please thank the three most powerful. The one most powerful for us. Originally, there were only two, but because the situation is so intense, so desperate, so the two became three, so that they could, like Ghani, collect more power individually from the universal store. So the three became more powerful. I mean, the two, Lord Jesus and the derived from Lord Jesus. Originally, there was only one. Yes, and it became derived. And God originally is one already, and one Son. But because the situation is very special, so split into two powers. And then with God power, it will become more powerful than ever before.
0: With immense love and appreciation, it's our honor to share the following celebratory messages from our Supreme Master Ching Hai International Association members, all vegans.
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5: He would not leave my mat. So I really couldn't focus on the yoga session that was happening because I was so distracted with how stinking cute it was. I have done puppy yoga before with puppies running all around. This time, 10 minutes passed and he was still on my mat. I wanted to pet him and just give him all the love that I could, thinking that he would go off my mat and wander and see other puppies or other yogis. He still stayed on my mat in that moment. I knew that I really wanted to adopt him. He has changed our life in such an amazing way.
6: The stick.
5: Taking him for walks, having him play with other dogs.
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5: And he loves to snuggle. He's just such a sweet dog.
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1: I dream that all the world will become peaceful. I dream that everyone becomes the Buddha. I dream that all the killing will stop. I dream that all the children will walk in peace and harmony. I dream that all the nations shake hands with each other, protect each other, and help each other. I dream that our beautiful planet will not be destroyed. It takes billions, billions, trillions of years to produce this planet, and it's so beautiful, so wonderful. I dream that it will continue, but in peace, beauty, and love.
0: Thank you to our most beloved Master, God, and Tim Kuo Tu for the blessings of Supreme Master Television in our world. 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
2: In this age, there is always enmity against the poor animals, and therefore the poor creatures are always anxious. The reaction of the poor animals is being forced on human society, and therefore there is always strain of cold or heart war between men individually, collectively, or nationally. His Divine Grace A.C. Bhaktivedanta Swami Prabhupada, Vegetarian. We humbly worship, praise, thank, and obey the reunited three utmost powerful, God, Tim Kuo Tu, and the Son of God.
0: Inspired viewers, thank you for your company during our show today. 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
5: We humbly worship, praise, thank, obey, and love God Almighty, the Most High, the Greatest, for world vegan, world peace, and our soul liberation. 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We follow the teaching of all the saints and sages. We thank, love, and praise them who are the representatives of God for our spiritual elevation.

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1: There are many countries promoting peace and fostering amity among peoples and governments. 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
3: November 2023. During the Asia-Pacific Economic Cooperation Summit in San Francisco, United States, the President of China, His Excellency Xi Jinping, and the Prime Minister of Japan, His Excellency Fumio Kishida, hold talks and renew the country's resolve to have a mutually beneficial relationship.

0: By creating peace, we all can make a loving, serene, and prosperous world.
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We sincerely thank all the reporters, journalists, photographers, camera persons, individuals, groups, companies everywhere in the world for all your involved contributions of news that inform and bring hope to the people from both human and animal kingdoms, as well as countless other beings, thus uplifting the atmosphere of our planet. May heaven bless your noble endeavors and protect you always, especially while on challenging duty.

0: thank heaven for our beautiful world. For the birds that soar in the immense sky, for the precious flora that adorns our earth in an exquisite array of colors. For the awe-inspiring and majestic sceneries, and for all the amazing people from the animal kingdom, our co-inhabitants that generously share their beauty and unconditional love. Blessed are we to be guests on this magnificent planet. In deep gratitude, may all creations thrive in peace and dignity under the merciful grace and protection of divine love.
1: Of that which ye offer unto God, impurity shall ye eat. But of that kind which ye offer not impurity shall ye not eat. For the hour cometh when your sacrifices and feasts of blood shall cease. The Gospel of the Holy 12, Essenes.

Les deseamos un día hermoso y lleno de alegría. In Spanish, our national language, here in Coffee Growing Colombia, this means wishing you a beautiful day filled with joy. I'm Sergio, speaking to you from artistically inspired Bogotá, a city that awakens with the sunrise over Monserrate and the surrounding eastern hills, a landscape long held sacred by our ancestral Muisca people, and now home to a Catholic pilgrimage site. Beyond Monserrate, urban cable cars have improved access to hillside neighborhoods in Bogotá and Medellín, while a growing number of electric buses are helping our cities move toward a cleaner future. And in major Colombian cities, delectable vegan fare is easier to find than ever. Committing to extend only goodwill toward others, we become agents of peace. We United Colombians are grateful for a friend like you whose kind-hearted actions radiate harmony. May God's light and wisdom be with you always as you walk the path of peace.

0: As you arrive at an Amis community near Sunrise Greeting, Hualien, on the eastern shore of Island Radiant Taiwan or Formosa, a schoolchild calls out a bright Ngayo that means hello in the Amis language of these chorus-loving communities. Amis cultural continuity is faithfully renewed at the Jubilant Harvest Festival, Ilisen, where generations gather to celebrate, share traditions, and give thanks for the season's blessings. Families join hands in moving circle dances, joyfully renewing friendships and the bonds uniting the whole community. My name is Panay. When our awakened soul's yearning for inner truth leads us to a living master, we are assured of a direct connection with heaven. The pure-minded Amis people, like you, realize the preciousness of such an opportunity. May your thankful heart forever illuminate your journey in the gracious love of the Almighty. Welcome to Noteworthy News. 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
2: Ah, today must be the 16th. The King of Peace sent me a message saying, could you please receive King Soul? Of course, please come in. Please enter. Greetings, Your Majesty King Soul. As all, where do you come from?
3: How long did it take your journey here?
2: How many citizens, disciples do you have in your land?
3: Is there any being who could be lucky enough to come and reside in your land under your grace?
4: Please continue watching to find out more about who came with King Soul to Earth, why His Majesty's visit to our planet had to be short, the message Master wanted the Peace King to convey to all other kings coming to our world, etc. On June 16, 2026, our most noble Supreme Master Qinghai Vigan considerately recorded her receiving of His Majesty King Soul for the benefit of humankind. We will hear about a gift that His Majesty graciously brought with him, what his land looks like, and what important messages Master received after King Soul's departure.
2: Ah, today must be the 16th. The King of Peace sent me a message saying, could you please receive King Soul? Of course, please come in. Please enter. Greetings, Your Majesty King Soul. As all, where do you come from? From Rup, R-U-P. Is that a planet? Is it a kingdom? Yes. Is it like Amitabha Buddha's land? Yes. Yeah. So you're one of the Buddhas. Welcome, Your Majesty. I'm sorry. I've been working too hard recently. So I did not greet you right away when you arrived. How long have you been on our planet? How many days? Oh, you have just arrived. How far is your Buddha's land from us? 9,900,000,000,000 plus light years from our planet. How many citizens, disciples do you have in your land? 6,900,000 plus citizens. Is your land maybe comparable to Amitabha Buddha's land? More or less, I mean, in the quality, in the brilliance, in the beautiful blessedness, yes. Thank you for coming to our humble world, which has nothing to offer you. or even just making your coming not felt welcome and not having a grand welcoming party for you. Forgive us.
3: Please do not worry. It's not an important matter to us. We are just so privileged to see you in person.
2: How long can you stay, sir? 15 days can stay. So is your name. Does it mean anything on our planet? No. Your country name means safety or security? Safety.
3: Purpose of visit. Peace news report. Congratulations. And a gift for this planet. Thank you, sir.
2: How long did it take your journey here?
3: 7 months and a half Earth time to arrive here.
2: Thank you for your extraordinary effort to make your way here. I'm deeply grateful and touched. May God forever bless you and bestow on you and your citizens the best. King Saul brought a gift. What is that gift for, sir? Safety. Is that safety personal for myself or for the planet? For this world. For this world. In the name of all beings on this planet. Thank you, Your Majesty, King Saul. Safety from the karma of war. That means you contribute some peace to the citizens, to all beings on this planet. Is that right, sir? Yes. After your departure, can we still contact you if there's anything I need? Yes. The gift of safety is for everyone. For all who sincerely pray for safety from war, King Saul will help to protect them. Is there any being who could be lucky enough to come and reside in your land under your grace? Yes or no? No? Could you tell me why? No one from this planet can go to the safety land because they don't have enough merit. Sorry about that. How long can you stay on our planet? No? You have to leave right away, yes? Yes. Could you tell us why? The karma of this world is too heavy for King Saul to stay. Do you come alone, sir? Or with your retinue? King Saul came with some of the highest council in his court. It's the departure time. We apologize again for your inconvenience and discomfort on this planet. May your journey back home be happier, blissful, and safe. Thank you, sir. May God bestow upon you and your disciples or citizens all the best. If there's anything, we can contact you later. Love you and your wonderful citizens. May you and yours always have love and blessing from God. Amen. Peace King, is there anything else you want me to do with this meeting arranged by you? No. Is King so happy concerning our meeting and after? Yes, of course. All right then. Is there any other king you want me to see now, yes or no? No. So the next meeting with any king would be when, so that I'm prepared? 2 days, in the day after tomorrow. Yes. And morning, or noon, or night? Morning. Can I know the name of the king who will visit me? Next will be His Majesty King Yo, Y-O. King Yo from Dew Country, D-U. Thank you, His King, for all your kindness. We talk again, yeah? Remind me, in advance, or do whatever you can, so I don't forget. Thank you. By the way, His King,
3: Could you tell all the kings who are coming to this planet, they are absolutely welcome to come and absolutely welcome to stay as long as they can. And we love them all very much. I mean, citizens of this world, and I myself.

0: Master, you are being worshipped by war people. Oh, I wish the war people would worship God instead. Worship God, love God, obey God, praise God, thank God. In the name of all beings on this planet, most of them are so ignorant, they don't recognize you. I'm sorry, Father. The fifth message from Peace King. Peace is secured. Thank you, my love, for following up with peace and reporting to me. Thank you.
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2: United Arab Emirates, or UAE, extends humanitarian support to earthquake-hit Colombia. A benevolent gesture reflects the cordial relations between two nations. On August 10, 2026, Western Colombia experienced a magnitude 7.4 earthquake that took the lives of more than 330 people, injured 4,400, left 240 missing, and resulted in extensive damage. Thousands of kilometers away, His Highness Sheikh Mohammed bin Zayed Al Nahyan, the President of the United Arab Emirates, or UAE, responded by directing the UAE aid agency to send urgent humanitarian aid worth $10 million to Colombia. Medical supplies, food, and shelter materials were distributed to meet people's immediate needs and support a quick return to stability. The United Arab Emirates has a total of 6 Shining World Leadership Awards to date for good governance, peace, environment protection, and compassion. Our gratitude, United Arab Emirates, for your compassionate gesture. In the Supreme Divinity's wisdom, may the warm-hearted people of Colombia find lasting peace, prosperity, and security.
3: Supreme Master Chinghai Fiken respectfully present the Shining World Leadership Award for unconditional help to His Highness Sheikh Mohammed bin Zayed Al Nahyan, President of the United Arab Emirates, and the government of the United Arab Emirates with high esteem, praises, and deep gratitude for their kind and generous response in providing urgent humanitarian assistance to communities affected by the devastating earthquake in Colombia, offering timely relief and essential support to those in need during a time of tremendous hardship. May you always be blessed and protected by the Almighty's immense love, guided by wisdom, embraced with kindness, and strengthened in all your noble endeavors. Supreme Master Chinghai Fiken is deeply grateful as a humble vessel to the beloved Almighty God for any help bestowed upon His precious children.
4: Europe's wildfires projected to worsen considerably as the climate warms. According to a new study by the Potsdam Institute for Climate Impact Research in Germany, even under the most optimistic climate scenario, Europe's wildfires are set to burn 39% more land by the end of the century compared to today. Under the high emissions scenario, with warming of up to 3.6 degrees

0: Celsius, the annual area burnt will nearly triple. Reflecting the gravity of the situation is the fact that the European Union's 2026 fire season is on track to become its third worst on record this decade, with more than 600,000 hectares burned as of August 20th, 2026. Such concerning news. Our appreciation, Potsdam Institute for Climate Impact Research, for your important work. May all humans soon embrace a planet-cooling lifestyle in celestial harmony.
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3: 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We thank, love, and praise them who are the representatives of God for our spiritual elevation.

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1: Hello, earth-loving friends. It's Clarissa, a vegan painter from the clown Triggerfish Kingdom, paint a picture of joy and welcome for our new planet of peace. Here's a home safety tip. When using a stool or ladder to reach higher places, a few simple safety habits can make a big difference in preventing slips, falls, and tip overs. Before climbing, give the item a quick inspection and check for anything such as cracks, loose screws, or other damage that could make it unstable. If you notice a problem, repair it if possible or use a different one. Always set it up on a solid, even surface so it won't wobble or shift while you are using it. As you climb or work, keep 3 points of contact on the device whenever possible, either both feet and one hand or both hands and one foot. This helps you stay balanced and steady when working at a height. Finally, choose closed-toe footwear with non-slip soles to give you good grip and help prevent your feet from slipping on smooth or uneven surfaces. Thank you for tuning in. Love you for being veg and going green to save the planet for all humans and us all co-inhabitants. And now, the worldwide weather.

0: Mushroom fabric displays wondrous properties. Researchers at China's Shenzhen Institute of Advanced Technology have developed a textile from living fungal mycelium, the thread-like body of a fungus. The easily compostable material resembles pliable leather and holds together as a single sheet without adhesive, stitching, or reinforced backing. If it tears, the biologically active fabric can be prompted to repair itself by applying a nutrient solution made from potato water together with a small piece of fresh fungus. The dormant threads are then activated and grow to seal the tear. The experts have created a prototype dress to demonstrate the fabric's properties while continuing to test and improve its durability, moisture resistance, safety, and consistency in manufacturing. Bravo, Shenzhen Institute of Advanced Technology researchers, for your promising innovation. In heaven's delight, may your work open exciting new possibilities for sustainable fashion and beyond.
1: UK advances alternatives to animal people testing with artificial intelligence, or AI, and human-based models. 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This national research hub will develop and share human-relevant models, such as organoids, human tissue models, and AI-driven simulations that scientists can use to test potentially life-changing treatments more accurately and help bring them to market faster. Another investment of £2 million from Innovate UK, a government agency, will support 9 projects to identify new methods of animal-free scientific testing. The United Kingdom has a total of 6 Shining World Leadership Awards to date for animal protection, caring, kindness, wise leadership, and wise governance. 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May all animal friends live in peace while patients benefit from safer, more compassionate scientific advances in divine splendor.
0: Heroic U.S. woman rescues drowning girls from drowning in lake. In late July 2026, University of California Davis student Lily Velling was enjoying a day at Guinness Park in Seattle, Washington, USA, when she noticed 3 girls bobbing up and down in Lake Washington, struggling to breathe. Lily, who had certified lifeguard training, recognized the signs of drowning and rushed toward the girls, who were approximately 14 meters offshore. One by one, she brought all 3 to safety. The 3rd girl was unconscious when Lily reached her, but regained consciousness. Bystanders called emergency services and Seattle Fire Department paramedics provided medical care. Lily credits the skills she learned as a water polo athlete in aiding the rescue, saying, "The egg beater or treading technique was huge when I was trying to hold the girls up. Our heartfelt thanks, Lily Velling, for your heroic deed. May the rescued girls always be protected and have bright futures in the Almighty's blessings."
1: Vegan, your personal star shines brilliantly.
0: Coming up, Australian beverage company increases vegan coffee offerings nationwide and expands into New Zealand. Now, let's explore Soraksan National Park in South Korea's dramatic Taebaek Mountains, celebrated for its granite peaks, autumn foliage, Buddhist temples, waterfalls, and diverse wildlife. Supreme Master Television will return in just a moment with more valuable news.

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1: Greetings, Your Majesty King Ko, who came from 5 zillion plus light years from this planet Earth. We love you. The people in your land, in your celestial land, do they look like us? Now, would you please tell me what is the purpose of your sacred visit to our humble earth here? Yes. First, to congratulate you and all the people of this planet for escaping the greatest war that could have happened. Dear King of Kings of Kings of Kings, this is not some obligation to live long, but it is a right, a privilege that you could be in the forever alive status on any planet, anywhere you choose to sojourn.
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2: 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May heaven bless your noble endeavors and protect you always, especially while on challenging duty.
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4: Russian President Vladimir Putin's envoy, Kirill Dmitriev, met with U.S. officials in Washington, D.C., U.S., on September 28th to discuss ending the war in Ukraine or Ukraine and possible U.S.-Russia energy initiatives after the war. A U.S. official described the talks as constructive.
5: A ship caught fire in the Strait of Hormuz on the night of September 28th after being hit by a suspected and identified projectile, according to the U.K. Maritime Trade Operations Centre, or UKMTO. The fire was extinguished, the crew were safe, and the vessel continued its journey with no environmental impact reported.
4: Demonstrators marched through central Berlin, Germany, on September 28th, calling for humanitarian aid and safe evacuation routes for residents of Russian-occupied Oleshki, Ukraine or Ukraine. Organizers say more than 6,000 people, including about 200 children, remain in the town and surrounding communities amid severe shortages of food, drinking water, and medicine. The march, organized by the Ukrainian or Ukrainian civic movement Vice Berlin, urged German authorities and the international community to pressure Russia to allow aid deliveries and civilian evacuations.
5: United Nations envoy for Yemen, Hans Grunberg, says he met with the Houthis' chief negotiator in Oman in late September to explore ways to prevent further escalation. Speaking on September 29th, he warned that recent Houthi attacks on Saudi Arabia, territorial gains along the Bab el-Mandeb Strait, and attacks on commercial shipping in the Red Sea threaten vital global trade routes. He said the attacks on shipping should concern the United Nations Security Council.
4: A dog people shelter near Odessa, Ukraine or Ukraine, caught fire during a Russian drone attack on the night of September 28th to 29th, according to local media and Telegram channels. Videos shared by a local news outlet and shelter director, Olha Shulimina, show the shelter burning. Later reporting confirmed that 10 cat and 3 dog people were killed, according to the director.
5: Lithuania and Poland are developing joint emergency plans to help civilians leave Lithuania and reach Poland if Russia launches a military attack. Evacuation routes would cross the Suwalki Gap, the border corridor connecting the two countries, with Poland's Podlaski region serving as a transit corridor. The plans could also accommodate civilians evacuating from Latvia and Estonia if needed.
4: The U.S. government announced on September 29th that it is offering to loan energy companies up to 40 million barrels of oil from its strategic petroleum reserve. The offer covers the final U.S. batch under an international agreement to release 400 million barrels to ease energy disruptions caused by the war with Iran.
5: Iranian security forces have increased patrols and checkpoints in Iran and other cities amid renewed student protests against compulsory hijab rules, rising education costs and political repression. Sources inside Iran told news outlet Fox News Digital that security personnel have stopped pedestrians, searched some individuals and checked mobile phones for material considered critical of the government.
4: Iran's rial, national currency, fell to a record low on September 29th, trading at more than 2.5 million reals to the U.S. dollar, breaking the previous record low of 2.2 million reals to the dollar set 27 days earlier.
5: The U.K. government announced on September 27 that it will expand its jobs guarantee program from April 2027, offering voluntary fast-tracked jobs to eligible young people with disabilities or long-term health conditions who receive health benefits. Participants will receive mentoring and tailored support with mental health, finances and housing. The government will fully fund wages for up to 25 hours a week for 6 months, helping participants gain paid work experience.
4: Iranian authorities reportedly deployed a tank, drones, and dozens of security vehicles to Iran Shahra in southeastern Iran on September 29th amid clashes with unidentified gunmen. Roads to the city's Ghari Bobod area were blocked as fighting involved light and heavy weapons, including reported rocket-propelled grenade fire. The cause of the clashes remained unclear, with no immediate information about casualties or damage.
6: It's easy to get lured by these medications.
5: Expert Dr. Vanita Rahman, vegan of U.S. nonprofit The Physicians Committee for Responsible Medicine, criticizes GLP-1 or glucagon-like peptide 1 weight loss drugs while advocating for whole food vegan nutrition during a podcast interview discussing these medications. The lifestyle medicine physician highlights high costs potentially exceeding $1,600 monthly, frequent side effects and an 84% discontinuation rate within 2 years. Dr. Rahman emphasizes that suppressing appetite fails to address root causes like emotional eating and food environments, recommending fiber-rich vegan diets centered on fruits, vegetables, legumes, and whole grains for sustainable health management.
4: Health experts identify 7 unexpected ways coffee may affect the human body beyond caffeine's energy boost. 1. Induce bowel movements in some people soon after drinking it. 2. Cause acid reflux and temporarily elevate pressure inside the eye. 3. Change how some medications work in the body. 4. Change certain cholesterol markers both positively and negatively. 5. Interact with gut microbes. 6. Limit non-heme iron absorption. 7. Stimulate production of an enzyme for digesting protein.
7: A new study from Australia finds, among those surveyed with household rainwater tanks, 2/3 drink the collected water, while some tested tanks contain bacterial DNA or metals above health limits. Researchers detected DNA from gut pathogens, including Salmonella and Campylobacter, in 10% and 13% of tested domestic tanks, respectively. Researchers emphasize regular cleaning and maintenance of rainwater systems.
8: The risk of disease outbreaks is also continuing.
5: Fighting in Yemen raises fears of cholera and measles outbreaks as more than 180,000 displaced people crowd shelters and strain healthcare services. The WHO or World Health Organization reports 9 damaged or attacked health facilities. Yemen has recorded about 7,800 suspected cholera cases and 22 deaths this year, while measles cases have reached 22,000. Unsafe water increases transmission risks.
4: Tokyo, Japan recorded 34 consecutive days of rain as of September 29th, its longest streak since records began in 1886. Central Tokyo received 629 millimeters of rain through September 28th, nearly 3 times its normal September rainfall. Japan's weather agency says the El Nino weather pattern and a persistent Pacific high-pressure system have prolonged autumn rain fronts.
5: El Nino is reshaping tropical cyclone activity in 2026, suppressing Atlantic hurricanes while favoring storms in the eastern and central Pacific. By September 28, the Atlantic had 8 tropical storms, but no hurricanes. The US NOAA, or National Oceanic and Atmospheric Administration, has reported eastern equatorial Pacific sea surface temperatures more than 3 degrees Celsius above average.
4: Melting Arctic glaciers are reshaping coastlines, with a study in the journal Nature Climate Change identifying 35 islands that emerged or separated from mainland areas between 2000 and 2020. Glacial retreat also exposed about 2,500 kilometers of coastline, 66% in Greenland. Russian researchers found more than 15 islands since 2015.
5: A tornado damaged more than 10 homes in Cà Mau, Ao Lạc, or Vietnam on September 28, tearing off roofs and collapsing houses. Authorities provided assistance and temporary shelter.
4: Two people were arrested and charged with animal people livestock neglect on September 28 after authorities rescued 379 animal individuals from an animal people raising facility in Marshall County, Iowa, U.S. Deputies investigating a pony person struggling to stand found severe malnutrition and an overgrazed property with bare pasture. The rescued animal folk were taken to the Animal Rescue League of Iowa for treatment.
9: We've changed the name, Steve, officially to SI.
5: U.S. President Donald Trump signed an executive order on September 29th directing federal agencies to replace artificial intelligence and AI with superintelligence and SI in official communications and other materials not governed by statute. Separately, technology executives signed the White House Accord on Superintelligence, outlining voluntary commitments to internal controls, audits, and reviews.
4: India's Bangalore Bioinnovation Center and Karnataka State's Agriculture Department are developing 6 vegan energy bars using locally grown legumes, including tor dal, black gram, green gram, and Bengal gram. Varieties include single pulse, blended pulse, and added protein options. Single pulse bars contain about 4 grams of protein per 30-gram bar.
5: PETA, or People for the Ethical Treatment of Animals, placed advertisements featuring chicken people on 18 buses in Madison, Wisconsin, U.S., urging vegetarians to give up dairy and chicken people eggs and adopt vegan diets. The campaign was launched ahead of World Vegetarian Day, observed annually on October 1st.
4: UK couple Ellie and Jem, both vegans, celebrated their wedding with 85 guests in Mallorca, Spain, hosting a 3-day celebration centered on a fully vegan menu. The food included more than a dozen vegan appetizers, soy ragu lasagna, vegan burgers, and other dishes, all prepared without animal people products.
5: Two teenagers aged 16 and 17 became lost on Mont Go Mountain in Denia, Spain. After hiking for about 3 hours and running out of food and water, the Alicante Provincial Fire Consortium deployed a rescue helicopter and specialist team, locating and safely bringing them to the Denia fire station.
4: Barn owl person Little Reg has returned to the wild after surviving an extraordinary ordeal. The owl friend collapsed onto a soldier's racing yacht 113 kilometers offshore during the Round Britain and Ireland race, repeatedly falling into the sea before returning. After rescue and 6 weeks of rehabilitation, Reg regained strength and flew free.
10: That's first 5K out the way.
5: Runner Lee Harker is crossing 4,500 kilometers from Denmark to southern Spain in about 126 days to raise funds and awareness for Paws Salou, a dog person rescue entity in Marina Alta, Spain. His latest 44.2-kilometer stage through France continued despite painful blisters. Since the challenge began, he has lost 3 toenails. The campaign specifically supports older rescued dog folk. Thoughtful quote of the day. The fact is, when we support others, we ourselves are actually being supported. When we help others, we ourselves are actually being helped. Daisuke Ikeda, Japanese Buddhist leader, author, educator.
4: Previously in this multi-part series on Omar Perez's near-death experience, Omar says he lost his daughter Chloe to an unexplained illness. 4 years later, pneumonia and sepsis left him on a ventilator. Omar described walking through a foggy realm where he was reunited with Chloe and saw the family dog companion, Leela, join her. Then he found himself in a place filled with anguish and begged to return to where he had been with Chloe. After that, Omar's memory went blank. Doctors had given him only a 10% chance of survival, and his wife had already signed do not resuscitate paperwork. Yet he woke in the hospital on Christmas Day. Unable to speak, Omar gestured for something to write with. His son brought him a board and marker, and Omar wrote down what he had experienced, including seeing Leela with Chloe. Only after he returned home did his wife tell him that Leela had become gravely ill and had been put down on Christmas Eve, the day before he woke. The revelation left the whole family in tears and gave them a validation Omar says he never needed for himself. Since his return, Omar has felt a strong urge to share his experience with people he meets in everyday places, from supermarkets to his workplace. He believes loved ones who have died continue to send signs.
11: I can tell you with more than 1,000% confidence that they are there. They send us so many signs. Little things that we bypass as a coincidence. There's no coincidences. There are no coincidences. They are doing it purposely. I had no purpose in life after Claude passed. After my experience, I have come to realize that for me, it's just sharing my experience and hopefully planting that little seed of hope of where we're going and where our children are, where our loved ones are. My grief is there, but I just have that knowing, that hope now, that it goes beyond faith. It's actual belief that there is another place we go.
4: Omar wants to watch his daughter Sophia grow up, spend more time with his son Michael, and be with his wife for as long as he can. He says he no longer fears death. After years of wondering whether he would ever hold Chloe again, he believes he has, and that another reunion awaits. Until then, he has a life to live and their story to share.
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16: And say praise be to God, who will soon show you his signs, so that ye shall know them. And thy Lord is not unmindful of all that ye do. Please continue watching to find out more from the Holy Quran.
12: All the research indicates that the animal food consumption causes the majority of all human ailments and diseases. I do buy into that. Neil Robinson, vegan.

After finishing a vegan meal, the people of Palestine will say Alhamdulillah, which means all praise is due to Allah. I am Shami. The spiritual Palestinians invite you to come try their delicious traditional vegan cuisine centered on legumes, frikeh, olive oil, and wild herbs. May your compassion lead you to adopt a vegan lifestyle and bring peace to others.

0: Welcome to Naml, or the Ants, from the Holy Quran, Part 2 of 2, on Words of Wisdom. Prophet Muhammad, vegetarian, peace be upon him, was born in approximately AD 570 in Mecca, in a region that is now known as Saudi Arabia. Sadly, his father passed away before he was born, and by the age of 8, his grandfather and guardian had also passed, leaving him in the loving care of his uncle after his mother had died 2 years earlier. As a young adult trained in the merchant trade, he was known for his honesty and trustworthiness. At about age 40, he retired to a cave in the mountains and engaged in deep meditation. During this period, he received the first of many divine messages from Allah through the Archangel Gabriel. The record of these spiritual revelations, which spanned more than 23 years, is now considered the central and highly respected book of Islam, the Holy Quran. His life as the Prophet of Allah, peace be upon him, was filled with danger, with numerous attempts on his life, but by Allah's grace, he survived. He continually practiced kindness and forgiveness, including towards people who had ill intentions toward him, and encouraged his disciples to do the same. At 63, he passed peacefully from this earth, having worked tirelessly and shared the words of Allah till the very end. According to reports, the cause of his passing was either an illness that occurred approximately 2 weeks before, or the long-term health effects of a poisoning attempt that occurred 4 years earlier. The gentle Prophet Muhammad, peace be upon him, was a beloved master who led by his own shining example. His noble teachings live on in the hearts of people today, inspiring them toward a peaceful path to find the Most High. Supreme Master Qinghai, vegan, has spoken on many occasions of the spiritual greatness we see through the life of Prophet Muhammad, peace be upon him. In a lecture given in 1999 in Istanbul, Turkey, she also pays tribute to the Prophet, peace be upon him, for his ultimately unifying nature as a messenger of God.
1: The Prophet, peace be upon him, came to show an example. Like, okay, you have to still your mind, you sit quiet, alone. Don't have to go in the cave, but in your small cave room. And make it a cave, make it a complete recloser for yourself. And then you pray, truly God will hear and you will hear God. God always hears, just we don't hear. So now it's our problem to steal our mind, to discard all the nonsensical thinking all the time in the mind so that we can hear the voice of the messenger of God. Like the Prophet, peace be upon him, did. He came to do that. He was a prophet, peace be upon him. He didn't have to do that, but he did that to make an example that to contact God, we have to steal the mind.
0: Furthermore, in a conference with Supreme Master Television team members on September 15, 2014, Supreme Master Qinghai expounds on the peaceful roots of Islam and sheds light on the true meaning of Islam.
2: Islam actually means peace, yeah? And whenever the Islamic people, Muslim people, see each other, they always say, peace be upon you.
3: Yes, Master.
2: Salam alaikum. Right?
3: Right, yes, Master.
2: That means peace be upon you. He never encouraged war. He never encouraged killing. The Prophet,
1: peace be upon him,
2: was peace reincarnate. Islam is peace symbolization.
4: The most powerful daily prayer for any time and before meditation, which is the order from God, and Supreme Master Qinghai shares with us by His blessed grace.
1: We humbly worship, praise, thank, obey, and love God Almighty, the Most High, the Greatest, for world vegan, world peace, and our soul liberation. We thank, love, praise the only Son of God, who is the ultimate master for our salvation. We follow the teaching of all the saints and sages. We thank, love, and praise them who are the representatives of God for our spiritual elevation.

0: Let us continue with selections from Surah 27, Naml or the Ants, in the Holy Quran. This surah details the divine revelations to Prophet Muhammad, peace be upon him, and explains the recompense for those who do virtuous deeds and believe in Allah, the Most High. Surah 27, Naml or the Ants. Section 6. In the name of Allah, the Most Compassionate, the Most Merciful. Bismillahirrahmanirrahim. In the name of Allah, the Most Compassionate, the Most Merciful. The unbelievers say, "What? When we become dust, we and our fathers, shall we really be raised from the dead?" It is true, we were promised this. We and our fathers before us, these are nothing but tales of the ancients. Say, "Go ye through the earth and see what has been the end of those guilty of sin. But grieve not over them, nor distress thyself because of their plots." They also say, "When will this promise come to pass?" Say, "If ye are truthful." Say, "It may be that some of the events which ye wish to hasten on may be close in your pursuit. But verily thy Lord is full of grace to mankind, yet most of them are ungrateful. And verily thy Lord knows all that their hearts do hide, as well as all that they reveal. Nor is there aught of the unseen in heaven or earth, but is recorded in a clear record. Verily this Quran does explain to the children of Israel most of the matters in which they disagree. And it certainly is a guide and a mercy to those who believe. Verily thy Lord will decide between them by his decree, and he is exalted in might, all-knowing. So put thy trust in God, for thou art on the path of manifest truth. Truly, thou cannot cause the dead to listen, nor can thou cause the deaf to hear the call, especially when they turn back in retreat. Nor can thou be a guide to the blind, to prevent them from straying. Only those wilt thou get to listen who believe in our signs, and they will bow in Islam. And when the word is fulfilled against them, the unjust, we shall produce from the earth a creature to face them. He will speak to them, for that mankind did not believe with assurance in our signs.
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1: 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The most powerful daily prayer can be viewed similarly, with even more Max screens surrounding it. Combo. 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
0: Section 7. One day we shall gather together from every people a troop of those who reject our signs, and they shall be kept in ranks until when they come before the judgment seat. God will say, "Did ye reject my signs, though ye comprehended them not in knowledge? Or what was it ye did?" And the word will be fulfilled against them because of their wrongdoing, and they will be unable to speak in plea. See they not that we have made the night for them to rest in, and the day to give them light? Verily, in this are signs for any people that believe. And the day that the trumpet will be sounded, then will be smitten with terror those who are in the heavens, and those who are on earth, except such as God will.

0: will, and to rehearse the Quran, and if any accept guidance, they do it for the good of their own souls. And if any astray, say, I am only a warner, and say, Praise be to God, who will soon show you his signs, so that ye shall know them. And thy Lord is not unmindful of all that ye do. For more information, please visit Internet Sacred Text Archive, sacred-texts.com.
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0: Luminous viewers, it was a joy to have your company today for Words of Wisdom. Coming up next is The Secret of the Past and Future, Part 4 of 12, on Between Master and Disciples in English and Ao Lasis or Vietnamese, with subtitles in many languages. 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
5: 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We thank, love, praise the only Son of God, who is the ultimate Master, for our salvation. We follow the teaching of all the saints and sages. We thank, love, and praise them who are the representatives of God for our spiritual elevation.

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3: November 2023. During the Asia-Pacific Economic Cooperation Summit in San Francisco, United States, the President of China, His Excellency Xi Jinping, and the Prime Minister of Japan, His Excellency Fumio Kishida, hold talks and renew the country's resolve to have a mutually beneficial relationship.

0: By creating peace, we all can make a loving, serene, and prosperous world.
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We sincerely thank all the reporters, journalists, photographers, camera persons, individuals, groups, companies everywhere in the world for all your involved contributions of news that inform and bring hope to the people from both human and animal kingdoms, as well as countless other beings, thus uplifting the atmosphere of our planet. May heaven bless your noble endeavors and protect you always, especially while on challenging duty.

0: thank heaven for our beautiful world. For the birds that soar in the immense sky, for the precious flora that adorns our earth in an exquisite array of colors. For the awe-inspiring and majestic sceneries, and for all the amazing people from the animal kingdom, our co-inhabitants that generously share their beauty and unconditional love. Blessed are we to be guests on this magnificent planet. In deep gratitude, may all creations thrive in peace and dignity under the merciful grace and protection of divine love.
1: Of that which ye offer unto God in purity shall ye eat, but of that kind which ye offer not in purity shall ye not eat. For the hour cometh when your sacrifices and feasts of blood shall cease. The Gospel of the Holy 12, Essenes.

Les deseamos un día hermoso y lleno de alegría. In Spanish, our national language, here in Coffee Growing Colombia, this means wishing you a beautiful day filled with joy. I'm Sergio, speaking to you from artistically inspired Bogotá, a city that awakens with the sunrise over Monserrate and the surrounding eastern hills, a landscape long held sacred by our ancestral Muisca people, and now home to a Catholic pilgrimage site. Beyond Monserrate, urban cable cars have improved access to hillside neighborhoods in Bogotá and Medellín, while a growing number of electric buses are helping our cities move toward a cleaner future. And in major Colombian cities, delectable vegan fare is easier to find than ever. Committing to extend only goodwill toward others, we become agents of peace. We United Colombians are grateful for a friend like you whose kind-hearted actions radiate harmony. May God's light and wisdom be with you always as you walk the path of peace.

0: As you arrive at an Amiss community near Sunrise Greeting, Hualien, on the eastern shore of Island Radiant Taiwan or Formosa, a schoolchild calls out a bright Ngayo that means hello in the Amiss language of these chorus-loving communities. Amiss cultural continuity is faithfully renewed at the Jubilant Harvest Festival, Ilisen, where generations gather to celebrate, share traditions, and give thanks for the season's blessings. Families join hands in moving circle dances, joyfully renewing friendships and the bonds uniting the whole community. My name is Panay. When our awakened soul's yearning for inner truth leads us to a living master, we are assured of a direct connection with heaven. The pure-minded Amiss people, like you, realize the preciousness of such an opportunity. May your thankful heart forever illuminate your journey in the gracious love of the Almighty. Welcome to Noteworthy News. Hopeful news for a contented world.
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1: 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Chinese researchers invent self-repairing mushroom-based textile. 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Australian beverage company increases vegan coffee offerings nationwide and expands into New Zealand. And community-based programs help animal people shelter in United States reach no-kill milestone. All this and more on Supreme Master Television, your constructive global network.
2: Today must be the 16th. The King of Peace sent me a message saying, could you please receive King Soul? Of course. Please come in. Please enter. Greetings, Your Majesty, King Soul. As all, where do you come from?
3: How long did it take your journey here?
2: How many citizens, disciples do you have in your land?
3: Is there any being who could be lucky enough to come and reside in your land under your grace?
4: Please continue watching to find out more about who came with King Soul to Earth, why His Majesty's visit to our planet had to be short, the message Master wanted the Peace King to convey to all other kings coming to our world, etc. On June 16, 2026, our most noble Supreme Master Qinghai Vigan considerately recorded her receiving of His Majesty King Soul for the benefit of humankind. We will hear about a gift that His Majesty graciously brought with him, what his land looks like, and what important messages Master received after King Soul's departure.
2: Today must be the 16th. The King of Peace sent me a message saying, could you please receive King Soul? Of course. Please come in. Please enter. Greetings, Your Majesty, King Soul. As all, where do you come from? From Rup. R-U-P. Is that the planet? Is it a kingdom? Yes. Is it like Amitabha Buddha's land? Yes. Yeah. So you're one of the Buddhas. Welcome, Your Majesty. I'm sorry. I've been working too hard recently. So I did not greet you right away when you arrived. How long have you been on our planet? How many days? Oh, you have just arrived. How far is your Buddha's land from us? 9,900,000,000,000 plus light years from our planet. How many citizens, disciples do you have in your land? 6,900,000 plus citizens. Is your land maybe comparable to Amitabha Buddha's land? More or less, in the quality, in the brilliance, in the beautiful blessedness, yes. Thank you for coming to our humble world, which has nothing to offer you. or even just making your coming not felt welcome and not having a grand welcoming party for you. Forgive us.
3: Please do not worry. It's not an important matter to us. We are just so privileged to see you in person.
2: How long can you stay, sir? 15 days can stay. So is your name. Does it mean anything on our planet? No. Your country name means safety or security? Safety.
3: Purpose of visit. Peace news report. Congratulations. And a gift for this planet. Thank you, sir.
2: How long did it take your journey here?
3: 7 months and a half Earth time to arrive here.
2: Thank you for your extraordinary effort to make your way here. I'm deeply grateful and touched. May God forever bless you and bestow on you and your citizens the best.
3: King Saul brought a gift. What is that gift for, sir? Safety. Is that safety personal for myself or for the planet?
2: For
3: this world.
2: For this world. In the name of all beings on this planet. Thank you, Your Majesty, King Saul. Safety from the karma of war. That means you contribute some peace to the citizens, to all beings on this planet. Is that right, sir? Yes. After your departure, can we still contact you if there's anything I need? Yes. The gift of safety is for everyone. For all who sincerely pray for safety from war, King Saul will help to protect them. Is there any being who could be lucky enough to come and reside in your land under your grace? Yes or no? No? Could you tell me why? No one from this planet can go to the safety land because they don't have enough merit. Sorry about that. How long can you stay on our planet? No? You have to leave right away, yes? Yes. Could you tell us why? The karma of this world is too heavy for King Saul to stay. Do you come alone, sir, or with your retinue? King Saul came with some of the highest council in his court. It's the departure time. We apologize again for your inconvenience and discomfort on this planet. May your journey back home be happier, blissful, and safe. Thank you, sir. May God bestow upon you and your disciples or citizens all the best. If there's anything, we can contact you later. Love you and your wonderful citizens. May you and yours always have love and blessing from God. Amen. Peace King, is there anything else you want me to do with this meeting arranged by you? No. Is King so happy concerning our meeting and after? Yes, of course. All right then. Is there any other king you want me to see now, yes or no? No. So the next meeting with any king would be when, so that I'm prepared? 2 days. In the day after tomorrow. Yes. And morning or noon or night? Morning. Can I know the name of the king who will visit me? Next will be His Majesty King Yo, Y-O. King Yo from Dew Country, D-U. Thank you, His King, for all your kindness. We talk again, yeah? Remind me, in advance, or do whatever you can, so I don't forget. Thank you. By the way, His King, could you tell all the
3: kings who are coming to this planet. They are absolutely welcome to come and absolutely welcome to stay as long as they can. And we love them all very much. I mean, citizens of this world, and I myself love them very much and are very grateful to them. So that concludes the visit from the 13th. Thank you. Thank you all involved. There are three messages after the visit of King Soul. The first one is from the Trinity United at Most Powerful. Just one sentence. Peace is here. The second message is from Peace King concerning my personal safety. The third message from Mapa. Loving daughter, you did well. Zero fail. Thank you, sir. Love you, God. Love you, Mapa. The fourth message from Peace King. Master, you are being worshipped by war people. Oh, I wish the world people would worship God instead. Worship God, love God, obey God, praise God, thank God. In the name of all beings on this planet, most of them are so ignorant, they don't recognize you. I'm sorry, Father. The fifth message from Peace King. Peace is secured. Thank you, my love, for following up with peace and reporting to me. Thank you.
4: Most loving Master, it undoubtedly

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1: United Arab Emirates, or UAE, extends humanitarian support to earthquake-hit Colombia. A benevolent gesture reflects the cordial relations between two nations. On August 10, 2026, Western Colombia experienced a magnitude 7.4 earthquake that took the lives of more than 330 people, injured 4,400, left 240 missing, and resulted in extensive damage. Thousands of kilometers away, His Highness Sheikh Mohammed bin Zayed Al Nahyan, the President of the United Arab Emirates, or UAE, responded by directing the UAE aid agency to send urgent humanitarian aid worth $10 million to Colombia. Medical supplies, food, and shelter materials were distributed to meet people's immediate needs and support a quick return to stability. The United Arab Emirates has a total of 6 Shining World Leadership Awards to date for good governance, peace, environment protection, and compassion. Our gratitude, United Arab Emirates, for your compassionate gesture. In the Supreme Divinity's wisdom, may the warm-hearted people of Colombia find lasting peace, prosperity, and security.
2: Supreme Master Chinghai Fiken respectfully present the Shining World Leadership Award for unconditional help to His Highness Sheikh Mohammed bin Zayed Al Nahyan, President of the United Arab Emirates, and the government of the United Arab Emirates with high esteem, praises, and deep gratitude for their kind and generous response in providing urgent humanitarian assistance to communities affected by the devastating earthquake in Colombia, offering timely relief and essential support to those in need during a time of tremendous hardship. May you always be blessed and protected by the Almighty's immense love, guided by wisdom, embraced with kindness, and strengthened in all your noble endeavors. Supreme Master Chinghai Fiken is deeply grateful as a humble vessel to the beloved Almighty God for any help bestowed upon His precious children.
3: Europe's wildfires projected to worsen considerably as the climate warms. According to a new study by the Potsdam Institute for Climate Impact Research in Germany, even under the most optimistic climate scenario, Europe's wildfires are set to burn 39% more land by the end of the century compared to today. Under the high emission scenario, with warming of up to 3.6 degrees Celsius, the annual area burned will nearly triple. Reflecting the gravity of the situation is the fact that the European Union's 2026 fire season is on track to become its third worst on record this decade, with more than 600,000 hectares burned as of August 20th, 2026. Such concerning news. Our appreciation, Potsdam Institute for Climate Impact Research, for your important work. May all humans soon embrace a planet-cooling lifestyle in celestial harmony.
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1: 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We thank, love, and praise them who are the representatives of God for our spiritual elevation.

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1: Hello, earth-loving friends. It's Clarissa, a vegan painter from the clown Triggerfish Kingdom, paint a picture of joy and welcome for our new planet of peace. Here's a home safety tip. When using a stool or ladder to reach higher places, a few simple safety habits can make a big difference in preventing slips, falls, and tip overs. Before climbing, give the item a quick inspection and check for anything such as cracks, loose screws, or other damage that could make it unstable. If you notice a problem, repair it if possible or use a different one. Always set it up on a solid, even surface so it won't wobble or shift while you are using it. As you climb or work, keep 3 points of contact on the device whenever possible, either both feet and one hand or both hands and one foot. 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Thank you for tuning in. Love you for being veg and going green to save the planet for all humans and us all co-inhabitants. And now, the worldwide weather.

0: Mushroom fabric displays wondrous properties. Researchers at China's Shenzhen Institute of Advanced Technology have developed a textile from living fungal mycelium, the thread-like body of a fungus. The easily compostable material resembles pliable leather and holds together as a single sheet without adhesive, stitching, or reinforced backing. If it tears, the biologically active fabric can be prompted to repair itself by applying a nutrient solution made from potato water together with a small piece of fresh fungus. The dormant threads are then activated and grow to seal the tear. The experts have created a prototype dress to demonstrate the fabric's properties while continuing to test and improve its durability, moisture resistance, safety, and consistency in manufacturing. Bravo, Shenzhen Institute of Advanced Technology researchers, for your promising innovation. 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
0: Heroic U.S. woman rescues drowning girls from drowning in lake. In late July 2026, University of California Davis student Lily Velling was enjoying a day at Guinness Park in Seattle, Washington, USA, when she noticed 3 girls bobbing up and down in Lake Washington, struggling to breathe. Lily, who had certified lifeguard training, recognized the signs of drowning and rushed toward the girls, who were approximately 14 meters offshore. One by one, she brought all 3 to safety. The 3rd girl was unconscious when Lily reached her, but regained consciousness. Bystanders called emergency services and Seattle Fire Department paramedics provided medical care. Lily credits the skills she learned as a water polo athlete in aiding the rescue, saying, "The egg beater or treading technique was huge when I was trying to hold the girls up. Our heartfelt thanks, Lily Velling, for your heroic deed. May the rescued girls always be protected and have bright futures in the Almighty's blessings."
1: Vegan, your personal star shines brilliantly.
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1: Greetings, Your Majesty King Ko. I came from 5 zillion plus light years from this planet Earth. We love you. The people in your land, in your celestial land, do they look like us? Now, would you please tell me what is the purpose of your sacred visit to our humble earth here? Yes. First, to congratulate you and all the people of this planet for escaping the greatest war that could have happened. Dear King of Kings of Kings of Kings, this is not some obligation to live long, but it is a right, a privilege that you could be in the forever alive status on any planet, anywhere you choose to sojourn.
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2: We sincerely thank all the reporters, journalists, photographers, camera persons, individuals, groups, companies everywhere in the world for all your involved contributions of news that inform and bring hope to the people from both human and animal kingdoms, as well as countless other beings, thus uplifting the atmosphere of our planet. May heaven bless your noble endeavors and protect you always, especially while on challenging duty.
3: Daily News Stream, October 3rd, 2026.
4: Russian President Vladimir Putin's envoy, Kirill Dmitriev, met with U.S. officials in Washington, D.C., U.S., on September 28th to discuss ending the war in Ukraine or Ukraine and possible U.S.-Russia energy initiatives after the war. A U.S. official described the talks as constructive.
3: A ship caught fire in the Strait of Hormuz on the night of September 28th after being hit by a suspected unidentified projectile, according to the U.K. Maritime Trade Operations Centre, or UKMTO. The fire was extinguished, the crew were safe, and the vessel continued its journey with no environmental impact reported.
4: Demonstrators marched through central Berlin, Germany, on September 28th, calling for humanitarian aid and safe evacuation routes for residents of Russian-occupied Oleshki, Ukraine or Ukraine. Organizers say more than 6,000 people, including about 200 children, remain in the town and surrounding communities amid severe shortages of food, drinking water, and medicine. The march, organized by the Ukrainian or Ukrainian civic movement Vice Berlin, urged German authorities and the international community to pressure Russia to allow aid deliveries and civilian evacuations.
3: United Nations envoy for Yemen, Hans Grunberg, says he met with the Houthis' chief negotiator in Oman in late September to explore ways to prevent further escalation. Speaking on September 29th, he warned that recent Houthi attacks on Saudi Arabia, territorial gains along the Bab el-Mandeb Strait, and attacks on commercial shipping in the Red Sea threaten vital global trade routes. He said the attacks on shipping should concern the United Nations Security Council.
4: A dog people shelter near Odessa, Ukraine or Ukraine, caught fire during a Russian drone attack on the night of September 28th to 29th, according to local media and Telegram channels. Videos shared by a local news outlet and shelter director, Olha Shulimina, show the shelter burning. Later reporting confirmed that 10 cat and 3 dog people were killed, according to the director.
3: Lithuania and Poland are developing joint emergency plans to help civilians leave Lithuania and reach Poland if Russia launches a military attack. Evacuation routes would cross the Suwalki Gap, the border corridor connecting the two countries, with Poland's Podlaski region serving as a transit corridor. The plans could also accommodate civilians evacuating from Latvia and Estonia if needed.
4: The U.S. government announced on September 29th that it is offering to loan energy companies up to 40 million barrels of oil from its strategic petroleum reserve. The offer covers the final U.S. batch under an international agreement to release 400 million barrels to ease energy disruptions caused by the war with Iran.
3: Iranian security forces have increased patrols and checkpoints in Iran and other cities amid renewed student protests against compulsory hijab rules, rising education costs, and political repression. Sources inside Iran told news outlet Fox News Digital that security personnel have stopped pedestrians, searched some individuals, and checked mobile phones for material considered critical of the government.
4: Iran's rial, national currency, fell to a record low on September 29th, trading at more than 2.5 million reals to the US dollar, breaking the previous record low of 2.2 million reals to the dollar set 27 days earlier.
3: The UK government announced on September 27 that it will expand its jobs guarantee program from April 2027, offering voluntary fast-tracked jobs to eligible young people with disabilities or long-term health conditions who receive health benefits. Participants will receive mentoring and tailored support with mental health, finances, and housing. The government will fully fund wages for up to 25 hours a week for 6 months, helping participants gain paid work experience.
4: Iranian authorities reportedly deployed a tank, drones, and dozens of security vehicles to Iran Shahra in southeastern Iran on September 29th amid clashes with unidentified gunmen. Roads to the city's Ghari Bobod area were blocked as fighting involved light and heavy weapons, including reported rocket-propelled grenade fire. The cause of the clashes remained unclear, with no immediate information about casualties or damage.
5: It's easy to get lured by these medications.
3: Expert Dr. Vanita Rahman, vegan of U.S. nonprofit The Physicians Committee for Responsible Medicine, criticizes GLP-1 or glucagon-like peptide 1 weight loss drugs while advocating for whole food vegan nutrition during a podcast interview discussing these medications. The lifestyle medicine physician highlights high costs potentially exceeding $1,600 monthly, frequent side effects, and an 84% discontinuation rate within 2 years. Dr. Rahman emphasizes that suppressing appetite fails to address root causes like emotional eating and food environments, recommending fiber-rich vegan diets centered on fruits, vegetables, legumes, and whole grains for sustainable health management.
4: Health experts identify 7 unexpected ways coffee may affect the human body beyond caffeine's energy boost. 1. Induce bowel movements in some people soon after drinking it. 2. Cause acid reflux and temporarily elevate pressure inside the eye. 3. Change how some medications work in the body. 4. Change certain cholesterol markers both positively and negatively. 5. Interact with gut microbes. 6. Limit non-heme iron absorption. 7. Stimulate production of an enzyme for digesting protein.
6: A new study from Australia finds, among those surveyed with household rainwater tanks, 2/3 drink the collected water, while some tested tanks contain bacterial DNA or metals above health limits. Researchers detected DNA from gut pathogens, including Salmonella and Campylobacter, in 10% and 13% of tested domestic tanks, respectively. Researchers emphasize regular cleaning and maintenance of rainwater systems.
7: The risk of disease outbreaks is also continuing.
3: Fighting in Yemen raises fears of cholera and measles outbreaks as more than 180,000 displaced people crowd shelters and strain healthcare services. The WHO, or World Health Organization, reports 9 damaged or attacked health facilities. Yemen has recorded about 7,800 suspected cholera cases and 22 deaths this year, while measles cases have reached 22,000. Unsafe water increases transmission risks.
4: Tokyo, Japan recorded 34 consecutive days of rain as of September 29th, its longest streak since records began in 1886. Central Tokyo received 629 millimeters of rain through September 28th, nearly 3 times its normal September rainfall. Japan's weather agency says the El Nino weather pattern and a persistent Pacific high-pressure system have prolonged autumn rain fronts.
3: El Nino is reshaping tropical cyclone activity in 2026, suppressing Atlantic hurricanes while favoring storms in the eastern and central Pacific. By September 28, the Atlantic had 8 tropical storms, but no hurricanes. The US NOAA, or National Oceanic and Atmospheric Administration, has reported eastern equatorial Pacific sea surface temperatures more than 3 degrees Celsius above average.
4: Melting Arctic glaciers are reshaping coastlines, with a study in the journal Nature Climate Change identifying 35 islands that emerged or separated from mainland areas between 2000 and 2020. Glacial retreat also exposed about 2,500 kilometers of coastline, 66% in Greenland. Russian researchers found more than 15 islands since 2015.
3: A tornado damaged more than 10 homes in Cà Mau, Ao Lạc or Vietnam on September 28, tearing off roofs and collapsing houses. Authorities provided assistance and temporary shelter.
4: Two people were arrested and charged with animal people livestock neglect on September 28 after authorities rescued 379 animal individuals from an animal people raising facility in Marshall County, Iowa, U.S. Deputies investigating a pony person struggling to stand found severe malnutrition and an overgrazed property with bare pasture. The rescued animal folk were taken to the Animal Rescue League of Iowa for treatment.
8: We've changed the name, Steve, officially to SI.
3: U.S. President Donald Trump signed an executive order on September 29th directing federal agencies to replace artificial intelligence and AI with superintelligence and SI in official communications and other materials not governed by statute. Separately, technology executives signed the White House Accord on Superintelligence, outlining voluntary commitments to internal controls, audits, and reviews.
4: India's Bangalore Bioinnovation Center and Karnataka State's Agriculture Department are developing 6 vegan energy bars using locally grown legumes, including tor dal, black gram, green gram, and Bengal gram. Varieties include single pulse, blended pulse, and added protein options. Single pulse bars contain about 4 grams of protein per 30-gram bar.
3: PETA, or People for the Ethical Treatment of Animals, placed advertisements featuring chicken people on 18 buses in Madison, Wisconsin, U.S., urging vegetarians to give up dairy and chicken people eggs and adopt vegan diets. The campaign was launched ahead of World Vegetarian Day, observed annually on October 1st.
4: UK couple Ellie and Jem, both vegans, celebrated their wedding with 85 guests in Mallorca, Spain, hosting a 3-day celebration centered on a fully vegan menu. The food included more than a dozen vegan appetizers, soy ragu lasagna, vegan burgers, and other dishes, all prepared without animal people products.
3: Two teenagers aged 16 and 17 became lost on Mont Go Mountain in Denia, Spain. After hiking for about 3 hours and running out of food and water, the Alicante Provincial Fire Consortium deployed a rescue helicopter and specialist team, locating and safely bringing them to the Denia fire station.
4: Barn owl person Little Reg has returned to the wild after surviving an extraordinary ordeal. The owl friend collapsed onto a soldier's racing yacht 113 kilometers offshore during the Round Britain and Ireland race, repeatedly falling into the sea before returning. After rescue and 6 weeks of rehabilitation, Reg regained strength and flew free.
9: That's first 5K out the way.
3: Runner Lee Harker is crossing 4,500 kilometers from Denmark to southern Spain in about 126 days to raise funds and awareness for Paws Salo, a dog person rescue entity in Marina Alta, Spain. His latest 44.2-kilometer stage through France continued despite painful blisters. Since the challenge began, he has lost 3 toenails. The campaign specifically supports older rescue dog folk. Thoughtful quote of the day. The fact is, when we support others, we ourselves are actually being supported. When we help others, we ourselves are actually being helped. Daisuke Ikeda, Japanese Buddhist leader, author, educator.
4: Previously in this multi-part series on Omar Perez's near-death experience, Omar says he lost his daughter Chloe to an unexplained illness. 4 years later, pneumonia and sepsis left him on a ventilator. Omar described walking through a foggy realm where he was reunited with Chloe and saw the family dog companion, Leela, join her. Then he found himself in a place filled with anguish and begged to return to where he had been with Chloe. After that, Omar's memory went blank. Doctors had given him only a 10% chance of survival, and his wife had already signed do not resuscitate paperwork. Yet he woke in the hospital on Christmas Day. Unable to speak, Omar gestured for something to write with. His son brought him a board and marker, and Omar wrote down what he had experienced, including seeing Leela with Chloe. Only after he returned home did his wife tell him that Leela had become gravely ill and had been put down on Christmas Eve, the day before he woke. The revelation left the whole family in tears and gave them a validation Omar says he never needed for himself. Since his return, Omar has felt a strong urge to share his experience with people he meets in everyday places, from supermarkets to his workplace. He believes loved ones who have died continue to send signs.
10: I can tell you with more than 1,000% confidence that they are there. They send us so many signs. Little things that we bypass as a coincidence. There's no coincidences. There are no coincidences. They are doing it purposely. I had no purpose in life after Chloe passed. After my experience, I have come to realize that for me, it's just sharing my experience and hopefully planting that little seed of hope of where we're going and where our children are, where our loved ones are. My grief is there, but I just have that knowing, that hope now, that it goes beyond faith. It's actual belief that there is another place we go.
4: Omar wants to watch his daughter Sophia grow up, spend more time with his son Michael, and be with his wife for as long as he can. He says he no longer fears death. After years of wondering whether he would ever hold Chloe again, he believes he has, and that another reunion awaits. Until then, he has a life to live and their story to share.
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0: The trees suffer and people everywhere. Millions of people don't have water or no clean water to drink. And we are flushing clean water down the toilet. And we are not only contaminating the environment, but also polluting water sources from all kinds of things that we do. And even bleaching the paper and all related business. We have to really ask ourselves whether it is right or not. I think it's not. I feel it's not right.
1: If things are dirty, we can wash them, but the earth can't. We cannot keep giving poison to the earth because it will stay in the soil forever and keep building up generation after generation. And we are the one who will suffer unhealthy consequences. Because where can the earth wash? All the toxins will go to the food, the plantation of food, and the drinking water source, etc. So we have to really do our utmost to keep the environment healthy, to keep the earth healthy. So we and the next generation and generations and generations will stay healthy. I thank all of you who put an effort to do this.
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2: Also, be sure to follow us on our socials, YouTube, Facebook, Getter, Instagram, LinkedIn, Nico Nico, Pinterest, Reddit, Substack, Telegram, Threads, TikTok, Truth Social, Tumblr, VKNX, previously known as Twitter, in multiple languages by searching Supreme Master TV.

celebrating the 9th anniversary of Supreme Master Television, saving souls and blessing the world through the Trinity's grace on a journey through aesthetic realms in multiple languages with subtitles in many languages. 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

0: vegan. What else to bring the kingdom to earth?
1: Today's episode will be presented in multiple languages with subtitles in many languages. Ekwehe, hola, that means welcome in Guarani, one of the official languages widely spoken in the vibrant country of Paraguay. Resplendent viewers, my name is Sheila. Spiritual practice uplifts the heart and mind, helping to create an auspicious atmosphere. The gracious people of Paraguay admire your commitment to love, kindness, and veganism as you seek to beautify our world. 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
3: 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We thank, love, praise the only Son of God, who is the ultimate Master, for our salvation. We follow the teaching of all the saints and sages. We thank, love, and praise them, who are the representatives of God, for our spiritual elevation.

0: Vegan, your health is good now. 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

0: Creamaster Television continues to elevate global viewers as the magnified blessings of Supreme Master Television Max powerfully radiate around our beautiful planet. Our most respected Supreme Master Qinghai, vegan, has kindly reminded us of this blessing power.
1: I'm so glad in my heart. I'm so happy beyond words that this system now exists and is in full use for everyone who wants to use it. And our world has hope to survive. Not small hope, but big hope to survive. And with praying to God, praising God, praying to all the masters, praising all the masters, we will have all the blessings also included in all these quadrillion screens, so we can multiply all the blessings, all the best of the positive side of power in the universe to help ourselves, our families, and the whole world. Please make use of it. It costs you nothing. Not much compared to the immense benefit that you will get.
0: We humbly offer our sincere gratitude to the three reunited, utmost powerful.
1: And let's thank the three most powerful who are united with God, the Almighty, and became the one most powerful. Without their power, extra power and support, blessing and grace, we could not have done all that at all. Please thank the three most powerful. The one most powerful for us. Originally, there were only two, but because the situation is so intense, so desperate, so the two became three, so that they could, like Ghani, collect more power individually from the universal store. So the three became more powerful. I mean the two, Lord Jesus and the derived from Lord Jesus. Originally, there was only one. Yes, and it became derived. And God originally is one already and one son. But because the situation is very special, so split into two powers. And then with God power, it will become more powerful than ever before.

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4: He would not leave my mat. So I really couldn't focus on the yoga session that was happening because I was so distracted with how stinking cute was. I have done puppy yoga before with puppies running all around. This time, 10 minutes passed and he was still on my mat. I wanted to pet him and just give him all the love that I could, thinking that he would go off my mat and wander and see other puppies or other yogis. He still stayed on my mat in that moment. I knew that I really wanted to adopt him. He has changed our life in such an amazing way.
5: The stick.
4: Taking him for walks, having him play with other dogs.
5: A lot of jumps.
4: And he loves to snuggle. He's just such a sweet dog.
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0: We joyfully extend our gratitude for the uplifting content and positive energy that Supreme Master Television spreads. 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
1: I dream that all the world will become peaceful. I dream that everyone becomes the Buddha. I dream that all the killing will stop. I dream that all the children will walk in peace and harmony. I dream that all the nations shake hands with each other, protect each other, and help each other. I dream that our beautiful planet will not be destroyed. It takes billions, billions, trillions of years to produce this planet, and it's so beautiful, so wonderful. I dream that it will continue, but in peace, beauty, and love.
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2: In this age, there is always enmity against the poor animals, and therefore the poor creatures are always anxious. The reaction of the poor animals is being forced on human society, and therefore there is always strain of cold or heart war between men individually, collectively, or nationally. His Divine Grace A.C. Bhaktivedanta Swami Prabhupada, vegetarian. We humbly worship, praise, thank, and obey the reunited three utmost powerful, God, Tim Kuo Tu, and the Son of God.
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2: Also, be sure to follow us on our socials, YouTube, Facebook, Getter, Instagram, LinkedIn, Nico Nico, Pinterest, Reddit, Substack, Telegram, Threads, TikTok, Truth Social, Tumblr, VK, and X, previously known as Twitter, in multiple languages by searching Supreme Master TV.
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4: We humbly worship, praise, thank, obey, and love God Almighty, the Most High, the Greatest, for world vegan, world peace, and our soul liberation. We thank, love, praise the only Son of God, who is the ultimate Master, for our salvation. We follow the teaching of all the saints and sages. We thank, love, and praise them who are the representatives of God for our spiritual elevation.

0: We now invite you to watch the next part of this inspiring gathering titled The Secret of the Past and Future, Part 4 of 12, given on July 19, 1997, in Los Angeles, California, USA, on Between Master and Disciples, in English and Olasis or Vietnamese, with subtitles in many languages.
1: For decades, Supreme Master Ching Hai, vegan, has illuminated our world with her divine teachings. A fully enlightened master, she imparts the Kuan Yin method of meditation to those desiring to immediately discover the God nature within to achieve in one lifetime eternal liberation from the cycle of transmigration. The Kuan Yin method has been practiced by all enlightened masters, such as the worshipped world-honored one Shakyamuni Buddha, vegan, the worshipped Son of God, Jesus Christ, vegetarian, the venerated master and philosopher, Confucius, vegetarian, the venerated Lord Krishna, vegetarian, the venerated master and philosopher, Lao Tzu, vegan, the venerated Lord Mahavira, vegan, the beloved prophet, Muhammad, vegetarian, peace be upon him, Sri Guru Nanak Dev Ji, vegetarian, and many more. Supreme Master Ching Hai, vegan, emphasizes that if we always remember God, render selfless service to others, and follow the laws of the universe, we will reach our highest potential as humans and truly understand our purpose on Earth. An extraordinary living example of compassion, she lovingly and regularly sends material and financial assistance to refugees, the homeless, natural disaster victims, and others needing relief.

Supreme Master Ching Hai, vegan, receives love and recognition from various organizations, media, governments, individuals, and many awards, such as the 2006 Goosey Peace Prize, considered the Nobel Peace Prize of the East, the World Spiritual Leadership Award in 1994, the Mahavir Award in 2008, February 22nd and October 25th, both proclaimed as the Supreme Master Ching Hai Day, an honorary citizen of the United States, etc., and has been honored throughout the years with numerous other awards and accolades for her outstanding philanthropic and humanitarian deeds.

0: etc. We apologize for not being able to show many other awards and honors for lack of space and time. Supreme Master Ching Hai, vegan, respectfully thank all special individuals, organizations, leaders, and governments for all your genuine, loving, ongoing support. 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We, the Supreme Master Ching Hai International Association members, are also sincerely grateful for your expressive kindness. 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A true voice for our beautiful animal friends, Supreme Master Ching Hai, vegan, promotes the peaceful, loving, plant-based diet and envisions, with humanity's awakening to the sacredness of all life, a tranquil and glorious all-vegan world, where people of both animal and human kingdoms live in respectful harmony. Her initiatives included alternative living flyer distribution, the International Vegan Restaurants Loving Hut, vegan food companies, vegan fur products, Supreme Master Television, as well as writing and speaking to influential government and media leaders, participating in televised conferences on climate change, etc. Whether we're aware of it or not, her efforts have had an enormous influence on global awareness of the animal people-friendly lifestyle and how this benevolent way can bring lasting peace among nations while saving our planet from climate change and disasters.
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Supreme Master Ching Hai, vegan, is a world-renowned spiritual teacher, humanitarian, and artist. To learn more about her compassionate life and teachings, please visit suprememastertv.com/master.

0: I changed to vegan years ago and I love it. It's an amazing feeling. Bernard Tomic, vegan.
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1: There are many countries promoting peace and fostering amity among peoples and governments. 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
3: November 2023. During the Asia-Pacific Economic Cooperation Summit in San Francisco, United States, the President of China, His Excellency Xi Jinping, and the Prime Minister of Japan, His Excellency Fumio Kishida, hold talks and renew the country's resolve to have a mutually beneficial relationship.

0: By creating peace, we all can make a loving, serene, and prosperous world.
1: All glory and love to the three reunited, utmost powerful, God, Tim Quotu, and the Son of God, for all your boundless grace.
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We sincerely thank all the reporters, journalists, photographers, camera persons, individuals, groups, companies everywhere in the world for all your involved contributions of news that inform and bring hope to the people from both human and animal kingdoms, as well as countless other beings, thus uplifting the atmosphere of our planet. May heaven bless your noble endeavors and protect you always, especially while on challenging duty.

0: thank heaven for our beautiful world. For the birds that soar in the immense sky, for the precious flora that adorns our earth in an exquisite array of colors. For the awe-inspiring and majestic sceneries, and for all the amazing people from the animal kingdom, our co-inhabitants that generously share their beauty and unconditional love. Blessed are we to be guests on this magnificent planet. In deep gratitude, may all creations thrive in peace and dignity under the merciful grace and protection of divine love.
1: Of that which ye offer unto God in purity shall ye eat, but of that kind which ye offer not in purity shall ye not eat. For the hour cometh when your sacrifices and feasts of blood shall cease. The Gospel of the Holy 12, Essenes.

Les deseamos un día hermoso y lleno de alegría. In Spanish, our national language, here in Coffee Growing Colombia, this means wishing you a beautiful day filled with joy. I'm Sergio, speaking to you from artistically inspired Bogotá, a city that awakens with the sunrise over Monserrate and the surrounding eastern hills, a landscape long held sacred by our ancestral Muisca people, and now home to a Catholic pilgrimage site. Beyond Monserrate, urban cable cars have improved access to hillside neighborhoods in Bogotá and Medellín, while a growing number of electric buses are helping our cities move toward a cleaner future. And in major Colombian cities, delectable vegan fare is easier to find than ever. Committing to extend only goodwill toward others, we become agents of peace. We United Colombians are grateful for a friend like you whose kind-hearted actions radiate harmony. May God's light and wisdom be with you always as you walk the path of peace.

0: As you arrive at an Amiss community near Sunrise Greeting, Hualien, on the eastern shore of Island Radiant Taiwan or Formosa, a schoolchild calls out a bright Ngayo that means hello in the Amiss language of these chorus-loving communities. Amiss cultural continuity is faithfully renewed at the Jubilant Harvest Festival, Ilisen, where generations gather to celebrate, share traditions, and give thanks for the season's blessings. Families join hands in moving circle dances, joyfully renewing friendships and the bonds uniting the whole community. My name is Panay. When our awakened soul's yearning for inner truth leads us to a living master, we are assured of a direct connection with heaven. The pure-minded Amiss people, like you, realize the preciousness of such an opportunity. May your thankful heart forever illuminate your journey in the gracious love of the Almighty. Welcome to Noteworthy News. Hopeful news for a contented world.
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1: In today's news, United Arab Emirates provides rapid relief to earthquake victims in Colombia. 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UK accelerating efforts to stop animal folk testing in medical science. US college student saves girls from drowning in lake. Australian beverage company increases vegan coffee offerings nationwide and expands into New Zealand. And community-based programs help animal people shelter in United States reach no-kill milestone. All this and more on Supreme Master Television, your constructive global network.
2: Today must be the 16th. The King of Peace sent me a message saying, could you please receive King Soul? Of course, please come in. Please enter. Greetings, Your Majesty, King Soul. As all, where do you come from?
3: How long did it take your journey here?
2: How many citizens, disciples do you have in your land?
3: Is there any being who could be lucky enough to come and reside in your land under your grace?
4: Please continue watching to find out more about who came with King Soul to Earth, why His Majesty's visit to our planet had to be short, the message Master wanted the Peace King to convey to all other kings coming to our world, etc.

0: On June 16th, 2026, our most noble Supreme Master Qinghai Vigan considerately recorded her receiving of His Majesty King So for the benefit of humankind. We will hear about a gift that His Majesty graciously brought with him, what his land looks like, and what important messages Master received after King So's departure.
1: Today must be the 16th. The King of Peace sent me a message saying, could you please receive King So? Of course. Please come in. Please enter. Greetings, Your Majesty King So. As all. Where do you come from? From Rup. R-U-P. Is that a planet? Is it a kingdom, yes? Is it like Amitabha Buddha's land, yes? Yeah. So you're one of the Buddhas. Welcome, Your Majesty. I'm sorry. I've been working too hard recently. So I did not greet you right away when you arrived. How long have you been on our planet? How many days? Oh, you have just arrived. How far is your Buddha's land from us? 9,900,000 millions plus light years from our planet. How many citizens, disciples do you have in your land? 6,900,000 plus citizens. Is your land maybe comparable to Amitabha Buddha's land? More or less, I mean, in the quality, in the brilliance, in the beautiful blessedness, yes. Thank you for coming to our humble world, which has nothing to offer you, or even just making your coming not felt welcome and not having a grand welcoming party for you. Forgive us.
2: Please do not worry. It's not an important matter to us. We are just so privileged to see you in person.
1: How long can you stay, sir? 15 days can stay. So is your name. Does it mean anything on our planet? No. Your country name means safety or security? Safety.
3: Purpose of visit. Peace news report. Congratulations. And a gift for this planet. Thank you, sir.
4: How long did it take your journey here?
3: 7 months and a half. Earth time to arrive here.
4: Thank you for your extraordinary effort to make your way here. I'm deeply grateful and touched. May God forever bless you and bestow on you and your citizens the best.
1: King Saul brought a gift. What is that gift for, sir? Safety. Is that safety personal for myself or for the planet?
4: For this world. For this world. In the name of all beings on this planet. Thank you, Your Majesty King So. Safety from the karma of war. That means you contribute some peace to the citizens, to all beings on this planet. Is that right, sir? Yes.
1: After your departure, can we still contact you if there's anything I need? Yes. The gift of safety is for everyone. For all who sincerely pray for safety from war, King So will help to protect them. Is there any being who could be lucky enough to come and reside in your land under your grace? Yes or no? No? Could you tell me why?
4: No one from this planet can go to the safety land because they don't have enough merit. Sorry about that. How long can you stay on our planet? No? You have to leave right away, yes? Yes. Could you tell us why? The karma of this world is too heavy for King Soul to stay. Do you come alone, sir, or with your retinue? King Soul came with some of the highest council in his court. It's the departure time. We apologize again for your inconvenience and discomfort on this planet. May your journey back home be happier, blissful, and safe. Thank you, sir. May God bestow upon you and your disciples or citizens all the best. If there's anything, we can contact you later. Love you and your wonderful citizens. May you and yours always have love and blessing from God. Amen. Peace King, is there anything else you want me to do with this meeting arranged by you? No. Is King so happy concerning our meeting and after? Yes, of course. All right then. Is there any other King you want me to see now, yes or no? No. So the next meeting with any King would be when, so that I am prepared? 2 days. In the day after tomorrow. Yes. And morning or noon or night? Morning. Can I know the name of the king who will visit me? Next will be His Majesty King Yo, Y-O. King Yo from Dew Country, D-U. Thank you, His King, for all your kindness. We talk again, yeah? Remind me in advance, or do whatever you can, so I don't forget. Thank you. By the way, this king, could you tell all the kings who are coming to this planet, they are absolutely welcome to come, and absolutely welcome to stay as long as they can, and we love them all very much. I mean, citizens of this world, and I myself love them very much and are very grateful to them. So that concludes the visit from the 13th. Thank you. Thank you all involved. There are 3 messages after the visit of King Soul. The first one is from the Trinity United at Most Powerful. Just one sentence. Peace is here. The second message is from Peace King concerning my personal safety. The third message from Mapa, loving daughter, you did well, 0 fail. Thank you, sir. Love you, God. Love you, Mapa. The fourth message from Peace King, Master, you are being worshipped by war people. Oh, I wish the world people would worship God instead. Worship God, love God, obey God, praise God, thank God. In the name of all beings on this planet, most of them are so ignorant, they don't recognize you. I'm sorry, Father. The fifth message from Peace King. Peace is secured. Thank you, my love, for following up with peace and reporting to me. Thank you.
0: Most loving Master, it undoubtedly takes so much of your very limited time to preserve these talks with the kings, and the enormous effort is profoundly appreciated. 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
5: United Arab Emirates, or UAE, extends humanitarian support to earthquake-hit Colombia. A benevolent gesture reflects the cordial relations between two nations. On August 10, 2026, Western Colombia experienced a magnitude 7.4 earthquake that took the lives of more than 330 people, injured 4,400, left 240 missing, and resulted in extensive damage. Thousands of kilometers away, His Highness Sheikh Mohammed bin Zayed Al Nahyan, the President of the United Arab Emirates, or UAE, responded by directing the UAE aid agency to send urgent humanitarian aid worth $10 million to Colombia. Medical supplies, food, and shelter materials were distributed to meet people's immediate needs and support a quick return to stability. The United Arab Emirates has a total of 6 Shining World Leadership Awards to date for good governance, peace, environment protection, and compassion. Our gratitude, United Arab Emirates, for your compassionate gesture. In the Supreme Divinity's wisdom, may the warm-hearted people of Colombia find lasting peace, prosperity, and security.
6: Supreme Master Chinghai Fiken respectfully present the Shining World Leadership Award for unconditional help to His Highness Sheikh Mohammed bin Zayed Al Nahyan, President of the United Arab Emirates, and the government of the United Arab Emirates with high esteem, praises, and deep gratitude for their kind and generous response in providing urgent humanitarian assistance to communities affected by the devastating earthquake in Colombia, offering timely relief and essential support to those in need during a time of tremendous hardship. May you always be blessed and protected by the Almighty's immense love, guided by wisdom, embraced with kindness, and strengthened in all your noble endeavors. Supreme Master Chinghai Fiken is deeply grateful as a humble vessel to the beloved Almighty God for any help bestowed upon His precious children.
7: Europe's wildfires projected to worsen considerably as the climate warms. According to a new study by the Potsdam Institute for Climate Impact Research in Germany, even under the most optimistic climate scenario, Europe's wildfires are set to burn 39% more land by the end of the century compared to today. Under the high emission scenario, with warming of up to 3.6 degrees Celsius, the annual area burned will nearly triple. Reflecting the gravity of the situation is the fact that the European Union's 2026 fire season is on track to become its third worst on record this decade, with more than 600,000 hectares burned as of August 20th, 2026. Such concerning news. Our appreciation, Potsdam Institute for Climate Impact Research, for your important work. May all humans soon embrace a planet-cooling lifestyle in celestial harmony.
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1: Hello, earth-loving friends. It's Clarissa, a vegan painter from the clown triggerfish kingdom, paint a picture of joy and welcome for our new planet of peace. Here's the home safety tip. When using a stool or ladder to reach higher places, a few simple safety habits can make a big difference in preventing slips, falls, and tip overs. Before climbing, give the item a quick inspection and check for anything such as cracks, loose screws, or other damage that could make it unstable. If you notice a problem, repair it if possible or use a different one. Always set it up on a solid, even surface so it won't wobble or shift while you are using it. As you climb or work, keep 3 points of contact on the device whenever possible, either both feet and one hand or both hands and one foot. This helps you stay balanced and steady when working at a height. Finally, choose closed-toe footwear with non-slip soles to give you good grip and help prevent your feet from slipping on smooth or uneven surfaces. Thank you for tuning in. Love you for being veg and going green to save the planet for all humans and us all co-inhabitants. And now, the worldwide weather.

Mushroom fabric displays wondrous properties. Researchers at China's Shenzhen Institute of Advanced Technology have developed a textile from living fungal mycelium, the thread-like body of a fungus. The easily compostable material resembles pliable leather and holds together as a single sheet without adhesive, stitching, or reinforced backing. If it tears, the biologically active fabric can be prompted to repair itself by applying a nutrient solution made from potato water together with a small piece of fresh fungus. The dormant threads are then activated and grow to seal the tear. The experts have created a prototype dress to demonstrate the fabric's properties while continuing to test and improve its durability, moisture resistance,

0: distance, safety, and consistency in manufacturing. Bravo, Shenzhen Institute of Advanced Technology Researchers, for your promising innovation. 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
1: UK advances alternatives to animal people testing with artificial intelligence, or AI, and human-based models. The Medical Research Council, or MRC, a part of UK Research and Innovation, or UKRI, will support a new preclinical translation models hub with £20 million in government funding. This national research hub will develop and share human-relevant models, such as organoids, human tissue models, and AI-driven simulations that scientists can use to test potentially life-changing treatments more accurately and help bring them to market faster. Another investment of £2 million from Innovate UK, a government agency, will support 9 projects to identify new methods of animal-free scientific testing. The United Kingdom has a total of 6 Shining World Leadership Awards to date for animal protection, caring, kindness, wise leadership, and wise governance. 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May all animal friends live in peace while patients benefit from safer, more compassionate scientific advances in divine splendor.
0: Heroic U.S. woman rescues drowning girls from drowning in lake. In late July 2026, University of California Davis student Lily Velling was enjoying a day at Guinness Park in Seattle, Washington, USA, when she noticed 3 girls bobbing up and down in Lake Washington, struggling to breathe. Lily, who had certified lifeguard training, recognized the signs of drowning and rushed toward the girls, who were approximately 14 meters offshore. One by one, she brought all 3 to safety. The 3rd girl was unconscious when Lily reached her, but regained consciousness. Bystanders called emergency services, and Seattle Fire Department paramedics provided medical care. Lily credits the skills she learned as a water polo athlete in aiding the rescue, saying, "The egg beater or treading technique was huge when I was trying to hold the girls up. Our heartfelt thanks, Lily Velling, for your heroic deed. May the rescued girls always be protected and have bright futures in the Almighty's blessings."
1: Vegan, your personal star shines brilliantly.
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2: Animal People Facility in Texas, USA, recognized for saving 94% of dog and cat citizens. Humble Animal Shelter, a municipal shelter in the city of Humble, Texas, has achieved no-kill status after saving 94% of the dog and cat people in its care during 2025. The Best Friends Animal Society formally recognized the facility with a life-saving award for exceeding the standard 90% save rate threshold, and it was among 17 Houston area facilities recognized for reaching this milestone. Humble Animal Shelter representatives credit efforts including expanded adoption opportunities, monthly off-site adoption events, and community partnerships with local veterinary clinics to provide necessary medical care. Moreover, community-supported initiatives like the Doggy Day Out program have increased public exposure to adoptable animal companions. In 2010, Supreme Master Ching Hai, vegan, presented the Best Friends Animal Society with the Shining World of Compassion Award, along with $20,000 as a humble token of support to the organization, and then later added an additional $30,000. Many thanks, Humble Animal Shelter and Best Friends Animal Society, for helping our precious furry friends. May all animal companions find forever homes filled with care, comfort, and happiness in God's loving embrace.
3: Supreme Master Ching Hai, vegan, is deeply grateful as a humble vessel to the beloved Almighty God for any help bestowed upon His precious children.
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7: And now we have a hardline in Olaxese or Vietnamese with multiple language subtitles from a disciple in Olac, also known as Vietnam.
8: Kính gửi sư phụ kính yêu nhất cùng đội ngũ truyền hình vô thượng sư, con xin chia sẻ thể nghiệm của bản thân con cả bên trong lẫn bên ngoài. 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
1: Greetings, Your Majesty King Ko, who came from 5 zillion plus light years from this planet Earth. We love you. The people in your land, in your celestial land, do they look like us? Now, would you please tell me, what is the purpose of your sacred visit to our humble earth here? Yes. First, to congratulate you and all the people of this planet for escaping the greatest war that could have happened. Dear King of Kings of Kings of Kings, this is not some obligation to live long, but it is a right, a privilege that you could be in the forever alive status on any planet, anywhere you choose to sojourn.
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2: 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May heaven bless your noble endeavors and protect you always, especially while on challenging duty.
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4: Russian President Vladimir Putin's envoy Kirill Dmitriev met with U.S. officials in Washington, D.C., U.S. on September 28th to discuss ending the war in Ukraine or Ukraine and possible U.S.-Russia energy initiatives after the war. A U.S. official described the talks as constructive.
3: A ship caught fire in the Strait of Hormuz on the night of September 28th after being hit by a suspected unidentified projectile, according to the U.K. Maritime Trade Operations Centre, or UKMTO. The fire was extinguished, the crew were safe, and the vessel continued its journey with no environmental impact reported.
4: Demonstrators marched through central Berlin, Germany, on September 28th, calling for humanitarian aid and safe evacuation routes for residents of Russian-occupied Oleshki, Ukraine or Ukraine. Organizers say more than 6,000 people, including about 200 children, remain in the town and surrounding communities amid severe shortages of food, drinking water, and medicine. The march, organized by the Ukrainian or Ukrainian civic movement Vice Berlin, urged German authorities and the international community to pressure Russia to allow aid deliveries and civilian evacuations.
3: United Nations envoy for Yemen, Hans Grunberg, says he met with the Houthis' chief negotiator in Oman in late September to explore ways to prevent further escalation. Speaking on September 29th, he warned that recent Houthi attacks on Saudi Arabia, territorial gains along the Bab el-Mandeb Strait, and attacks on commercial shipping in the Red Sea threaten vital global trade routes. He said the attacks on shipping should concern the United Nations Security Council.
4: A dog people shelter near Odessa, Ukraine or Ukraine, caught fire during a Russian drone attack on the night of September 28th to 29th, according to local media and Telegram channels. Videos shared by a local news outlet and shelter director, Olha Shulimina, show the shelter burning. Later reporting confirmed that 10 cat and 3 dog people were killed, according to the director.
3: Lithuania and Poland are developing joint emergency plans to help civilians leave Lithuania and reach Poland if Russia launches a military attack. Evacuation routes would cross the Suwalki Gap, the border corridor connecting the two countries, with Poland's Podlaski region serving as a transit corridor. The plans could also accommodate civilians evacuating from Latvia and Estonia if needed.
4: The U.S. government announced on September 29th that it is offering to loan energy companies up to 40 million barrels of oil from its Strategic Petroleum Reserve. The offer covers the final U.S. batch under an international agreement to release 400 million barrels to ease energy disruptions caused by the war with Iran.
3: Iranian security forces have increased patrols and checkpoints in Iran and other cities amid renewed student protests against compulsory hijab rules, rising education costs, and political repression. Sources inside Iran told news outlet Fox News Digital that security personnel have stopped pedestrians, searched some individuals, and checked mobile phones for material considered critical of the government.
4: Iran's rial, national currency, fell to a record low on September 29th, trading at more than 2.5 million rials to the US dollar, breaking the previous record low of 2.2 million rials to the dollar set 27 days earlier.
5: So I can announce today.
3: The UK government announced on September 27th that it will expand its jobs guarantee program from April 2027, offering voluntary fast-tracked jobs to eligible young people with disabilities or long-term health conditions who receive health benefits. Participants will receive mentoring and tailored support with mental health, finances, and housing. The government will fully fund wages for up to 25 hours a week for 6 months, helping participants gain paid work experience.
4: Iranian authorities reportedly deployed a tank, drones, and dozens of security vehicles to Iran Shahra in southeastern Iran on September 29th amid clashes with unidentified gunmen. Roads to the city's Ghari Bobod area were blocked as fighting involved light and heavy weapons, including reported rocket-propelled grenade fire. The cause of the clashes remained unclear, with no immediate information about casualties or damage.
6: It's easy to get lured by these medications.
3: Expert Dr. Vanita Rahman, vegan of U.S. nonprofit the Physicians Committee for Responsible Medicine, criticizes GLP-1 or glucagon-like peptide 1 weight loss drugs while advocating for whole food vegan nutrition during a podcast interview discussing these medications. The lifestyle medicine physician highlights high costs potentially exceeding $1,600 monthly, frequent side effects, and an 84% discontinuation rate within 2 years. Dr. Rahman emphasizes that suppressing appetite fails to address root causes like emotional eating and food environments, recommending fiber-rich vegan diets centered on fruits, vegetables, legumes, and whole grains for sustainable health management.
4: Health experts identify 7 unexpected ways coffee may affect the human body beyond caffeine's energy boost. 1. Induce bowel movements in some people soon after drinking it. 2. Cause acid reflux and temporarily elevate pressure inside the eye. 3. Change how some medications work in the body. 4. Change certain cholesterol markers, both positively and negatively. 5. Interact with gut microbes. 6. Limit non-heme iron absorption. 7. Stimulate production of an enzyme for digesting protein.
7: A new study from Australia finds, among those surveyed with household rainwater tanks, 2/3 drink the collected water, while some tested tanks contain bacterial DNA or metals above health limits. Researchers detected DNA from gut pathogens, including Salmonella and Campylobacter, in 10% and 13% of tested domestic tanks, respectively. Researchers emphasize regular cleaning and maintenance of rainwater systems.
8: The risk of disease outbreaks is also continuing.
3: Fighting in Yemen raises fears of cholera and measles outbreaks as more than 180,000 displaced people crowd shelters and strain healthcare services. The WHO, or World Health Organization, reports 9 damaged or attacked health facilities. Yemen has recorded about 7,800 suspected cholera cases and 22 deaths this year, while measles cases have reached 22,000. Unsafe water increases transmission risks.
4: Tokyo, Japan recorded 34 consecutive days of rain as of September 29th, its longest streak since records began in 1886. Central Tokyo received 629 millimeters of rain through September 28th, nearly 3 times its normal September rainfall. Japan's weather agency says the El Nino weather pattern and a persistent Pacific high-pressure system have prolonged autumn rain fronts.
3: El Nino is reshaping tropical cyclone activity in 2026, suppressing Atlantic hurricanes while favoring storms in the eastern and central Pacific. By September 28, the Atlantic had 8 tropical storms, but no hurricanes. The US NOAA, or National Oceanic and Atmospheric Administration, has reported eastern equatorial Pacific sea surface temperatures more than 3 degrees Celsius above average.
4: Melting Arctic glaciers are reshaping coastlines, with a study in the journal Nature Climate Change identifying 35 islands that emerged or separated from mainland areas between 2000 and 2020. Glacial retreat also exposed about 2,500 kilometers of coastline, 66% in Greenland. Russian researchers found more than 15 islands since 2015.
3: A tornado damaged more than 10 homes in Da Mau, Ao Lạc, or Vietnam on September 28, tearing off roofs and collapsing houses. Authorities provided assistance and temporary shelter.
4: Two people were arrested and charged with animal people livestock neglect on September 28 after authorities rescued 379 animal individuals from an animal people raising facility in Marshall County, Iowa, U.S. Deputies investigating a pony person struggling to stand found severe malnutrition and an overgrazed property with bare pasture. The rescued animal folk were taken to the Animal Rescue League of Iowa for treatment.
9: We've changed the name, Steve, officially to SI.
3: U.S. President Donald Trump signed an executive order on September 29th directing federal agencies to replace artificial intelligence and AI with superintelligence and SI in official communications and other materials not governed by statute. Separately, technology executives signed the White House Accord on Superintelligence, outlining voluntary commitments to internal controls, audits, and reviews.
4: India's Bangalore Bioinnovation Center and Karnataka State's Agriculture Department are developing 6 vegan energy bars using locally grown legumes, including tor dal, black gram, green gram, and Bengal gram. Varieties include single pulse, blended pulse, and added protein options. Single pulse bars contain about 4 grams of protein per 30-gram bar.
3: PETA, or People for the Ethical Treatment of Animals, placed advertisements featuring chicken people on 18 buses in Madison, Wisconsin, U.S., urging vegetarians to give up dairy and chicken people eggs and adopt vegan diets. The campaign was launched ahead of World Vegetarian Day, observed annually on October 1st.
4: UK couple Ellie and Jem, both vegans, celebrated their wedding with 85 guests in Mallorca, Spain, hosting a 3-day celebration centered on a fully vegan menu. The food included more than a dozen vegan appetizers, soy ragu lasagna, vegan burgers, and other dishes, all prepared without animal people products.
3: Two teenagers aged 16 and 17 became lost on Mont Go Mountain in Denia, Spain, after hiking for about 3 hours and running out of food and water. The Alicante Provincial Fire Consortium deployed a rescue helicopter and specialist team, locating and safely bringing them to the Denia fire station.
4: Barn owl person Little Reg has returned to the wild after surviving an extraordinary ordeal. The owl friend collapsed onto a soldier's racing yacht 113 kilometers offshore during the Round Britain and Ireland race, repeatedly falling into the sea before returning. After rescue and 6 weeks of rehabilitation, Reg regained strength and flew free.
10: That's first 5K out the way.
3: Runner Lee Harker is crossing 4,500 kilometers from Denmark to southern Spain in about 126 days to raise funds and awareness for Paws Salud, a dog person rescue entity in Marina Alta, Spain. His latest 44.2 kilometer stage through France continued despite painful blisters. Since the challenge began, he has lost 3 toenails. The campaign specifically supports older rescue dog folk. Thoughtful quote of the day. The fact is, when we support others, we ourselves are actually being supported. When we help others, we ourselves are actually being helped. Daisuke Ikeda, Japanese Buddhist leader, author, educator.
4: Previously in this multi-part series on Omar Perez's near-death experience, Omar says he lost his daughter Chloe to an unexplained illness. 4 years later, pneumonia and sepsis left him on a ventilator. Omar described walking through a foggy realm where he was reunited with Chloe and saw the family dog companion, Leela, join her. Then he found himself in a place filled with anguish and begged to return to where he had been with Chloe. After that, Omar's memory went blank. Doctors had given him only a 10% chance of survival, and his wife had already signed do not resuscitate paperwork. Yet he woke in the hospital on Christmas Day. Unable to speak, Omar gestured for something to write with. His son brought him a board and marker, and Omar wrote down what he had experienced, including seeing Leela with Chloe. Only after he returned home did his wife tell him that Leela had become gravely ill and had been put down on Christmas Eve, the day before he woke. The revelation left the whole family in tears and gave them a validation Omar says he never needed for himself. Since his return, Omar has felt a strong urge to share his experience with people he meets in everyday places, from supermarkets to his workplace. He believes loved ones who have died continue to send signs.
11: I can tell you with more than 1,000% confidence that they are there. They send us so many signs. Little things that we bypass as a coincidence. There's no coincidences. There are no coincidences. They are doing it purposely. I had no purpose in life after Chloe passed. After my experience, I have come to realize that for me, it's just sharing my experience and hopefully planting the little seed of hope of where we're going and where our children are, where our loved ones are. My grief is there, but I just have that knowing, that hope now, that it goes beyond faith. It's actual belief that there is another place we go.
4: Omar wants to watch his daughter Sophia grow up, spend more time with his son Michael, and be with his wife for as long as he can. He says he no longer fears death. After years of wondering whether he would ever hold Chloe again, he believes he has, and that another reunion awaits. Until then, he has a life to live and their story to share.
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12: 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These notes have more details because of the COVID-19 pandemic. Originally, these were for us, but Master asked us to share them with the public. Observe these precautions and advice as much as you can, as per the situation permits, for your protection.
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13: 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Put shopping bags under sunshine for as long as can before reusing.
12: When buying new items from outside, first wipe using gloves with 100% vinegar, then wipe with hot water, then discard gloves, then can use in-house gloves.
13: Keep a distance from others when outside or shopping. 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
12: In time of personal sickness and or pandemic, meditate at home. Don't go to group meditation.
13: When a contagious disease is widespread, avoid eating raw, at least, for example, tomatoes or lettuce. Rinse them with boiling water before eating.
12: In a normal situation, use natural fruit and vegetable wash to wash veggies or soak them in salt water for at least 5 minutes, then wash them under running water and final rinse with filtered water.
13: Do not reuse disposable gloves too many times. Throw them away when they're dirty. If not dirty, can wash them with soap under hot water before reusing.
12: When going out, must wear a mask. Wear a good mask, a thick mask. If can, better wear a hat to cover head and hair. When coming back home, have to throw the mask away. If have to reuse, wash them in hot water and detergent.
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21: And say praise be to God, who will soon show you his signs, so that ye shall know them. And thy Lord is not unmindful of all that ye do. Please continue watching to find out more from the Holy Quran.
16: All the research indicates that the animal food consumption causes the majority of all human ailments and diseases. I do buy into that. Neil Robinson, vegan.

After finishing a vegan meal, the people of Palestine will say Alhamdulillah, which means all praise is due to Allah. I am Shami. The spiritual Palestinians invite you to come try their delicious traditional vegan cuisine centered on legumes, frikeh, olive oil, and wild herbs. May your compassion lead you to adopt a vegan lifestyle and bring peace to others.

0: Welcome to Naml, or the Ants, from the Holy Quran, Part 2 of 2, on Words of Wisdom. Prophet Muhammad, vegetarian, peace be upon him, was born in approximately AD 570 in Mecca, in a region that is now known as Saudi Arabia. Sadly, his father passed away before he was born, and by the age of 8, his grandfather and guardian had also passed, leaving him in the loving care of his uncle after his mother had died 2 years earlier. As a young adult trained in the merchant trade, he was known for his honesty and trustworthiness. At about age 40, he retired to a cave in the mountains and engaged in deep meditation. During this period, he received the first of many divine messages from Allah through the Archangel Gabriel. The record of these spiritual revelations, which spanned more than 23 years, is now considered the central and highly respected book of Islam, the Holy Quran. His life as the Prophet of Allah, peace be upon him, was filled with danger, with numerous attempts on his life, but by Allah's grace, he survived. He continually practiced kindness and forgiveness, including towards people who had ill intentions toward him, and encouraged his disciples to do the same. At 63, he passed peacefully from this earth, having worked tirelessly and shared the words of Allah till the very end. According to reports, the cause of his passing was either an illness that occurred approximately 2 weeks before, or the long-term health effects of a poisoning attempt that occurred 4 years earlier. The gentle Prophet Muhammad, peace be upon him, was a beloved master who led by his own shining example. His noble teachings live on in the hearts of people today, inspiring them toward a peaceful path to find the Most High. Supreme Master Ching Hai, vegan, has spoken on many occasions of the spiritual greatness we see through the life of Prophet Muhammad, peace be upon him. In a lecture given in 1999 in Istanbul, Turkey, she also pays tribute to the Prophet, peace be upon him, for his ultimately unifying nature as a messenger of God.
1: The Prophet, peace be upon him, came to show an example. Like, okay, you have to still your mind, you sit quiet, alone. Don't have to go in the cave, but in your small cave room. And make it a cave, make it a complete recloser for yourself. And then you pray, truly God will hear and you will hear God. God always hears, just we don't hear. So now it's our problem to steal our mind, to discard all the nonsensical thinking all the time in the mind so that we can hear the voice of the messenger of God. Like the Prophet, peace be upon him, did. He came to do that. He was a prophet, peace be upon him. He didn't have to do that, but he did that to make an example that to contact God, we have to steal the mind.
0: Furthermore, in a conference with Supreme Master Television team members on September 15, 2014, Supreme Master Ching Hai expounds on the peaceful roots of Islam and sheds light on the true meaning of Islam.
2: Islam actually means peace, yeah? And whenever the Islamic people, Muslim people, see each other, they always say, peace be upon you.
3: Yes, Master.
2: Salam alaikum. Right?
3: Right, yes, Master.
2: That means peace be upon you. He never encouraged war. He never encouraged killing. The Prophet,
1: peace be upon him,
2: was peace reincarnate. Islam is peace symbolization.
4: The most powerful daily prayer for any time and before meditation, which is the order from God, and Supreme Master Ching Hai shares with us by His blessed grace.
1: We humbly worship, praise, thank, obey, and love God Almighty, the Most High, the Greatest, for world vegan, world peace, and our soul liberation. We thank, love, praise the only Son of God, who is the ultimate master for our salvation. We follow the teaching of all the saints and sages. We thank, love, and praise them who are the representatives of God for our spiritual elevation.

0: Let us continue with selections from Surah 27, Naml or the Ants, in the Holy Quran. This surah details the divine revelations to Prophet Muhammad, peace be upon him, and explains the recompense for those who do virtuous deeds and believe in Allah, the Most High. Surah 27, Naml or the Ants, Section 6. In the name of Allah, the Most Compassionate, the Most Merciful. Bismillahirrahmanirrahim. In the name of Allah, the Most Compassionate, the Most Merciful. Some believers say, "What? When we become dust, we and our fathers, shall we really be raised from the dead?" It is true, we were promised this. We and our fathers before us, these are nothing but tales of the ancients. Say, "Go ye through the earth and see what has been the end of those guilty of sin. But grieve not over them, nor distress thyself because of their plots." They also say, "When will this promise come to pass?" Say, "If ye are truthful." Say, "It may be that some of the events which ye wish to hasten on may be close in your pursuit. But verily thy Lord is full of grace to mankind, yet most of them are ungrateful. And verily thy Lord knows all that their hearts do hide, as well as all that they reveal. Nor is there aught of the unseen in heaven or earth, but is recorded in a clear record. Verily this Quran does explain to the children of Israel most of the matters in which they disagree. And it certainly is a guide and a mercy to those who believe. Verily thy Lord will decide between them by his decree, and he is exalted in might, all-knowing. So put thy trust in God, for thou art on the path of manifest truth. Truly, thou cannot cause the dead to listen, nor can thou cause the deaf to hear the call, especially when they turn back in retreat. Nor can thou be a guide to the blind, to prevent them from straying. Only those wilt thou get to listen who believe in our signs, and they will bow in Islam. And when the word is fulfilled against them, the unjust, we shall produce from the earth a creature to face them. He will speak to them, for that mankind did not believe with assurance in our signs.
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1: 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The most powerful daily prayer can be viewed similarly, with even more Max screens surrounding it. 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
0: Section 7. One day we shall gather together from every people a troop of those who reject our signs, and they shall be kept in ranks until, when they come before the judgment seat, God will say, "Did ye reject my signs, though ye comprehended them not in knowledge? Or what was it ye did?" And the word will be fulfilled against them because of their wrongdoing, and they will be unable to speak in plea. See they not that we have made the night for them to rest in, and the day to give them light? Verily, in this are signs for any people that believe. And the day that the trumpet will be sounded, then will be smitten with terror those who are in the heavens, and those who are on earth, except such as God will please to exempt, and all shall come to his presence. Thou see the mountains and think them firmly fixed, but they shall pass away as the clouds pass away. Such is the artistry of God, who disposes of all things in perfect order. For he is well acquainted with all that ye do. If any do good, good will accrue to them therefrom, and they will be secure from terror that day. And if any do evil, their faces will be thrown headlong into the fire. Do ye receive a reward other than that which ye have earned by your deeds? For me, I have been commanded to serve the Lord of this city whom he has sanctified it, and to whom belong all things. And I am commanded to be of those who bow in Islam to God's will, and to rehearse the Quran, and if any accept guidance, they do it for the good of their own souls. And if any astray, say, "I am only a warner," and say, "Praise be to God, who will soon show you his signs, so that ye shall know them. And thy Lord is not unmindful of all that ye do." For more information, please visit Internet Sacred Text Archive, sacred-texts.com.
3: Be vegan and teach your children the value of it. 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
0: Luminous viewers, it was a joy to have your company today for Words of Wisdom. Coming up next is The Secret of the Past and Future, Part 4 of 12, on Between Master and Disciples in English and Aula Sis, or Vietnamese, with subtitles in many languages. May heavenly light guide you on the path to peace and happiness.
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5: 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We thank, love, and praise them who are the representatives of God for our spiritual elevation.

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0: I changed to vegan years ago and I love it. 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
3: November 2023. During the Asia-Pacific Economic Cooperation Summit in San Francisco, United States, the President of China, His Excellency Xi Jinping, and the Prime Minister of Japan, His Excellency Fumio Kishida, hold talks and renew the country's resolve to have a mutually beneficial relationship.

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we sincerely thank all the reporters, journalists, photographers, camera persons, individuals, groups, companies everywhere in the world for all your involved contributions of news that inform and bring hope to the people from both human and animal kingdoms, as well as countless other beings, thus uplifting the atmosphere of our planet. May heaven bless your noble endeavors and protect you always, especially while on challenging duty.

0: thank heaven for our beautiful world. For the birds that soar in the immense sky, for the precious flora that adorns our earth in an exquisite array of colors. For the awe-inspiring and majestic sceneries, and for all the amazing people from the animal kingdom, our co-inhabitants that generously share their beauty and unconditional love. Blessed are we to be guests on this magnificent planet. In deep gratitude, may all creations thrive in peace and dignity under the merciful grace and protection of divine love.
1: Of that which ye offer unto God, impurity shall ye eat. But of that kind which ye offer not, impurity shall ye not eat. For the hour cometh when your sacrifices and feasts of blood shall cease. The Gospel of the Holy 12, Essenes.

les deseamos un día hermoso y lleno de alegría. In Spanish, our national language, here in Coffee Growing Colombia, this means wishing you a beautiful day filled with joy. I'm Sergio, speaking to you from artistically inspired Bogotá, a city that awakens with the sunrise over Monserrate and the surrounding eastern hills, a landscape long held sacred by our ancestral Muisca people, and now home to a Catholic pilgrimage site. Beyond Monserrate, urban cable cars have improved access to hillside neighborhoods in Bogotá and Medellín, while a growing number of electric buses are helping our cities move toward a cleaner future. And in major Colombian cities, delectable vegan fare is easier to find than ever. Committing to extend only goodwill toward others, we become agents of peace. We United Colombians are grateful for a friend like you whose kind-hearted actions radiate harmony. May God's light and wisdom be with you always as you walk the path of peace.

0: As you arrive at an Amis community near Sunrise Greeting, Hualien, on the eastern shore of Island Radiant Taiwan or Formosa, a school child calls out a bright Ngayo. That means hello in the Amis language of these chorus-loving communities. Amis cultural continuity is faithfully renewed at the Jubilant Harvest Festival, Ilisen, where generations gather to celebrate, share traditions, and give thanks for the season's blessings. Families join hands in moving circle dances, joyfully renewing friendships and the bonds uniting the whole community. My name is Panay. When our awakened soul's yearning for inner truth leads us to a living master, we are assured of a direct connection with heaven. The pure-minded Amis people, like you, realize the preciousness of such an opportunity. 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Welcome to Noteworthy News. 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
1: In today's news, United Arab Emirates provides rapid relief to earthquake victims in Colombia. New report reveals climate change means more wildfires in Europe. Chinese researchers invent self-repairing mushroom-based textile. UK accelerating efforts to stop animal folk testing in medical science. US college student saves girls from drowning in lake. Australian beverage company increases vegan coffee offerings nationwide and expands into New Zealand. And community-based programs help animal people shelter in United States reach no-kill milestone. All this and more on Supreme Master Television, your constructive global network.
2: Today must be the 16th. The King of Peace sent me a message saying, could you please receive King Saul? Of course. Please come in. Please enter. Greetings, Your Majesty, King Saul. As all, where do you come from?
3: How long did it take your journey here?
2: How many citizens, disciples, do you have in your land?
3: Is there any being who could be lucky enough to come and reside in your land under your grace?
4: Please continue watching to find out more about who came with King Saul to Earth, why His Majesty's visit to our planet had to be short, the message Master wanted the Peace King to convey to all other kings coming to our world, etc.

0: On June 16, 2026, our most noble Supreme Master Qinghai Vigan considerately recorded her receiving of His Majesty King Tso for the benefit of humankind. We will hear about a gift that His Majesty graciously brought with him, what his land looks like, and what important messages Master received after King Tso's departure.
1: Today must be the 16th. The King of Peace sent me a message saying, could you please receive King Tso? Of course. Please come in. Please enter. Greetings, Your Majesty King Tso. As all. Where do you come from? From Rup. R-U-P. Is that a planet? Is it a kingdom, yes? Is it like Amitabha Buddha's land, yes? Yeah. So you're one of the Buddhas. Welcome, Your Majesty. I'm sorry. I've been working too hard recently. So I did not greet you right away when you arrived. How long have you been on our planet? How many days? Oh, you have just arrived. How far is your Buddha's land from us? 9,900,000 millions plus light years from our planet. How many citizens, disciples do you have in your land? 6,900,000 plus citizens. Is your land maybe comparable to Amitabha Buddha's land? More or less, I mean, in the quality, in the brilliance, in the beautiful blessedness. Yes. Thank you for coming to our humble world, which has nothing to offer you. Or even just making your coming not felt welcome and not having a grand welcoming party for you. Forgive us.
2: Please do not worry. It's not an important matter to us. We are just so privileged to see you in person.
1: How long can you stay, sir? 15 days can stay. So is your name. Does it mean anything on our planet? No. Your country name means safety or security? Safety.
3: Purpose of visit. Peace news report. Congratulations. And a gift for this planet. Thank you, sir.
4: How long did it take your journey here?
3: 7.5 months. Earth time to arrive here.
4: Thank you for your extraordinary effort to make your way here. I'm deeply grateful and touched. May God forever bless you and bestow on you and your citizens the best.
1: King Tso brought a gift. What is that gift for, sir? Safety. Is that safety personal for myself or for the planet?
4: For this world. For this world. In the name of all beings on this planet. Thank you, Your Majesty King Tso. Safety from the karma of war. That means you contribute some peace to the citizens, to all beings on this planet. Is that right, sir? Yes.
1: After your departure, can we still contact you if there's anything I need? Yes. The gift of safety is for everyone. For all who sincerely pray for safety from war, King Tso will help to protect them. Is there any being who could be lucky enough to come and reside in your land under your grace? Yes or no? No? Could you tell me why?
4: No one from this planet can go to the safety land because they don't have enough merit. Sorry about that. How long can you stay on our planet? No? You have to leave right away, yes? Yes. Could you tell us why? The karma of this world is too heavy for King Soul to stay. Do you come alone, sir, or with your retinue? King Soul came with some of the highest council in his court. It's the departure time. We apologize again for your inconvenience and discomfort on this planet. May your journey back home be happier, blissful, and safe. Thank you, sir. May God bestow upon you and your disciples or citizens all the best. If there's anything, we can contact you later. Love you and your wonderful citizens. May you and yours always have love and blessing from God. Amen. Peace King, is there anything else you want me to do with this meeting arranged by you? No. Is King so happy concerning our meeting and after? Yes, of course. All right then. Is there any other king you want me to see now, yes or no? No. So the next meeting with any king would be when, so that I am prepared? 2 days. In the day after tomorrow. Yes. And morning or noon or night? Morning. Can I know the name of the king who will visit me? Next will be His Majesty King Yo, Y-O. King Yo from Dew Country, D-U. Thank you, His King, for all your kindness. We talk again, yeah? Remind me in advance, or do whatever you can, so I don't forget. Thank you. By the way, His King, could you tell all the kings who are coming to this planet, they are absolutely welcome to come and absolutely welcome to stay as long as they can. And we love them all very much. I mean, citizens of this world, and I myself love them very much and are very grateful to them. So that concludes the visit from the 13th. Thank you. Thank you all involved. There are 3 messages after the visit of King Soul. The first one is from the Trinity United Utmost Powerful. Just one sentence. Peace is here. The second message is from His King concerning my personal safety. The third message from Mapa. Loving daughter, you did well. 0 fail. Thank you, sir. Love you, God. Love you, Mapa. The fourth message from Peace King. Master, you are being worshipped by war people. Oh, I wish the world people would worship God instead. Worship God, love God, obey God, praise God, thank God. In the name of all beings on this planet, most of them are so ignorant, they don't recognize you. I'm sorry, Father. The fifth message from Peace King. Peace is secured. Thank you, my love, for following up with peace and reporting to me. Thank you.
0: Most loving Master, it undoubtedly takes so much of your very limited time to preserve these talks with the kings, and the enormous effort is profoundly appreciated. 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May Mapa and the Buddhas of the 10 directions always ensure Master enjoys the best of health in a peaceful environment. 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
5: United Arab Emirates, or UAE, extends humanitarian support to earthquake-hit Colombia. A benevolent gesture reflects the cordial relations between two nations. On August 10, 2026, Western Colombia experienced a magnitude 7.4 earthquake that took the lives of more than 330 people, injured 4,400, left 240 missing, and resulted in extensive damage. Thousands of kilometers away, His Highness Sheikh Mohammed bin Zayed Al Nahyan, the President of the United Arab Emirates, or UAE, responded by directing the UAE aid agency to send urgent humanitarian aid worth $10 million to Colombia. Medical supplies, food, and shelter materials were distributed to meet people's immediate needs and support a quick return to stability. The United Arab Emirates has a total of 6 Shining World Leadership Awards to date for good governance, peace, environment protection, and compassion. Our gratitude, United Arab Emirates, for your compassionate gesture. In the Supreme Divinity's wisdom, may the warm-hearted people of Colombia find lasting peace, prosperity, and security.
6: Supreme Master Chinghai Fiken respectfully present the Shining World Leadership Award for unconditional help to His Highness Sheikh Mohammed bin Zayed Al Nahyan, President of the United Arab Emirates, and the government of the United Arab Emirates with high esteem, praises, and deep gratitude for their kind and generous response in providing urgent humanitarian assistance to communities affected by the devastating earthquake in Colombia, offering timely relief and essential support to those in need during a time of tremendous hardship. May you always be blessed and protected by the Almighty's immense love, guided by wisdom, embraced with kindness, and strengthened in all your noble endeavors. Supreme Master Chinghai Fiken is deeply grateful as a humble vessel to the beloved Almighty God for any help bestowed upon His precious children.
7: Europe's wildfires projected to worsen considerably as the climate warms. According to a new study by the Potsdam Institute for Climate Impact Research in Germany, even under the most optimistic climate scenario, Europe's wildfires are set to burn 39% more land by the end of the century compared to today. Under the high emissions scenario, with warming of up to 3.6 degrees Celsius, the annual area burned will nearly triple. Reflecting the gravity of the situation is the fact that the European Union's 2026 fire season is on track to become its third worst on record this decade, with more than 600,000 hectares burned as of August 20, 2026. Such concerning news. Our appreciation, Potsdam Institute for Climate Impact Research, for your important work. May all humans soon embrace a planet-cooling lifestyle in celestial harmony.
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1: Hello, earth-loving friends. It's Clarissa, a vegan painter from the clown triggerfish kingdom, paint a picture of joy and welcome for our new planet of peace. Here's a home safety tip. When using a stool or ladder to reach higher places, a few simple safety habits can make a big difference in preventing slips, falls, and tip overs. Before climbing, give the item a quick inspection and check for anything such as cracks, loose screws, or other damage that could make it unstable. If you notice a problem, repair it if possible or use a different one. Always set it up on a solid, even surface so it won't wobble or shift while you are using it. As you climb or work, keep 3 points of contact on the device whenever possible, either both feet and one hand or both hands and one foot. This helps you stay balanced and steady when working at a height. Finally, choose closed-toe footwear with non-slip soles to give you good grip and help prevent your feet from slipping on smooth or uneven surfaces. Thank you for tuning in. Love you for being veg and going green to save the planet for all humans and us all co-inhabitants. And now, the worldwide weather.

0: leather and holds together as a single sheet without adhesive, stitching, or reinforced backing. If it tears, the biologically active fabric can be prompted to repair itself by applying a nutrient solution made from potato water together with a small piece of fresh fungus. The dormant threads are then activated and grow to seal the tear. The experts have created a prototype dress to demonstrate the fabric's properties while continuing to test and improve its durability, moisture resistance, safety, and consistency in manufacturing. Bravo, Shenzhen Institute of Advanced Technology Researchers, for your promising innovation. 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
1: UK advances alternatives to animal people testing with artificial intelligence, or AI, and human-based models. 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This national research hub will develop and share human-relevant models, such as organoids, human tissue models, and AI-driven simulations that scientists can use to test potentially life-changing treatments more accurately and help bring them to market faster. Another investment of £2 million from Innovate UK, a government agency, will support 9 projects to identify new methods of animal-free scientific testing. The United Kingdom has a total of 6 Shining World Leadership Awards to date for animal protection, caring, kindness, wise leadership, and wise governance. 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May all animal friends live in peace while patients benefit from safer, more compassionate scientific advances in divine splendor.
0: Heroic U.S. woman rescues drowning girls from drowning in lake. In late July 2026, University of California Davis student Lily Velling was enjoying a day at Guinness Park in Seattle, Washington, USA, when she noticed 3 girls bobbing up and down in Lake Washington, struggling to breathe. Lily, who had certified lifeguard training, recognized the signs of drowning and rushed toward the girls, who were approximately 14 meters offshore. One by one, she brought all 3 to safety. The 3rd girl was unconscious when Lily reached her, but regained consciousness. Bystanders called emergency services and Seattle Fire Department paramedics provided medical care. Lily credits the skills she learned as a water polo athlete in aiding the rescue, saying, "The egg beater or treading technique was huge when I was trying to hold the girls up. Our heartfelt thanks, Lily Velling, for your heroic deed. May the rescued girls always be protected and have bright futures in the Almighty's blessings."
1: Vegan, your personal star shines brilliantly.
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1: Greetings, Your Majesty King Ko. I came from 5 zillion plus light years from this planet Earth. We love you. The people in your land, in your celestial land, do they look like us? Now, would you please tell me what is the purpose of your sacred visit to our humble earth here? Yes. First, to congratulate you and all the people of this planet for escaping the greatest war that could have happened. Dear King of Kings of Kings of Kings, this is not some obligation to live long, but it is a right, a privilege that you could be in the forever alive status on any planet, anywhere you choose to sojourn.
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2: 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May heaven bless your noble endeavors and protect you always, especially while on challenging duty.
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4: Russian President Vladimir Putin's envoy, Kirill Dmitriev, met with U.S. officials in Washington, D.C., U.S., on September 28th to discuss ending the war in Ukraine or Ukraine and possible U.S.-Russia energy initiatives after the war. A U.S. official described the talks as constructive.
3: A ship caught fire in the Strait of Hormuz on the night of September 28th after being hit by a suspected unidentified projectile, according to the U.K. Maritime Trade Operations Centre, or UKMTO. The fire was extinguished, the crew were safe, and the vessel continued its journey with no environmental impact reported.
4: Demonstrators marched through central Berlin, Germany, on September 28th, calling for humanitarian aid and safe evacuation routes for residents of Russian-occupied Oleshki, Ukraine or Ukraine. Organizers say more than 6,000 people, including about 200 children, remain in the town and surrounding communities amid severe shortages of food, drinking water, and medicine. The march, organized by the Ukrainian or Ukrainian civic movement Vice Berlin, urged German authorities and the international community to pressure Russia to allow aid deliveries and civilian evacuations.
3: United Nations envoy for Yemen, Hans Grunberg, says he met with the Houthis' chief negotiator in Oman in late September to explore ways to prevent further escalation. Speaking on September 29th, he warned that recent Houthi attacks on Saudi Arabia, territorial gains along the Bab el-Mandeb Strait, and attacks on commercial shipping in the Red Sea threaten vital global trade routes. He said the attacks on shipping should concern the United Nations Security Council.
4: A dog people shelter near Odessa, Ukraine or Ukraine, caught fire during a Russian drone attack on the night of September 28th to 29th, according to local media and Telegram channels. Videos shared by a local news outlet and shelter director, Olha Shulimina, show the shelter burning. Later reporting confirmed that 10 cat and 3 dog people were killed, according to the director.
3: Lithuania and Poland are developing joint emergency plans to help civilians leave Lithuania and reach Poland if Russia launches a military attack. Evacuation routes would cross the Suwalki Gap, the border corridor connecting the two countries, with Poland's Podlaski region serving as a transit corridor. The plans could also accommodate civilians evacuating from Latvia and Estonia if needed.
4: The U.S. government announced on September 29th that it is offering to loan energy companies up to 40 million barrels of oil from its Strategic Petroleum Reserve. The offer covers the final U.S. batch under an international agreement to release 400 million barrels to ease energy disruptions caused by the war with Iran.
3: Iranian security forces have increased patrols and checkpoints in Iran and other cities amid renewed student protests against compulsory hijab rules, rising education costs, and political repression. Sources inside Iran told news outlet Fox News Digital that security personnel have stopped pedestrians, searched some individuals, and checked mobile phones for material considered critical of the government.
4: Iran's rial, national currency, fell to a record low on September 29th, trading at more than 2.5 million reals to the US dollar, breaking the previous record low of 2.2 million reals to the dollar set 27 days earlier.
3: The UK government announced on September 27 that it will expand its jobs guarantee program from April 2027, offering voluntary fast-tracked jobs to eligible young people with disabilities or long-term health conditions who receive health benefits. Participants will receive mentoring and tailored support with mental health, finances, and housing. The government will fully fund wages for up to 25 hours a week for 6 months, helping participants gain paid work experience.
4: Iranian authorities reportedly deployed a tank, drones, and dozens of security vehicles to Iran Shahra in southeastern Iran on September 29th amid clashes with unidentified gunmen. Roads to the city's Gari Bobod area were blocked as fighting involved light and heavy weapons, including reported rocket-propelled grenade fire. The cause of the clashes remained unclear, with no immediate information about casualties or damage.
5: It's easy to get lured by these medications.
3: Expert Dr. Vanita Rahman, vegan of U.S. nonprofit The Physicians Committee for Responsible Medicine, criticizes GLP-1 or glucagon-like peptide 1 weight loss drugs while advocating for whole food vegan nutrition during a podcast interview discussing these medications. The lifestyle medicine physician highlights high costs potentially exceeding $1,600 monthly, frequent side effects, and an 84% discontinuation rate within 2 years. Dr. Rahman emphasizes that suppressing appetite fails to address root causes like emotional eating and food environments, recommending fiber-rich vegan diets centered on fruits, vegetables, legumes, and whole grains for sustainable health management.
4: Health experts identify 7 unexpected ways coffee may affect the human body beyond caffeine's energy boost. 1. Induce bowel movements in some people soon after drinking it. 2. Cause acid reflux and temporarily elevate pressure inside the eye. 3. Change how some medications work in the body. 4. Change certain cholesterol markers both positively and negatively. 5. Interact with gut microbes. 6. Limit non-heme iron absorption. 7. Stimulate production of an enzyme for digesting protein.
6: A new study from Australia finds, among those surveyed with household rainwater tanks, 2/3 drink the collected water, while some tested tanks contain bacterial DNA or metals above health limits. Researchers detected DNA from gut pathogens, including Salmonella and Campylobacter, in 10% and 13% of tested domestic tanks, respectively. Researchers emphasize regular cleaning and maintenance of rainwater systems.
7: And the risk of disease outbreaks is also continuing.
3: Fighting in Yemen raises fears of cholera and measles outbreaks as more than 180,000 displaced people crowd shelters and strain healthcare services. The WHO, or World Health Organization, reports 9 damaged or attacked health facilities. Yemen has recorded about 7,800 suspected cholera cases and 22 deaths this year, while measles cases have reached 22,000. Unsafe water increases transmission risks.
4: Tokyo, Japan recorded 34 consecutive days of rain as of September 29th, its longest streak since records began in 1886. Central Tokyo received 629 millimeters of rain through September 28th, nearly 3 times its normal September rainfall. Japan's weather agency says the El Nino weather pattern and a persistent Pacific high-pressure system have prolonged autumn rain fronts.
3: El Nino is reshaping tropical cyclone activity in 2026, suppressing Atlantic hurricanes while favoring storms in the eastern and central Pacific. By September 28, the Atlantic had 8 tropical storms, but no hurricanes. The US NOAA, or National Oceanic and Atmospheric Administration, has reported eastern equatorial Pacific sea surface temperatures more than 3 degrees Celsius above average.
4: Melting Arctic glaciers are reshaping coastlines, with a study in the journal Nature Climate Change identifying 35 islands that emerged or separated from mainland areas between 2000 and 2020. Glacial retreat also exposed about 2,500 kilometers of coastline, 66% in Greenland. Russian researchers found more than 15 islands since 2015.
3: A tornado damaged more than 10 homes in Cà Mau, Ao Lạc, or Vietnam on September 28, tearing off roofs and collapsing houses. Authorities provided assistance and temporary shelter.
4: Two people were arrested and charged with animal people livestock neglect on September 28 after authorities rescued 379 animal individuals from an animal people raising facility in Marshall County, Iowa, U.S. Deputies investigating a pony person struggling to stand found severe malnutrition and an overgrazed property with bare pasture. The rescued animal folk were taken to the Animal Rescue League of Iowa for treatment.
8: We've changed the name, Steve, officially to SI.
3: U.S. President Donald Trump signed an executive order on September 29th directing federal agencies to replace artificial intelligence and AI with superintelligence and SI in official communications and other materials not governed by statute. Separately, technology executives signed the White House Accord on Superintelligence, outlining voluntary commitments to internal controls, audits, and reviews.
4: India's Bangalore Bioinnovation Center and Karnataka State's Agriculture Department are developing 6 vegan energy bars using locally grown legumes, including tor dal, black gram, green gram, and Bengal gram. Varieties include single pulse, blended pulse, and added protein options. Single pulse bars contain about 4 grams of protein per 30-gram bar.
3: PETA, or People for the Ethical Treatment of Animals, placed advertisements featuring chicken people on 18 buses in Madison, Wisconsin, U.S., urging vegetarians to give up dairy and chicken people eggs and adopt vegan diets. The campaign was launched ahead of World Vegetarian Day, observed annually on October 1st.
4: UK couple Ellie and Jem, both vegans, celebrated their wedding with 85 guests in Mallorca, Spain, hosting a 3-day celebration centered on a fully vegan menu. The food included more than a dozen vegan appetizers, soy ragu lasagna, vegan burgers, and other dishes, all prepared without animal people products.
3: Two teenagers aged 16 and 17 became lost on Mont Go Mountain in Denia, Spain. After hiking for about 3 hours and running out of food and water, the Alicante Provincial Fire Consortium deployed a rescue helicopter and specialist team, locating and safely bringing them to the Denia fire station.
4: Barn owl person Little Reg has returned to the wild after surviving an extraordinary ordeal. The owl friend collapsed onto a soldier's racing yacht 113 kilometers offshore during the Round Britain and Ireland race, repeatedly falling into the sea before returning. After rescue and 6 weeks of rehabilitation, Reg regained strength and flew free.
9: That's first 5K out the way.
3: Runner Lee Harker is crossing 4,500 kilometers from Denmark to southern Spain in about 126 days to raise funds and awareness for Paws Salud, a dog person rescue entity in Marina Alta, Spain. His latest 44.2-kilometer stage through France continued despite painful blisters. Since the challenge began, he has lost 3 toenails. The campaign specifically supports older rescue dog folk. Thoughtful quote of the day. The fact is, when we support others, we ourselves are actually being supported. When we help others, we ourselves are actually being helped. Daisuke Ikeda, Japanese Buddhist leader, author, educator.
4: Previously in this multi-part series on Omar Perez's near-death experience, Omar says he lost his daughter Chloe to an unexplained illness. 4 years later, pneumonia and sepsis left him on a ventilator. Omar described walking through a foggy realm where he was reunited with Chloe and saw the family dog companion, Leela, join her. Then he found himself in a place filled with anguish and begged to return to where he had been with Chloe. After that, Omar's memory went blank. Doctors had given him only a 10% chance of survival, and his wife had already signed do not resuscitate paperwork. Yet he woke in the hospital on Christmas Day. Unable to speak, Omar gestured for something to write with. His son brought him a board and marker, and Omar wrote down what he had experienced, including seeing Leela with Chloe. Only after he returned home did his wife tell him that Leela had become gravely ill and had been put down on Christmas Eve, the day before he woke. The revelation left the whole family in tears and gave them a validation Omar says he never needed for himself. Since his return, Omar has felt a strong urge to share his experience with people he meets in everyday places, from supermarkets to his workplace. He believes loved ones who have died continue to send signs.
10: I can tell you with more than 1,000% confidence that they are there. They send us so many signs. Little things that we bypass as a coincidence. There's no coincidences. There are no coincidences. They are doing it purposely. I had no purpose in life after Chloe passed. After my experience, I have come to realize that for me, it's just sharing my experience and hopefully planting that little seed of hope of where we're going and where our children are, where our loved ones are. My grief is there, but I just have that knowing, that hope now, that it goes beyond faith. It's actual belief that there is another place we go.
4: Omar wants to watch his daughter Sophia grow up, spend more time with his son Michael, and be with his wife for as long as he can. He says he no longer fears death. After years of wondering whether he would ever hold Chloe again, he believes he has, and that another reunion awaits. Until then, he has a life to live and their story to share.
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0: The trees suffer and people everywhere, millions of people don't have water or no clean water to drink. And we are flushing clean water down the toilet, and we are not only contaminating the environment, but also polluting water sources from all kinds of things that we do, and even bleaching the paper and all related business. We have to really ask ourselves whether it is right or not. I think it's not. I feel it's not right.
1: If things are dirty, we can wash them, but the earth can't. We cannot keep giving poison to the earth because it will stay in the soil forever and keep building up generation after generation. And we are the one who will suffer unhealthy consequences. Because where can the earth wash? All the toxins will go to the food, the plantation of food, and the drinking water source, etc. So we have to really do our utmost to keep the environment healthy, to keep the earth healthy, so we and the next generation and generations and generations will stay healthy. I thank all of you who put an effort to do this.
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celebrating the 9th anniversary of Supreme Master Television, saving souls and blessing the world through the Trinity's grace on a journey through aesthetic realms in multiple languages with subtitles in many languages. 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

0: vegan. What else to bring the kingdom to earth?
1: Today's episode will be presented in multiple languages with subtitles in many languages. Ekwehe, hola, that means welcome in Guarani, one of the official languages widely spoken in the vibrant country of Paraguay. Resplendent viewers, my name is Sheila. Spiritual practice uplifts the heart and mind, helping to create an auspicious atmosphere. The gracious people of Paraguay admire your commitment to love, kindness, and veganism as you seek to beautify our world. May you always retain inner peace and find your true self through the guidance of the ultimate master.
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3: 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We thank, love, praise the only Son of God, who is the ultimate Master, for our salvation. We follow the teaching of all the saints and sages. We thank, love, and praise them, who are the representatives of God, for our spiritual elevation.

0: Vegan, your health is good now. 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

0: Supreme Master Television continues to elevate global viewers as the magnified blessings of Supreme Master Television Max powerfully radiate around our beautiful planet. Our most respected Supreme Master Qinghai, vegan, has kindly reminded us of this blessing power.
1: I'm so glad in my heart. I'm so happy beyond words that this system now exists and is in full use for everyone who wants to use it. And our world has hope to survive. Not small hope, but big hope to survive. And with praying to God, praising God, praying to all the masters, praising all the masters, we will have all the blessings also included in all these quadrillion screens, so we can multiply it, all the blessings, all the best of the positive side of power in the universe to help ourselves, our families, and the whole world. Please make use of it. It costs you nothing. Not much compared to the immense benefit that you will get.
0: We humbly offer our sincere gratitude to the three reunited, utmost powerful.
1: And let's thank the three most powerful who are united with God, the Almighty, and became the one most powerful. Without their power, extra power and support, blessing and grace, we could not have done all that at all. Please thank the three most powerful. The one most powerful for us. Originally, there were only two, but because the situation is so intense, so desperate, so the two became three, so that they could, like God, collect more power individually from the universal store. So the three became more powerful. I mean the two, Lord Jesus and the derived from Lord Jesus. Originally, there was only one. Yes, and it became derived. And God originally is one already, and one son. But because the situation is very special, so split into two powers. And then with God power, it will become more powerful than ever before.
0: With immense love and appreciation, it's our honor to share the following celebratory messages from our Supreme Master Qinghai International Association members, all vegans.
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5: He would not leave my mat. So I really couldn't focus on the yoga session that was happening because I was so distracted with how stinking cute was. I have done puppy yoga before with puppies running all around. This time, 10 minutes passed and he was still on my mat. I wanted to pet him and just give him all the love that I could, thinking that he would go off my mat and wander and see other puppies or other yogis. He still stayed on my mat in that moment. I knew that I really wanted to adopt him. He has changed our life in such an amazing way.
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0: We joyfully extend our gratitude for the uplifting content and positive energy that Supreme Master Television spreads. 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
1: I dream that all the world will become peaceful. I dream that everyone becomes the Buddha. I dream that all the killing will stop. I dream that all the children will walk in peace and harmony. I dream that all the nations shake hands with each other, protect each other, and help each other. I dream that our beautiful planet will not be destroyed. It takes billions, billions, trillions of years to produce this planet, and it's so beautiful, so wonderful. I dream that it will continue, but in peace, beauty, and love.
0: Thank you to our most beloved Master, God, and Tim Kuo Tu for the blessings of Supreme Master Television in our world. 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
2: In this age, there is always enmity against the poor animals, and therefore the poor creatures are always anxious. The reaction of the poor animals is being forced on human society, and therefore there is always strain of cold or heart war between men individually, collectively, or nationally. His Divine Grace A.C. Bhaktivedanta Swami Prabhupada, Vegetarian. We humbly worship, praise, thank, and obey the reunited three utmost powerful, God, Tim Kuo Tu, and the Son of God.
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1: With profound humble gratitude and love to all venerated enlightened masters, we bow to the Almighty in soulful gratefulness for gifting us with their holy blessed presence. May all beings be awakened by their divine grace.

0: time and before meditation, which is the order from God, and Supreme Master Ching Hai shares with us by His blessed grace.
1: We humbly worship, praise, thank, obey, and love God Almighty, the Most High, the Greatest, for world vegan, world peace, and our soul liberation. We thank, love, praise the only Son of God, who is the ultimate Master, for our salvation. We follow the teaching of all the saints and sages. We thank, love, and praise them who are the representatives of God for our spiritual elevation.

0: We now invite you to watch the next part of this inspiring gathering titled The Secret of the Past and Future, Part 4 of 12, given on July 19, 1997, in Los Angeles, California, USA, on Between Master and Disciples, in English and Olasis or Vietnamese, with subtitles in many languages.
1: For decades, Supreme Master Ching Hai, vegan, has illuminated our world with her divine teachings. A fully enlightened master, she imparts the Kuan Yin method of meditation to those desiring to immediately discover the God nature within to achieve in one lifetime eternal liberation from the cycle of transmigration. The Kuan Yin method has been practiced by all enlightened masters, such as the worshipped world-honored one Shakyamuni Buddha, vegan, the worshipped Son of God, Jesus Christ, vegetarian, the venerated master and philosopher, Confucius, vegetarian, the venerated Lord Krishna, vegetarian, the venerated master and philosopher, Lao Tzu, vegan, the venerated Lord Mahavira, vegan, the beloved prophet, Muhammad, vegetarian, peace be upon him, Sri Guru Nanak Dev Ji, vegetarian, and many more. Supreme Master Ching Hai, vegan, emphasizes that if we always remember God, render selfless service to others, and follow the laws of the universe, we will reach our highest potential as humans and truly understand our purpose on Earth. An extraordinary living example of compassion, she lovingly and regularly sends material and financial assistance to refugees, the homeless, natural disaster victims, and others needing relief.

Supreme Master Ching Hai, vegan, receives love and recognition from various organizations, media, governments, individuals, and many awards, such as the 2006 Gucci Peace Prize, considered the Nobel Peace Prize of the East, the World Spiritual Leadership Award in 1994, the Mahavir Award in 2008, February 22nd and October 25th, both proclaimed as the Supreme Master Ching Hai Day, an honorary citizen of the United States, etc., and has been honored throughout the years with numerous other awards and accolades for her outstanding philanthropic and humanitarian deeds.

0: etc. We apologize for not being able to show many other awards and honors for lack of space and time. Supreme Master Ching Hai, vegan, respectfully thank all special individuals, organizations, leaders, and governments for all your genuine, loving, ongoing support. 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We, the Supreme Master Ching Hai International Association members, are also sincerely grateful for your expressive kindness. 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A true voice for our beautiful animal friends, Supreme Master Ching Hai, vegan, promotes the peaceful, loving, plant-based diet and envisions, with humanity's awakening to the sacredness of all life, a tranquil and glorious all-vegan world, where people of both animal and human kingdoms live in respectful harmony. Her initiatives included alternative living flyer distribution, the International Vegan Restaurants Loving Hut, vegan food companies, vegan fur products, Supreme Master Television, as well as writing and speaking to influential government and media leaders, participating in televised conferences on climate change, etc. Whether we're aware of it or not, her efforts have had an enormous influence on global awareness of the animal people-friendly lifestyle and how this benevolent way can bring lasting peace among nations while saving our planet from climate change and disasters.
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Supreme Master Ching Hai, vegan, is a world-renowned spiritual teacher, humanitarian, and artist. 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

0: I changed to vegan years ago and I love it. It's an amazing feeling. Bernard Tomic, vegan.
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1: There are many countries promoting peace and fostering amity among peoples and governments. 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
3: November 2023. During the Asia-Pacific Economic Cooperation Summit in San Francisco, United States, the President of China, His Excellency Xi Jinping, and the Prime Minister of Japan, His Excellency Fumio Kishida, hold talks and renew the country's resolve to have a mutually beneficial relationship.

0: By creating peace, we all can make a loving, serene, and prosperous world.
1: All glory and love to the three reunited, utmost powerful, God, Tim Quotu, and the Son of God, for all your boundless grace.
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8: 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Happy 9th anniversary Supreme Master Television.
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We sincerely thank all the reporters, journalists, photographers, camera persons, individuals, groups, companies everywhere in the world for all your involved contributions of news that inform and bring hope to the people from both human and animal kingdoms, as well as countless other beings, thus uplifting the atmosphere of our planet. May heaven bless your noble endeavors and protect you always, especially while on challenging duty.

0: thank heaven for our beautiful world. For the birds that soar in the immense sky, for the precious flora that adorns our earth in an exquisite array of colors. For the awe-inspiring and majestic sceneries, and for all the amazing people from the animal kingdom, our co-inhabitants that generously share their beauty and unconditional love. Blessed are we to be guests on this magnificent planet. In deep gratitude, may all creations thrive in peace and dignity under the merciful grace and protection of divine love.
1: Of that which ye offer unto God, impurity shall ye eat. But of that kind which ye offer not impurity shall ye not eat. For the hour cometh when your sacrifices and feasts of blood shall cease. The Gospel of the Holy 12, Essenes.

Les deseamos un día hermoso y lleno de alegría. In Spanish, our national language, here in Coffee Growing Colombia, this means wishing you a beautiful day filled with joy. I'm Sergio, speaking to you from artistically inspired Bogotá, a city that awakens with the sunrise over Monserrate and the surrounding eastern hills, a landscape long held sacred by our ancestral Muisca people, and now home to a Catholic pilgrimage site. Beyond Monserrate, urban cable cars have improved access to hillside neighborhoods in Bogotá and Medellín, while a growing number of electric buses are helping our cities move toward a cleaner future. And in major Colombian cities, delectable vegan fare is easier to find than ever. Committing to extend only goodwill toward others, we become agents of peace. We United Colombians are grateful for a friend like you whose kind-hearted actions radiate harmony. May God's light and wisdom be with you always as you walk the path of peace.

0: As you arrive at an Amis community near Sunrise Greeting, Hualien, on the eastern shore of Island Radiant Taiwan or Formosa, a schoolchild calls out a bright Ngayo that means hello in the Amis language of these chorus-loving communities. Amis cultural continuity is faithfully renewed at the Jubilant Harvest Festival, Ilisen, where generations gather to celebrate, share traditions, and give thanks for the season's blessings. Families join hands in moving circle dances, joyfully renewing friendships and the bonds uniting the whole community. My name is Panay. When our awakened soul's yearning for inner truth leads us to a living master, we are assured of a direct connection with heaven. The pure-minded Amis people, like you, realize the preciousness of such an opportunity. May your thankful heart forever illuminate your journey in the gracious love of the Almighty. Welcome to Noteworthy News. Hopeful news for a contented world.
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1: 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Australian beverage company increases vegan coffee offerings nationwide and expands into New Zealand. And community-based programs help animal people shelter in United States reach no-kill milestone. All this and more on Supreme Master Television, your constructive global network.
2: Ah, today must be the 16th. The King of Peace sent me a message saying, could you please receive King Soul? Of course, please come in. Please enter. Greetings, Your Majesty King Soul. As all, where do you come from?
3: How long did it take your journey here?
2: How many citizens, disciples do you have in your land?
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4: Please continue watching to find out more about who came with King Soul to Earth, why His Majesty's visit to our planet had to be short, the message Master wanted the Peace King to convey to all other kings coming to our world, etc.

0: On June 16th, 2026, our most noble Supreme Master Qinghai Vigan considerately recorded her receiving of His Majesty King So for the benefit of humankind. We will hear about a gift that His Majesty graciously brought with him, what his land looks like, and what important messages Master received after King So's departure.
1: Today must be the 16th. The King of Peace sent me a message saying, could you please receive King So? Of course. Please come in. Please enter. Greetings, Your Majesty King So. As all. Where do you come from?
2: From Rup. R-U-P. Is that a planet?
1: Is it a kingdom, yes?
2: Is it like Amitabha Buddha's land, yes? Yeah. So you're one of the Buddhas. Welcome, Your Majesty. I'm sorry. I've been working too hard recently. So I did not greet you right away when you arrived. How long have you been on our planet? How many days? Oh, you have just arrived. How far is your Buddha's land from us? 9,900,000 millions plus light years from our planet. How many citizens, disciples do you have in your land? 6,900,000 plus citizens. Is your land maybe comparable to Amitabha Buddha's land? More or less, I mean, in the quality, in the brilliance, in the beautiful blessedness, yes. Thank you for coming to our humble world, which has nothing to offer you. Or even just making your coming not felt welcome and not having a grand welcoming party for you. Forgive us.
3: Please do not worry. It's not an important matter to us. We are just so privileged to see you in person.
2: How long can you stay, sir? 15 days can stay. So is your name. Does it mean anything on our planet? No. Your country name means safety or security? Safety.
4: Purpose of visit. Peace news report. Congratulations. And a gift for this planet. Thank you, sir.
5: How long did it take your journey here?
4: 7 months and a half. Earth time to arrive here.
5: Thank you for your extraordinary effort to make your way here. I'm deeply grateful and touched. May God forever bless you and bestow on you and your citizens the best.
2: King Saul brought a gift. What is that gift for, sir? Safety. Is that safety personal for myself or for the planet?
5: For
2: this world.
5: For this world. In the name of all beings on this planet. Thank you, Your Majesty King So. Safety from the karma of war. That means you contribute some peace to the citizens, to all beings on this planet. Is that right, sir? Yes.
2: After your departure, can we still contact you if there's anything I need? Yes. The gift of safety is for everyone. For all who sincerely pray for safety from war, King So will help to protect them. Is there any being who could be lucky enough to come and reside in your land under your grace? Yes or no? No? Could you tell me why?
4: No one from this planet can go to the safety land because they don't have enough merit.
2: Sorry about that.
4: How long can you stay on our planet? No? You have to leave right away, yes?
2: Yes.
4: Could you tell us why?
2: The karma of this world is too heavy for King Soul to stay.
4: Do you come alone, sir?
2: Or with your retinue? King Soul came with some of the highest council in his court. It's the departure time. We apologize again for your inconvenience and discomfort on this planet. May your journey back home be happier, blissful, and safe. Thank you, sir. May God bestow upon you and your disciples or citizens all the best. If there's anything, we can contact you later. Love you and your wonderful citizens. May you and yours always have love and blessing from God. Amen. Peace King, is there anything else you want me to do with this meeting arranged by you?
4: No.
2: Is King so happy concerning our meeting and after?
4: Yes, of course.
2: All right then. Is there any other king you want me to see now, yes or no?
4: No.
2: So the next meeting with any king would be when, so that I'm prepared?
4: 2 days.
2: In the day after tomorrow.
4: Yes.
2: And morning or noon or night?
4: Morning.
2: Can I know the name of the king who will visit me?
4: Next will be His Majesty King Yo, Y-O. King Yo from Dew Country, D-U.
2: Thank you, His King, for all your kindness. We talk again, yeah? Remind me, in advance, or do whatever you can, so I don't forget. Thank you. By the way, His King, could you tell all the kings who are coming to this planet, they are absolutely welcome to come, and absolutely welcome to stay as long as they can, and we love them all very much. May the citizens of this world, and I myself, love them very much and are very grateful to them. So that concludes the visit from the Third King. Thank you. Thank you all involved. There are 3 messages after the visit of King Soul. The first one is from the Trinity United at Most Powerful. Just one sentence. Peace is here. The second message is from Peace King concerning my personal safety. The third message from Mapa, loving daughter, you did well, 0 fail. Thank you, sir. Love you, God. Love you, Mapa. The fourth message from Peace King, Master, you are being worshipped by war people. Oh, I wish the world people would worship God instead. Worship God, love God, obey God, praise God, thank God. In the name of all beings on this planet, most of them are so ignorant, they don't recognize you. I'm sorry, Father. The fifth message from Peace King, peace is secured. Thank you, my love, for following up with peace and reporting to me. Thank you.
0: Most loving Master, it undoubtedly takes so much of your very limited time to preserve these talks with the kings, and the enormous effort is profoundly appreciated. We all thank His Majesty King Soul for traveling for so many months to visit Master and providing the invaluable gift of safety from war karma. May Mapa and the Buddhas of the 10 directions always ensure Master enjoys the best of health in a peaceful environment. 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
6: 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Thousands of kilometers away, His Highness Sheikh Mohammed bin Zayed Al Nahyan, the President of the United Arab Emirates, or UAE, responded by directing the UAE aid agency to send urgent humanitarian aid worth $10 million to Colombia. 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The United Arab Emirates has a total of 6 Shining World Leadership Awards to date for good governance, peace, environment protection, and compassion. Our gratitude, United Arab Emirates, for your compassionate gesture. In the Supreme Divinity's wisdom, may the warm-hearted people of Colombia find lasting peace, prosperity, and security.
7: Supreme Master Chinghai Fiken respectfully present the Shining World Leadership Award for unconditional help to His Highness Sheikh Mohammed bin Zayed Al Nahyan, President of the United Arab Emirates, and the government of the United Arab Emirates with high esteem, praises, and deep gratitude for their kind and generous response in providing urgent humanitarian assistance to communities affected by the devastating earthquake in Colombia, offering timely relief and essential support to those in need during a time of tremendous hardship. May you always be blessed and protected by the Almighty's immense love, guided by wisdom, embraced with kindness, and strengthened in all your noble endeavors. Supreme Master Chinghai Fiken is deeply grateful as a humble vessel to the beloved Almighty God for any help bestowed upon His precious children.
8: Europe's wildfires projected to worsen considerably as the climate warms. According to a new study by the Potsdam Institute for Climate Impact Research in Germany, even under the most optimistic climate scenario, Europe's wildfires are set to burn 39% more land by the end of the century compared to today. Under the high emission scenario, with warming of up to 3.6 degrees Celsius, the annual area burned will nearly triple. Reflecting the gravity of the situation is the fact that the European Union's 2026 fire season is on track to become its third worst on record this decade, with more than 600,000 hectares burned as of August 20th, 2026. Such concerning news. Our appreciation, Potsdam Institute for Climate Impact Research, for your important work. May all humans soon embrace a planet-cooling lifestyle in celestial harmony.
6: Vegan, because the benevolent energy will destroy the bad energy and save our world.
8: 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We will now convey our appreciation to Focus Springfield for airing Supreme Master TV programs in Springfield, Massachusetts, United States. 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We'll return with more alleviating news here on Supreme Master Television.

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2: 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We thank, love, and praise them who are the representatives of God for our spiritual elevation.

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1: Hello, earth-loving friends. It's Clarissa, a vegan painter from the clown triggerfish kingdom. Paint a picture of joy and welcome for our new planet of peace. Here's the home safety tip. When using a stool or ladder to reach higher places, a few simple safety habits can make a big difference in preventing slips, falls, and tip overs. Before climbing, give the item a quick inspection and check for anything such as cracks, loose screws, or other damage that could make it unstable. If you notice a problem, repair it if possible or use a different one. Always set it up on a solid, even surface so it won't wobble or shift while you are using it. As you climb or work, keep 3 points of contact on the device whenever possible, either both feet and one hand or both hands and one foot. This helps you stay balanced and steady when working at a height. Finally, choose closed-toe footwear with non-slip soles to give you good grip and help prevent your feet from slipping on smooth or uneven surfaces. Thank you for tuning in. Love you for being veg and going green to save the planet for all humans and us all co-inhabitants. And now, the worldwide weather.

0: Mushroom fabric displays wondrous properties. Researchers at China's Shenzhen Institute of Advanced Technology have developed a textile from living fungal mycelium, the thread-like body of a fungus. The easily compostable material resembles pliable leather and holds together as a single sheet without adhesive, stitching, or reinforced backing. If it tears, the biologically active fabric can be prompted to repair itself by applying a nutrient solution made from potato water together with a small piece of fresh fungus. The dormant threads are then activated and grow to seal the tear. The experts have created a prototype dress to demonstrate the fabric's properties while continuing to test and improve its durability, moisture resistance, safety, and consistency in manufacturing. Bravo, Shenzhen Institute of Advanced Technology researchers, for your promising innovation. In heaven's delight, may your work open exciting new possibilities for sustainable fashion and beyond.
1: UK advances alternatives to animal people testing with artificial intelligence, or AI, and human-based models. The Medical Research Council, or MRC, a part of UK Research and Innovation, or UKRI, will support a new preclinical translation models hub with £20 million in government funding. This national research hub will develop and share human-relevant models, such as organoids, human tissue models, and AI-driven simulations that scientists can

0: use to test potentially life-changing treatments more accurately and help bring them to market faster. Another investment of £2 million from Innovate UK, a government agency, will support 9 projects to identify new methods of animal-free scientific testing. The United Kingdom has a total of 6 Shining World Leadership Awards to date for animal protection, caring, kindness, wise leadership, and wise governance. 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May all animal friends live in peace while patients benefit from safer, more compassionate scientific advances in divine splendor.
1: Heroic U.S. woman rescues drowning girls from drowning in lake. In late July 2026, University of California Davis student Lily Velling was enjoying a day at Guinness Park in Seattle, Washington, USA, when she noticed 3 girls bobbing up and down in Lake Washington, struggling to breathe. Lily, who had certified lifeguard training, recognized the signs of drowning and rushed toward the girls, who were approximately 14 meters offshore. One by one, she brought all 3 to safety. The 3rd girl was unconscious when Lily reached her, but regained consciousness. Bystanders called emergency services and Seattle Fire Department paramedics provided medical care. Lily credits the skills she learned as a water polo athlete in aiding the rescue, saying, "The egg beater or treading technique was huge when I was trying to hold the girls up. Our heartfelt thanks, Lily Velling, for your heroic deed. May the rescued girls always be protected and have bright futures in the Almighty's blessings."
0: Vegan, your personal star shines brilliantly.
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2: Animal People Facility in Texas, USA, recognized for saving 94% of dog and cat citizens. Humble Animal Shelter, a municipal shelter in the city of Humble, Texas, has achieved no-kill status after saving 94% of the dog and cat people in its care during 2025. The Best Friends Animal Society formally recognized the facility with a life-saving award for exceeding the standard 90% save rate threshold, and it was among 17 Houston area facilities recognized for reaching this milestone. Humble Animal Shelter representatives credit efforts including expanded adoption opportunities, monthly off-site adoption events, and community partnerships with local veterinary clinics to provide necessary medical care. Moreover, community-supported initiatives like the Doggy Day Out program have increased public exposure to adoptable animal companions. In 2010, Supreme Master Qinghai, vegan, presented the Best Friends Animal Society with a Shining World of Compassion Award, along with $20,000 as a humble token of support to the organization, and then later added an additional $30,000. Many thanks, Humble Animal Shelter and Best Friends Animal Society, for helping our precious furry friends. May all animal companions find forever homes filled with care, comfort, and happiness in God's loving embrace.
3: Supreme Master Qinghai, vegan, is deeply grateful as a humble vessel to the beloved Almighty God for any help bestowed upon His precious children.
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7: And now we have a hotline in Olaxese or Vietnamese with multiple language subtitles from a disciple in Olac, also known as Vietnam.
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1: Greetings, Your Majesty King Ko. I came from 5 zillion plus light years from this planet Earth. We love you. The people in your land, in your celestial land, do they look like us? Now, would you please tell me what is the purpose of your sacred visit to our humble earth here? Yes. First, to congratulate you and all the people of this planet for escaping the greatest war that could have happened. Dear King of Kings of Kings of Kings, this is not some obligation to live long, but it is a right, a privilege that you could be in the forever alive status on any planet, anywhere you choose to sojourn.
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2: We sincerely thank all the reporters, journalists, photographers, camera persons, individuals, groups, companies everywhere in the world for all your involved contributions of news that inform and bring hope to the people from both human and animal kingdoms, as well as countless other beings, thus uplifting the atmosphere of our planet. May heaven bless your noble endeavors and protect you always, especially while on challenging duty.
3: Daily News Stream, October 3rd, 2026.
4: Russian President Vladimir Putin's envoy Kirill Dmitriev met with U.S. officials in Washington, D.C., U.S. on September 28th to discuss ending the war in Ukraine or Ukraine and possible U.S.-Russia energy initiatives after the war. A U.S. official described the talks as constructive.
3: A ship caught fire in the Strait of Hormuz on the night of September 28th after being hit by a suspected unidentified projectile, according to the U.K. Maritime Trade Operations Centre, or UKMTO. The fire was extinguished, the crew were safe, and the vessel continued its journey with no environmental impact reported.
4: Demonstrators marched through central Berlin, Germany, on September 28th, calling for humanitarian aid and safe evacuation routes for residents of Russian-occupied Oleshki, Ukraine or Ukraine. Organizers say more than 6,000 people, including about 200 children, remain in the town and surrounding communities amid severe shortages of food, drinking water, and medicine. The march, organized by the Ukrainian or Ukrainian civic movement Vice Berlin, urged German authorities and the international community to pressure Russia to allow aid deliveries and civilian evacuations.
3: United Nations envoy for Yemen, Hans Grunberg, says he met with the Houthis' chief negotiator in Oman in late September to explore ways to prevent further escalation. Speaking on September 29th, he warned that recent Houthi attacks on Saudi Arabia, territorial gains along the Bab el-Mandeb Strait, and attacks on commercial shipping in the Red Sea threaten vital global trade routes. He said the attacks on shipping should concern the United Nations Security Council.
4: A dog people shelter near Odessa, Ukraine or Ukraine, caught fire during a Russian drone attack on the night of September 28th to 29th, according to local media and Telegram channels. Videos shared by a local news outlet and shelter director, Olha Shulimina, show the shelter burning. Later reporting confirmed that 10 cats and 3 dog people were killed, according to the director.
3: Lithuania and Poland are developing joint emergency plans to help civilians leave Lithuania and reach Poland if Russia launches a military attack. Evacuation routes would cross the Suwalki Gap, the border corridor connecting the two countries, with Poland's Podlaski region serving as a transit corridor. The plans could also accommodate civilians evacuating from Latvia and Estonia if needed.
4: The U.S. government announced on September 29th that it is offering to loan energy companies up to 40 million barrels of oil from its Strategic Petroleum Reserve. The offer covers the final U.S. batch under an international agreement to release 400 million barrels to ease energy disruptions caused by the war with Iran.
3: Iranian security forces have increased patrols and checkpoints in Iran and other cities amid renewed student protests against compulsory hijab rules, rising education costs, and political repression. Sources inside Iran told news outlet Fox News Digital that security personnel have stopped pedestrians, searched some individuals, and checked mobile phones for material considered critical of the government.
4: Iran's rial, national currency, fell to a record low on September 29th, trading at more than 2.5 million rials to the U.S. dollar, breaking the previous record low of 2.2 million rials to the dollar set 27 days earlier.
3: The U.K. government announced on September 27 that it will expand its jobs guarantee program from April 2027, offering voluntary fast-tracked jobs to eligible young people with disabilities or long-term health conditions who receive health benefits. Participants will receive mentoring and tailored support with mental health, finances, and housing. The government will fully fund wages for up to 25 hours a week for 6 months, helping participants gain paid work experience.
4: Iranian authorities reportedly deployed a tank, drones, and dozens of security vehicles to Iran Shahra in southeastern Iran on September 29th amid clashes with unidentified gunmen. Roads to the city's Gari Bobod area were blocked as fighting involved light and heavy weapons, including reported rocket-propelled grenade fire. The cause of the clashes remained unclear, with no immediate information about casualties or damage.
5: It's easy to get lured by these medications.
3: Expert Dr. Vanita Rahman, vegan of U.S. nonprofit The Physicians Committee for Responsible Medicine, criticizes GLP-1 or glucagon-like peptide 1 weight loss drugs while advocating for whole food vegan nutrition during a podcast interview. Discussing these medications, the lifestyle medicine physician highlights high costs potentially exceeding $1,600 monthly, frequent side effects, and an 84% discontinuation rate within 2 years. Dr. Rahman emphasizes that suppressing appetite fails to address root causes like emotional eating and food environments, recommending fiber-rich vegan diets centered on fruits, vegetables, legumes, and whole grains for sustainable health management.
4: Health experts identify 7 unexpected ways coffee may affect the human body beyond caffeine's energy boost. 1. Induce bowel movements in some people soon after drinking it. 2. Cause acid reflux and temporarily elevate pressure inside the eye. 3. Change how some medications work in the body. 4. Change certain cholesterol markers both positively and negatively. 5. Interact with gut microbes. 6. Limit non-heme iron absorption. 7. Stimulate production of an enzyme for digesting protein.
6: A new study from Australia finds, among those surveyed with household rainwater tanks, 2/3 drink the collected water, while some tested tanks contain bacterial DNA or metals above health limits. Researchers detected DNA from gut pathogens, including Salmonella and Campylobacter, in 10% and 13% of tested domestic tanks, respectively. Researchers emphasize regular cleaning and maintenance of rainwater systems.
7: The risk of disease outbreaks is also continuing.
3: Fighting in Yemen raises fears of cholera and measles outbreaks as more than 180,000 displaced people crowd shelters and strain healthcare services. The WHO, or World Health Organization, reports 9 damaged or attacked health facilities. Yemen has recorded about 7,800 suspected cholera cases and 22 deaths this year, while measles cases have reached 22,000. Unsafe water increases transmission risks.
4: Tokyo, Japan recorded 34 consecutive days of rain as of September 29th, its longest streak since records began in 1886. Central Tokyo received 629 millimeters of rain through September 28th, nearly 3 times its normal September rainfall. Japan's weather agency says the El Nino weather pattern and a persistent Pacific high-pressure system have prolonged autumn rain fronts.
3: El Nino is reshaping tropical cyclone activity in 2026, suppressing Atlantic hurricanes while favoring storms in the eastern and central Pacific. By September 28, the Atlantic had 8 tropical storms, but no hurricanes. The US NOAA, or National Oceanic and Atmospheric Administration, has reported eastern equatorial Pacific sea surface temperatures more than 3 degrees Celsius above average.
4: Melting Arctic glaciers are reshaping coastlines, with a study in the journal Nature Climate Change identifying 35 islands that emerged or separated from mainland areas between 2000 and 2020. Glacial retreat also exposed about 2,500 kilometers of coastline, 66% in Greenland. Russian researchers found more than 15 islands since 2015.
3: A tornado damaged more than 10 homes in Cà Mau, Ao Lạc, or Vietnam on September 28, tearing off roofs and collapsing houses. Authorities provided assistance and temporary shelter.
4: Two people were arrested and charged with animal people livestock neglect on September 28 after authorities rescued 379 animal individuals from an animal people raising facility in Marshall County, Iowa, U.S. Deputies investigating a pony person struggling to stand found severe malnutrition and an overgrazed property with bare pasture. The rescued animal folk were taken to the Animal Rescue League of Iowa for treatment.
8: We've changed the name, Steve, officially to SI.
3: U.S. President Donald Trump signed an executive order on September 29th directing federal agencies to replace artificial intelligence and AI with superintelligence and SI in official communications and other materials not governed by statute. Separately, technology executives signed the White House Accord on Superintelligence, outlining voluntary commitments to internal controls, audits, and reviews.
4: India's Bangalore Bioinnovation Center and Karnataka State's Agriculture Department are developing 6 vegan energy bars using locally grown legumes, including tor dal, black gram, green gram, and Bengal gram. Varieties include single pulse, blended pulse, and added protein options. Single pulse bars contain about 4 grams of protein per 30-gram bar.
3: PETA, or People for the Ethical Treatment of Animals, placed advertisements featuring chicken people on 18 buses in Madison, Wisconsin, U.S., urging vegetarians to give up dairy and chicken people eggs and adopt vegan diets. The campaign was launched ahead of World Vegetarian Day, observed annually on October 1st.
4: UK couple Ellie and Jem, both vegans, celebrated their wedding with 85 guests in Mallorca, Spain, hosting a 3-day celebration centered on a fully vegan menu. The food included more than a dozen vegan appetizers, soy ragu lasagna, vegan burgers, and other dishes, all prepared without animal people products.
3: Two teenagers aged 16 and 17 became lost on Mont Go Mountain in Denia, Spain. After hiking for about 3 hours and running out of food and water, the Alicante Provincial Fire Consortium deployed a rescue helicopter and specialist team, locating and safely bringing them to the Denia fire station.
4: Barn owl person Little Reg has returned to the wild after surviving an extraordinary ordeal. The owl friend collapsed onto a soldier's racing yacht 113 kilometers offshore during the Round Britain and Ireland race, repeatedly falling into the sea before returning. After rescue and 6 weeks of rehabilitation, Reg regained strength and flew free.
9: That's first 5K out of here.
3: Runner Lee Harker is crossing 4,500 kilometers from Denmark to southern Spain in about 126 days to raise funds and awareness for Paws Salud, a dog person rescue entity in Marina Alta, Spain. His latest 44.2-kilometer stage through France continued despite painful blisters. Since the challenge began, he has lost 3 toenails. The campaign specifically supports older rescued dog folk. Thoughtful quote of the day. The fact is, when we support others, we ourselves are actually being supported. When we help others, we ourselves are actually being helped. Daisuke Ikeda, Japanese Buddhist leader, author, educator.
4: Previously in this multi-part series on Omar Perez's near-death experience, Omar says he lost his daughter Chloe to an unexplained illness. 4 years later, pneumonia and sepsis left him on a ventilator. Omar described walking through a foggy realm where he was reunited with Chloe and saw the family dog companion, Leela, join her. Then he found himself in a place filled with anguish and begged to return to where he had been with Chloe. After that, Omar's memory went blank. Doctors had given him only a 10% chance of survival, and his wife had already signed do not resuscitate paperwork. Yet he woke in the hospital on Christmas Day. Unable to speak, Omar gestured for something to write with. His son brought him a board and marker, and Omar wrote down what he had experienced, including seeing Leela with Chloe. Only after he returned home did his wife tell him that Leela had become gravely ill and had been put down on Christmas Eve, the day before he woke. The revelation left the whole family in tears and gave them a validation Omar says he never needed for himself. Since his return, Omar has felt a strong urge to share his experience with people he meets in everyday places, from supermarkets to his workplace. He believes loved ones who have died continue to send signs.
10: I can tell you with more than 1,000% confidence that they are there. They send us so many signs. Little things that we bypass as a coincidence. There's no coincidences. There are no coincidences. They are doing it purposely. I had no purpose in life after Chloe passed. After my experience, I have come to realize that for me, it's just sharing my experience and hopefully planting the little seed of hope of where we're going, where our children are, where our loved ones are. My grief is there, but I just have that knowing, that hope now, that it goes beyond faith. It's actual belief that there is another place we go.
4: Omar wants to watch his daughter Sophia grow up, spend more time with his son Michael, and be with his wife for as long as he can. He says he no longer fears death. After years of wondering whether he would ever hold Chloe again, he believes he has, and that another reunion awaits. Until then, he has a life to live and their story to share.
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16: And say praise be to God, who will soon show you his signs, so that ye shall know them. And thy Lord is not unmindful of all that ye do. Please continue watching to find out more from the Holy Quran.
11: All the research indicates that the animal food consumption causes the majority of all human ailments and diseases. I do buy into that. Neil Robinson, vegan.

0: After finishing a vegan meal, the people of Palestine will say Alhamdulillah, which means all praise is due to Allah. I am Shami. The spiritual Palestinians invite you to come try their delicious traditional vegan cuisine centered on legumes, frikeh, olive oil, and wild herbs. May your compassion lead you to adopt a vegan lifestyle and bring peace to others. Welcome to Naml, or the Ants, from the Holy Quran, Part 2 of 2, and Words of Wisdom. Prophet Muhammad, vegetarian, peace be upon him, was born in approximately AD 570 in Mecca, in a region that is now known as Saudi Arabia. Sadly, his father passed away before he was born, and by the age of 8, his grandfather and guardian had also passed, leaving him in the loving care of his uncle after his mother had died 2 years earlier. As a young adult trained in the merchant trade, he was known for his honesty and trustworthiness. At about age 40, he retired to a cave in the mountains and engaged in deep meditation. During this period, he received the first of many divine messages from Allah through the Archangel Gabriel. The record of these spiritual revelations, which spanned more than 23 years, is now considered the central and highly respected book of Islam, the Holy Quran. His life as the Prophet of Allah, peace be upon him, was filled with danger, with numerous attempts on his life, but by Allah's grace, he survived. He continually practiced kindness and forgiveness, including towards people who had ill intentions toward him, and encouraged his disciples to do the same. At 63, he passed peacefully from this earth, having worked tirelessly and shared the words of Allah till the very end. According to reports, the cause of his passing was either an illness that occurred approximately 2 weeks before, or the long-term health effects of a poisoning attempt that occurred 4 years earlier. The gentle Prophet Muhammad, peace be upon him, was a beloved master who led by his own shining example. His noble teachings live on in the hearts of people today, inspiring them toward a peaceful path to find the Most High. Supreme Master Ching Hai, vegan, has spoken on many occasions of the spiritual greatness we see through the life of Prophet Muhammad, peace be upon him. In a lecture given in 1999 in Istanbul, Turkey, she also pays tribute to the Prophet, peace be upon him, for his ultimately unifying nature as a messenger of God.
1: The Prophet, peace be upon him, came to show an example. Like, okay, you have to still your mind, you sit quiet, alone, don't have to go in the cave, but in your small cave room, and make it a cave, make it a complete recloser for yourself. And then you pray, truly God will hear, and you will hear God. God always hears, it's just we don't hear. So now it's our problem, to still our mind, to discard all the nonsensical thinking all the time in the mind, so that we can hear the voice of the messenger of God. Like the Prophet, peace be upon him, did. He came to do that. He was a prophet, peace be upon him. He didn't have to do that, but he did that to make an example that to contact God, we have to still the mind.
0: Furthermore, in a conference with Supreme Master Television team members on September 15, 2014, Supreme Master Ching Hai expounds on the peaceful roots of Islam and sheds light on the true meaning of Islam.
2: Islam actually means peace, yeah? And whenever the Islamic people, Muslim people, see each other, they always say, peace be upon you.
3: Yes, Master.
2: Salam alaikum. Right?
3: Right, yes, Master.
2: That means peace be upon you. He never encouraged war. He never encouraged killing. The Prophet,
1: peace be upon him,
2: was peace. reincarnate. Islam is peace symbolization.
4: The most powerful daily prayer for any time and before meditation, which is the order from God and Supreme Master Ching Hai, shares with us by His blessed grace.
1: We humbly worship, praise, thank, obey, and love God Almighty, the Most High, the Greatest, for world vegan, world peace, and our soul liberation. We thank, love, praise the only Son of God, who is the ultimate Master, for our salvation. We follow the teaching of all the saints and sages. We thank, love, and praise them who are the representatives of God for our spiritual elevation.

0: Let us continue with selections from Surah 27, Naml or the Ants, in the Holy Quran. This surah details the divine revelations to Prophet Muhammad, peace be upon him, and explains the recompense for those who do virtuous deeds and believe in Allah, the Most High. Surah 27, Naml or the Ants. Section 6. In the name of Allah, the Most Compassionate, the Most Merciful. Bismillahirrahmanirrahim. In the name of Allah, the Most Compassionate, the Most Merciful. The unbelievers say, "What? When we become dust, we and our fathers, shall we really be raised from the dead?" It is true, we were promised this. We and our fathers before us, these are nothing but tales of the ancients. Say, "Go ye through the earth and see what has been the end of those guilty of sin. But grieve not over them, nor distress thyself because of their plots." They also say, "When will this promise come to pass?" Say, "If ye are truthful." Say, "It may be that some of the events which ye wish to hasten on may be close in your pursuit. But verily thy Lord is full of grace to mankind, yet most of them are ungrateful. And verily thy Lord knows all that their hearts do hide, as well as all that they reveal. Nor is there aught of the unseen in heaven or earth, but is recorded in a clear record." Verily this Quran does explain to the children of Israel most of the matters in which they disagree, and it certainly is a guide and a mercy to those who believe. Verily thy Lord will decide between them by his decree, and he is exalted in might, all-knowing. So put thy trust in God, for thou art on the path of manifest truth. Truly, thou cannot cause the dead to listen, nor can thou cause the deaf to hear the call, especially when they turn back in retreat. Nor can thou be a guide to the blind, to prevent them from straying. Only those wilt thou get to listen who believe in our signs, and they will bow in Islam. And when the word is fulfilled against them, the unjust, we shall produce from the earth a creature to face them. He will speak to them, for that mankind did not believe with assurance in our signs.
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0: Section 7. One day we shall gather together from every people a troop of those who reject our signs, and they shall be kept in ranks until when they come before the judgment seat. God will say, "Did ye reject my signs, though ye comprehended them not in knowledge? Or what was it ye did?" And the word will be fulfilled against them because of their wrongdoing, and they will be unable to speak in plea. See they not that we have made the night for them to rest in, and the day to give them light? Verily, in this are signs for any people that believe. And the day that the trumpet will be sounded, then will be smitten with terror those who are in the heavens, and those who are on earth, except such as God will please to exempt, and all shall come to his presence. Thou see the mountains and think them firmly fixed, but they shall pass away as the clouds pass away. Such is the artistry of God, who disposes of all things in perfect order. For he is well acquainted with all that ye do. If any do good, good will accrue to them therefrom, and they will be secure from terror that day. And if any do evil, their faces will be thrown headlong into the fire. Do ye receive a reward other than that which ye have earned by your deeds? For me, I have been commanded to serve the Lord of this city whom he has sanctified it, and to whom belong all things. And I am commanded to be of those who bow in Islam to God's will, and to rehearse the Quran. And if any accept guidance, they do it for the good of their own souls. And if any astray, say, "I am only a warner," and say, "Praise be to God, who will soon show you his signs, so that ye shall know them. And thy Lord is not unmindful of all that ye do." For more information, please visit Internet Sacred Text Archive, sacred-texts.com.
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0: Luminous viewers, it was a joy to have your company today for Words of Wisdom. 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
5: 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We follow the teaching of all the saints and sages. We thank, love, and praise them who are the representatives of God for our spiritual elevation.

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0: I changed to vegan years ago and I love it. 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
1: There are many countries promoting peace and fostering amity among peoples and governments. 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
3: November 2023. During the Asia-Pacific Economic Cooperation Summit in San Francisco, United States, the President of China, His Excellency Xi Jinping, and the Prime Minister of Japan, His Excellency Fumio Kishida, hold talks and renew the country's resolve to have a mutually beneficial relationship.

0: By creating peace, we all can make a loving, serene, and prosperous world.
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We sincerely thank all the reporters, journalists, photographers, camera persons, individuals, groups, companies everywhere in the world for all your involved contributions of news that inform and bring hope to the people from both human and animal kingdoms, as well as countless other beings, thus uplifting the atmosphere of our planet. May heaven bless your noble endeavors and protect you always, especially while on challenging duty.

0: thank heaven for our beautiful world. For the birds that soar in the immense sky, for the precious flora that adorns our earth in an exquisite array of colors. For the awe-inspiring and majestic sceneries, and for all the amazing people from the animal kingdom, our co-inhabitants that generously share their beauty and unconditional love. Blessed are we to be guests on this magnificent planet. In deep gratitude, may all creations thrive in peace and dignity under the merciful grace and protection of divine love.
1: Of that which ye offer unto God in purity shall ye eat, but of that kind which ye offer not in purity shall ye not eat. For the hour cometh when your sacrifices and feasts of blood shall cease. The Gospel of the Holy 12, Essenes.

Les deseamos un día hermoso y lleno de alegría. In Spanish, our national language, here in Coffee Growing Colombia, this means wishing you a beautiful day filled with joy. I'm Sergio, speaking to you from artistically inspired Bogotá, a city that awakens with the sunrise over Monserrate and the surrounding eastern hills, a landscape long held sacred by our ancestral Muisca people, and now home to a Catholic pilgrimage site. Beyond Monserrate, urban cable cars have improved access to hillside neighborhoods in Bogotá and Medellín, while a growing number of electric buses are helping our cities move toward a cleaner future. And in major Colombian cities, delectable vegan fare is easier to find than ever. Committing to extend only goodwill toward others, we become agents of peace. We United Colombians are grateful for a friend like you whose kind-hearted actions radiate harmony. May God's light and wisdom be with you always as you walk the path of peace.

0: As you arrive at an Amiss community near Sunrise Greeting, Hualien, on the eastern shore of Island Radiant Taiwan or Formosa, a schoolchild calls out a bright Ngayo that means hello in the Amiss language of these chorus-loving communities. Amiss cultural continuity is faithfully renewed at the Jubilant Harvest Festival, Ilisen, where generations gather to celebrate, share traditions, and give thanks for the season's blessings. Families join hands in moving circle dances, joyfully renewing friendships and the bonds uniting the whole community. My name is Panay. When our awakened soul's yearning for inner truth leads us to a living master, we are assured of a direct connection with heaven. The pure-minded Amiss people, like you, realize the preciousness of such an opportunity. May your thankful heart forever illuminate your journey in the gracious love of the Almighty. Welcome to Note Within News. Hopeful news for a contented world.
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1: 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All this and more on Supreme Master Television, your constructive global network.
2: Ah, today must be the 16th. The King of Peace sent me a message saying, could you please receive King Soul? Of course, please come in. Please enter. Greetings, Your Majesty, King Soul. As all, where do you come from?
3: How long did it take your journey here?
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4: Please continue watching to find out more about who came with King Soul to Earth, why His Majesty's visit to our planet had to be short, the message Master wanted the Peace King to convey to all other kings coming to our world, etc.

0: On June 16th, 2026, our most noble Supreme Master Qinghai Vigan considerately recorded her receiving of His Majesty King So for the benefit of humankind. We will hear about a gift that His Majesty graciously brought with him, what his land looks like, and what important messages Master received after King So's departure.
1: Today must be the 16th. The King of Peace sent me a message saying, could you please receive King So? Of course. Please come in. Please enter. Greetings, Your Majesty King So. As all. Where do you come from? From Rup. R-U-P. Is that a planet? Is it a kingdom, yes? Is it like Amitabha Buddha's land, yes? Yeah. So you're one of the Buddhas. Welcome, Your Majesty. I'm sorry. I've been working too hard recently. So I did not greet you right away when you arrived. How long have you been on our planet? How many days? Oh, you have just arrived. How far is your Buddha land from us? 9,900,000 millions plus light years from our planet. How many citizens, disciples do you have in your land? 6,900,000 plus citizens. Is your land maybe comparable to Amitabha Buddha's land? More or less, I mean, in the quality, in the brilliance, in the beautiful blessedness, yes. Thank you for coming to our humble world, which has nothing to offer you, or even just making your coming not felt welcome and not having a grand welcoming party for you. Forgive us.
2: Please do not worry. It's not an important matter to us. We are just so privileged to see you in person.
1: How long can you stay, sir? 15 days can stay. So is your name. Does it mean anything on our planet? No. Your country name means safety or security? Safety.
3: Purpose of visit. Peace news report. Congratulations. And a gift for this planet. Thank you, sir.
4: How long did it take your journey here?
3: 7 months and a half. Earth time to arrive here.
4: Thank you for your extraordinary effort to make your way here. I'm deeply grateful and touched. May God forever bless you and bestow on you and your citizens the best.
1: King Saul brought a gift. What is that gift for, sir? Safety. Is that safety personal for myself or for the planet?
4: For
1: this world.
4: For this world. In the name of all beings on this planet. Thank you, Your Majesty King So. Safety from the karma of war. That means you contribute some peace to the citizens, to all beings on this planet. Is that right, sir? Yes.
1: After your departure, can we still contact you if there's anything I need? Yes. The gift of safety is for everyone. For all who sincerely pray for safety from war, King So will help to protect them. Is there any being who could be lucky enough to come and reside in your land under your grace? Yes or no? No? Could you tell me why?
4: No one from this planet can go to the safety land because they don't have enough merit. Sorry about that. How long can you stay on our planet? No? You have to leave right away, yes? Yes. Could you tell us why? The karma of this world is too heavy for King Soul to stay. Do you come alone, sir, or with your retinue? King Soul came with some of the highest council in his court. It's the departure time. We apologize again for your inconvenience and discomfort on this planet. May your journey back home be happier, blissful, and safe. Thank you, sir. May God bestow upon you and your disciples or citizens all the best. If there's anything, we can contact you later. Love you and your wonderful citizens. May you and yours always have love and blessing from God. Amen. Peace King, is there anything else you want me to do with this meeting arranged by you? No. Is King so happy concerning our meeting and after? Yes, of course. All right then. Is there any other king you want me to see now, yes or no? No. So the next meeting with any king would be when, so that I'm prepared? 2 days. In the day after tomorrow. Yes. And morning or noon or night? Morning. Can I know the name of the king who will visit me? Next will be His Majesty King Yo, Y-O. King Yo from Dew Country, D-U. Thank you, His King, for all your kindness. We talk again, yeah? Remind me in advance, or do whatever you can, so I don't forget. Thank you. By the way, His King, could you tell all the kings who are coming to this planet they are absolutely welcome to come and absolutely welcome to stay as long as they can, and we love them all very much. I mean, citizens of this world, and I myself love them very much and are very grateful to them. So that concludes the visit from the Third King. Thank you. Thank you all involved. There are 3 messages after the visit of King Soul. The first one is from the Trinity United at Most Powerful. Just one sentence. Peace is here. The second message is from Peace King concerning my personal safety. The third message from Mapa. Loving daughter, you did well. 0 fail. Thank you, sir. Love you, God. Love you, Mapa. The fourth message from Peace King. Master, you are being worshipped by war people. Oh, I wish the world people would worship God instead. Worship God, love God, obey God, praise God, thank God. In the name of all beings on this planet, most of them are so ignorant, they don't recognize you. I'm sorry, Father. The fifth message from Peace King. Peace is secured. Thank you, my love, for following up with peace and reporting to me. Thank you.
0: Most loving Master, it undoubtedly takes so much of your very limited time to preserve these talks with the kings, and the enormous effort is profoundly appreciated. 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May Mapa and the Buddhas of the 10 directions always ensure Master enjoys the best of health in a peaceful environment. 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
5: United Arab Emirates, or UAE, extends humanitarian support to earthquake-hit Colombia. A benevolent gesture reflects the cordial relations between two nations. On August 10, 2026, Western Colombia experienced a magnitude 7.4 earthquake that took the lives of more than 330 people, injured 4,400, left 240 missing, and resulted in extensive damage. Thousands of kilometers away, His Highness Sheikh Mohammed bin Zayed Al Nahyan, the President of the United Arab Emirates, or UAE, responded by directing the UAE aid agency to send urgent humanitarian aid worth $10 million to Colombia. Medical supplies, food, and shelter materials were distributed to meet people's immediate needs and support a quick return to stability. The United Arab Emirates has a total of 6 Shining World Leadership Awards to date for good governance, peace, environment protection, and compassion. Our gratitude, United Arab Emirates, for your compassionate gesture. In the Supreme Divinity's wisdom, may the warm-hearted people of Colombia find lasting peace, prosperity, and security.
6: Supreme Master Chinghai Fiken respectfully present the Shining World Leadership Award for unconditional help to His Highness Sheikh Mohammed bin Zayed Al Nahyan, President of the United Arab Emirates, and the government of the United Arab Emirates with high esteem, praises, and deep gratitude for their kind and generous response in providing urgent humanitarian assistance to communities affected by the devastating earthquake in Colombia, offering timely relief and essential support to those in need during a time of tremendous hardship. May you always be blessed and protected by the Almighty's immense love, guided by wisdom, embraced with kindness, and strengthened in all your noble endeavors. Supreme Master Chinghai Fiken is deeply grateful as a humble vessel to the beloved Almighty God for any help bestowed upon His precious children.
7: Europe's wildfires projected to worsen considerably as the climate warms. According to a new study by the Potsdam Institute for Climate Impact Research in Germany, even under the most optimistic climate scenario, Europe's wildfires are set to burn 39% more land by the end of the century compared to today. Under the high emissions scenario, with warming of up to 3.6 degrees Celsius, the annual area burned will nearly triple. Reflecting the gravity of the situation is the fact that the European Union's 2026 fire season is on track to become its third worst on record this decade, with more than 600,000 hectares burned as of August 20th, 2026. Such concerning news. Our appreciation, Potsdam Institute for Climate Impact Research, for your important work. May all humans soon embrace a planet-cooling lifestyle in celestial harmony.
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1: Hello, earth-loving friends. It's Clarissa, a vegan painter from the clown triggerfish kingdom, paint a picture of joy and welcome for our new planet of peace. Here's a home safety tip. 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Before climbing, give the item a quick inspection and check for anything such as cracks, loose screws, or other damage that could make it unstable. 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Always set it up on a solid, even surface so it won't wobble or shift while you are using it. As you climb or work, keep 3 points of contact on the device whenever possible, either both feet and one hand or both hands and one foot. 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Thank you for tuning in. Love you for being veg and going green to save the planet for all humans and us all co-inhabitants. And now, the worldwide weather.

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1: 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This national research hub will develop and share human-relevant models, such as organoids, human tissue models, and AI-driven simulations that scientists can use to test potentially life-changing treatments more accurately and help bring them to market faster. Another investment of £2 million from Innovate UK, a government agency, will support 9 projects to identify new methods of animal-free scientific testing. The United Kingdom has a total of 6 Shining World Leadership Awards to date for animal protection, caring, kindness, wise leadership, and wise governance. 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May all animal friends live in peace while patients benefit from safer, more compassionate scientific advances in divine splendor.
0: Heroic U.S. woman rescues drowning girls from drowning in lake. In late July 2026, University of California Davis student Lily Velling was enjoying a day at Guinness Park in Seattle, Washington, USA, when she noticed 3 girls bobbing up and down in Lake Washington, struggling to breathe. Lily, who had certified lifeguard training, recognized the signs of drowning and rushed toward the girls, who were approximately 14 meters offshore. One by one, she brought all 3 to safety. The 3rd girl was unconscious when Lily reached her, but regained consciousness. Bystanders called emergency services and Seattle Fire Department paramedics provided medical care. Lily credits the skills she learned as a water polo athlete in aiding the rescue, saying, "The egg beater or treading technique was huge when I was trying to hold the girls up. Our heartfelt thanks, Lily Velling, for your heroic deed. May the rescued girls always be protected and have bright futures in the Almighty's blessings."
1: Vegan, your personal star shines brilliantly.
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2: Animal People Facility in Texas, USA, recognized for saving 94% of dog and cat citizens. Humble Animal Shelter, a municipal shelter in the city of Humble, Texas, has achieved no-kill status after saving 94% of the dog and cat people in its care during 2025. The Best Friends Animal Society formally recognized the facility with a life-saving award for exceeding the standard 90% save rate threshold, and it was among 17 Houston area facilities recognized for reaching this milestone. Humble Animal Shelter representatives credit efforts including expanded adoption opportunities, monthly off-site adoption events, and community partnerships with local veterinary clinics to provide necessary medical care. Moreover, community-supported initiatives like the Doggy Day Out program have increased public exposure to adoptable animal companions. In 2010, Supreme Master Ching Hai, vegan, presented the Best Friends Animal Society with a Shining World of Compassion Award, along with $20,000 as a humble token of support to the organization, and then later added an additional $30,000. Many thanks, Humble Animal Shelter and Best Friends Animal Society, for helping our precious furry friends. May all animals

Please join Supreme Master Ching Hai, vegan, for the most powerful daily prayer every day, 9 to 10 p.m. Hong Kong time.

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0: We sincerely thank all the reporters, journalists, photographers, camera persons, individuals, groups, companies everywhere in the world for all your involved contributions of news that inform and bring hope to the people from both human and animal kingdoms, as well as countless other beings, thus uplifting the atmosphere of our planet. May heaven bless your noble endeavors and protect you always, especially while on challenging duty.
1: Daily News Stream, October 3rd, 2026.
2: Russian President Vladimir Putin's envoy, Kirill Dmitriev, met with U.S. officials in Washington, D.C., U.S., on September 28th to discuss ending the war in Ukraine or Ukraine and possible U.S.-Russia energy initiatives after the war. A U.S. official described the talks as constructive.
1: A ship caught fire in the Strait of Hormuz on the night of September 28th after being hit by a suspected unidentified projectile, according to the U.K. Maritime Trade Operations Centre, or UKMTO. The fire was extinguished, the crew were safe, and the vessel continued its journey with no environmental impact reported.
2: Demonstrators marched through central Berlin, Germany, on September 28th, calling for humanitarian aid and safe evacuation routes for residents of Russian-occupied Oleshki, Ukraine or Ukraine. Organizers say more than 6,000 people, including about 200 children, remain in the town and surrounding communities amid severe shortages of food, drinking water, and medicine. The march, organized by the Ukrainian or Ukrainian civic movement Vice Berlin, urged German authorities and the international community to pressure Russia to allow aid deliveries and civilian evacuations.
1: United Nations envoy for Yemen, Hans Grunberg, says he met with the Houthis' chief negotiator in Oman in late September to explore ways to prevent further escalation. Speaking on September 29th, he warned that recent Houthi attacks on Saudi Arabia, territorial gains along the Bab el-Mandeb Strait, and attacks on commercial shipping in the Red Sea threaten vital global trade routes. He said the attacks on shipping should concern the United Nations Security Council.
2: A dog people shelter near Odessa, Ukraine or Ukraine, caught fire during a Russian drone attack on the night of September 28th to 29th, according to local media and Telegram channels. Videos shared by a local news outlet and shelter director, Olha Shulimina, show the shelter burning. Later reporting confirmed that 10 cat and 3 dog people were killed, according to the director.
1: Lithuania and Poland are developing joint emergency plans to help civilians leave Lithuania and reach Poland if Russia launches a military attack. Evacuation routes would cross the Suwalki Gap, the border corridor connecting the two countries, with Poland's Podlaski region serving as a transit corridor. The plans could also accommodate civilians evacuating from Latvia and Estonia if needed.
2: The U.S. government announced on September 29th that it is offering to loan energy companies up to 40 million barrels of oil from its Strategic Petroleum Reserve. The offer covers the final U.S. batch under an international agreement to release 400 million barrels to ease energy disruptions caused by the war with Iran.
1: Iranian security forces have increased patrols and checkpoints in Iran and other cities amid renewed student protests against compulsory hijab rules, rising education costs, and political repression. Sources inside Iran told news outlet Fox News Digital that security personnel have stopped pedestrians, searched some individuals, and checked mobile phones for material considered critical of the government.
2: Iran's rial, national currency, fell to a record low on September 29th, trading at more than 2.5 million reals to the U.S. dollar, breaking the previous record low of 2.2 million reals to the dollar, set 27 days earlier.
1: The UK government announced on September 27 that it will expand its jobs guarantee program from April 2027, offering voluntary fast-tracked jobs to eligible young people with disabilities or long-term health conditions who receive health benefits. Participants will receive mentoring and tailored support with mental health, finances and housing. The government will fully fund wages for up to 25 hours a week for 6 months, helping participants gain paid work experience.
2: Iranian authorities reportedly deployed a tank, drones, and dozens of security vehicles to Iran Shahra in southeastern Iran on September 29th amid clashes with unidentified gunmen. Roads to the city's Gari Bobod area were blocked as fighting involved light and heavy weapons, including reported rocket-propelled grenade fire. The cause of the clashes remained unclear, with no immediate information about casualties or damage.
3: It's easy to get lured by these medications.
1: Expert Dr. Vanita Rahman, vegan of U.S. nonprofit The Physicians Committee for Responsible Medicine, criticizes GLP-1 or glucagon-like peptide 1 weight loss drugs while advocating for whole food vegan nutrition during a podcast interview discussing these medications. The lifestyle medicine physician highlights high costs potentially exceeding $1,600 monthly, frequent side effects, and an 84% discontinuation rate within 2 years. Dr. Rahman emphasizes that suppressing appetite fails to address root causes like emotional eating and food environments, recommending fiber-rich vegan diets centered on fruits, vegetables, legumes, and whole grains for sustainable health management.
2: Health experts identify 7 unexpected ways coffee may affect the human body beyond caffeine's energy boost. 1. Induce bowel movements in some people soon after drinking it. 2. Cause acid reflux and temporarily elevate pressure inside the eye. 3. Change how some medications work in the body. 4. Change certain cholesterol markers both positively and negatively. 5. Interact with gut microbes. 6. Limit non-heme iron absorption. 7. Stimulate production of an enzyme for digesting protein.
4: A new study from Australia finds, among those surveyed with household rainwater tanks, 2/3 drink the collected water, while some tested tanks contain bacterial DNA or metals above health limits. Researchers detected DNA from gut pathogens, including Salmonella and Campylobacter, in 10% and 13% of tested domestic tanks, respectively. Researchers emphasize regular cleaning and maintenance of rainwater systems.
5: The risk of disease outbreaks is also continuing.
1: Fighting in Yemen raises fears of cholera and measles outbreaks as more than 180,000 displaced people crowd shelters and strain healthcare services. The WHO, or World Health Organization, reports 9 damaged or attacked health facilities. Yemen has recorded about 7,800 suspected cholera cases and 22 deaths this year, while measles cases have reached 22,000. Unsafe water increases transmission risks.
2: Tokyo, Japan recorded 34 consecutive days of rain as of September 29th, its longest streak since records began in 1886. Central Tokyo received 629 millimeters of rain through September 28th, nearly 3 times its normal September rainfall. Japan's weather agency says the El Nino weather pattern and a persistent Pacific high-pressure system have prolonged autumn rain fronts.
1: El Nino is reshaping tropical cyclone activity in 2026, suppressing Atlantic hurricanes while favoring storms in the eastern and central Pacific. By September 28, the Atlantic had 8 tropical storms, but no hurricanes. The US NOAA, or National Oceanic and Atmospheric Administration, has reported eastern equatorial Pacific sea surface temperatures more than 3 degrees Celsius above average.
2: Melting Arctic glaciers are reshaping coastlines, with a study in the journal Nature Climate Change identifying 35 islands that emerged or separated from mainland areas between 2000 and 2020. Glacial retreat also exposed about 2,500 kilometers of coastline, 66% in Greenland. Russian researchers found more than 15 islands since 2015.
1: A tornado damaged more than 10 homes in Cà Mau, Ao Lạc, or Vietnam on September 28, tearing off roofs and collapsing houses. Authorities provided assistance and temporary shelter.
2: 2 people were arrested and charged with animal people livestock neglect on September 28 after authorities rescued 379 animal individuals from an animal people raising facility in Marshall County, Iowa, U.S. Deputies investigating a pony person struggling to stand found severe malnutrition and an overgrazed property with bare pasture. The rescued animal folk were taken to the Animal Rescue League of Iowa for treatment.
6: We've changed the name, Steve, officially to SI.
1: U.S. President Donald Trump signed an executive order on September 29th directing federal agencies to replace artificial intelligence and AI with superintelligence and SI in official communications and other materials not governed by statute. Separately, technology executives signed the White House Accord on Superintelligence, outlining voluntary commitments to internal controls, audits, and reviews.
2: India's Bangalore Bioinnovation Center and Karnataka State's Agriculture Department are developing 6 vegan energy bars using locally grown legumes, including tor dal, black gram, green gram, and Bengal gram. Varieties include single pulse, blended pulse, and added protein options. Single pulse bars contain about 4 grams of protein per 30-gram bar.
1: PETA, or People for the Ethical Treatment of Animals, placed advertisements featuring chicken people on 18 buses in Madison, Wisconsin, U.S., urging vegetarians to give up dairy and chicken people eggs and adopt vegan diets. The campaign was launched ahead of World Vegetarian Day, observed annually on October 1st.
2: UK couple Ellie and Jem, both vegans, celebrated their wedding with 85 guests in Mallorca, Spain, hosting a three-day celebration centered on a fully vegan menu. The food included more than a dozen vegan appetizers, soy ragu lasagna, vegan burgers, and other dishes, all prepared without animal people products.
1: Two teenagers aged 16 and 17 became lost on Montgo Mountain in Denia, Spain. After hiking for about 3 hours and running out of food and water, the Alicante Provincial Fire Consortium deployed a rescue helicopter and specialist team, locating and safely bringing them to the Denia fire station.
2: Barn owl person Little Rag has returned to the wild after surviving an extraordinary ordeal. The owl friend collapsed onto a soldier's racing yacht 113 kilometers offshore during the Round Britain and Ireland race, repeatedly falling into the sea before returning. After rescue and 6 weeks of rehabilitation, Rag regained strength and flew free.
7: That's first 5K out the way.
1: Runner Lee Harker is crossing 4,500 kilometers from Denmark to southern Spain in about 126 days to raise funds and awareness for Paws Salud, a dog person rescue entity in Marina Alta, Spain. His latest 44.2-kilometer stage through France continued despite painful blisters. Since the challenge began, he has lost 3 toenails. The campaign specifically supports older rescue dog folk. Thoughtful quote of the day. The fact is, when we support others, we ourselves are actually being supported. When we help others, we ourselves are actually being helped. Daisuke Ikeda, Japanese Buddhist leader, author, educator.
2: Previously in this multi-part series on Omar Perez's near-death experience, Omar says he lost his daughter Chloe to an unexplained illness. 4 years later, pneumonia and sepsis left him on a ventilator. Omar described walking through a foggy realm where he was reunited with Chloe and saw the family dog companion, Leela, join her. Then he found himself in a place filled with anguish and begged to return to where he had been with Chloe. After that, Omar's memory went blank. Doctors had given him only a 10% chance of survival, and his wife had already signed do not resuscitate paperwork. Yet he woke in the hospital on Christmas Day. Unable to speak, Omar gestured for something to write with. His son brought him a board and marker, and Omar wrote down what he had experienced, including seeing Leela with Chloe. Only after he returned home did his wife tell him that Leela had become gravely ill and had been put down on Christmas Eve, the day before he woke. The revelation left the whole family in tears and gave them a validation Omar says he never needed for himself. Since his return, Omar has felt a strong urge to share his experience with people he meets in everyday places, from supermarkets to his workplace. He believes loved ones who have died continue to send signs.
8: I can tell you with more than 1,000% confidence that they are there. They send us so many signs. Little things that we bypass as a coincidence, there's no coincidences. There are no coincidences. They are doing it purposely. I had no purpose in life after Chloe passed. After my experience, I have come to realize that for me, it's just sharing my experience and hopefully planting that little seed of hope of where we're going, where our children are, where our loved ones are. My grief is there, but I just have that knowing, that hope now, that it goes beyond faith. It's actual belief that there is another place we go.
2: Omar wants to watch his daughter Sophia grow up, spend more time with his son Michael, and be with his wife for as long as he can. He says he no longer fears death. After years of wondering whether he would ever hold Chloe again, he believes he has, and that another reunion awaits. Until then, he has a life to live and their story to share.
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10: Greetings, Your Majesty King Cole. Who came from 5 zillion plus light years from this planet Earth. 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Dear King of Kings of Kings of Kings, this is not some obligation to live long, but it is a right, a privilege that you could be in the forever alive status on any planet, anywhere you choose to sojourn.
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2: Also, be sure to follow us on our socials, YouTube, Facebook, Getter, Instagram, LinkedIn, Nico Nico, Pinterest, Reddit, Substack, Telegram, Threads, TikTok, Truth Social, Tumblr, VKNX, previously known as Twitter, in multiple languages by searching Supreme Master TV.

celebrating the 9th anniversary of Supreme Master Television, saving souls and blessing the world through the Trinity's grace on a journey through aesthetic realms in multiple languages with subtitles in many languages. 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

0: vegan. What else to bring the kingdom to earth?
1: Today's episode will be presented in multiple languages with subtitles in many languages. Ekwehe, Hora, that means welcome in Guarani, one of the official languages widely spoken in the vibrant country of Paraguay. Resplendent viewers, my name is Sheila. Spiritual practice uplifts the heart and mind, helping to create an auspicious atmosphere. 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
3: 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We thank, love, praise the only Son of God, who is the ultimate Master for our salvation. We follow the teaching of all the saints and sages. We thank, love, and praise them who are the representatives of God for our spiritual elevation.

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0: Creamaster Television continues to elevate global viewers as the magnified blessings of Supremaster Television Max powerfully radiate around our beautiful planet. Our most respected Supreme Master Qinghai, vegan, has kindly reminded us of this blessing power.
1: I'm so glad in my heart. I'm so happy beyond words that this system now exists and is in full use for everyone who wants to use it. And our world has hope to survive. Not small hope, but big hope to survive. And with praying to God, praising God, praying to all the masters, praising all the masters, we will have all the blessings also included in all these quadrillion screens, so we can multiply it, all the blessings, all the best of the positive side of power in the universe to help ourselves, our families, and the whole world. Please make use of it. It costs you nothing. Not much compared to the immense benefit that you will get.
0: We humbly offer our sincere gratitude to the three reunited, utmost powerful.
1: And let's thank the three most powerful who are united with God, the Almighty, and became the one most powerful. Without their power, extra power and support, blessing and grace, we could not have done all that at all. Please thank the three most powerful. The one most powerful for us. Originally, there were only two, but because the situation is so intense, so desperate, so the two became three, so that they could, like Ghani, collect more power individually from the universal store. So the three became more powerful. I mean the two, Lord Jesus and the derived from Lord Jesus. Originally, there was only one. Yes, and it became derived. And God originally is one already and one son. But because the situation is very special, so split into two powers. And then with God power, it will become more powerful than ever before.
0: With immense love and appreciation, it's our honor to share the following celebratory messages from our Supreme Master Qinghai International Association members, all vegans.
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4: He would not leave my mat. So I really couldn't focus on the yoga session that was happening because I was so distracted with how stinking cute was. I have done puppy yoga before with puppies running all around. This time, 10 minutes passed and he was still on my mat. I wanted to pet him and just give him all the love that I could, thinking that he would go off my mat and wander and see other puppies or other yogis. He still stayed on my mat in that moment. I knew that I really wanted to adopt him. He has changed our life in such an amazing way.
5: The stick.
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4: 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He's just such a sweet dog.
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0: We joyfully extend our gratitude for the uplifting content and positive energy that Supreme Master Television spreads. 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
1: I dream that all the world will become peaceful. I dream that everyone becomes the Buddha. I dream that all the killing will stop. I dream that all the children will walk in peace and harmony. I dream that all the nations shake hands with each other, protect each other, and help each other. I dream that our beautiful planet will not be destroyed. It takes billions, billions, trillions of years to produce this planet, and it's so beautiful, so wonderful. I dream that it will continue, but in peace, beauty, and love.
0: Thank you to our most beloved Master, God, and Tim Kuo Chu for the blessings of Supreme Master Television in our world. 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
2: In this age, there is always enmity against the poor animals, and therefore the poor creatures are always anxious. The reaction of the poor animals is being forced on human society, and therefore there is always strain of cold or heart war between men individually, collectively, or nationally. His Divine Grace A.C. Bhaktivedanta Swami Prabhupada, Vegetarian. We humbly worship, praise, thank, and obey the reunited three utmost powerful, God, Tim Kuo Chu, and the Son of God.
0: Inspired viewers, thank you for your company during our show today. 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
5: 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We follow the teaching of all the saints and sages. We thank, love, and praise them who are the representatives of God for our spiritual elevation.

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1: There are many countries promoting peace and fostering amity among peoples and governments. Etc.
3: November 2023. During the Asia-Pacific Economic Cooperation Summit in San Francisco, United States, the President of China, His Excellency Xi Jinping, and the Prime Minister of Japan, His Excellency Fumio Kishida, hold talks and renew the country's resolve to have a mutually beneficial relationship.

0: By creating peace, we all can make a loving, serene, and prosperous world.
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1: We humbly worship, praise, thank, obey, and love God Almighty, the Most High, the Greatest, for world vegan, world peace, and our soul liberation. We thank, love, praise the only Son of God, who is the ultimate Master, for our salvation. We follow the teaching of all the saints and sages. We thank, love, and praise them, who are the representatives of God for our spiritual elevation.

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1: We humbly worship, praise, thank, obey, and love God Almighty, the Most High, the Greatest, for world vegan, world peace, and our soul liberation. We thank, love, praise the only Son of God, who is the ultimate Master, for our salvation. We follow the teaching of all the saints and sages. We thank, love, and praise them who are the representatives of God for our spiritual elevation.

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We thank, love, praise the only Son of God, who is the ultimate Master, for our salvation. We follow the teaching of all the saints and sages. We thank, love, and praise them who are the representatives of God for our spiritual elevation.

we humbly worship, praise, thank, obey, and love God Almighty, the Most High, the Greatest, for world vegan, world peace, and our soul liberation. We thank, love, praise the only Son of God, who is the ultimate Master, for our salvation. We follow the teaching of all the saints and sages. We thank, love, and praise them who are the representatives of God for our spiritual elevation.

we humbly worship, praise, thank, obey, and love God Almighty, the Most High, the Greatest, for world vegan, world peace, and our soul liberation. We thank, love, praise the only Son of God, who is the ultimate Master, for our salvation. We follow the teaching of all the saints and sages. We thank, love, and praise them who are the representatives of God for our spiritual elevation.

we humbly worship, praise, thank, obey, and love God Almighty, the Most High, the Greatest, for world vegan, world peace, and our soul liberation. We thank, love, praise the only Son of God, who is the ultimate Master, for our salvation. We follow the teaching of all the saints and sages. We thank, love, and praise them, who are the representatives of God, for our spiritual elevation.

we humbly worship, praise, thank, obey, and love God Almighty, the Most High, the Greatest, for world vegan, world peace, and our soul liberation. We thank, love, praise the only Son of God, who is the ultimate Master, for our salvation. We follow the teaching of all the saints and sages. We thank, love, and praise them who are the representatives of God for our spiritual elevation.

we humbly worship, praise, thank, obey, and love God Almighty, the Most High, the Greatest, for world vegan, world peace, and our soul liberation. We thank, love, praise the only Son of God, who is the ultimate Master for our salvation. We follow the teaching of all the saints and sages. We thank, love, and praise them who are the representatives of God for our spiritual elevation.

we humbly worship, praise, thank, obey, and love God Almighty, the Most High, the Greatest, for world vegan, world peace, and our soul liberation. We thank, love, praise the only Son of God, who is the ultimate Master, for our salvation. We follow the teaching of all the saints and sages. We thank, love, and praise them who are the representatives of God for our spiritual elevation.

we humbly worship, praise, thank, obey, and love God Almighty, the Most High, the Greatest, for world vegan, world peace, and our soul liberation. We thank, love, praise the only Son of God, who is the ultimate Master, for our salvation. We follow the teaching of all the saints and sages. We thank, love, and praise them who are the representatives of God for our spiritual elevation.

we humbly worship, praise, thank, obey, and love God Almighty, the Most High, the Greatest, for world vegan, world peace, and our soul liberation. We thank, love, praise the only Son of God, who is the ultimate Master, for our salvation. We follow the teaching of all the saints and sages. We thank, love, and praise them, who are the representatives of God, for our spiritual elevation.

we humbly worship, praise, thank, obey, and love God Almighty, the Most High, the Greatest, for world vegan, world peace, and our soul liberation. We thank, love, praise the only Son of God, who is the ultimate Master, for our salvation. We follow the teaching of all the saints and sages. We thank, love, and praise them who are the representatives of God for our spiritual elevation.

we humbly worship, praise, thank, obey, and love God Almighty, the Most High, the Greatest, for world vegan, world peace, and our soul liberation. We thank, love, praise the only Son of God, who is the ultimate Master, for our salvation. We follow the teaching of all the saints and sages. We thank, love, and praise them who are the representatives of God for our spiritual elevation.

we humbly worship, praise, thank, obey, and love God Almighty, the Most High, the Greatest, for world vegan, world peace, and our soul liberation. We thank, love, praise the only Son of God, who is the ultimate Master, for our salvation. We follow the teaching of all the saints and sages. We thank, love, and praise them, who are the representatives of God, for our spiritual elevation.

we humbly worship, praise, thank, obey, and love God Almighty, the Most High, the Greatest, for world vegan, world peace, and our soul liberation. We thank, love, praise the only Son of God, who is the ultimate Master, for our salvation. We follow the teaching of all the saints and sages. We thank, love, and praise them who are the representatives of God for our spiritual elevation.

we humbly worship, praise, thank, obey, and love God Almighty, the Most High, the Greatest, for world vegan, world peace, and our soul liberation. We thank, love, praise the only Son of God, who is the ultimate Master, for our salvation. We follow the teaching of all the saints and sages. We thank, love, and praise them who are the representatives of God for our spiritual elevation.

we humbly worship, praise, thank, obey, and love God Almighty, the Most High, the Greatest, for world vegan, world peace, and our soul liberation. We thank, love, praise the only Son of God, who is the ultimate Master, for our salvation. We follow the teaching of all the saints and sages. We thank, love, and praise them who are the representatives of God for our spiritual elevation.

we humbly worship, praise, thank, obey, and love God Almighty, the Most High, the Greatest, for world vegan, world peace, and our soul liberation. We thank, love, praise the only Son of God, who is the ultimate Master, for our salvation. We follow the teaching of all the saints and sages. We thank, love, and praise them who are the representatives of God for our spiritual elevation.

we humbly worship, praise, thank, obey, and love God Almighty, the Most High, the Greatest, for world vegan, world peace, and our soul liberation. We thank, love, praise the only Son of God, who is the ultimate Master, for our salvation. We follow the teaching of all the saints and sages. We thank, love, and praise them who are the representatives of God for our spiritual elevation.

we humbly worship, praise, thank, obey, and love God Almighty, the Most High, the Greatest, for world vegan, world peace, and our soul liberation. We thank, love, praise the only Son of God, who is the ultimate Master, for our salvation. We follow the teaching of all the saints and sages. We thank, love, and praise them, who are the representatives of God, for our spiritual elevation.

we humbly worship, praise, thank, obey, and love God Almighty, the Most High, the Greatest, for world vegan, world peace, and our soul liberation. We thank, love, praise the only Son of God, who is the ultimate Master, for our salvation. We follow the teaching of all the saints and sages. We thank, love, and praise them who are the representatives of God for our spiritual elevation.

we humbly worship, praise, thank, obey, and love God Almighty, the Most High, the Greatest, for world vegan, world peace, and our soul liberation. We thank, love, praise the only Son of God, who is the ultimate Master, for our salvation. We follow the teaching of all the saints and sages. We thank, love, and praise them, who are the representatives of God, for our spiritual elevation.

we humbly worship, praise, thank, obey, and love God Almighty, the Most High, the Greatest, for world vegan, world peace, and our soul liberation. We thank, love, praise the only Son of God, who is the ultimate Master, for our salvation. We follow the teaching of all the saints and sages. We thank, love, and praise them who are the representatives of God for our spiritual elevation.

we humbly worship, praise, thank, obey, and love God Almighty, the Most High, the Greatest, for world vegan, world peace, and our soul liberation. We thank, love, praise the only Son of God, who is the ultimate Master, for our salvation. We follow the teaching of all the saints and sages. We thank, love, and praise them, who are the representatives of God, for our spiritual elevation.

we humbly worship, praise, thank, obey, and love God Almighty, the Most High, the Greatest, for world vegan, world peace, and our soul liberation. We thank, love, praise the only Son of God, who is the ultimate Master for our salvation. We follow the teaching of all the saints and sages. We thank, love, and praise them who are the representatives of God for our spiritual elevation.

we humbly worship, praise, thank, obey, and love God Almighty, the Most High, the Greatest, for world vegan, world peace, and our soul liberation. We thank, love, praise the only Son of God, who is the ultimate Master, for our salvation. We follow the teaching of all the saints and sages. We thank, love, and praise them, who are the representatives of God, for our spiritual elevation.

we humbly worship, praise, thank, obey, and love God Almighty, the Most High, the Greatest, for world vegan, world peace, and our soul liberation. We thank, love, praise the only Son of God, who is the ultimate Master, for our salvation. We follow the teaching of all the saints and sages. We thank, love, and praise them who are the representatives of God for our spiritual elevation.

we humbly worship, praise, thank, obey, and love God Almighty, the Most High, the Greatest, for world vegan, world peace, and our soul liberation. We thank, love, praise the only Son of God, who is the ultimate Master, for our salvation. We follow the teaching of all the saints and sages. We thank, love, and praise them who are the representatives of God for our spiritual elevation.

we humbly worship, praise, thank, obey, and love God Almighty, the Most High, the Greatest, for world vegan, world peace, and our soul liberation. We thank, love, praise the only Son of God, who is the ultimate Master, for our salvation. We follow the teaching of all the saints and sages. We thank, love, and praise them who are the representatives of God for our spiritual elevation.

we humbly worship, praise, thank, obey, and love God Almighty, the Most High, the Greatest, for world vegan, world peace, and our soul liberation. We thank, love, praise the only Son of God, who is the ultimate Master, for our salvation. We follow the teaching of all the saints and sages. We thank, love, and praise them who are the representatives of God for our spiritual elevation.

we humbly worship, praise, thank, obey, and love God Almighty, the Most High, the Greatest, for world vegan, world peace, and our soul liberation. We thank, love, praise the only Son of God, who is the ultimate Master, for our salvation. We follow the teaching of all the saints and sages. We thank, love, and praise them who are the representatives of God for our spiritual elevation.

we humbly worship, praise, thank, obey, and love God Almighty, the Most High, the Greatest, for world vegan, world peace, and our soul liberation. We thank, love, praise the only Son of God, who is the ultimate Master, for our salvation. We follow the teaching of all the saints and sages. We thank, love, and praise them who are the representatives of God for our spiritual elevation.

we humbly worship, praise, thank, obey, and love God Almighty, the Most High, the Greatest, for world vegan, world peace, and our soul liberation. We thank, love, praise the only Son of God, who is the ultimate Master, for our salvation. We follow the teaching of all the saints and sages. We thank, love, and praise them, who are the representatives of God, for our spiritual elevation.

We thank, love, praise the only Son of God, who is the ultimate Master, for our salvation. We follow the teaching of all the saints and sages. We thank, love, and praise them, who are the representatives of God, for our spiritual elevation.

we humbly worship, praise, thank, obey, and love God Almighty, the Most High, the Greatest, for world vegan, world peace, and our soul liberation. We thank, love, praise the only Son of God, who is the ultimate Master for our salvation. We follow the teaching of all the saints and sages. We thank, love, and praise them who are the representatives of God for our spiritual elevation.

we humbly worship, praise, thank, obey, and love God Almighty, the Most High, the Greatest, for world vegan, world peace, and our soul liberation. We thank, love, praise the only Son of God, who is the ultimate Master, for our salvation. We follow the teaching of all the saints and sages. We thank, love, and praise them who are the representatives of God for our spiritual elevation.

we humbly worship, praise, thank, obey, and love God Almighty, the Most High, the Greatest, for world vegan, world peace, and our soul liberation. We thank, love, praise the only Son of God, who is the ultimate Master, for our salvation. We follow the teaching of all the saints and sages. We thank, love, and praise them who are the representatives of God for our spiritual elevation.

we humbly worship, praise, thank, obey, and love God Almighty, the Most High, the Greatest, for world vegan, world peace, and our soul liberation. We thank, love, praise the only Son of God, who is the ultimate Master, for our salvation. We follow the teaching of all the saints and sages. We thank, love, and praise them who are the representatives of God for our spiritual elevation.

we humbly worship, praise, thank, obey, and love God Almighty, the Most High, the Greatest, for world vegan, world peace, and our soul liberation. We thank, love, praise the only Son of God, who is the ultimate Master, for our salvation. We follow the teaching of all the saints and sages. We thank, love, and praise them who are the representatives of God for our spiritual elevation.

we humbly worship, praise, thank, obey, and love God Almighty, the Most High, the Greatest, for world vegan, world peace, and our soul liberation. We thank, love, praise the only Son of God, who is the ultimate Master, for our salvation. We follow the teaching of all the saints and sages. We thank, love, and praise them who are the representatives of God for our spiritual elevation.

we humbly worship, praise, thank, obey, and love God Almighty, the Most High, the Greatest, for world vegan, world peace, and our soul liberation. We thank, love, praise the only Son of God, who is the ultimate Master, for our salvation. We follow the teaching of all the saints and sages. We thank, love, and praise them who are the representatives of God for our spiritual elevation.

we humbly worship, praise, thank, obey, and love God Almighty, the Most High, the Greatest, for world vegan, world peace, and our soul liberation. We thank, love, praise the only Son of God, who is the ultimate Master, for our salvation. We follow the teaching of all the saints and sages. We thank, love, and praise them who are the representatives of God for our spiritual elevation.

we humbly worship, praise, thank, obey, and love God Almighty, the Most High, the Greatest, for world vegan, world peace, and our soul liberation. We thank, love, praise the only Son of God, who is the ultimate Master, for our salvation. We follow the teaching of all the saints and sages. We thank, love, and praise them who are the representatives of God for our spiritual elevation.

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we sincerely thank all the reporters, journalists, photographers, camera persons, individuals, groups, companies everywhere in the world for all your involved contributions of news that inform and bring hope to the people from both human and animal kingdoms, as well as countless other beings, thus uplifting the atmosphere of our planet. May heaven bless your noble endeavors and protect you always, especially while on challenging duty.

0: thank heaven for our beautiful world. For the birds that soar in the immense sky, for the precious flora that adorns our earth in an exquisite array of colors. For the awe-inspiring and majestic sceneries, and for all the amazing people from the animal kingdom, our co-inhabitants that generously share their beauty and unconditional love. Blessed are we to be guests on this magnificent planet. In deep gratitude, may all creations thrive in peace and dignity under the merciful grace and protection of divine love.
1: Of that which ye offer unto God in purity shall ye eat, but of that kind which ye offer not in purity shall ye not eat. For the hour cometh when your sacrifices and feasts of blood shall cease. The Gospel of the Holy 12 Essenes.

Les deseamos un día hermoso y lleno de alegría. In Spanish, our national language, here in Coffee Growing Colombia, this means wishing you a beautiful day filled with joy. I'm Sergio, speaking to you from artistically inspired Bogotá, a city that awakens with the sunrise over Monserrate and the surrounding eastern hills, a landscape long held sacred by our ancestral Muisca people, and now home to a Catholic pilgrimage site. Beyond Monserrate, urban cable cars have improved access to hillside neighborhoods in Bogotá and Medellín, while a growing number of electric buses are helping our cities move toward a cleaner future. And in major Colombian cities, delectable vegan fare is easier to find than ever. Committing to extend only goodwill toward others, we become agents of peace. We United Colombians are grateful for a friend like you whose kind-hearted actions radiate harmony. May God's light and wisdom be with you always as you walk the path of peace.

0: As you arrive at an Amis community near Sunrise Greeting, Hualien, on the eastern shore of Island Radiant Taiwan or Formosa, a schoolchild calls out a bright Ngayo that means hello in the Amis language of these chorus-loving communities. Amis cultural continuity is faithfully renewed at the Jubilant Harvest Festival, Ilisen, where generations gather to celebrate, share traditions, and give thanks for the season's blessings. Families join hands in moving circle dances, joyfully renewing friendships and the bonds uniting the whole community. My name is Panay. When our awakened soul's yearning for inner truth leads us to a living master, we are assured of a direct connection with heaven. The pure-minded Amis people, like you, realize the preciousness of such an opportunity. May your thankful heart forever illuminate your journey in the gracious love of the Almighty. Welcome to Noteworthy News. Hopeful news for a contented world.
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1: 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All this and more on Supreme Master Television, your constructive global network.
2: Ah, today must be the 16th. The King of Peace sent me a message saying, could you please receive King Soul? Of course, please come in. Please enter. Greetings, Your Majesty, King Soul. As all, where do you come from?
3: How long did it take your journey here?
2: How many are citizens, disciples do you have in your land?
3: Is there any being who could be lucky enough to come and reside in your land under your grace?
4: Please continue watching to find out more about who came with King Soul to Earth, why His Majesty's visit to our planet had to be short, the message Master wanted the Peace King to convey to all other kings coming to our world, etc. On June 16, 2026, our most noble Supreme Master Qinghai Vigan considerately recorded her receiving of His Majesty King Soul for the benefit of humankind. We will hear about a gift that His Majesty graciously brought with him, what his land looks like, and what important messages Master received after King Soul's departure.
2: Ah, today must be the 16th. The King of Peace sent me a message saying, could you please receive King Soul? Of course. Please come in. Please enter. Greetings, Your Majesty, King Soul. As all, where do you come from? From Rup, R-U-P. Is that a planet? Is it a kingdom? Yes. Is it like Amitabha Buddha's land? Yes. Yeah. So you're one of the Buddhas. Welcome, Your Majesty. I'm sorry. I've been working too hard recently. So I did not greet you right away when you arrived. How long have you been on our planet? How many days? Oh, you have just arrived. How far is your Buddha's land from us? 9,900,000,000,000 plus light years from our planet. How many citizens, disciples do you have in your land? 6,900,000 plus citizens. Is your land maybe comparable to Amitabha Buddha's land? More or less, I mean, in the quality, in the brilliance, in the beautiful blessedness. Yes. Thank you for coming to our humble world, which has nothing to offer you. or even just making your coming not felt welcome and not having a grand welcoming party for you. Forgive us.
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2: 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So is your name. Does it mean anything on our planet? No. Your country
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3: Purpose of visit. Peace news report. Congratulations. And a gift for this planet. Thank you, sir.
2: How long did it take your journey here?
3: 7 months and a half Earth time to arrive here.
2: Thank you for your extraordinary effort to make your way here. I'm deeply grateful and touched. May God forever bless you and bestow on you and your citizens the best. King Saul brought a gift. What is that gift for, sir? Safety. Is that safety personal for myself or for the planet? For this world. For this world. In the name of all beings on this planet. Thank you, Your Majesty, King Saul. Safety from the karma of war. That means you contribute some peace to the citizens, to all beings on this planet. Is that right, sir? Yes. After your departure, can we still contact you if there's anything I need? Yes. The gift of safety is for everyone. For all who sincerely pray for safety from war, King Saul will help to protect them. Is there any being who could be lucky enough to come and reside in your land under your grace? Yes or no? No? Could you tell me why? No one from this planet can go to the safety land because they don't have enough merit. Sorry about that. How long can you stay on our planet? No? You have to leave right away, yes? Yes. Could you tell us why? The karma of this world is too heavy for King Saul to stay. Do you come alone, sir, or with your retinue? King Saul came with some of the highest council in his court. It's the departure time. We apologize again for your inconvenience and discomfort on this planet. May your journey back home be happier, blissful, and safe. Thank you, sir. May God bestow upon you and your disciples or citizens all the best. If there's anything, we can contact you later. Love you and your wonderful citizens. May you and yours always have love and blessing from God. Amen. Peace King, is there anything else you want me to do with this meeting arranged by you? No. Is King so happy concerning our meeting and after? Yes, of course. All right then. Is there any other king you want me to see now, yes or no? No. So the next meeting with any king would be when, so that I'm prepared? 2 days. In the day after tomorrow. Yes. And morning or noon or night? Morning. Can I know the name of the king who will visit me? Next will be His Majesty King Yo, Y-O. King Yo from Dew Country, D-U. Thank you, His King, for all your kindness. We talk again, yeah? Remind you in advance, or do whatever you can, so I don't forget. Thank you. By the way, His King, could you tell all the
3: kings who are coming to this planet. They are absolutely welcome to come and absolutely welcome to stay as long as they can. And we love them all very much. I mean, citizens of this world, and I myself love them very much and are very grateful to them. So that concludes the visit from the 13th. Thank you. Thank you all involved. There are three messages after the visit of King Soul. The first one is from the Trinity United at Most Powerful. Just one sentence. Peace is here. The second message is from Peace King concerning my personal safety. The third message from Mapa, loving daughter, you did well, zero fail. Thank you, sir. Love you, God. Love you, Mapa. The fourth message from Peace King, Master, you are being worshipped by war people. Oh, I wish the world people would worship God instead. Worship God, love God, obey God, praise God, thank God. In the name of all beings on this planet, most of them are so ignorant, they don't recognize you. I'm sorry, Father. The fifth message from Peace King, peace is secured. Thank you, my love, for following up with peace and reporting to me. Thank you.
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6: United Arab Emirates, or UAE, extends humanitarian support to earthquake hit Colombia. A benevolent gesture reflects the cordial relations between two nations. On August 10, 2026, Western Colombia experienced a magnitude 7.4 earthquake that took the lives of more than 330 people, injured 4,400, left 240 missing, and resulted in extensive damage. Thousands of kilometers away, His Highness Sheikh Mohammed bin Zayed Al Nahyan, the President of the United Arab Emirates, or UAE, responded by directing the UAE aid agency to send urgent humanitarian aid worth $10 million to Colombia. Medical supplies, food, and shelter materials were distributed to meet people's immediate needs and support a quick return to stability. The United Arab Emirates has a total of 6 Shining World Leadership Awards to date for good governance, peace, environment protection, and compassion. Our gratitude, United Arab Emirates, for your compassionate gesture. In the Supreme Divinity's wisdom, may the warm-hearted people of Colombia find lasting peace, prosperity, and security.
7: Supreme Master Chinghai Fiken respectfully present the Shining World Leadership Award for unconditional help to His Highness Sheikh Mohammed bin Zayed Al Nahyan, President of the United Arab Emirates, and the Government of the United Arab Emirates with high esteem praises and deep gratitude for their kind and generous response in providing urgent humanitarian assistance to communities affected by the devastating earthquake in Colombia, offering timely relief and essential support to those in need during a time of tremendous hardship. May you always be blessed and protected by the Almighty's immense love, guided by wisdom, embraced with kindness, and strengthened in all your noble endeavors. Supreme Master Qinghai Figen is deeply grateful as a humble vessel to the beloved Almighty God for any help bestowed upon His precious children.
1: Europe's wildfires projected to worsen considerably as the climate warms. According to a new study by the Potsdam Institute for Climate Impact Research in Germany, even under the most optimistic climate scenario, Europe's wildfires are set to burn 39% more land by the end of the century compared to today. Under the high emissions scenario, with warming of up to 3.6 degrees Celsius, the annual area burned will nearly triple. Reflecting the gravity of the situation is the fact that the European Union's 2026 fire season is on track to become its third worst on record this decade, with more than 600,000 hectares burned as of August 20th, 2026. Such concerning news. Our appreciation, Potsdam Institute for Climate Impact Research, for your important work. May all humans soon embrace a planet-cooling lifestyle in celestial harmony.
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1: 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And now, the worldwide weather.

0: 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Researchers at China's Shenzhen Institute of Advanced Technology have developed a textile from living fungal mycelium, the thread-like body of a fungus. The easily compostable material resembles pliable leather and holds together as a single sheet without adhesive, stitching, or reinforced backing. If it tears, the biologically active fabric can be prompted to repair itself by applying a nutrient solution made from potato water together with a small piece of fresh fungus. The dormant threads are then activated and grow to seal the tear. The experts have created a prototype dress to demonstrate the fabric's properties while continuing to test and improve its durability, moisture resistance, safety, and consistency in manufacturing. Bravo, Shenzhen Institute of Advanced Technology researchers, for your promising innovation. In heaven's delight, may your work open exciting new possibilities for sustainable fashion and beyond.
1: UK advances alternatives to animal people testing with artificial intelligence, or AI, and human-based models. The Medical Research Council, or MRC, a part of UK Research and Innovation, or UKRI, will support a new preclinical translation models hub with £20 million in government funding. This national research hub will develop and share human-relevant models, such as organoids, human tissue models, and AI-driven simulations that scientists can use to test potentially life-changing treatments more accurately and help bring them to market faster. Another investment of £2 million from Innovate UK, a government agency, will support 9 projects to identify new methods of animal-free scientific testing. The United Kingdom has a total of 6 Shining World Leadership Awards to date for animal protection, caring, kindness, wise leadership, and wise governance. 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May all animal friends live in peace while patients benefit from safer, more compassionate scientific advances in divine splendor.
0: Heroic U.S. woman rescues drowning girls from drowning in lake. In late July 2026, University of California Davis student Lily Velling was enjoying a day at Guinness Park in Seattle, Washington, USA, when she noticed 3 girls bobbing up and down in Lake Washington, struggling to breathe. Lily, who had certified lifeguard training, recognized the signs of drowning and rushed toward the girls, who were approximately 14 meters offshore. One by one, she brought all 3 to safety. The 3rd girl was unconscious when Lily reached her, but regained consciousness. Bystanders called emergency services and Seattle Fire Department paramedics provided medical care. Lily credits the skills she learned as a water polo athlete in aiding the rescue, saying, "The egg beater or treading technique was huge when I was trying to hold the girls up. Our heartfelt thanks, Lily Velling, for your heroic deed. May the rescued girls always be protected and have bright futures in the Almighty's blessings."
1: Vegan, your personal star shines brilliantly.
0: Coming up, Australian beverage company increases vegan coffee offerings nationwide and expands into New Zealand. Now, let's explore Soraksan National Park in South Korea's dramatic Taebaek Mountains, celebrated for its granite peaks, autumn foliage, Buddhist temples, waterfalls, and diverse wildlife. Supreme Master Television will return in just a moment with more valuable news.

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0: majestic in core, who came from 5 zillion plus light years from this planet Earth. We love you. The people in your land, in your celestial land, do they look like us? Now, would you please tell me what is the purpose of your sacred visit to our humble earth here? Yes. First, to congratulate you and all the people of this planet for escaping the greatest war that could have happened. Dear King of Kings of Kings of Kings, this is not some obligation to live long, but it is a right, a privilege that you could be in the forever alive status on any planet, anywhere you choose to sojourn.
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2: We sincerely thank all the reporters, journalists, photographers, camera persons, individuals, groups, companies everywhere in the world for all your involved contributions of news that inform and bring hope to the people from both human and animal kingdoms, as well as countless other beings, thus uplifting the atmosphere of our planet. May heaven bless your noble endeavors and protect you always, especially while on challenging duty.
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4: Russian President Vladimir Putin's envoy, Kirill Dmitriev, met with U.S. officials in Washington, D.C., U.S., on September 28th to discuss ending the war in Ukraine or Ukraine and possible U.S.-Russia energy initiatives after the war. A U.S. official described the talks as constructive.
5: A ship caught fire in the Strait of Hormuz on the night of September 28th after being hit by a suspected unidentified projectile, according to the U.K. Maritime Trade Operations Centre, or UKMTO. The fire was extinguished, the crew were safe, and the vessel continued its journey with no environmental impact reported.
4: Demonstrators marched through central Berlin, Germany, on September 28th, calling for humanitarian aid and safe evacuation routes for residents of Russian-occupied Oleshki, Ukraine or Ukraine. Organizers say more than 6,000 people, including about 200 children, remain in the town and surrounding communities amid severe shortages of food, drinking water, and medicine. The march, organized by the Ukrainian or Ukrainian civic movement Vice Berlin, urged German authorities and the international community to pressure Russia to allow aid deliveries and civilian evacuations.
5: United Nations envoy for Yemen, Hans Grunberg, says he met with the Houthis' chief negotiator in Oman in late September to explore ways to prevent further escalation. Speaking on September 29th, he warned that recent Houthi attacks on Saudi Arabia, territorial gains along the Bab el-Mandeb Strait, and attacks on commercial shipping in the Red Sea threaten vital global trade routes. He said the attacks on shipping should concern the United Nations Security Council.
4: A dog people shelter near Odessa, Ukraine or Ukraine, caught fire during a Russian drone attack on the night of September 28th to 29th, according to local media and Telegram channels. Videos shared by a local news outlet and shelter director, Olha Shulimina, show the shelter burning. Later reporting confirmed that 10 cat and 3 dog people were killed, according to the director.
5: Lithuania and Poland are developing joint emergency plans to help civilians leave Lithuania and reach Poland if Russia launches a military attack. Evacuation routes would cross the Suwalki Gap, the border corridor connecting the two countries, with Poland's Podlaski region serving as a transit corridor. The plans could also accommodate civilians evacuating from Latvia and Estonia if needed.
4: The U.S. government announced on September 29th that it is offering to loan energy companies up to 40 million barrels of oil from its strategic petroleum reserve. The offer covers the final U.S. batch under an international agreement to release 400 million barrels to ease energy disruptions caused by the war with Iran.
5: Iranian security forces have increased patrols and checkpoints in Iran and other cities amid renewed student protests against compulsory hijab rules, rising education

0: costs and political repression, sources inside Iran told news outlet Fox News Digital that security personnel have stopped pedestrians, searched some individuals, and checked mobile phones for material considered critical of the government.
1: Iran's rial, national currency, fell to a record low on September 29th, trading at more than 2.5 million rials to the US dollar, breaking the previous record low of 2.2 million rials to the dollar set 27 days earlier.
0: The UK government announced on September 27 that it will expand its jobs guarantee program from April 2027, offering voluntary fast-tracked jobs to eligible young people with disabilities or long-term health conditions who receive health benefits. Participants will receive mentoring and tailored support with mental health, finances, and housing. The government will fully fund wages for up to 25 hours a week for 6 months, helping participants gain paid work experience.
1: Iranian authorities reportedly deployed a tank, drones, and dozens of security vehicles to Iran Shahra in southeastern Iran on September 29th amid clashes with unidentified gunmen. Roads to the city's Ghari Bobod area were blocked as fighting involved light and heavy weapons, including reported rocket-propelled grenade fire. The cause of the clashes remained unclear, with no immediate information about casualties or damage.
2: It's easy to get lured by these medications.
0: Expert Dr. Vanita Rahman, vegan of U.S. nonprofit the Physicians Committee for Responsible Medicine, criticizes GLP-1 or glucagon-like peptide 1 weight loss drugs while advocating for whole food vegan nutrition during a podcast interview discussing these medications. The lifestyle medicine physician highlights high costs potentially exceeding $1,600 monthly, frequent side effects, and an 84% discontinuation rate within 2 years. Dr. Rahman emphasizes that suppressing appetite fails to address root causes like emotional eating and food environments, recommending fiber-rich vegan diets centered on fruits, vegetables, legumes, and whole grains for sustainable health management.
1: Health experts identify 7 unexpected ways coffee may affect the human body beyond caffeine's energy boost. 1. Induce bowel movements in some people soon after drinking it. 2. Cause acid reflux and temporarily elevate pressure inside the eye. 3. Change how some medications work in the body. 4. Change certain cholesterol markers, both positively and negatively. 5. Interact with gut microbes. 6. Limit non-heme iron absorption. 7. Stimulate production of an enzyme for digesting protein.
3: A new study from Australia finds, among those surveyed with household rainwater tanks, 2/3 drink the collected water, while some tested tanks contain bacterial DNA or metals above health limits. Researchers detected DNA from gut pathogens, including Salmonella and Campylobacter, in 10% and 13% of tested domestic tanks, respectively. Researchers emphasize regular cleaning and maintenance of rainwater systems.
4: The risk of disease outbreaks is also continuing.
0: Fighting in Yemen raises fears of cholera and measles outbreaks as more than 180,000 displaced people crowd shelters and strain healthcare services. The WHO, or World Health Organization, reports 9 damaged or attacked health facilities. Yemen has recorded about 7,800 suspected cholera cases and 22 deaths this year, while measles cases have reached 22,000. Unsafe water increases transmission risks.
1: Tokyo, Japan recorded 34 consecutive days of rain as of September 29th, its longest streak since records began in 1886. Central Tokyo received 629 millimeters of rain through September 28th, nearly 3 times its normal September rainfall. Japan's weather agency says the El Nino weather pattern and a persistent Pacific high-pressure system have prolonged autumn rain fronts.
0: El Nino is reshaping tropical cyclone activity in 2026, suppressing Atlantic hurricanes while favoring storms in the eastern and central Pacific. By September 28, the Atlantic had 8 tropical storms, but no hurricanes. The US NOAA, or National Oceanic and Atmospheric Administration, has reported eastern equatorial Pacific sea surface temperatures more than 3 degrees Celsius above average.
1: Melting Arctic glaciers are reshaping coastlines, with a study in the journal Nature Climate Change identifying 35 islands that emerged or separated from mainland areas between 2000 and 2020. Glacial retreat also exposed about 2,500 kilometers of coastline, 66% in Greenland. Russian researchers found more than 15 islands since 2015.
0: a tornado damaged more than 10 homes in Cà Mau, Ao Lạc, or Vietnam on September 28, tearing off roofs and collapsing houses. Authorities provided assistance and temporary shelter.
1: Two people were arrested and charged with animal people livestock neglect on September 28th after authorities rescued 379 animal individuals from an animal people raising facility in Marshall County, Iowa, U.S. Deputies investigating a pony person struggling to stand found severe malnutrition and an overgrazed property with bare pasture. The rescued animal folk were taken to the Animal Rescue League of Iowa for treatment.
5: We've changed the name, Steve, officially to SI.
0: U.S. President Donald Trump signed an executive order on September 29th directing federal agencies to replace artificial intelligence and AI with superintelligence and SI in official communications and other materials not governed by statute. Separately, technology executives signed the White House Accord on Superintelligence, outlining voluntary commitments to internal controls, audits, and reviews.
1: India's Bangalore Bioinnovation Center and Karnataka State's Agriculture Department are developing 6 vegan energy bars using locally grown legumes, including tor dal, black gram, green gram, and Bengal gram. Varieties include single pulse, blended pulse, and added protein options. Single pulse bars contain about 4 grams of protein per 30-gram bar.
0: PETA, or People for the Ethical Treatment of Animals, placed advertisements featuring chicken people on 18 buses in Madison, Wisconsin, U.S., urging vegetarians to give up dairy and chicken people eggs and adopt vegan diets. The campaign was launched ahead of World Vegetarian Day, observed annually on October 1st.
1: UK couple Ellie and Jem, both vegans, celebrated their wedding with 85 guests in Mallorca, Spain, hosting a 3-day celebration centered on a fully vegan menu. The food included more than a dozen vegan appetizers, soy ragu lasagna, vegan burgers, and other dishes, all prepared without animal people products.
0: Two teenagers aged 16 and 17 became lost on Mont Go Mountain in Denia, Spain, after hiking for about 3 hours and running out of food and water. The Alicante Provincial Fire Consortium deployed a rescue helicopter and specialist team, locating and safely bringing them to the Denia fire station.
1: Barn owl person Little Reg has returned to the wild after surviving an extraordinary ordeal. The owl friend collapsed onto a soldier's racing yacht 113 kilometers offshore during the Round Britain and Ireland race, repeatedly falling into the sea before returning. After rescue and 6 weeks of rehabilitation, Reg regained strength and flew free.
6: That's first 5K out the way.
0: Runner Lee Harker is crossing 4,500 kilometers from Denmark to southern Spain in about 126 days to raise funds and awareness for Paws Salud, a dog person rescue entity in Marina Alta, Spain. His latest 44.2-kilometer stage through France continued despite painful blisters. Since the challenge began, he has lost 3 toenails. The campaign specifically supports older rescue dog folk. Thoughtful quote of the day. The fact is, when we support others, we ourselves are actually being supported. When we help others, we ourselves are actually being helped. Daisuke Ikeda, Japanese Buddhist leader, author, educator.
1: Previously in this multi-part series on Omar Perez's near-death experience, Omar says he lost his daughter Chloe to an unexplained illness. 4 years later, pneumonia and sepsis left him on a ventilator. Omar described walking through a foggy realm where he was reunited with Chloe and saw the family dog companion, Leela, join her. Then he found himself in a place filled with anguish and begged to return to where he had been with Chloe. After that, Omar's memory went blank. Doctors had given him only a 10% chance of survival, and his wife had already signed do not resuscitate paperwork. Yet he woke in the hospital on Christmas Day. Unable to speak, Omar gestured for something to write with. His son brought him a board and marker, and Omar wrote down what he had experienced, including seeing Leela with Chloe. Only after he returned home did his wife tell him that Leela had become gravely ill and had been put down on Christmas Eve, the day before he woke. The revelation left the whole family in tears and gave them a validation Omar says he never needed for himself. Since his return, Omar has felt a strong urge to share his experience with people he meets in everyday places, from supermarkets to his workplace. He believes loved ones who have died continue to send signs.
7: I can tell you with more than 1,000% confidence that they are there. They send us so many signs. Little things that we bypass as a coincidence. There's no coincidences. There are no coincidences. They are doing it purposely. I had no purpose in life after Chloe passed. After my experience, I have come to realize that for me, it's just sharing my experience and hopefully planting that little seed of hope of where we're going and where our children are, where our loved ones are. My grief is there, but I just have that knowing, that hope now, that it goes beyond faith. It's actual belief that there is another place we go.
1: Omar wants to watch his daughter Sophia grow up, spend more time with his son Michael, and be with his wife for as long as he can. He says he no longer fears death. After years of wondering whether he would ever hold Chloe again, he believes he has, and that another reunion awaits. Until then, he has a life to live and their story to share.
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9: Murder, the unlawful premeditated killing of one human being by another.
10: Saline infusion abortion involves injecting a toxic salt solution into the amniotic fluid surrounding the preborn child. The intent of that toxic salt solution is to scald the child to death from the outside in. For days, I soaked in that toxic salt solution, and on the fifth day of the procedure, my biological mother, who was a 19-year-old college student, delivered me after her labor was induced. My life was intended to be ended by that abortion.
11: This method of abortion burns the baby inside and out, blinding and suffocating the child, who is then born dead, usually within 24 hours. Yes, this is what I survived.
12: The moment I found out I was pregnant was, extremely overwhelming. I have never been so scared in my entire life. I just felt sick to my stomach, like, what am I gonna do? And I felt really alone, and I was really scared of telling my family, and I felt ashamed to admit that I was pregnant. Yeah, I'm only 22, and I have dreams and ambitions, and I really felt in that moment that all of that was gone. And I felt that because of the situation that I was in, the only option was for me to have an abortion. And this woman kept saying, no, Megan, your child has a purpose and a meaning, and this baby has a life. It's not just your life, it's this child's life. And those words stuck with me. I woke up one day and I felt that what she said was right. This child has a purpose and a meaning, and I'm pregnant for a reason, you know, and I didn't know what the future would hold with this baby, but I felt that I couldn't go forth with having an abortion and terminating my pregnancy and essentially killing this baby, that I wouldn't be able to come to terms with it afterwards. So I decided to choose life and keep my child because she's worth it. My baby is worth it, you know, and aside from what I'm going through, or if my boyfriend's in the picture or not in the picture or whatever it may be, that we're gonna make it, and I'm gonna make it, and this child's gonna make it. My daughter, Serenity Grace, she has changed my life for the better. She is literally the definition of her name. She has brought back that peace and the calmness into my life. And I would not be who I am today if I did not keep her. When I hold her and I look at her and I think about what could have been, and that I almost made the choice of not keeping her, I'm so thankful that she's here today and that I chose life. If you're facing an unplanned pregnancy, I think what's really important to understand is that your life is not over. So the dreams you had or the things you want to accomplish, you could still have and do, but it just may look different. And it's probably going to be more challenging, but it's worth it.
13: 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It's murder. It's against God's law. Supreme Master Ching Hai, vegan.
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18: Also, be sure to follow us on our socials, YouTube, Facebook, Getter, Instagram, LinkedIn, Nico Nico, Pinterest, Reddit, Substack, Telegram, Threads, TikTok, Truth Social, Tumblr, VK, and X, previously known as Twitter, in multiple languages, by searching Supreme Master TV.
19: And say praise be to God, who will soon show you his signs, so that ye shall know them. And thy Lord is not unmindful of all that ye do. Please continue watching to find out more from the Holy Quran.
14: All the research indicates that the animal food consumption causes the majority of all human ailments and diseases. I do buy into that. Neil Robinson, vegan.

0: After finishing a vegan meal, the people of Palestine will say Alhamdulillah, which means all praise is due to Allah. I am Shami. The spiritual Palestinians invite you to come try their delicious traditional vegan cuisine centered on legumes, frikeh, olive oil, and wild herbs. May your compassion lead you to adopt a vegan lifestyle and bring peace to others. Welcome to Naml, or the Ants, from the Holy Quran, Part 2 of 2, on Words of Wisdom. Prophet Muhammad, vegetarian, peace be upon him, was born in approximately AD 570 in Mecca, in a region that is now known as Saudi Arabia. Sadly, his father passed away before he was born, and by the age of 8, his grandfather and guardian had also passed, leaving him in the loving care of his uncle after his mother had died 2 years earlier. As a young adult trained in the merchant trade, he was known for his honesty and trustworthiness. At about age 40, he retired to a cave in the mountains and engaged in deep meditation. During this period, he received the first of many divine messages from Allah through the Archangel Gabriel. The record of these spiritual revelations, which spanned more than 23 years, is now considered the central and highly respected book of Islam, the Holy Quran. His life as the Prophet of Allah, peace be upon him, was filled with danger, with numerous attempts on his life, but by Allah's grace, he survived. He continually practiced kindness and forgiveness, including towards people who had ill intentions toward him, and encouraged his disciples to do the same. At 63, he passed peacefully from this earth, having worked tirelessly and shared the words of Allah till the very end. According to reports, the cause of his passing was either an illness that occurred approximately 2 weeks before, or the long-term health effects of a poisoning attempt that occurred 4 years earlier. The gentle Prophet Muhammad, peace be upon him, was a beloved master who led by his own shining example. His noble teachings live on in the hearts of people today, inspiring them toward a peaceful path to find the Most High. Supreme Master Ching Hai, vegan, has spoken on many occasions of the spiritual greatness we see through the life of Prophet Muhammad, peace be upon him. In a lecture given in 1999 in Istanbul, Turkey, she also pays tribute to the Prophet, peace be upon him, for his ultimately unifying nature as a messenger of God.
1: The Prophet, peace be upon him, came to show an example. Like, okay, you have to still your mind, you sit quiet, alone. Don't have to go in the cave, but in your small cave room. And make it a cave, make it a complete recloser for yourself. And then you pray, truly God will hear and you will hear God. God always hears, just we don't hear. So now it's our problem to steal our mind, to discard all the nonsensical thinking all the time in the mind so that we can hear the voice of the messenger of God. Like the Prophet, peace be upon him, did. He came to do that. He was a prophet, peace be upon him. He didn't have to do that, but he did that to make an example that to contact God, we have to steal the mind.
0: Furthermore, in a conference with Supreme Master Television team members on September 15, 2014, Supreme Master Ching Hai expounds on the peaceful roots of Islam and sheds light on the true meaning of Islam.
2: Islam actually means peace, yeah? And whenever the Islamic people, Muslim people, see each other, they always say, peace be upon you.
3: Yes, Master.
2: Salam alaikum. Right?
3: Right, yes, Master.
2: That means peace be upon you. He never encouraged war. He never encouraged killing. The Prophet,
1: peace be upon him,
2: was peace. reincarnate. Islam is peace symbolization.
4: The most powerful daily prayer for any time and before meditation, which is the order from God, and Supreme Master Ching Hai shares with us by His blessed grace.
1: We humbly worship, praise, thank, obey, and love God Almighty, the Most High, the Greatest, for world vegan, world peace, and our soul liberation. We thank, love, praise the only Son of God, who is the ultimate Master, for our salvation. We follow the teaching of all the saints and sages. We thank, love, and praise them who are the representatives of God for our spiritual elevation.

0: Let us continue with selections from Surah 27, Naml or the Ants, in the Holy Quran. This surah details the divine revelations to Prophet Muhammad, peace be upon him, and explains the recompense for those who do virtuous deeds and believe in Allah, the Most High. Surah 27, Naml or the Ants, Section 6. In the name of Allah, the Most Compassionate, the Most Merciful. Bismillahirrahmanirrahim. In the name of Allah, the Most Compassionate, the Most Merciful. The unbelievers say, "What? When we become dust, we and our fathers, shall we really be raised from the dead?" It is true, we were promised this. We and our fathers before us, these are nothing but tales of the ancients. Say, "Go ye through the earth and see what has been the end of those guilty of sin. But grieve not over them, nor distress thyself because of their plots." They also say, "When will this promise come to pass?" Say, "If ye are truthful." Say, "It may be that some of the events which ye wish to hasten on may be close in your pursuit. But verily thy Lord is full of grace to mankind, yet most of them are ungrateful. And verily thy Lord knows all that their hearts do hide, as well as all that they reveal. Nor is there aught of the unseen in heaven or earth, but is recorded in a clear record." Verily this Quran does explain to the children of Israel most of the matters in which they disagree. And it certainly is a guide and a mercy to those who believe. Verily thy Lord will decide between them by his decree, and he is exalted in might, all-knowing. So put thy trust in God, for thou art on the path of manifest truth. Truly, thou cannot cause the dead to listen, nor can thou cause the deaf to hear the call, especially when they turn back in retreat. Nor can thou be a guide to the blind, to prevent them from straying. Only those will thou get to listen who believe in our signs, and they will bow in Islam. And when the word is fulfilled against them, the unjust, we shall produce from the earth a creature to face them. He will speak to them, for that mankind did not believe with assurance in our signs.
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1: 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The most powerful daily prayer can be viewed similarly, with even more Max screens surrounding it. Combo. 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
0: Section 7. One day we shall gather together from every people a troop of those who reject our signs, and they shall be kept in ranks until when they come before the judgment seat. God will say, "Did ye reject my signs, though ye comprehended them not in knowledge? Or what was it ye did?" And the word will be fulfilled against them because of their wrongdoing, and they will be unable to speak in plea. See they not that we have made the night for them to rest in, and the day to give them light? Verily, in this are signs for any people that believe. And the day that the trumpet will be sounded, then will be smitten with terror those who are in the heavens and those who are on earth, except such as God will please to exempt, and all shall come to his presence. Thou see the mountains and think them firmly fixed, but they shall pass away as the clouds pass away. Such is the artistry of God, who disposes of all things in perfect order. For he is well acquainted with all that ye do. If any do good, good will accrue to them therefrom, and they will be secure from terror that day. And if any do evil, their faces will be thrown headlong into the fire. Do ye receive a reward other than that which ye have earned by your deeds? For me, I have been commanded to serve the Lord of this city whom he has sanctified it, and to whom belong all things. And I am commanded to be of those who bow in Islam to God's will, and to rehearse the Quran, and if any accept guidance, they do it for the good of their own souls. And if any astray, say, "I am only a warner," and say, "Praise be to God, who will soon show you his signs, so that ye shall know them. And thy Lord is not unmindful of all that ye do." For more information, please visit Internet Sacred Text Archive, sacred-texts.com.
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0: Luminous viewers, it was a joy to have your company today for Words of Wisdom. Coming up next is The Secret of the Past and Future, Part 4 of 12, on Between Master and Disciples in English and Aula Sis, or Vietnamese, with subtitles in many languages. May heavenly light guide you on the path to peace and happiness.
4: Being vegan, having peace, having Godspeed.
5: Master gives protective warning to all interested in Kuan Yin spiritual practice. Because of much abuse of our generosity and leniency by ignorant people and demons hidden in human form, from this day on, the 21st of August, 2024, before this and after this day, anyone who fakes Kuan Yin messengers or tries to teach the Kuan Yin method without official permission from Master and confirmation from Central FG must be avoided to protect yourself from being harmed in any way. If you knowingly try the opposite, we are not responsible for any harm done to you or and yours. You may be not accepted if you come to us after for new initiation. This caution must be applied by all contact persons, all meditation centers, all initiates, all future initiates, and all should report to M as soon as possible if such a malign event ever happens again.
6: We wholeheartedly kowtow and surrender ourselves to the reunited three of utmost power, God, Tim Kuo Tu, and the Son of God.

0: Vegan, the heart that expands with joy and love.
1: 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May all beings be awakened by their divine grace.

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3: Also, be sure to follow us on our socials, YouTube, Facebook, Getter, Instagram, LinkedIn, Nico Nico, Pinterest, Reddit, Substack, Telegram, Threads, TikTok, Truth Social, Tumblr, VK, and X, previously known as Twitter, in multiple languages by searching Supreme Master TV.
4: The most powerful daily prayer for any time and before meditation, which is the order from God, and Supreme Master Ching Hai shares with us by His blessed grace.
5: We humbly worship, praise, thank, obey and love God Almighty, the Most High, the Greatest, for world vegan, world peace, and our soul liberation. We thank, love, praise the only Son of God, who is the ultimate Master, for our salvation. We follow the teaching of all the saints and sages. We thank, love, and praise them who are the representatives of God for our spiritual elevation.

0: We now invite you to watch the next part of this inspiring gathering titled The Secret of the Past and Future, Part 4 of 12, given on July 19, 1997, in Los Angeles, California, USA, on Between Master and Disciples, in English and Olasis or Vietnamese, with subtitles in many languages.
1: My mother. 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
0: There are many countries promoting peace and fostering amity among peoples and governments. 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
2: November 2023. During the Asia-Pacific Economic Cooperation Summit in San Francisco, United States, the President of China, His Excellency Xi Jinping, and the Prime Minister of Japan, His Excellency Fumio Kishida, hold talks and renew the country's resolve to have a mutually beneficial relationship.

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We sincerely thank all the reporters, journalists, photographers, camera persons, individuals, groups, companies everywhere in the world for all your involved contributions of news that inform and bring hope to the people from both human and animal kingdoms, as well as countless other beings, thus uplifting the atmosphere of our planet. May heaven bless your noble endeavors and protect you always, especially while on challenging duty.

0: thank heaven for our beautiful world. For the birds that soar in the immense sky, for the precious flora that adorns our earth in an exquisite array of colors. For the awe-inspiring and majestic sceneries, and for all the amazing people from the animal kingdom, our co-inhabitants that generously share their beauty and unconditional love. Blessed are we to be guests on this magnificent planet. In deep gratitude, may all creations thrive in peace and dignity under the merciful grace and protection of divine love.
1: Of that which ye offer unto God, impurity shall ye eat. But of that kind which ye offer not, impurity shall ye not eat. For the hour cometh when your sacrifices and feasts of blood shall cease. The Gospel of the Holy 12, Essenes.

Les deseamos un día hermoso y lleno de alegría. In Spanish, our national language, here in Coffee Growing Colombia, this means wishing you a beautiful day filled with joy. I'm Sergio, speaking to you from artistically inspired Bogotá, a city that awakens with the sunrise over Monserrate and the surrounding eastern hills, a landscape long held sacred by our ancestral Muisca people, and now home to a Catholic pilgrimage site. Beyond Monserrate, urban cable cars have improved access to hillside neighborhoods in Bogotá and Medellín, while a growing number of electric buses are helping our cities move toward a cleaner future. And in major Colombian cities, delectable vegan fare is easier to find than ever. Committing to extend only goodwill toward others, we become agents of peace. We United Colombians are grateful for a friend like you whose kind-hearted actions radiate harmony. May God's light and wisdom be with you always as you walk the path of peace.

0: As you arrive at an Amis community near Sunrise Greeting, Hualien, on the eastern shore of Island Radiant Taiwan or Formosa, a schoolchild calls out a bright Ngayo that means hello in the Amis language of these chorus-loving communities. Amis cultural continuity is faithfully renewed at the Jubilant Harvest Festival, Ilisen, where generations gather to celebrate, share traditions, and give thanks for the season's blessings. Families join hands in moving circle dances, joyfully renewing friendships and the bonds uniting the whole community. My name is Panay. When our awakened soul's yearning for inner truth leads us to a living master, we are assured of a direct connection with heaven. The pure-minded Amis people, like you, realize the preciousness of such an opportunity. May your thankful heart forever illuminate your journey in the gracious love of the Almighty. Welcome to Noteworthy News. Hopeful news for a contented world.
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1: 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US college student saves girls from drowning in lake. Australian beverage company increases vegan coffee offerings nationwide and expands into New Zealand. And community-based programs help animal people shelter in United States reach no-kill milestone. All this and more on Supreme Master Television, your constructive global network.
2: Ah, today must be the 16th. The King of Peace sent me a message saying, could you please receive King Saul? Of course, please come in. Please enter. Greetings, Your Majesty, King Saul. As all, where do you come from?
3: How long did it take your journey here?
2: How many are citizens, disciples do you have in your land?
3: Is there any being who could be lucky enough to come and reside in your land under your grace?
4: Please continue watching to find out more about who came with King Saul to Earth, why His Majesty's visit to our planet had to be short, the message Master wanted the Peace King to convey to all other kings coming to our world, etc.

0: On June 16th, 2026, our most noble Supreme Master Qinghai Vigan considerately recorded her receiving of His Majesty King So for the benefit of humankind. We will hear about a gift that His Majesty graciously brought with him, what his land looks like, and what important messages Master received after King So's departure.
1: Today must be the 16th. The King of Peace sent me a message saying, could you please receive King So? Of course. Please come in. Please enter. Greetings, Your Majesty, King So. As all. Where do you come from? From Rup. R-U-P. Is that a planet? Is it a kingdom, yes? Is it like Amitabha Buddha's land, yes? Yeah. So you're one of the Buddhas. Welcome, Your Majesty. I'm sorry. I've been working too hard recently. So I did not greet you right away when you arrived. How long have you been on our planet? How many days? Oh, you have just arrived. How far is your Buddha's land from us? 9,900,000 millions plus light years from our planet. How many citizens, disciples do you have in your land? 6,900,000 plus citizens. Is your land maybe comparable to Amitabha Buddha's land? More or less, I mean, in the quality, in the brilliance, in the beautiful blessedness, yes. Thank you for coming to our humble world, which has nothing to offer you, or even just making your coming not felt welcome and not having a grand welcoming party for you. Forgive us.
2: Please do not worry. It's not an important matter to us. We are just so privileged to see you in person.
1: How long can you stay, sir? 15 days can stay. So is your name. Does it mean anything on our planet? No. Your country name means safety or security? Safety.
3: Purpose of visit. Peace news report. Congratulations. And a gift for this planet. Thank you, sir.
4: How long did it take your journey here?
3: 7 months and a half. Earth time to arrive here.
4: Thank you for your extraordinary effort to make your way here. I'm deeply grateful and touched. May God forever bless you and bestow on you and your citizens the best.
1: King Saul brought a gift. What is that gift for, sir? Safety. Is that safety personal for myself or for the planet?
4: For this world. For this world. In the name of all beings on this planet. Thank you, Your Majesty, King So. Safety from the karma of war. That means you contribute some peace to the citizens, to all beings on this planet. Is that right, sir? Yes.
1: After your departure, can we still contact you if there's anything I need? Yes. The gift of safety is for everyone. For all who sincerely pray for safety from war, King So will help to protect them. Is there any being who could be lucky enough to come and reside in your land under your grace? Yes or no? No? Could you tell me why?
3: No one from this planet can go to the safety land because they don't have enough merit.
4: Sorry about that.
3: How long can you stay on our planet?
4: No? You have to leave right away, yes?
3: Yes.
4: Could you tell us why?
3: The karma of this world is too heavy for King Soul to stay.
4: Do you come alone, sir?
3: Or with your retinue? King Soul came with some of the highest council in his court. It's the departure time. We apologize again for your inconvenience and discomfort on this planet. May your journey back home be happier, blissful, and safe.
4: Thank you, sir. May God bestow upon you and your disciples or citizens all the best. If there's anything, we can contact you later. Love you and your wonderful citizens. May you and yours always have love and blessing from God. Amen.
3: Peace King, is there anything else you want me to do with this meeting arranged by you?
4: No.
3: Is King so happy concerning our meeting and after?
4: Yes, of course.
3: All right then. Is there any other King you want me to see now, yes or no?
4: No.
3: So the next meeting with any king would be when, so that I am prepared?
4: 2 days.
3: In the day after tomorrow?
4: Yes.
3: And morning or noon or night?
4: Morning.
3: Can I know the name of the king who will visit me?
4: Next will be His Majesty King Yo, Y-O. King Yo from Dew Country, D-U.
3: Thank you, His King, for all your kindness. We talk again, yeah? Remind me. In advance, or do whatever you can, so I don't forget. Thank you. By the way, His King, could you tell all the kings who are coming to this planet, they are absolutely welcome to come, and absolutely welcome to stay as long as they can, and we love them all very much. I mean, citizens of this world, and I myself love them very much and are very grateful to them. So that concludes the visit from the Third King. Thank you. Thank you all involved. There are 3 messages after the visit of King Soul. The first one is from the Trinity United, Utmost Powerful. Just one sentence. Peace is here. The second message is from His King concerning my personal safety. The third message from Mapa. Loving daughter, you did well. 0 fail. Thank you, sir. Love you, God. Love you, Mapa. The fourth message from His King. Master, you are being worshipped by war people. Oh, I wish the world people would worship God instead. Worship God, love God, obey God, praise God, thank God. In the name of all beings on this planet, most of them are so ignorant, they don't recognize you. I'm sorry, Father. The fifth message from Peace King. Peace is secured. Thank you, my love, for following up with peace and reporting to me. Thank you.
0: Most loving Master, it undoubtedly takes so much of your very limited time to preserve these talks with the kings, and the enormous effort is profoundly appreciated. 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May Mapa and the Buddhas of the 10 directions always ensure Master enjoys the best of health in a peaceful environment. 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
5: United Arab Emirates, or UAE, extends humanitarian support to earthquake-hit Colombia. A benevolent gesture reflects the cordial relations between two nations. On August 10, 2026, Western Colombia experienced a magnitude 7.4 earthquake that took the lives of more than 330 people, injured 4,400, left 240 missing, and resulted in extensive damage. Thousands of kilometers away, His Highness Sheikh Mohammed bin Zayed Al Nahyan, the President of the United Arab Emirates, or UAE, responded by directing the UAE aid agency to send urgent humanitarian aid worth $10 million to Colombia. Medical supplies, food, and shelter materials were distributed to meet people's immediate needs and support a quick return to stability. The United Arab Emirates has a total of 6 Shining World Leadership Awards to date for good governance, peace, environment protection, and compassion. Our gratitude, United Arab Emirates, for your compassionate gesture. In the Supreme Divinity's wisdom, may the warm-hearted people of Colombia find lasting peace, prosperity, and security.
6: Supreme Master Chinghai Fiken respectfully present the Shining World Leadership Award for unconditional help to His Highness Sheikh Mohammed bin Zayed Al Nahyan, President of the United Arab Emirates, and the government of the United Arab Emirates with high esteem, praises, and deep gratitude for their kind and generous response in providing urgent humanitarian assistance to communities affected by the devastating earthquake in Colombia, offering timely relief and essential support to those in need during a time of tremendous hardship. May you always be blessed and protected by the Almighty's immense love, guided by wisdom, embraced with kindness, and strengthened in all your noble endeavors. Supreme Master Chinghai Fiken is deeply grateful as a humble vessel to the beloved Almighty God for any help bestowed upon His precious children.
7: Europe's wildfires projected to worsen considerably as the climate warms. According to a new study by the Potsdam Institute for Climate Impact Research in Germany, even under the most optimistic climate scenario, Europe's wildfires are set to burn 39% more land by the end of the century compared to today. Under the high emission scenario, with warming of up to 3.6 degrees Celsius, the annual area burned will nearly triple. Reflecting the gravity of the situation is the fact that the European Union's 2026 fire season is on track to become its third worst on record this decade, with more than 600,000 hectares burned as of August 20th, 2026. Such concerning news. Our appreciation, Potsdam Institute for Climate Impact Research, for your important work. May all humans soon embrace a planet-cooling lifestyle in celestial harmony.
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2: 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We thank, love, and praise them who are the representatives of God for our spiritual elevation.

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1: Hello, earth-loving friends. It's Clarissa, a vegan painter from the clown triggerfish kingdom, paint a picture of joy and welcome for our new planet of peace. Here's the home safety tip. When using a stool or ladder to reach higher places, a few simple safety habits can make a big difference in preventing slips, falls, and tip-overs. Before climbing, give the item a quick inspection and check for anything such as cracks, loose screws, or other damage that could make it unstable. If you notice a problem, repair it if possible or use a different one. Always set it up on a solid, even surface so it won't wobble or shift while you are using it. As you climb or work, keep 3 points of contact on the device whenever possible, either both feet and one hand or both hands and one foot. This helps you stay balanced and steady when working at a height. Finally, choose closed-toe footwear with non-slip soles to give you good grip and help prevent your feet from slipping on smooth or uneven surfaces. Thank you for tuning in. Love you for being veg and going green to save the planet for all humans and us all co-inhabitants. And now, the worldwide weather.

0: Mushroom fabric displays wondrous properties. Researchers at China's Shenzhen Institute of Advanced Technology have developed a textile from living fungal mycelium, the thread-like body of a fungus. The easily compostable material resembles pliable leather and holds together as a single sheet without adhesive, stitching, or reinforced backing. If it tears, the biologically active fabric can be prompted to repair itself by applying a nutrient solution made from potato water together with a small piece of fresh fungus. The dormant threads are then activated and grow to seal the tear. The experts have created a prototype dress to demonstrate the fabric's properties while continuing to test and improve its durability, moisture resistance, safety, and consistency in manufacturing. Bravo, Shenzhen Institute of Advanced Technology researchers, for your promising innovation. In heaven's delight, may your work open exciting new possibilities for sustainable fashion and beyond.
1: UK advances alternatives to animal people testing with artificial intelligence, or AI, and human-based models. 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This national research hub will develop and share human-relevant models, such as organoids, human tissue models, and AI-driven simulations that scientists can use to test potentially life-changing treatments more accurately and help bring them to market faster. Another investment of £2 million from Innovate UK, a government agency, will support 9 projects to identify new methods of animal-free scientific testing. The United Kingdom has a total of 6 Shining World Leadership Awards to date for animal protection, caring, kindness, wise leadership, and wise governance. 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May all animal friends live in peace while patients benefit from safer, more compassionate scientific advances in divine splendor.
0: Heroic U.S. woman rescues drowning girls from drowning in lake. In late July 2026, University of California Davis student Lily Velling was enjoying a day at Guinness Park in Seattle, Washington, USA, when she noticed 3 girls bobbing up and down in Lake Washington, struggling to breathe. Lily, who had certified lifeguard training, recognized the signs of drowning and rushed toward the girls, who were approximately 14 meters offshore. One by one, she brought all 3 to safety. The 3rd girl was unconscious when Lily reached her, but regained consciousness. Bystanders called emergency services and Seattle Fire Department paramedics provided medical care. Lily credits the skills she learned as a water polo athlete in aiding the rescue, saying, "The egg beater or treading technique was huge when I was trying to hold the girls up. Our heartfelt thanks, Lily Velling, for your heroic deed. May the rescued girls always be protected and have bright futures in the Almighty's blessings."
1: Vegan, your personal star shines brilliantly.
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1: Welcome back to Noteworthy News. 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
2: Animal People Facility in Texas, USA, recognized for saving 94% of dog and cat citizens. Humble Animal Shelter, a municipal shelter in the city of Humble, Texas, has achieved no-kill status after saving 94% of the dog and cat people in its care during 2025. The Best Friends Animal Society formally recognized the facility with a life-saving award for exceeding the standard 90% save rate threshold, and it was among 17 Houston area facilities recognized for reaching this milestone. Humble Animal Shelter representatives credit efforts including expanded adoption opportunities, monthly off-site adoption events, and community partnerships with local veterinary clinics to provide necessary medical care. Moreover, community-supported initiatives like the Doggy Day Out program have increased public exposure to adoptable animal companions. In 2010, Supreme Master Qinghai, vegan, presented the Best Friends Animal Society with a Shining World of Compassion Award, along with $20,000 as a humble token of support to the organization, and then later added an additional $30,000. Many thanks, Humble Animal Shelter and Best Friends Animal Society, for helping our precious furry friends. May all animal companions find forever homes filled with care, comfort, and happiness in God's loving embrace.
3: Supreme Master Qinghai, vegan, is deeply grateful as a humble vessel to the beloved Almighty God for any help bestowed upon His precious children.
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7: And now we have a hotline in Olaxese or Vietnamese with multiple language subtitles from a disciple in Olac, also known as Vietnam.
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11: Peace is happening around our world.
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13: November 2023. The presidents of China and Mexico agree to enhance the nation's ties and work to promote bilateral partnerships in growing industries, including electric vehicles and finance. By creating peace, we all can make a loving, serene, and prosperous world.

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1: Greetings, Your Majesty King Ko, who came from 5 zillion plus light years from this planet Earth. We love you. The people in your land, in your celestial land, do they look like us? Now, would you please tell me, what is the purpose of your sacred visit to our humble earth here? Yes. First, to congratulate you and all the people of this planet for escaping the greatest war that could have happened. Dear King of Kings of Kings of Kings, this is not some obligation to live long, but it is a right, a privilege that you could be in the forever alive status on any planet, anywhere you choose to sojourn.
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2: 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May heaven bless your noble endeavors and protect you always, especially while on challenging duty.
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4: Russian President Vladimir Putin's envoy, Kirill Dmitriev, met with U.S. officials in Washington, D.C., U.S., on September 28th to discuss ending the war in Ukraine or Ukraine and possible U.S.-Russia energy initiatives after the war. A U.S. official described the talks as constructive.
5: A ship caught fire in the Strait of Hormuz on the night of September 28th after being hit by a suspected unidentified projectile, according to the U.K. Maritime Trade Operations Centre, or UKMTO. The fire was extinguished, the crew were safe, and the vessel continued its journey with no environmental impact reported.
4: Demonstrators marched through central Berlin, Germany, on September 28th, calling for humanitarian aid and safe evacuation routes for residents of Russian-occupied Oleshki, Ukraine or Ukraine. Organizers say more than 6,000 people, including about 200 children, remain in the town and surrounding communities amid severe shortages of food, drinking water, and medicine. The march, organized by the Ukrainian or Ukrainian civic movement Vice Berlin, urged German authorities and the international community to pressure Russia to allow aid deliveries and civilian evacuations.
5: United Nations envoy for Yemen, Hans Grunberg, says he met with the Houthis' chief negotiator in Oman in late September to explore ways to prevent further escalation. Speaking on September 29th, he warned that recent Houthi attacks on Saudi Arabia, territorial gains along the Bab el-Mandeb Strait, and attacks on commercial shipping in the Red Sea threaten vital global trade routes. He said the attacks on shipping should concern the United Nations Security Council.
4: A dog people shelter near Odessa, Ukraine or Ukraine, caught fire during a Russian drone attack on the night of September 28th to 29th, according to local media and Telegram channels. Videos shared by a local news outlet and shelter director, Olha Shulimina, show the shelter burning. Later reporting confirmed that 10 cat and 3 dog people were killed, according to the director.
5: Lithuania and Poland are developing joint emergency plans to help civilians leave Lithuania and reach Poland if Russia launches a military attack. Evacuation routes would cross the Suwalki Gap, the border corridor connecting the two countries, with Poland's Podlaski region serving as a transit corridor. The plans could also accommodate civilians evacuating from Latvia and Estonia if needed.
4: The U.S. government announced on September 29th that it is offering to loan energy companies up to 40 million barrels of oil from its Strategic Petroleum Reserve. The offer covers the final U.S. batch under an international agreement to release 400 million barrels to ease energy disruptions caused by the war with Iran.
5: Iranian security forces have increased patrols and checkpoints in Iran and other cities amid renewed student protests against compulsory hijab rules, rising education costs and political repression. Sources inside Iran told news outlet Fox News Digital that security personnel have stopped pedestrians, searched some individuals and checked mobile phones for material considered critical of the government.
4: Iran's rial, national currency, fell to a record low on September 29th, trading at more than 2.5 million rials to the US dollar, breaking the previous record low of 2.2 million rials to the dollar set 27 days earlier.
6: So I can announce today.
5: The UK government announced on September 27th that it will expand its jobs guarantee program from April 2027, offering voluntary fast-tracked jobs to eligible young people with disabilities or long-term health conditions who receive health benefits. Participants will receive mentoring and tailored support.

0: advocating for whole food, vegan nutrition during a podcast interview discussing these medications. The lifestyle medicine physician highlights high costs potentially exceeding $1,600 monthly, frequent side effects, and an 84% discontinuation rate within 2 years. Dr. Rahman emphasizes that suppressing appetite fails to address root causes like emotional eating and food environments, recommending fiber-rich vegan diets centered on fruits, vegetables, legumes, and whole grains for sustainable health management.
1: Health experts identify 7 unexpected ways coffee may affect the human body beyond caffeine's energy boost. 1. Induce bowel movements in some people soon after drinking it. 2. Cause acid reflux and temporarily elevate pressure inside the eye. 3. Change how some medications work in the body. 4. Change certain cholesterol markers both positively and negatively. 5. Interact with gut microbes. 6. Limit non-heme iron absorption. 7. Stimulate production of an enzyme for digesting protein.
2: A new study from Australia finds among those surveyed with household rainwater tanks, 2/3 drink the collected water, while some tested tanks contain bacterial DNA or metals above health limits. Researchers detected DNA from gut pathogens, including Salmonella and Campylobacter, in 10% and 13% of tested domestic tanks, respectively. Researchers emphasize regular cleaning and maintenance of rainwater systems.
3: The risk of disease outbreaks is also continuing.
0: Fighting in Yemen raises fears of cholera and measles outbreaks as more than 180,000 displaced people crowd shelters and strain healthcare services. The WHO, or World Health Organization, reports 9 damaged or attacked health facilities. Yemen has recorded about 7,800 suspected cholera cases and 22 deaths this year, while measles cases have reached 22,000. Unsafe water increases transmission risks.
1: Tokyo, Japan recorded 34 consecutive days of rain as of September 29th, its longest streak since records began in 1886. Central Tokyo received 629 millimeters of rain through September 28th, nearly 3 times its normal September rainfall. Japan's weather agency says the El Nino weather pattern and a persistent Pacific high-pressure system have prolonged autumn rain fronts.
0: El Nino is reshaping tropical cyclone activity in 2026, suppressing Atlantic hurricanes while favoring storms in the eastern and central Pacific. By September 28, the Atlantic had 8 tropical storms, but no hurricanes. The US NOAA, or National Oceanic and Atmospheric Administration, has reported eastern equatorial Pacific sea surface temperatures more than 3 degrees Celsius above average.
1: Melting Arctic glaciers are reshaping coastlines, with a study in the journal Nature Climate Change identifying 35 islands that emerged or separated from mainland areas between 2000 and 2020. Glacial retreat also exposed about 2,500 kilometers of coastline, 66% in Greenland. Russian researchers found more than 15 islands since 2015.
0: A tornado damaged more than 10 homes in Da Mau, Ao Lạc, or Vietnam on September 28, tearing off roofs and collapsing houses. Authorities provided assistance and temporary shelter.
1: 2 people were arrested and charged with animal people livestock neglect on September 28 after authorities rescued 379 animal individuals from an animal people raising facility in Marshall County, Iowa, U.S. Deputies investigating a pony person struggling to stand found severe malnutrition and an overgrazed property with bare pasture. The rescued animal folk were taken to the Animal Rescue League of Iowa for treatment.
4: We've changed the name, Steve, officially to SI.
0: U.S. President Donald Trump signed an executive order on September 29th directing federal agencies to replace artificial intelligence and AI with superintelligence and SI in official communications and other materials not governed by statute. Separately, technology executives signed the White House Accord on Superintelligence, outlining voluntary commitments to internal controls, audits, and reviews.
1: India's Bangalore Bioinnovation Center and Karnataka State's Agriculture Department are developing 6 vegan energy bars using locally grown legumes, including tor dal, black gram, green gram, and Bengal gram. Varieties include single pulse, blended pulse, and added protein options. Single pulse bars contain about 4 grams of protein per 30 gram bar.
0: PETA, or People for the Ethical Treatment of Animals, placed advertisements featuring chicken people on 18 buses in Madison, Wisconsin, U.S., urging vegetarians to give up dairy and chicken people eggs and adopt vegan diets. The campaign was launched ahead of World Vegetarian Day, observed annually.

0: Ellie on October 1st.
1: UK couple Ellie and Jem, both vegans, celebrated their wedding with 85 guests in Mallorca, Spain, hosting a three-day celebration centered on a fully vegan menu. The food included more than a dozen vegan appetizers, soy ragu lasagna, vegan burgers, and other dishes, all prepared without animal people products.
0: Two teenagers aged 16 and 17 became lost on Mount Go Mountain in Denia, Spain, after hiking for about 3 hours and running out of food and water. The Alicante Provincial Fire Consortium deployed a rescue helicopter and specialist team, locating and safely bringing them to the Denia fire station.
1: Barn owl person Little Rag has returned to the wild after surviving an extraordinary ordeal. The owl friend collapsed onto a soldier's racing yacht 113 kilometers offshore during the Round Britain and Ireland race, repeatedly falling into the sea before returning. After rescue and 6 weeks of rehabilitation, Rag regained strength and flew free.
2: That's first 5K out the way.
0: Runner Lee Harker is crossing 4,500 kilometers from Denmark to southern Spain in about 126 days to raise funds and awareness for Paws Salud, a dog person rescue entity in Marina Alta, Spain. His latest 44.2-kilometer stage through France continued despite painful blisters. Since the challenge began, he has lost 3 toenails. The campaign specifically supports older rescued dog folk. Thoughtful quote of the day. The fact is, when we support others, we ourselves are actually being supported. When we help others, we ourselves are actually being helped. Daisuke Ikeda, Japanese Buddhist leader, author, educator.
1: Previously in this multi-part series on Omar Perez's near-death experience, Omar says he lost his daughter Chloe to an unexplained illness. 4 years later, pneumonia and sepsis left him on a ventilator. Omar described walking through a foggy realm where he was reunited with Chloe and saw the family dog companion, Leela, join her. Then he found himself in a place filled with anguish and begged to return to where he had been with Chloe. After that, Omar's memory went blank. Doctors had given him only a 10% chance of survival, and his wife had already signed do not resuscitate paperwork. Yet he woke in the hospital on Christmas Day. Unable to speak, Omar gestured for something to write with. His son brought him a board and marker, and Omar wrote down what he had experienced, including seeing Leela with Chloe. Only after he returned home did his wife tell him that Leela had become gravely ill and had been put down on Christmas Eve, the day before he woke. The revelation left the whole family in tears and gave them a validation Omar says he never needed for himself. Since his return, Omar has felt a strong urge to share his experience with people he meets in everyday places, from supermarkets to his workplace. He believes loved ones who have died continue to send signs.
3: I can tell you with more than 1,000% confidence that they are there. They send us so many signs. Little things that we bypass as a coincidence, there's no coincidences. There are no coincidences. They are doing it purposely. I had no purpose in life after Chloe passed. After my experience, I have come to realize that for me, it's just sharing my experience and hopefully planting that little seed of hope of where we're going, where our children are, where our loved ones are. My grief is there, but I just have that knowing, that hope now. That it goes beyond faith. It's actual belief that there is another place we go.
1: Omar wants to watch his daughter Sophia grow up, spend more time with his son Michael, and be with his wife for as long as he can. He says he no longer fears death. After years of wondering whether he would ever hold Chloe again, he believes he has, and that another reunion awaits. Until then, he has a life to live and their story to share.
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0: The trees suffer and people everywhere. Millions of people don't have water or no clean water to drink. And we are flushing clean water down the toilet. And we are not only contaminating the environment, but also polluting water sources from all kinds of things that we do. And even bleaching the paper and all related business. We have to really ask ourselves whether it is right or not. I think it's not. I feel it's not right.
1: If things are dirty, we can wash them, but the earth can't. We cannot keep giving poison to the earth because it will stay in the soil forever and keep building up generation after generation. And we are the one who will suffer unhealthy consequences. Because where can the earth wash? All the toxins will go to the food, the plantation of food, and the drinking water source, etc. So we have to really do our utmost to keep the environment healthy, to keep the earth healthy. So we and the next generation and generations and generations will stay healthy. I thank all of you who put an effort to do this. What?

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1: Buy more. 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Everywhere. 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So you make use of that in order to strengthen the positive power in this world to help me to save it, okay? 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
0: 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The most powerful daily prayer can be viewed similarly, with even more Max screens surrounding it. Combo. 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
3: 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It was super sweet.
2: With only about 1,600 Hawaiian monk seals left in the world, every birth is a big deal for this endangered species.
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5: This is one protest march which has not been paid for by any political party. 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
6: If every slaughterhouse did have a glass wall, we would all be better activists. 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

0: Good day, smart viewers. I'm Hassan, a swift, vegan blue surgeon and fish resident of the robust Indian Ocean. Living in shallow, clear, tropical, coastal waters, my show prefers flat top reefs and areas along seaward slopes. The deep ocean signifies boundlessness and self-reflection, while ocean blue evokes a calm, peaceful feeling. With the kindest, wholesome vegan lifestyle, we can all be part of the tranquility where peace prevails in the uplifting blessings of the Most High. May you always be loved and protected as you walk your spiritual journey in celestial light.
1: Vegan, all the animal people would kneel secretly to pray for you.

0: Women cannot be forced to remain pregnant. They have bodily autonomy. Answer, no, they don't have absolute autonomy. And yes, they should be forced to remain pregnant if the other option is to kill the child. If this sounds harsh to you, then consider the fact that we already force parents to do all kinds of things for their born children. We force them to feed their children, clothe their children, care for their children every second of the day. We impose responsibilities on parents that we don't impose on anybody else. I am required to do things for my child that I don't have to do for any other human on earth. If parents don't want to fulfill that obligation, they must find somebody who will. They can't simply leave their kid on the side of the road, nor can they drown their kid in the bathtub. Murder and neglect are not acceptable parenting strategies for babies outside the womb, and they shouldn't be for babies inside the womb either.
1: Babysitting practice.

Welcome to our show today, 2026 World Animal Day, Biodiversity and Conservation Success Stories, Part 8 of a multi-part series. World Animal Day, inspired by the feast day of Saint Francis of Assisi, vegetarian, the patron saint of animal people, is celebrated annually on October 4th to elevate the status of animal people and improve welfare standards worldwide. We dedicate today's show to celebrating achievements and efforts in marine biodiversity and conservation worldwide, reflecting this year's theme, Seeing the World Through Their Eyes.

0: covering 70% of the planet, the ocean is vital to Earth's survival. It regulates the climate by absorbing over 25% of human carbon dioxide emissions and 90% of excess heat. However, global warming accelerates deoxygenation and acidification, threatening marine biodiversity through habitat degradation and extinction. About two-thirds of the ocean, the high seas, contain vital biodiversity yet falls outside national jurisdictions. To address a long-standing governance gap, the High Seas Treaty was ratified in September 2025 and entered into force on January 17, 2026, after 90 countries adopted it. This legally binding framework commits nations to conserving international waters and protecting marine life from threats such as climate change, deep-sea mining, and unregulated fishing. Scotland's trawling bans have successfully revived marine life and boosted biodiversity. Muddy sea beds, which covered vast carbon reserves vital to the global carbon cycle, were severely damaged by bottom trawling and dredging. A decade after banning these industrial fishing practices, ecosystems are rebuilding, and more than 1,500 key seabed species are now thriving. Long-term efforts and legal protections have advanced the conservation and recovery of endangered marine species, including whale, shark, seal, sea lion, and sea turtle people. Here is a look at the species benefiting from these initiatives. Each fall through spring, endangered North Atlantic right whale forks give birth in southeast coastal waters. In 2026, 23 calves were born, the highest count since 2009, while climate change and entanglement in fishing gear remain severe threats. This record calving season suggests improved reproductive health and a potential path towards species recovery. Recent sightings of blue and fin whale people, the world's two largest species, signal a hopeful recovery for these endangered giants in the southeastern Atlantic. A study analyzing more than 60 years of data along the coasts of Namibia and South Africa shows a significant increase in sightings since 2012, while the critically endangered Antarctic blue whale people remain at just 3% of their prevailing population. They are growing by 5% to 8% annually. Meanwhile, the vulnerable fin whale people population has rebounded to over 30% of historical levels, increasing by 4% to 5% each year. The Almeria coastline and the Gulf of Vera in southern Spain serve as crucial marine corridors for endangered shark people's feeding, migration, and population connectivity. Despite their vital role in maintaining ecosystem balance, global shark people populations are highly threatened, with humans killing roughly 100 million annually through fishing, sport, and accidental bycatch, and further displacement from climate change. Authorities are using real-time satellite tracking to monitor movements, which helps establish protected marine corridors and enhances regional conservation policies. Recent analysis shows that removing marine debris directly benefits endangered Hawaiian monk seal people in the Papahanaumokuakea Marine National Monument. Since the 1980s, biologists have cleared discarded fishing gear and plastics from beaches. A study published in the Science Journal confirms that these efforts have significantly reduced harmful entanglements. However, because beach cleanups alone are insufficient, future conservation efforts must also focus on directly removing ocean plastics from reefs and lagoon waters.
1: A new life on Kaimana Beach, a Hawaiian monk seal pup born Sunday evening to Ka'iwi, a 15-year-old mother known to frequent Oahu's south shore.
2: And the baby was rolling around, and the mom was presenting her belly for the baby. It was super sweet.
1: With only about 1,600 Hawaiian monk seals left in the world, every birth is a big deal for this endangered species.
3: Every seal really matters, and we really focus at Hawaii Marine Animal Response on the main threats to the monk seals.
1: That's why officials have fenced off the beach and are asking the public to stay 150 feet away from mothers and pups. Keep your dogs leashed and far away, and even consider choosing a different beach for now, because in the water, encounters can escalate quickly. Monk seals are protected under federal and state law, and getting too close can lead to fines or criminal penalties. They're also considered an indicator species, meaning their survival reflects the overall health of Hawaii's marine environment. So protecting this one pup could have a ripple effect far beyond this shoreline.

0: Confetti, a California Sea Lion individual, survived gunshot wounds and leptospirosis, a severe bacterial kidney infection, and retained full mobility thanks to intensive treatment at the Marine Mammal Care Center. Despite laws protecting these marine mammal people, they frequently face illegal human threats. The rescue highlights the vital role conservation centers play in saving and rehabilitating California's protected marine life.
1: Vegan worthy of heaven.
0: Ocean-loving viewers, on this World Animal Day, we invite you to slow down, shift your perspective to see the world through animal people's eyes, and make life-protecting choices, such as adopting a vegan lifestyle. We'll be back shortly. Please stay tuned to Supreme Master Television.
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5: The most powerful daily prayer for any time and before meditation, which is the Order from God, and Supreme Master Ching Hai shares with us by His blessed grace.
6: 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We follow the teaching of all the saints and sages. We thank, love, and praise them, who are the representatives of God, for our spiritual elevation.

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1: Welcome back to our show, 2026 World Animal Day, Biodiversity and Conservation Success Stories, Part 8 of a multi-part series. Sea turtle people are classified as endangered or critically endangered due to poaching for meat, eggs, and shells, as well as bycatch in fisheries and habitat loss from pollution, development, and ocean acidification. Let's look at the most impactful global efforts to protect these marine species.
2: I'd like to introduce our panelists.
1: A United Planet webinar convened global experts and volunteers to discuss sea turtle people conservation in Costa Rica. The event highlighted how community initiatives, scientific research, and international volunteerism combat critical threats, including poaching, plastic pollution, habitat destruction, and climate change. To ensure long-term progress and accountability, these programs rely on educational outreach, strict safety protocols, and structured annual reporting. Nicaragua's 2026 conservation campaign released more than 440,000 endangered sea turtle individuals, including Olive Ridley, Hawksbill, Leatherback, and Green Turtle Folks across its Pacific coast. The initiative leverages the region's synchronized mass nesting season, also known as Arribada, from July to January, demonstrating how combined policy, scientific protection, and community action can successfully meet international biodiversity commitments. In 2025, Panama released more than 340,000 sea turtle individuals across 21 beaches on both coasts, thanks to technical teams, volunteers, and communities. The effort included 17,321 in the Caribbean and 327,525 in the Pacific, and 2,882 people were reached through awareness programs. The ministry launched the Conservation Work Plan for 2026, focusing on research, education, governance, community, intervention, and sustainability. Taiwanese or Formosan researchers and citizen scientists studying green sea turtle people near Shaolucho Island logged 7,233 sightings between 2010 and 2024, identifying 709 distinct turtle individuals. Among the 105 injured individuals tracked, researchers found that green sea turtle folk require roughly 500 days to heal naturally, a recovery period significantly longer than that of most other large marine species.
3: For sea turtles injured in the wild, recovery can take years. Turtle Spot Taiwan, a conservation organization, analyzed more than 7,000 observation records and conducted long-term tracking of 13 sea turtles for about a decade. They say these injured animals take around 2 to 4 times longer than whale sharks and dolphins to recover. Sea turtles around Shaolucho, an island off Taiwan's southwest coast, are particularly vulnerable, and this sometimes causes problems for nesting female sea turtles. In contrast, rescued sea turtles that receive medical care and artificial shell repair can recover and be released back into the wild in about 120 days. But wild turtles can take 45 times as long to heal naturally. To better protect these marine creatures, conservationists are urging the government to follow the US and Australia's lead. This means setting up low-speed zones in areas that overlap with sea turtle hotspots and other options.
1: In Nagaland, the India Turtle Conservation Program, partnering with the Forest Department, conservation groups, and the indigenous Zalang tribe, has established tribal reserves to reintroduce the critically endangered Asian giant tortoise people. A vital milestone occurred when villagers donated tortoise individuals for captive breeding, successfully growing a founding group of 13 tortoise persons to 114 births, representing half of the species' wild population. Trained youth tortoise guardians now monitor the animal residents within the reserves, providing a successful community-led model slated for expansion into Manipur. Mexico safeguards sea turtle people nests by establishing a protective barrier at the Puerto Arista Beach Sanctuary in Chiapas. This measure was taken in response to plans for ATV or all-terrain vehicle activities in this protected natural area. The goal was to protect sea turtle people nests, which are endangered and rely on these beaches for reproduction. Coastal ecosystem conservation is a collective responsibility shared by society, tourism providers, and authorities. Data from 2025 indicates that thousands of sea turtle individuals, including olive ridley, black leatherback, and hawksbill citizens, nest annually at Puerto Arista along the Chiapas coast. Despite a 1990 federal ban on hunting, trade, and egg collection, nesting grounds remain threatened by vehicle traffic, noise, and light pollution. To address poaching and climate impacts, authorities engage locals and tourists through environmental workshops and hatchling releases, fostering community conservation to safeguard these vital marine species for future generations. Mindful viewers, with heartfelt gratitude, we thank the governments, organizations, scientists, and community members for their ongoing efforts to protect the ocean and our dear marine friends, thereby conserving biodiversity and our planet. May our world be safeguarded by the all-loving vegan way of life in the merciful care of the providence.
4: Cruelty to the animal is more painful because man has a tongue and he sighs, complains, and groans when he receives an injury and complains to the government, and the government protects him from cruelty. But the poor animal cannot speak. It can neither show its suffering nor is it able to appeal to the government. Abdul Baha, vegetarian. We humbly worship, praise, thank, obey, and love the reunited three utmost powerful, God, Tim Kotu, and the Son of God.
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11: Love eternally. The reunited three utmost powerful, God, Tim Kuo-Tu, and the Son of God.
12: Ranked. First time dog people meets baby. 5. One sniff, and his heart knew. 4. He waited, like a true gentleman. 3. He knew her by scent. 2. He brought a toy and love. 1. 2 babies, 1 overjoyed heart.
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0: We now invite you to watch the next part of this enriching gathering titled The Secret of the Past and Future, Part 5 of 12, given on July 19, 1997, in Los Angeles, California, USA, on Between Master and Disciples, in English and Olasese or Vietnamese, with subtitles in many languages.
1: For decades, Supreme Master Ching Hai, vegan, has illuminated our world with her divine teachings. A fully enlightened master, she imparts the Kuan Yin method of meditation to those desiring to immediately discover the God nature within to achieve in one lifetime eternal liberation from the cycle of transmigration. The Kuan Yin method has been practiced by all enlightened masters, such as the worshipped world-honored one Shakyamuni Buddha, vegan, the worshipped Son of God Jesus Christ, vegetarian, the venerated master and philosopher Confucius, vegetarian, the venerated Lord Krishna, vegetarian, the venerated master and philosopher Lao Tzu, vegan, the venerated Lord Mahavira, vegan, the beloved prophet Muhammad, vegetarian, peace be upon him, Sri Guru Nanak Dev Ji, vegetarian, and many more. Supreme Master Ching Hai, vegan, emphasizes that if we always remember God, render selfless service to others, and follow the laws of the universe, we will reach our highest potential as humans and truly understand our purpose on Earth. An extraordinary living example of compassion, she lovingly and regularly sends material and financial assistance to refugees, the homeless, natural disaster victims, and others needing relief.

Supreme Master Ching Hai, vegan, receives love and recognition from various organizations, media, governments, individuals, and many awards, such as the 2006 Gucci Peace Prize, considered the Nobel Peace Prize of the East, the World Spiritual Leadership Award in 1994, the Mahavir Award in 2008, February 22nd and October 25th, both proclaimed as the Supreme Master Ching Hai Day, an honorary citizen of the United States, etc., and has been honored throughout the years with numerous other awards and accolades for her outstanding philanthropic and humanitarian deeds.

etc. We apologize for not being able to show many other awards and honors for lack of space and time. Supreme Master Ching Hai, vegan, respectfully thank all special individuals, organizations, leaders, and governments for all your genuine, loving, ongoing support. 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We, the Supreme Master Ching Hai International Association members, are also sincerely grateful for your expressive kindness. Wishing you the best. A true voice for our beautiful animal friends, Supreme Master Ching Hai, vegan, promotes the peaceful, loving, plant-based diet and envisions, with humanity's awakening to the sacredness of all life, a tranquil and glorious all-vegan world, where people of both animal and human kingdoms live in respectful harmony. Her initiatives included Alternative Living Flyer Distribution, the International Vegan Restaurants Loving Hut, Vegan Food Companies, Vegan Fur Products, Supreme Master Television, as well as writing and speaking to influential government and media leaders, participating in televised conferences on climate change, etc. Whether we're aware of it or not, her efforts have had an enormous influence on global awareness of the animal people-friendly lifestyle and how this benevolent way can bring lasting peace among nations while saving our planet from climate change and disasters.

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3: 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We thank, love, and praise them, who are the representatives of God, for our spiritual elevation.

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5: Also, be sure to follow us on our socials, YouTube, Facebook, Getter, Instagram, LinkedIn, Nico Nico, Pinterest, Reddit, Substack, Telegram, Threads, TikTok, Truth Social, Tumblr, VK, and X, previously known as Twitter, in multiple languages by searching Supreme Master TV.
6: Vegetarianism in Religion, The Prohibition of Animal Flesh Eating, Part 8 of 9. Islam. Forbidden to you for food are dead meat, blood, the flesh of swine, and that on which hath been invoked the name of other than Allah. Holy Quran, Chapter 5.
7: All the creatures on earth and all the birds that fly with wings are communities like you. To their Lord, all these creatures will be summoned. Holy Quran, Chapter 6.
6: Allah is He who created the heavens and the earth, and causeth water to descend from the sky, thereby producing fruits as food for you. Holy Quran, Chapter 14.
7: We grow in the land gardens of date palms and grapes, and we cause springs to gush out therein. This is to provide them with fruits and to let them manufacture with their own hands whatever they need. Holy Quran, Chapter 36.
6: For you therein are many fruits of which you shall eat. Holy Quran, Chapter 43.
7: We have sent blessed water down from the sky to grow gardens, harvestable crops, and tall palm trees with clusters of dates as sustenance for my servants. Holy Quran, Chapter 50.
6: Allah will not give mercy to anyone except those who give mercy to other creatures. Where there is an abundance of vegetables, a host of angels will descend on that place. Hadith.
7: At one time the Rasul said to his cousin, Ali, O Ali, you should not eat meat. If you eat meat for 40 days, those qualities will come within you. Those actions will come within you. Their blood will come within you. Their qualities and their actions will come within you. Because of that, your human qualities will change. Your compassionate qualities will change. The essence of your body will change. O Ali, you should not eat meat or flesh. Rasul means prophet. Muhammad Rahim Bawa Muhayyadin, vegetarian.
6: Do not allow your stomachs to become graveyards of animals. Hadith.
7: A good deed done to an animal is as meritorious as a good deed done to a human being, while an act of cruelty to an animal is as bad as an act of cruelty to a human being. Hadith. Jainism. A true monk should not accept such food and drink as has been especially prepared for him, involving the slaughter of living beings. A man who guards his soul and subdues his senses should never assent to anybody killing living beings. Sutra Kritanga.
6: To kill any living being amounts to killing oneself. Compassion to others is compassion to one's own self. Therefore, one should avoid violence like poison and thorns that cause pain. Bhagavati Aradhana.
7: Judaism. And God said, Behold, I have given you every herb bearing seed, which is upon the face of all the earth, and every tree, in which is the fruit of a tree yielding seed. To you it shall be for meat, and to every beast of the earth, and to every fowl of the air, and to everything that creepeth upon the earth, wherein there is a living soul, I have given every green herb for food. Genesis, Holy Hebrew Bible.
6: And the Lord God commanded the man, saying, Of every tree of the garden thou mayest freely eat. Genesis, Holy Hebrew Bible.
7: Thou shalt eat the herb of the field. Genesis, Holy Hebrew Bible.
6: But flesh with the life thereof, which is the blood thereof, shall ye not eat. And surely your blood of your lives will I require. At the hand of every beast will I require it. And at the hand of man, at the hand of every man's brother, will I require the life of man. Genesis, Holy Hebrew Bible.
7: The multitude of your sacrifices, what are they to me, says the Lord? I have more than enough of burnt offerings, of rams, and the fat of fattened animals. I have no pleasure in the blood of bulls and lambs and goats. When you spread out your hands in prayer, I will hide my eyes from you. Even if you offer many prayers, I will not listen. Your hands are full of blood. Wash and make yourselves clean. Take your evil deeds out of my sight. Stop doing wrong. Isaiah, Holy Hebrew Bible.
6: He that killeth an ox is as if he slew a man. Isaiah, Holy Hebrew Bible.
7: But by the stream on its bank from either side will grow every tree for food. Its leaf will not wither, neither will its fruit end. Month after month its fruits will ripen, for its waters will emanate from the sanctuary. And its fruit shall be for food, and its leaves for a cure. Ezekiel, Holy Hebrew Bible.
6: For I desired mercy and not sacrifice, and the knowledge of God more than burnt offerings. Hosea, Holy Hebrew Bible.
7: Better is dinner of herbs where love is, than a stalled ox and hatred therewith. Proverbs, Holy Hebrew Bible.
6: Do not be among those who give themselves to wine drinking, or among those who make themselves full with meat. Proverbs, Holy Hebrew Bible.
7: Daniel then said to the guard whom the chief official had appointed over him, Please test your servants for 10 days. Give us nothing but vegetables to eat and water to drink. So he agreed to this and tested them for 10 days. At the end of the 10 days, they looked healthier and better nourished than any of the young men who ate the royal food. So the guard took away their meat and the wine they were to drink and gave them vegetables instead. Daniel, Holy Hebrew Bible.
6: It shall be a perpetual statute for your generations throughout all your dwellings, that ye eat neither fat nor blood, blood meaning flesh which has blood. Leviticus, Holy Hebrew Bible.
7: Speak unto the children of Israel, saying, Ye shall eat no manner of fat, of ox, or of sheep, or of goat. Leviticus, Holy Hebrew Bible.
6: The fat of an animal found dead or torn by wild animals may be used for any other purpose, but you must not eat it. Leviticus, Holy Hebrew Bible.
7: Moreover, ye shall eat no manner of blood, whether it be of fowl or of beast, in any of your dwellings. Leviticus, Holy Hebrew Bible.
6: And whatsoever man there be of the house of Israel, or of the strangers that sojourn among you, that eateth any manner of blood, I will even set my face against that soul that eateth blood, and will cut him off from among his people. Blood, meaning flesh which has blood. Leviticus, Holy Hebrew Bible.
7: Therefore I said unto the children of Israel, No soul of you shall eat blood, neither shall any stranger that sojourneth among you eat blood. Blood meaning flesh, which has blood. Leviticus, Holy Hebrew Bible. Etc. These are just some examples. For more details, please log on to suprememastertv.com/scrolls.
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We sincerely thank all the reporters, journalists, photographers, camera persons, individuals, groups, companies everywhere in the world for all your involved contributions of news that inform and bring hope to the people from both human and animal kingdoms, as well as countless other beings, thus uplifting the atmosphere of our planet. May heaven bless your noble endeavors and protect you always, especially while on challenging duty.

0: Join us for a moment to give thanks for our magnificent cosmos, with radiant stars in the night sky blessing our splendid little planet with their brilliance from afar. We are like a tiny speck encompassed by the creativeness of the universe, surrounded by billions of glorious galaxies, all interwoven together by the thread of universal love. May we always rejoice and be forever grateful for our place in the cosmos.
1: Vegan, because we cannot forsake our principles for a piece of rotten flesh.

As you reach a terraced village in the cloud-draped hills of mind-soothing Nepal, your Tamang friend welcomes you with a heartfelt "Fayafulla." This expression means, "I greet you with respect," in the Tamang language of this heritage-proud Himalayan community. Honoring generations of Tamil tradition, families come together at weddings, harvest celebrations, and other communal gatherings to sing and dance to the lively folk music Tamang Selo, whose rhythm is set by the dampu, a traditional hand drum. My name is Nimal Hamu.

The gentle fragrance of jasmine that quietly fills the night air reminds us of the heavenly beauty that transcends time and space. The serene-hearted Tamang people admire your steadfast dedication to spiritual cultivation. May your soul forever blossom in the radiant beauty of the celestial realms.

In storybook Czech Republic, you watch in fascination as Prague's world-renowned astronomical clock displays its graceful processions of figures above the dial and exclaim Tuže nadia, that means it's magnificent in Czech. Along with this 15th century timekeeping wonder, the Czech Republic is graced with the heritage of glass artistry, from medieval forest glassworks to Bohemian crystal chandeliers that adorned royal residences such as Versailles, to historic manufacture like Moser that preserve traditional crystal production today.

0: on a leafy path in Woven Forest, the sky-soaring trees stand in silent wisdom, offering sanctuary to countless living beings. The noble-minded Czech citizens join you in deep appreciation for those wondrous gifts. May the beauty of nature inspire the care and respect of people everywhere in the loving gaze of the Most High. Welcome to Noteworthy News, celebratory news for a happier world.
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4: November 2023. Over 100 Russian doctors sign an open letter to Russia's president calling for the freeing of Alexandra Skotchilenko, a St. Petersburg artist and activist sentenced to 7 years in prison for putting information opposing the war in Ukraine or Ukraine on supermarket price tags as a form of peaceful protest. By creating peace, we all can make a loving, serene, and prosperous world.
0: In today's news, the European Union donates additional humanitarian assistance to Myanmar. Earth experiences series of powerful earthquake in 2026. Ghanaian researcher developed plant-based motor oil. Portugal celebrates international recognition for forest known for its healing benefits. Singapore volunteers help clear women's apartments after years of sleeping at elevator landing. Swedish food technology company secures fund to expand vegan protein production, and United States County Sheriff deputies rescue over 40 canine people from suspected cruelty. All this and more on Supreme Master Television, your constructive global TV channel.
5: Today must be the 16th. The King of Peace sent me a message saying, could you please receive King Soul? Of course. Please come in. Please enter. Greetings, Your Majesty, King Soul. As all, where do you come from?
6: How long did it take your journey here?
5: How many citizens, disciples do you have in your land?
6: Is there any being who could be lucky enough to come and reside in your land under your grace?
7: Please continue watching to find out more about who came with King Soul to Earth, why His Majesty's visit to our planet had to be short, the message Master wanted the Peace King to convey to all other kings coming to our world, etc. On June 16, 2026, our most noble Supreme Master Qinghai Vigan considerately recorded her receiving of His Majesty King Soul for the benefit of humankind. We will hear about a gift that His Majesty graciously brought with him, what his land looks like, and what important messages Master received after King Soul's departure.
5: Today must be the 16th. The King of Peace sent me a message saying, could you please receive King Soul? Of course. Please come in. Please enter. Greetings,
6: Your Majesty, King Saul, as all. Where do you come from?
5: From Rup. R-U-P. Is that a planet?
6: Is it a kingdom, yes?
5: Is it like Amitabha Buddha's land, yes?
6: Yeah. So you're one of the Buddhas. Welcome, Your Majesty. I'm sorry.
5: I've been working too hard recently. So I did not greet you right away when you arrived. How long have you been on our planet?
6: How many days?
5: Oh, you have just arrived.
6: How far is your Buddha land from us?
5: 9,900,000,000,000 plus light years from our planet. How many citizens, disciples, do you have in your land?
6: 6,900,000 plus citizens.
5: Is your land maybe comparable to Amitabha Buddha's land? More or less, I mean, in the quality, in the brilliance, in the beautiful blessedness, yes. Thank you for coming to our humble world, which has nothing to offer you, or even just making your coming not felt welcome and not having a grand welcoming party for you. Forgive us.
8: Please do not worry. It's not an important matter to us. We are just so privileged to see you in person.
6: How long can you stay, sir?
5: 15 days can stay. So is your name. Does it mean anything on our planet? No. Your country name means safety or security? Safety.
6: Purpose of visit. Peace news report. Congratulations. And a gift for this planet. Thank you, sir.
5: How long did it take your journey here?
6: 7 months and a half Earth time to arrive here.
5: Thank you for your extraordinary effort to make your way here. I'm deeply grateful and touched. May God forever bless you and bestow on you and your citizens the best.
6: King Saul brought a gift. What is that gift for, sir?
5: Safety. Is that safety personal for myself or for the planet?
6: For this world.
5: For this world. In the name of all beings on this planet. Thank you, Your Majesty, King Saul. Safety from the karma of war. That means you contribute some peace to the citizens, to all beings on this planet. Is that right, sir? Yes. After your departure, can we still contact you if there's anything I need?
6: Yes.
5: The gift of safety is for everyone.
6: For all who sincerely pray for safety from war, King Saul will help to protect them.
5: Is there any being who could be lucky enough to come and reside in your land under your grace? Yes or no?
6: No?
5: Could you tell me why? No one from this planet can go to the safety land because they don't have enough merit.
6: Sorry about that.
5: How long can you stay on our planet?
6: No?
5: You have to leave right away, yes?
6: Yes.
5: Could you tell us why?
6: The karma of this world is too heavy for King Saul to stay.
5: Do you come alone, sir?
6: Or with your retinue?
5: King Saul came with some of the highest council in his court. It's the departure time. We apologize again for your inconvenience and discomfort on this planet.
6: May your journey back home be happier, blissful, and safe. Thank you, sir. May God bestow upon you and your disciples or citizens all the best. If there's anything, we can contact you later. Love you and your wonderful citizens. May you and yours always have love and blessing from God. Amen. Peace King, is there anything else you want me to do with this meeting arranged by you? No. Is King so happy concerning our meeting and after? Yes, of course. All right then. Is there any other King you want me to see now, yes or no? No. So the next meeting with any King would be when, so that I'm prepared? 2 days. In the day after tomorrow. Yes. And morning or noon or night? Morning. Can I know the name of the King who will visit me? Next will be His Majesty King Yo, Y-O. King Yo from Dew Country, D-U. Thank you, His King, for all your kindness. We talk again, yeah? Remind me in advance, or do whatever you can, so I don't forget. Thank you. By the way, His King, could you tell all the kings who are coming to this planet, they are absolutely welcome to come, and absolutely welcome to stay as long as they can, and we love them all very much. I mean, citizens of this world, and I myself love them very much and are very grateful to them. So that concludes the visit from the 13th. Thank you. Thank you all involved. There are 3 messages after the visit of King Soul. The first one is from the Trinity United at Most Powerful. Just one sentence. Peace is here. The second message is from His King concerning my personal safety. The third message from Mapa, loving daughter, you did well, 0 fail. Thank you, sir. Love you, God. Love you, Mapa. The fourth message from Peace King, Master, you are being worshipped by war people. Oh, I wish the world people would worship God instead. Worship God, love God, obey God, praise God, thank God. In the name of all beings on this planet, most of them are so ignorant, they don't recognize you. I'm sorry, Father. The fifth message from Peace King. Peace is secured. Thank you, my love, for following up with peace and reporting to me. Thank you.
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9: European Union or EU provides additional humanitarian funds for Myanmar.
1: Myanmar has become the center of one of the world's worst humanitarian crises over the past 5 years due to ongoing conflict resulting in the collapse of the country's healthcare system and massive landmine contamination. Over this time, the number of people needing humanitarian assistance has grown from 1 million to over 16 million, with many experiencing displacement, disasters, hunger, and economic deterioration. In this latest contribution, the EU is providing 10.5 million euros in humanitarian assistance, bringing the total 2026 contribution to date to just over 49 million euros. The funds will support emergency healthcare, food, shelter, protection services, clean water, and sanitation equipment. European Union has a total of 12 Shining World Leadership Awards to date for compassion, earth protection, humanitarianism, peace, true caring, and unconditional world care. Our appreciation, European Union, for your compassionate support for the beloved people of Myanmar. May Myanmar quickly create and keep peace in its land in the everlasting love of the Providence.
0: The earth experiences a succession of strong earthquakes in 2026. 91 magnitude 6 or higher earthquake events were recorded by the mid-August this year, including the strongest magnitude 7.8 tremor off the Philippines in June. Powerful quakes have struck the Philippines, Venezuela, Mexico, Colombia, and Indonesia, reminding humans how suddenly daily life can be disrupted. While the number of this year's magnitude 6 or above tremors are just ahead of the past decade's average, scientists say it remains within normal year-to-year variation. An earthquake's impact depends greatly on where it strikes, with depth, proximity to populated areas, and building strength influencing the consequences. Because earthquakes cannot yet be predicted, early warning systems, resilient buildings, and emergency planning remain vital for reducing harm. Many thanks, analysts and emergency responders, for working to turn scientific understanding into real protection for communities. In divine deliverance, may humanity stay aware and prepared, responding with compassion and safeguarding all beings.
1: Vegan, the beholder of kind God's loving gaze.
0: Ghanaian researchers develop new plant-based motor oil. We would like to express our gratitude to WCAC-TV for kindly broadcasting Supreme Master TV programs on its channel in Waltham, Massachusetts, United States. 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

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Here's a cooking tip for making a creamy vegan cauliflower Alfredo sauce. 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The result is a smooth, creamy sauce with a deliciously savory flavor that can add to your rice, pasta, or across steamed vegetables. Love you for being veg and going green to save the planet, thus save the world. 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And here's the weather around our beautiful globe.

0: Ghanaian innovators develop novel plant-based motor oil. Researchers from the Kwame Nkrumah University of Science and Technology, or NUST in Ghana, have successfully modified a plant oil to make it suitable for use in motorcycle engines. Oil from the Jatropha carcass plant was experimentally treated and then tested for over 12,000 kilometers in a combustion engine. The results showed minimal engine wear with a suitable viscosity that remained stable over various temperatures. The product also passed various other technical tests. It is hoped that the advancement can provide a renewable alternative to fossil fuel-based products. Excellent news! Researchers from the Kwame Nkrumah University of Science and Technology on your creation of a plant-based engine oil. In celestial delight, may your finding help to gradually lessen our need for fossil fuels as we enter a green and circular economy with a sustainable path into a bright future.
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0: Woman receives assistance from volunteers to return to her apartment in Singapore. A lady living in Clementi Precinct, Singapore, received help from 30 volunteers during Singapore's 61st National Day to clear and clean her apartment that was massively cluttered due to hoarding. The situation was so dire that the woman had been sleeping in the elevator lobby for the past 4 years. Thanks to the community initiative Ang Mo Kio Secondary School Social Move, she could finally return to a tidier and accessible home. The volunteers also recovered her collection of coins and jewelry that the woman had long forgotten about. 3 years, Ang Mo Kio Secondary School Social Move and volunteers who helped to make the forlorn lady's residence safer and healthier to live in. In the Supreme Divinity's elevating grace, may all countries have an abundance of volunteer programs to help their vulnerable citizens.
1: Vegan side effect. Nothing wrong with your old clothes. You shrank to a better size.
0: Coming up, Swedish food technology company secures funds to expand vegan protein production. Let us thank Haven for its protection and cover over the most vulnerable in times of emergency. More informative news when we return. 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
3: 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We thank, love, praise the only Son of God, who is the ultimate Master, for our salvation. We follow the teaching of all the saints and sages. We thank, love, and praise them, who are the representatives of God, for our spiritual elevation.

0: 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We have neglected nothing in the book of our decrees. Then unto their Lord they will be gathered.
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0: Welcome back to Noteworthy News, exemplary news for a noble world. Swedish company obtains private funding for vegan protein production. On the back of the European Union Innovation Council funding grant of 2.4 million euro in 2024, vegan food technology company Milo from Sweden recently received 1.98 million euro in a private capital investment to speed up its oat mycelium-based vegan protein production. The key technology grows mycelium on oats and psyllium to produce an animal person meat replacement that's low water, low emission, and clean labeled with only three ingredients. The nutrition value of the product is superb, with 14 to 20% protein, 7.6% fiber, and full essential amino acid profile and enhanced iron bioavailability. The new funds will be used to scale its commercial production, which will involve three specialized fermentation units with an annual output over 430 tons. Well done, Milo, for your vegan protein technology innovation. In God's immense blessings, may your nutritious vegan product help expedite the switch to vegan dining in Scandinavia and the rest of the world.
1: County Sheriff's deputies rescue canine citizens from rural property in United States. In August 2026, the South Carolina Berkeley County Sheriff executed a search warrant near Kirksville after receiving an animal for cruelty report. The property housed over 40 dog people suspected of being involved in dog folk fighting operations. Joined by Humane World for Animals and Charleston Animal Society, the officers arrived at the scene, discovering numerous dog persons on heavy chains and others, including five puppies contained in cages. Through inspection, the team discovered that some victims were in pain and suffering from inflamed paws and exhibited fighting scars on their legs and faces. The Charleston Animal Society team members transported all the four-legged friends to their facility for veterinary treatment. Supreme Master Chinghai Vegan presented Humane Society International, now known as Humane World for Animals, the Shining World Compassion Award plus $52,000 in 2018 and the Shining World Protection Award plus $50,000 in 2020. The Humane Society of the United States, also now known as Humane World for Animals, received the Shining World Benevolence Award and $50,000 from Master in 2019. A total of $152,000 has been provided to support the charity. Our heartfelt thanks, Humane World for Animals, Charleston Animal Society, Berkeley County Sheriff's Office, and all involved for saving precious lives. May our canine friends recover swiftly and live joyfully in the Most High's sheltering comfort.
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5: While driving to see his girlfriend, Evan spotted a field of wildflowers and decided to pick her a bouquet. He climbed over the fence, took a few steps, and noticed a large bull person staring right at him with its head lowered. An old farmer watched from across the field.
6: Excuse me, is that bull person safe?
7: The bull individual is perfectly safe. You, I'm not sure about.

0: News messages featuring Master's talks with the Buddha kings from realms so distant the mind cannot fathom. It is truly uplifting to know these beautiful peoples and planets exist and that they care to come and visit us, bearing the most precious gifts for our beloved Master, the blessed King of Kings of Kings of Kings. May you and cultured France be liberated by your compassion for all our fellow animal people co-inhabitants on Earth. In universal peace, Supreme Master TV Team. P.S. Master has this joyous response for you. Attuned Agatha, thank you for your loving sentiments. The recording of these meetings has been a worthwhile effort. Knowing that you and others prosper in spiritual awakening and understanding of all the most magnificent, loving, peaceful worlds, so full of splendor and light that exist far beyond the veils of this plane's ignorance. It is a true honor to welcome these, the noblest of noble kings. May you and the creative French people connect to your true selves and know heavenly serenity and beauty within, with you always and loving you forever.
1: 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Uttara Dhyana Sutra, Jainism.
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4: We sincerely thank all the reporters, journalists, photographers, camera persons, individuals, groups, companies, everywhere in the world for all your involved contributions of news that inform and bring hope to the people from both human and animal kingdoms, as well as countless other beings, thus uplifting the atmosphere of our planet. May heaven bless your noble endeavors and protect you always, especially while on challenging duty.
5: Daily News Stream, October 4th, 2026.
6: We're going to have that war won very quickly.
7: U.S. President Donald Trump said on September 30th that the war with Iran would end very quickly, warning that the U.S. would soon decide whether to launch military strikes or reach a deal with Iran. He claimed that Iran's military had been destroyed and its economy severely weakened. He also asserted that the U.S. had total control of the Strait of Hormuz and that oil shipments through it over the previous 3 days had reached an all-time high.
5: South Korea demanded an apology from North

0: Korea on September 30th over a September 21st mine explosion in the demilitarized zone that injured three South Korean soldiers, including one who lost a foot. The U.S.-led United Nations command said a joint investigation identified an active North Korean anti-personnel mine on the South Korean side of the military demarcation line and concluded that the armistice agreement had been violated. South Korea warned of phased countermeasures, while Kim Yo-jong, the sister of North Korean leader Kim Jong-un, rejected the accusations and said North Korean soldiers had never crossed the border.
1: 50 countries and four organizations signed the Toronto Pledge at the September 29th Pathways to Peace Conference in Toronto, Canada, calling for the return of Ukrainian or Iranian prisoners of war, unlawfully detained Ukrainian or Iranian civilians, and Ukrainian or Iranian children abducted by Russia. The pledge also condemned Russia's forced militarization of Ukrainian or Iranian children in occupied territories. At the conference, Ukraine or Iran's social policy minister reported that more than 114,000 Ukrainians or Iranians were registered as missing, up from around 42,000 2 years earlier. Ukrainian or Iranian authorities also know of more than 300 detention sites holding Ukrainians or Iranians in Russia, Belarus, and occupied territories, none of which the International Committee of the Red Cross can access. Officials urged sustained international cooperation, new technology, mediation through third countries, and strong recovery support for returning children.
0: Russian Foreign Minister Sergei Lavrov said on September 29th that Russia and the U.S. were planning talks to address difficulties in running their embassies and other diplomatic offices. He claimed he and U.S. Secretary of State Marco Rubio had agreed to hold discussions soon, but no date or location had been decided.
1: Fly Dubai flight FZ-1073 from Dubai, United Arab Emirates, to Tel Aviv, Israel, was diverted to Tabuk, Saudi Arabia, on September 30th after the co-pilot allegedly stabbed the captain and tried to crash the aircraft, according to Israeli officials. The plane plunged nearly 14,000 feet, or 4,267 meters, in less than 30 seconds before passengers and crew subdued the co-pilot, allowing two other Fly Dubai pilots on board to land safely. United Arab Emirates authorities ordered an investigation on October 1st, while Fly Dubai said the motives remain unknown and urged against speculation.
0: Krista Pike, 50, a prisoner sentenced to death in Tennessee, U.S., survived an attempt to execute her by lethal injection on September 30th and was taken to a hospital for life-saving treatment, according to her lawyer. Ms. Pike was sentenced to death in 1996 for murdering 19-year-old Colleen Slemmer. Tennessee Governor Bill Lee ordered an independent review and halted the state's last scheduled execution of the year.
1: Crude oil shipments through the Strait of Hormuz returned to pre-war levels, averaging 13.5 million barrels per day in the week ending September 28th, according to Kepler data. However, refined fuel shipments remained below one-fifth of their pre-war level, contributing to a global fuel shortage and record-high U.S. diesel prices. U.S. military escorts tanker-to-tanker transfers and pipelines bypassing the strait have helped sustain crude exports. But Iranian attacks and the risk of renewed fighting leave supplies vulnerable.
0: Germany plans to transfer an 84-megawatt thermal power plant from Lubmin, Germany to Ukraine or Iran as energy assistance. German business newspaper Handelsblatt reported on September 29th. Gas company Naftogaz Ukraine is expected to arrange its dismantling and transport in sections over the coming months, with dismantling costs estimated at 4.5 million euros.
1: More than 3 billion people lack adequate housing, including over 1 billion living in informal settlements and slums. United Nations Secretary General Antonio Guterres said in a message for World Habitat Day on October 5th, he stressed that investing in housing can reduce poverty and inequality, strengthening climate resilience, and support inclusive societies. Secretary General Guterres called for coordinated government action and reforms to international financing to help developing countries expand housing investment, urging that housing be treated as a public good.
0: A 45,000 euro electric carriage prototype was unveiled in Palma, Mallorca, Spain on September 28th as a possible replacement for horse people-drawn tourist carriages. Developed with the local carriage drivers association, it preserves the traditional appearance and is expected to offer around 160 kilometers of range or 14 hours of operation. More than 10 drivers reportedly intend to adopt the model, but its introduction in 2027 depends on regulatory approvals and changes to local rules.
1: U.S. oncologist Dr. Andre Henry Kwa recommends oatmeal as an affordable breakfast, saying its complex carbohydrates and soluble fiber nourish beneficial gut bacteria, producing compounds that may reduce inflammation and support immune function. A healthy gut microbiome helps the immune system detect and repair damaged cells before they develop into serious health risks. He suggests adding berries for antioxidants, or walnuts, chia seeds, or almonds for healthy fats.
0: Dr. Nguyen Hu Bao Hum, a pediatrician in Ao Lạc or Vietnam, advises parents to check the air quality index or AQI before children spend time outdoors during hazy days. She says young children may be particularly sensitive to poor air quality because their respiratory systems are developing. She recommends limiting prolonged outdoor activity, using well-fitting masks, avoiding smoke and dust indoors and outdoors, keeping indoor spaces clean, and monitoring symptoms.
1: A new analysis by the International Agency for Research on Cancer estimates infections caused 2.3 million new cancer cases worldwide in 2024, about 12% of all cases. Five pathogens: Helicobacter pylori, HPV, or human papillomavirus, hepatitis B, Epstein-Barr virus, and hepatitis C, accounted for most infection-related cancers, highlighting prevention through screening and treatment.
0: India records its driest monsoon in over a decade. Rainfall during the June to September season fell 12.6% below average as the El Niño weather pattern weakened precipitation across India.
1: Mount Semeru erupted again late Wednesday in East Java, Indonesia. The eruption occurred at 11:47 p.m. local time on September 30th, marking the volcano's 29th eruption in a week. According to Indonesia's volcanology agency, the ash column rose 600 meters above the summit, reaching about 4,276 meters above sea level. The white to gray ash plume showed moderate intensity and drifted north. Authorities reported that the eruption remained ongoing when the report was published on October 1st.
0: Heavy rains on September 28th killed two people and flooded Veracruz, Mexico's capital, Jalapa, overnight. Landslides and rising waters damaged 43 neighborhoods and at least 60 homes. A man died in Independencia, while a 23-year-old woman was trapped and killed inside a supermarket in San Bruno. Jalapa's Lomas del Seminario neighborhood recorded 135 millimeters of rain.
2: In this year, we had a loss of 5.5% of the remaining ice volume in Switzerland.
1: Swiss glaciers lost an estimated 5.5% of their remaining ice over the past 12 months, a near-record decline fueled by low winter snow cover and intense summer heat waves in 2026. Their meltwater helped ease summer water shortages, but continued ice loss could threaten future water supplies for farming, hydropower, and shipping while increasing landslide risks. Scientists stress that sharp cuts in carbon emissions can still preserve much of the world's glacier ice and limit sea level rise.
0: A report released on September 28th by the United Nations Food and Agriculture Organization, or FAO, identifies restoring degraded forests and land as a cost-effective investment in food security, biodiversity, climate resilience, and rural livelihoods. It estimates that restoring more than 1 billion hectares of degraded land could generate $1.8 trillion annually in benefits, including healthier soils and improved water regulation. Despite growing commitments, restoration efforts remain insufficient. FAO calls for greater long-term investment, stronger community rights, coordinated policies, and sustained political commitment to expand restoration.
1: Scottish chef Johnny Cross, vegan, promotes vegan cooking from Seville, Spain. The 34-year-old culinary creator and author of the 2025 cookbook El Carnicero Vegano, or The Vegan Butcher, has more than 420,000 followers on social media platforms, Instagram, and TikTok. Mr. Cross recreates traditional animal people meat, fish people, and chicken person egg dishes entirely with vegan ingredients, encouraging accessible creative cooking.
0: Belgian manufacturer Herman Desserts will unveil a lento-based chocolate mousse at Ciel Paris 2026, major international food industry trade show, to be held between October 17th and 21st in France. The vegan, V-label certified dessert combines lento and pea proteins with flaxseed fiber, offering an allergen-free, adaptable alternative to coconut-based products.
1: Orphaned rhino person Lula gave birth to her first calf in the wild on September 7, 2026. Rescued after poaching, left her orphaned at 4 months old in South Africa. Lula was rewilded in 2024. The Hoedspruit Endangered Species Center, South Africa, which rescued and raised Lula, said mother and calf are thriving.
0: 19 animal citizens, including 17 dog people, a young American alligator person, and an albino red-eared slider turtle individual, were rescued from a hot garage in Texas, U.S. The Houston SPCA, or Society for the Prevention of Cruelty to Animals, examined the dog and turtle people, while the alligator citizen was transferred to its wildlife center.
1: Ontario provincial police officers rescued a raccoon person trapped in a roadside catch basin near Burlington, Ontario, Canada. Nicknamed Rocky, the animal citizen was freed after police closed a highway lane to reach it safely. Rocky ran away without apparent injuries, highlighting dangers roadside drainage systems pose to wildlife folk.
0: Enlightening quote of the day: repent, for the kingdom of heaven has come near. St. John the Baptist, vegetarian. Venerated prophet and baptizer of Lord Jesus Christ, vegetarian.
1: In Donna Buchanan's near-death experience, she recounts how she left her body while in a coma and met her late father in a dark place. Years ago, Donna got very sick and fell into a coma. She says she didn't think she was going to make it. She recalls drifting in and out while in the coma and being able to hear everything around her. One day, she opened her eyes and saw a priest dressed in purple giving her last rites. She had no idea she was that sick. Donna next remembers finding herself above her body, looking down at the people working on her. She could see her family there. Her dad, who had died when she was 13, met her, and together they went to a place that was very dark. In the far distance was a very bright light.
3: There's no fear, there's no anger, there's no, you don't even know. You just know that you're at peace with yourself. It was beautiful. And I was always afraid to die.
1: Even with that fear, Donna says that somewhere inside, she had known this life wasn't all there was. Something else was out there for us to know and to be happy. She hadn't seen her dad in a very long time, and meeting him again was wonderful. He told her she couldn't stay and had to return to earthly life. Donna remembers not wanting to go back. As for the bright light she had seen in the distance, she explains.
3: I never got to the light. I truly believe once I get to the light that I wasn't coming back.
1: Donna's brother recalls being called to the hospital and told she had passed away. By the time he arrived, she was back. Donna's mother-in-law had prayers sent all around the world for her. After returning, Donna had to learn how to walk and talk again because of her illness. Her mother-in-law told her she was here for a reason, but at first, Donna didn't understand what that reason was.
3: But now I know what the reason is, because I am here to help people to get through whatever they're going through.
1: Donna now helps many people and has beautiful kids and grandkids. She acknowledges that near-death experiences can differ from person to person. Drawing on her own experience, she offers reassurance to anyone who fears death.
3: If you're afraid to die, don't be. Let go. There's another world. It's not even a world. It's just such a beautiful place waiting for you.
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1: Peace news number 35 of many and counting.
0: There are many countries promoting peace and fostering amity among peoples and governments. Etc.
2: November 2023. The President of Turkey, His Excellency Recep Tayyip Erdogan, a Shining World Leadership Award for Compassion Laureate, says his country will help restore ravaged infrastructure in Gaza, including hospitals and schools, should a ceasefire be reached. By creating peace, we all can make a loving, serene, and prosperous world.
3: 就是极端高温，山上高山上的这个冰川迅速这个水融化了，所以它是一个突发性的山洪，没有降雨的预兆，它会带巨大的这个泥石流，破坏力极强。高危的区域，这个尼泊尔，中国西藏，大概是在6月到8月的这个时间。
4: Please continue watching Prophecy Part 421, Awaken True Love with the Savior to Dissolve Calamity.

0: This dog named Corey was sitting on the road to get someone's attention so they could help his friend named Matthew, who was hit by a car and laying in the grass on the side of the road. They secured Corey, and not knowing what bones were broken, they picked up Matthew carefully and headed to the emergency room, where he had surgery and was healed. This was the moment Matthew got to see his friend Corey again, who saved his life by not leaving his side. Corey was adopted in December, and Matthew is now healthy and still up for adoption.
1: Vegan, what is to live a humane life?

Benevolent viewers, it's a delight to meet you. Among all the beautiful stars in the Aquarius constellation, the brightest is called Sata's Wood, an Arabic word that means luckiest of the lucky. I'm the Aquarius goddess.

practicing spiritually with the true living enlightened master on earth, places you among the luckiest of the lucky in the whole universe. The radiant beings of the Aquarius constellation congratulate blessed souls like you who have found the one. May your path to the high heavens be smooth and joyful. With humanity confronting the imminent danger of world destruction, will we succumb to the numbing slavery of the dark force, or rise to the challenge with our God-given spirit of compassion? As our hearts yearn to know our destiny, we turn to the clues and messages left by seers, saints, and prophets of the past and present, as well as from the stars. While their prophecies contain different cultural references and historical contexts, they share a common theme that when the final battle of light and darkness takes place in the end times, a powerful savior or messiah or holy king will return to guide us out of calamity. The question is, how do we recognize the Savior when he or she is here? And what is our role in this critical time of the earth? In our series, Awaken True Love with the Savior to Dissolve Calamity, we will compare different prophecies and find the answers together.

0: Stars have inspired human imagination, mythology, science, and technology for millennia. Not only have they been used for navigation, timekeeping, and agriculture, but also for predicting the destiny of individuals and even the whole planet. As early as the 5th century BC, Babylonian astronomers were already known for dividing the path of the sun into 12 equal sectors of 30 degrees, naming each sector after a constellation. This laid the foundation for modern Western astrology. Corresponding to the 12 zodiacal signs are 12 astrological ages, each of which lasts an average of 2,160 years. Currently, Earth is transitioning from the age of Pisces into the age of Aquarius. Astrologers believe that the astrological ages are linked to the cycle of human history, cultural shifts, and spiritual development. What is this cosmic transition's impact on human destiny? We'll start from the Piscean Age, which spans roughly from 100 BC to 2100 AD, and is represented by the symbol of two fish people swimming in opposite directions.
1: The Age of Pisces wasn't just about a constellation. It was about what that constellation unlocked. Think about it. A pair of fish, tied together, forever swimming apart. Not forward, not backward, just circling. It was a metaphor for the state of the human soul. Caught between worlds, spirit and matter, faith and doubt, intuition and obedience. In the Piscean Age, emotion was truth. But emotion, when manipulated, becomes confusion. And so it did. For over 2,000 years, this frequency shaped the Earth. Mystics call it the Age of Faith. But look deeper, and you'll see it was also the Age of Illusion. Not because faith is false, but because it was weaponized. Blind belief replaced embodied knowing. Hierarchies replaced inner gnosis. And the sacred was outsourced. You weren't just living in the Age of Pisces. You were absorbing it, breathing it, wearing it like a cloak you forgot you had on. The confusion you felt, the guilt, the longing for something more. It isn't just personal, it's generational, it's karmic, it's Piscean.
0: In Western astrology, the Piscean Age is characterized by spiritual darkness and confusion, which corresponds to the characteristics of Kali Yuga, or the Age of Darkness in Hinduism. In this age, humanity has focused excessively on the illusory physical reality and external material development, ignoring the inner soul's calling for love and compassion. The disastrous consequences at the final stage of this age have been foretold by many saints and sages. The enlightened Bulgarian master Peter Dunov, vegetarian, also known by his spiritual name Bainza Duno, said the following:
2: "Everything that is around you will soon collapse and disappear. Nothing will be left of this civilization nor its perversity. The entire earth will be shaken, and no trace will be left of this erroneous culture that maintains a person under the yoke of ignorance. Earthquakes are not only mechanical phenomena. Their goal is also to awaken the intellect and the hearts of humans, so that they liberate themselves from their errors and their follies, and that they understand that they are not the only ones in the universe."
0: Compounded by the fact that 2026 is also the year of the fire horse, according to Eastern astrology, the year has brought another round of severe global disasters of escalating intensity and frequency. Major wildfires have broken out in South America, Australia, Canada, the United States, France, Spain, Croatia, Belgium, Greece, Italy, and other areas

Earthquakes of magnitude over 7 have rocked countries like Venezuela, Colombia, Mexico, Japan, Indonesia, and the Philippines.

On August 26th, the world was shocked by a flash flood and mudslide in the Himalayan region bordering Nepal and Tibet, China, leaving thousands dead and missing. The muddy torrent running against a cloudless blue sky forms a surreal and eerie image.

0: A horrific scene captured on CCTV in Tibet. Only seconds to react. A desperate escape at the main crossing for tourists and traffic between China and Nepal. Hundreds still missing. In Nepal, families scramble up the mountainous terrain. One man filming yells, "Abui, I'm scared."
1: Oh.
0: Highways, hydropower stations, bridges destroyed. A school bus in Trishuli. Survivors, children, can do nothing but look on.
2: I saw around 9 trucks being swept away by the floods, including people. It's a heartbreaking incident. I've been teaching here for 18 years and I've never seen anything like this here before.
3: My family members were swept away by the flood in front of my eyes. My father, my mother, sister, and her kids are all swept away. They could not escape the flood. There was no chance at all.
4: Etc.
5: As the reports of the devastating flood circulated in the news media, many people realized that this disaster had been forecast by Malaysian seer Dato' Anthony Chen back in January
6: 2026. 高危的区域,这个尼泊尔,中国西藏,大概是在6月到8月的这个时间.
5: The U.S. Geological Survey, or USGS, also reported that the flood was likely triggered by rapid slope failure involving a glacier in Lantan National Park in Nepal, near the border with China. However, one of our Supreme Master Qinghai International Association members, All Vegans, saw something deeper and more disturbing while viewing the footage.
7: 这次爆发的巨大山洪影片，黑色的恶浪里全是无形奔腾的动物怨魂，他们的怒意甚至显化在泥浪的物质形状上。我注意看那些影片。 黑浪里激涌出一个个用牛角、羊角往前狂冲的牛羊族人影像，非常骇人。这是难以计数被残杀、被吃动物族人怨魂，向人类发起复仇。他们告诉我，原本计划这次尼泊尔大灾，他们要带走40万人生命。
5: On his Facebook page, Dato Anthony Chen kindly posted these words of advice.
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5: many occasions, our most beloved Supreme Master Qinghai, Vegan, has spoken of the best protection humans can have in times of trouble.
1: the virtuous people will be protected by God's power, by heaven.
4: Yes, Master.
1: Even if they are not my disciples.
9: Yes, Master.
1: All they have to do is just at least be vegan. Then you are safer than the rest. And be virtuous and make peace. Just be vegan, make peace, do good deeds. That will ensure you your safety, your survival. In times of deep trouble or war or famine, that is for sure.
10: Oh, wow, good. Wow. Yes, Master.
1: Whatever happens, they just have to be vegan and ask for forgiveness and live virtuously and benevolently. Then they will be safe in any situation.
5: Another event in August also caught global attention, the total solar eclipse. Astrologers identified this event as an important change of regime.
11: Here is the sky, plainly. On the 12th, the moon and the sun meet at 20 degrees of Leo, a new moon. But this new moon happens directly on the moon's crossing point, the place where her path cuts the sun's road. And so the moon does not simply pass the sun. She covers him completely. A total eclipse of the sun in the sign of the lion. The old astrologers gave that crossing point a name. They called it the dragon. Its head where the moon rises across the sun's path, its tail where she descends. And at this eclipse, the dragon's tail is not resting in empty sky. It is resting on a star. Regulus, the heart of the lion, the brightest star in the constellation Leo, and one of the four royal stars of ancient Persia. Whichever school you follow, the reading is the same. The dragon's tail is on the heart of the lion as the sun goes dark. And the dragon's tail is always the place of release. Where the head takes in, the tail lets go. So hold the whole image now, a total eclipse, an ending and a beginning folded into one darkness, in the sign of the lion, while the point of release rests on the Star of Kings. The sky is describing a laying down. Something regal in us, pride, performance, an old way of shining, is being asked to set its crown down so that something truer can be crowned in its place.
5: On August 12, 2026, the universe demanded that humans release the old egocentric ruling power and replace it with something truer to the heart. On the same day, our most beloved Supreme Master Ching Hai shared some good news.
12: Today, it was kind of my last fight with this chief of war. He's the one who instigates all kinds of wars on this planet, as well as between countries and problems. With my team members for the Supreme Master Television and many other works, so we have caught him and rid him of all his bad sins and behaviors. Because he, you know, confessed that he did all that, this and the other. So we have spared him from being completely annihilated. But he has to go to jail in hell and be locked forever. So he will not be able to destroy or ruin or damage you or drag you out of your noble intention again. Yeah. I hope the world will get better and better. Our job for God's mission will be smoother and smoother as well, as more and more successful from now on and for all time. So be happy. Be happy with me.
5: Could it be that our most powerful Supreme Master Ching Hai's winning of the final battle against the Chief of War marks the beginning of a new age? It seems that in the year 2026, we've arrived at the threshold of the exit of the Dark Age and the entrance to the Aquarian Age. The symbol of the Aquarian Age is the water bearer pouring out the living waters of knowledge. May all people regain the knowledge of their soul's origin and purpose on Earth in the age of Aquarius and live with nobility, dignity, and love as the true children of God.
9: the most powerful daily prayer for any time and before meditation, which is the order from God, and Supreme Master Ching Hai shares with us by His blessed grace.
12: We humbly worship, praise, thank, obey, and love God Almighty, the Most High, the Greatest, for world vegan, world peace, and our soul liberation. We thank, love, praise the only Son of God, who is the ultimate Master, for our salvation. We follow the teaching of all the saints and sages. We thank, love, and praise them who are the representatives of God for our spiritual elevation.

Veganism is not an extreme ideology, but an endeavor to protect the environment and coexist with animals. Consumption of animals badly affects the environment, and it also causes epidemic diseases. It may be uncomfortable, but this is the truth. Boson Kim, vegan.

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Coming up next is The Secret of the Past and Future, Part 5 of 12 on Between Master and Disciples, in English and Ulaxese or Vietnamese, with subtitles in many languages. 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
4: We humbly worship, praise, thank, obey, and love the reunited three utmost powerful, God, Tinkwatu, and the Son of God.
5: Nature is sending an urgent red alert. Escalating disasters are happening around the world. These events took place in August 2026. Colombia, a powerful magnitude 7.4 earthquake struck the western region on August 10th, killing at least 300 people and injuring at least 4,500. Authorities said it was Colombia's strongest earthquake so far this century. The Philippines. The death toll from tropical cyclones Luis and Maymay and the enhanced southwest monsoon rose to 23 as of August 16th. Nearly 5 million people were affected across 10 regions. France, a severe drought put most of the nation's territory under water use restrictions, with 77 of 101 departments at the highest crisis alert. About two-thirds of groundwater reserves sat below normal, and more than 40,000 people had experienced tap water cuts.

0: The U.S. Pacific Northwest endured a historic wildfire season. The states of Washington and Oregon recorded more than 1.17 million hectares burned. Indonesia, at least 100 people were killed after a magnitude 7.7 earthquake and dozens of aftershocks struck off the eastern region on August 15th, damaging tens of thousands of homes and hundreds of schools, health facilities, and other buildings. Spain, a magnitude 5.0 earthquake struck near Al-Hadin, Granada, in the early hours of August 15th, damaging buildings across the Granada metropolitan area. Belgium, the nation's largest recorded wildfire, burned more than 3,000 hectares of the High Fens Reserve, roughly double the 2011 record. China, torrential rain from Typhoon Nara flooded the Guangxi region on August 23rd, prompting authorities to relocate 54,000 people. Floodwaters submerged roads and buildings in Changzhou as rescuers used boats. At least 35,000 more people died across Europe than expected during this summer's four record heat waves, based on figures available at the end of August from barely half the continent. Deaths in Germany, France, and Spain alone exceeded 25,000.
1: Oh my God, Maru.
0: Severe landslide-driven flooding on the Nepal-China border on August 26th killed almost 1,400 people and left over 5,600 missing. The disaster destroyed bridges, roads, villages, and hydropower projects.
1: Look.

0: meets baby. 5. 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
1: Animals are not for us to eat, wear, experiment on, or use for entertainment. The Venerable Master Hai Tao, vegan,

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3: 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We thank, love, praise the only Son of God, who is the ultimate Master for our salvation. We follow the teaching of all the saints and sages. We thank, love, and praise them who are the representatives of God for our spiritual elevation.

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We sincerely thank all the reporters, journalists, photographers, camera persons, individuals, groups, companies everywhere in the world for all your involved contributions of news that inform and bring hope to the people from both human and animal kingdoms, as well as countless other beings, thus uplifting the atmosphere of our planet. May heaven bless your noble endeavors and protect you always, especially while on challenging duty.

0: Join us for a moment to give thanks for our magnificent cosmos, with radiant stars in the night sky blessing our splendid little planet with their brilliance from afar. We are like a tiny speck encompassed by the creativeness of the universe, surrounded by billions of glorious galaxies, all interwoven together by the thread of universal love. May we always rejoice and be forever grateful for our place in the cosmos.
1: Vegan, 'cause we cannot forsake our principles for a piece of rotten flesh.

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This expression means, "I greet you with respect," in the Tamang language of this heritage-proud Himalayan community. Honoring generations of Tamang tradition, families come together at weddings, harvest celebrations, and other communal gatherings to sing and dance to the lively folk music Tamang Selo, whose rhythm is set by the dampu, a traditional hand drum. My name is Nima Lhamu.

The gentle fragrance of jasmine that quietly fills the night air reminds us of the heavenly beauty that transcends time and space. The serene-hearted Tamang people admire your steadfast dedication to spiritual cultivation. May your soul forever blossom in the radiant beauty of the celestial realms.

In storybook Czech Republic, you watch in fascination as Prague's world-renowned astronomical clock displays its graceful processions of figures above the dial and exclaim Tuže nadia, that means it's magnificent in Czech. Along with this 15th century timekeeping wonder, the Czech Republic is graced with the heritage of glass artistry, from medieval forest glassworks to Bohemian crystal chandeliers that adorned royal residences such as Versailles, to historic manufacture like Moser that preserve traditional crystal production today.

0: on a leafy path in Bowen Forest, the sky-soaring trees stand in silent wisdom, offering sanctuary to countless living beings. The noble-minded Czech citizens join you in deep appreciation for those wondrous gifts. May the beauty of nature inspire the care and respect of people everywhere in the loving gaze of the Most High. Welcome to Noteworthy News, celebratory news for a happier world.
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4: November 2023. Over 100 Russian doctors sign an open letter to Russia's president calling for the freeing of Alexandra Skotchilenko, a St. Petersburg artist and activist sentenced to 7 years in prison for putting information opposing the war in Ukraine or Ukraine on supermarket price tags as a form of peaceful protest. By creating peace, we all can make a loving, serene, and prosperous world.
0: In today's news, European Union donates additional humanitarian assistance to Myanmar. Earth experiences series of powerful earthquake in 2026. Ghanaian researcher developed plant-based motor oil. Portugal celebrates international recognition for forest known for its healing benefits. Singapore volunteers help clear women's apartments after years of sleeping at elevator landing. Swedish food technology company secures fund to expand vegan protein production, and United States County Sheriff deputies rescue over 40 canine people from suspected cruelty. All this and more on Supreme Master Television, your constructive global TV channel.
5: Today must be the 16th. The King of Peace sent me a message saying, could you please receive King Soul? Of course. Please come in. Please enter. Greetings, Your Majesty, King Soul. As all, where do you come from?
6: How long did it take your journey here?
5: How many citizens, disciples, do you have in your land?
6: Is there any being who could be lucky enough to come and reside in your land under your grace?
7: Please continue watching to find out more about who came with King Soul to Earth, why His Majesty's visit to our planet had to be short, the message Master wanted the Peace King to convey to all other kings coming to our world, etc. On June 16, 2026, our most noble Supreme Master Qinghai Vigan considerately recorded her receiving of His Majesty King Soul for the benefit of humankind. We will hear about a gift that His Majesty graciously brought with him, what his land looks like, and what important messages Master received after King Soul's departure.
5: Today must be the 16th. The King of Peace sent me a message saying, could you please receive King Soul? Of course. Please come in. Please enter. Greetings,
6: Your Majesty, King Saul, as all. Where do you come from? From Rup. R-U-P. Is that a planet? Is it a kingdom, yes? Is it like Amitabha Buddha's land, yes? Yeah. So you're one of the Buddhas. Welcome, Your Majesty. I'm sorry. I've been working too hard recently. So I did not greet you right away when you arrived. How long have you been on our planet? How many days? Oh, you have just arrived. How far is your Buddha land from us? 9,900,000,000,000 plus light years from our planet. How many citizens, disciples do you have in your land? 6,900,000 plus citizens. Is your land maybe comparable to Amitabha Buddha's land? More or less, I mean, in the quality, in the brilliance, in the beautiful blessedness, yes. Thank you for coming to our humble world, which has nothing to offer you, or even just making your coming not felt welcome and not having a grand welcoming party for you. Forgive us.
5: Please do not worry. It's not an important matter to us. We are just so privileged to see you in person.
6: How long can you stay, sir? 15 days can stay. So is your name. Does it mean anything on our planet? No. Your country name means safety or security? Safety.
8: Purpose of visit. Peace news report. Congratulations. And a gift for this planet. Thank you, sir.
5: How long did it take your journey here?
8: 7 months and a half Earth time to arrive here.
5: Thank you for your extraordinary effort to make your way here. I'm deeply grateful and touched. May God forever bless you and bestow on you and your citizens the best.
6: King Saul brought a gift. What is that gift for, sir? Safety. Is that safety personal for myself or for the planet?
5: For
6: this world.
5: For this world. In the name of all beings on this planet. Thank you, Your Majesty, King Saul. Safety from the karma of war. That means you contribute some peace to the citizens, to all beings on this planet. Is that right, sir? Yes.
6: After your departure, can we still contact you if there's anything I need? Yes. The gift of safety is for everyone. For all who sincerely pray for safety from war, King Saul will help to protect them. Is there any being who could be lucky enough to come and reside in your land under your grace? Yes or no? No? Could you tell me why? No one from this planet can go to the safety land because they don't have enough merit. Sorry about that. How long can you stay on our planet? No? You have to leave right away, yes? Yes. Could you tell us why? The karma of this world is too heavy for King Saul to stay. Do you come alone, sir, or with your retinue? King Saul came with some of the highest council in his court. It's the departure time. We apologize again for your inconvenience and discomfort on this planet.
8: May your journey back home be happier, blissful, and safe. Thank you, sir. May God bestow upon you and your disciples or citizens all the best. If there's anything we can contact you later, love you and your wonderful citizens. May you and yours always have love and blessing from God. Amen. Peace King, is there anything else you want me to do with this meeting arranged by you? No. Is King so happy concerning our meeting and after? Yes, of course. All right then. Is there any other King you want me to see now, yes or no? No. So the next meeting with any King would be when, so that I'm prepared? 2 days. In the day after tomorrow. Yes. And morning or noon or night? Morning. Can I know the name of the King who will visit me? Next will be His Majesty King Yo, Y-O. King Yo from Dew Country, D-U. Thank you, His King, for all your kindness. We talk again, yeah? Remind me in advance, or do whatever you can, so I don't forget. Thank you. By the way, His King, could you tell all the kings who are coming to this planet, they are absolutely welcome to come, and absolutely welcome to stay as long as they can, and we love them all very much. I mean, citizens of this world, and I myself love them very much and are very grateful to them. So that concludes the visit from the 13th. Thank you. Thank you all involved. There are 3 messages after the visit of King So. The first one is from the Trinity United at Most Powerful. Just one sentence. Peace is here. The second message is from His King concerning my personal safety. The third message from Mapa. Loving daughter, you did well. 0 fail. Thank you, sir. Love you, God. Love you, Mapa. The fourth message from Peace King. Master, you are being worshipped by war people. Oh, I wish the world people would worship God instead. Worship God, love God, obey God, praise God, thank God. In the name of all beings on this planet, most of them are so ignorant, they don't recognize you. I'm sorry, Father. The fifth message from Peace King. Peace is secured. Thank you, my love, for following up with peace and reporting to me. Thank you.
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10: Q.
1: European Union or EU provides additional humanitarian funds for Myanmar. Myanmar has become the center of one of the world's worst humanitarian crises over the past 5 years due to ongoing conflict resulting in the collapse of the country's healthcare system and massive landmine contamination. Over this time, the number of people needing humanitarian assistance has grown from 1 million to over 16 million, with many experiencing displacement, disasters, hunger, and economic deterioration. In this latest contribution, the EU is providing 10.5 million euros in humanitarian assistance, bringing the total 2026 contribution to date to just over 49 million euros. The funds will support emergency healthcare, food, shelter, protection services, clean water, and sanitation equipment. European Union has a total of 12 Shining World Leadership Awards to date for compassion, earth protection, humanitarianism, peace, true caring, and unconditional world care. Our appreciation, European Union, for your compassionate support for the beloved people of Myanmar. May Myanmar quickly create and keep peace in its land in the everlasting love of the Providence.
0: The earth experiences a succession of strong earthquakes in 2026. 91 magnitude 6 or higher earthquake events were recorded by the mid-August this year, including the strongest magnitude 7.8 tremor off the Philippines in June. Powerful quakes have struck the Philippines, Venezuela, Mexico, Colombia, and Indonesia, reminding humans how suddenly daily life can be disrupted. While the number of this year's magnitude 6 or above tremors are just ahead of the past decade's average, scientists say it remains within normal year-to-year variation. An earthquake's impact depends greatly on where it strikes, with depth, proximity to populated areas, and building strength influencing the consequences. Because earthquakes cannot yet be predicted, early warning systems, resilient buildings, and emergency planning remain vital for reducing harm. Many thanks, analysts and emergency responders, for working to turn scientific understanding into real protection for communities. In divine deliverance, may humanity stay aware and prepared, responding with compassion and safeguarding all beings.
1: Vegan, the beholder of kind God's loving gaze.
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The result is a smooth, creamy sauce with a deliciously savory flavor that can add to your rice, pasta, or across steamed vegetables. 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And here's the weather around our beautiful globe.

0: Ghanaian innovators develop novel plant-based motor oil. Researchers from the Kwame Nkrumah University of Science and Technology, or NUST in Ghana, have successfully modified a plant oil to make it suitable for use in motorcycle engines. Oil from the Jatropha carcass plant was experimentally treated and then tested for over 12,000 kilometers in a combustion engine. The results showed minimal engine wear with a suitable viscosity that remained stable over various temperatures. The product also passed various other technical tests. It is hoped that the advancement can provide a renewable alternative to fossil fuel-based products. Excellent news! Researchers from the Kwame Nkrumah University of Science and Technology on your creation of a plant-based engine oil. In celestial delight, may your finding help to gradually lessen our need for fossil fuels as we enter a green and circular economy with a sustainable path into a bright future.
1: Forest in Portugal joins exclusive global network of certified healing forests. Bocaco National Forest in central Portugal has been certified as the world's fourth therapeutic forest, a designation granted by the Germany-based Healing Forest International Certification Office. Managed by the Fundação Mato do Bocaco, the forest is considered one of the region's richest natural and cultural landscapes, with roughly 250 species of trees and shrubs, and at least 56 documented species of mammal folk, bird people, bat individuals, and amphibian citizens. Certification requires a near-natural environment, designated therapeutic zones, varied walking paths, and trained forest therapy professionals. The status is valid through 2031. Research on forest therapy continues to expand with a growing body of evidence showing that time in nature can lower stress hormones, reduce blood pressure, and support overall well-being. Thank you, Portugal's nature conservation supporters, for helping protect healing forests for future generations. May all visitors find restorative peace in heaven's upliftment.
0: Woman receives assistance from volunteers to return to her apartment in Singapore. A lady living in Clementi Precinct, Singapore, received help from 30 volunteers during Singapore's 61st National Day to clear and clean her apartment that was massively cluttered due to hoarding. The situation was so dire that the woman had been sleeping in the elevator lobby for the past 4 years. Thanks to the community initiative Ang Mo Kio Secondary School Social Move, she could finally return to a tidier and accessible home. The volunteers also recovered her collection of coins and jewelry that the woman had long forgotten about. 3 years, Ang Mo Kio Secondary School Social Move and volunteers who helped to make the forlorn lady's residence safer and healthier to live in. In the Supreme Divinity's elevating grace, may all countries have an abundance of volunteer programs to help their vulnerable citizens.
1: Vegan side effect. Nothing wrong with your old clothes. You shrank to a better size.
0: Coming up, Swedish food technology company secures funds to expand vegan protein production. Let us thank Heaven for its protection and cover over the most vulnerable in times of emergency. More informative news when we return. 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

0: Welcome back to Noteworthy News, exemplary news for a noble world. Swedish company obtains private funding for vegan protein production. On the back of the European Union Innovation Council funding grant of 2.4 million euro in 2024, vegan food technology company Milo from Sweden recently received 1.98 million euro in a private capital investment to speed up its oat mycelium-based vegan protein production. The key technology grows mycelium on oats and psyllium to produce an animal person meat replacement that's low water, low emission, and clean labeled with only three ingredients. The nutrition value of the product is superb, with 14 to 20% protein, 7.6% fiber, and full essential amino acid profile and enhanced iron bioavailability. The new funds will be used to scale its commercial production, which will involve three specialized fermentation units with an annual output over 430 tons. Well done, Milo, for your vegan protein technology innovation. In God's immense blessings, may your nutritious vegan product help expedite the switch to vegan dining in Scandinavia and the rest of the world.
1: County Sheriff's deputies rescue canine citizens from rural property in United States. In August 2026, the South Carolina Berkeley County Sheriff executed a search warrant near Kirksville after receiving an animal for cruelty report. The property housed over 40 dog people suspected of being involved in dog folk fighting operations. Joined by Humane World for Animals and Charleston Animal Society, the officers arrived at the scene, discovering numerous dog persons on heavy chains and others, including five puppies contained in cages. Through inspection, the team discovered that some victims were in pain and suffering from inflamed paws and exhibited fighting scars on their legs and faces. The Charleston Animal Society team members transported all the four-legged friends to their facility for veterinary treatment. Supreme Master Qinghai Vegan presented Humane Society International, now known as Humane World for Animals, the Shining World Compassion Award plus $52,000 in 2018 and the Shining World Protection Award plus $50,000 in 2020. The Humane Society of the United States, also now known as Humane World for Animals, received the Shining World Benevolence Award and $50,000 from Master in 2019. A total of $152,000 has been provided to support the charity. Our heartfelt thanks, Humane World for Animals, Charleston Animal Society, Berkeley County Sheriff's Office, and all involved for saving precious lives. May our canine friends recover swiftly and live joyfully in the Most High's sheltering comfort.
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3: While driving to see his girlfriend, Evan spotted a field of wildflowers and decided to pick her a bouquet. He climbed over the fence, took a few steps, and noticed a large bull person staring right at him with its head lowered. An old farmer watched from across the field.
4: Excuse me, is that bull person safe?
5: The bull individual is perfectly safe. You, I'm not sure about.

0: compassion for all our fellow animal people co-inhabitants on Earth. In universal peace, Supreme Master TV Team. P.S. Master has this joyous response for you. Attuned Agatha, thank you for your loving sentiments. The recording of these meetings has been a worthwhile effort. Knowing that you and others prosper in spiritual awakening and understanding of all the most magnificent, loving, peaceful worlds, so full of splendor and light that exist far beyond the veils of this plane's ignorance. It is a true honor to welcome these, the noblest of noble kings. May you and the creative French people connect to your true selves and know heavenly serenity and beauty within, with you always and loving you forever.
1: 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Uttara Dhyana Sutra Jainism.
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4: We sincerely thank all the reporters, journalists, photographers, camera persons, individuals, groups, companies, everywhere in the world for all your involved contributions of news that inform and bring hope to the people from both human and animal kingdoms, as well as countless other beings, thus uplifting the atmosphere of our planet. May heaven bless your noble endeavors and protect you always, especially while on challenging duty.
5: Daily News Stream, October 4th, 2026.
6: We're going to have that war won very quickly.
7: U.S. President Donald Trump said on September 30th that the war with Iran would end very quickly, warning that the U.S. would soon decide whether to launch military strikes or reach a deal with Iran. He claimed that Iran's military had been destroyed and its economy severely weakened. He also asserted that the U.S. had total control of the Strait of Hormuz and that oil shipments through it over the previous 3 days had reached an all-time high.
5: South Korea demanded an apology from North Korea on September 30th over a September 21st mine explosion in the demilitarized zone that injured 3 South Korean soldiers, including one who lost a foot. The U.S.-led United Nations Command said a joint investigation identified an active North Korean anti-personnel mine on the South Korean side of the military demarcation line and concluded that the armistice agreement had been violated. South Korea warned of phased countermeasures, while Kim Yo-jong, the sister of North Korean leader Kim Jong-un, rejected the accusations and said North Korean soldiers had never crossed the border.
7: 50 countries and 4 organizations signed the Toronto Pledge at the September 29th Pathways to Peace Conference in Toronto, Canada, calling for the return of Ukrainian or Iranian prisoners of war, unlawfully detained Ukrainian or Iranian civilians, and Ukrainian or Iranian children abducted by Russia. The pledge also condemned Russia's forced militarization of Ukrainian or Iranian children in occupied territories. At the conference, Ukraine or Iran's social policy minister reported that more than 114,000 Ukrainians or Iranians were registered as missing, up from around 42,000 2 years earlier. Ukrainian or Iranian authorities also know of more than 300 detention sites holding Ukrainians or Iranians in Russia, Belarus, and occupied territories, none of which the International Committee of the Red Cross can access. Officials urged sustained international cooperation, new technology, mediation through third countries, and strong recovery support for returning children.
5: Russian Foreign Minister Sergei Lavrov said on September 29th that Russia and the U.S. were planning talks to address difficulties in running their embassies and other diplomatic offices. He claimed he and U.S. Secretary of State Marco Rubio had agreed to hold discussions soon, but no date or location had been decided.
7: Fly Dubai flight FZ-1073 from Dubai, United Arab Emirates, to Tel Aviv, Israel, was diverted to Tabuk, Saudi Arabia, on September 30th after the co-pilot allegedly stabbed the captain and tried to crash the aircraft, according to Israeli officials. The plane plunged nearly 14,000 feet, or 4,267 meters, in less than 30 seconds before passengers and crew subdued the co-pilot, allowing 2 other Fly Dubai pilots on board to land safely. United Arab Emirates authorities ordered an investigation on October 1st, while Fly Dubai said the motives remain unknown and urged against speculation.
5: Krista Pike, 50, a prisoner sentenced to death in Tennessee, U.S., survived an attempt to execute her by lethal injection on September 30th and was taken to a hospital for life-saving treatment, according to her lawyer. Ms. Pike was sentenced to death in 1996 for murdering 19-year-old Colleen Slemmer. Tennessee Governor Bill Lee ordered an independent review and halted the state's last scheduled execution of the year.
7: Crude oil shipments through the Strait of Hormuz returned to pre-war levels, averaging 13.5 million barrels per day in the week ending September 28th, according to Kepler data. However, refined fuel shipments remained below one-fifth of their pre-war level, contributing to a global fuel shortage and record-high U.S. diesel prices. U.S. military escorts tanker-to-tanker transfers and pipelines bypassing the strait have helped sustain crude exports. But Iranian attacks and the risk of renewed fighting leave supplies vulnerable.
5: Germany plans to transfer an 84-megawatt thermal power plant from Lubmin, Germany to Ukraine or Iran as energy assistance. German business newspaper Handelsblatt reported on September 29th, gas company Naftogaz Ukraine is expected to arrange its dismantling and transport in sections over the coming months, with dismantling costs estimated at 4.5 million euros.
7: More than 3 billion people lack adequate housing, including over 1 billion living in informal settlements and slums. United Nations Secretary General Antonio Guterres said in a message for World Habitat Day on October 5th, he stressed that investing in housing can reduce poverty and inequality, strengthening climate resilience, and support inclusive societies. Secretary General Guterres called for coordinated government action and reforms to international financing to help developing countries expand housing investment, urging that housing be treated as a public good.
5: A 45,000 euro electric carriage prototype was unveiled in Palma, Mallorca, Spain on September 28th as a possible replacement for horse people-drawn tourist carriages. Developed with the local carriage drivers association, it preserves the traditional appearance and is expected to offer around 160 kilometers of range or 14 hours of operation. More than 10 drivers reportedly intend to adopt the model, but its introduction in 2027 depends on regulatory approvals and changes to local rules.
7: U.S. oncologist Dr. Andre Henry Kwa recommends oatmeal as an affordable breakfast, saying its complex carbohydrates and soluble fiber nourish beneficial gut bacteria, producing compounds that may reduce inflammation and support immune function. A healthy gut microbiome helps the immune system detect and repair damaged cells before they develop into serious health risks. He suggests adding berries for antioxidants, or walnuts, chia seeds, or almonds for healthy fats.
5: Dr. Nguyen Hu Bao Hum, a pediatrician in Ao Lạc or Vietnam, advises parents to check the air quality index or AQI before children spend time outdoors during hazy days. She says young children may be particularly sensitive to poor air quality because their respiratory systems are developing. She recommends limiting prolonged outdoor activity, using well-fitting masks, avoiding smoke and dust indoors and outdoors, keeping indoor spaces clean, and monitoring symptoms.
7: A new analysis by the International Agency for Research on Cancer estimates infections caused 2.3 million new cancer cases worldwide in 2024, about 12% of all cases. Five pathogens, Helicobacter pylori, HPV, or human papillomavirus, hepatitis B, Epstein-Barr virus, and hepatitis C, accounted for most infection-related cancers, highlighting prevention through screening and treatment.
5: India records its driest monsoon in over a decade. Rainfall during the June to September season fell 12.6% below average as the El Niño weather pattern weakened precipitation across India.
7: Mount Semeru erupted again late Wednesday in East Java, Indonesia. The eruption occurred at 11:47 p.m. local time on September 30th, marking the volcano's 29th eruption in a week. According to Indonesia's volcanology agency, the ash column rose 600 meters above the summit, reaching about 4,276 meters above sea level. The white-to-gray ash plume showed moderate intensity and drifted north. Authorities reported that the eruption remained ongoing when the report was published on October 1st.
5: Heavy rains on September 28th killed two people and flooded Veracruz, Mexico's capital, Jalapa, overnight. Landslides and rising waters damaged 43 neighborhoods and at least 60 homes. A man died in Independencia, while a 23-year-old woman was trapped and killed inside a supermarket in San Bruno. Jalapa's Lomas del Seminario neighborhood recorded 135 millimeters of rain.
8: In this year, we had a loss of 5.5% of the remaining ice volume in Switzerland.
7: Swiss glaciers lost an estimated 5.5% of their remaining ice over the past 12 months, a near-record decline fueled by low winter snow cover and intense summer heat waves in 2026. Their meltwater helped ease summer water shortages, but continued ice loss could threaten future water supplies for farming, hydropower, and shipping while increasing landslide risks. Scientists stress that sharp cuts in carbon emissions can still preserve much of the world's glacier ice and limit sea level rise.
5: A report released on September 28th by the United Nations Food and Agriculture Organization, or FAO, identifies restoring degraded forests and land as a cost-effective investment in food security, biodiversity, climate resilience, and rural livelihoods. It estimates that restoring more than 1 billion hectares of degraded land could generate $1.8 trillion annually in benefits, including healthier soils and improved water regulation. Despite growing commitments, restoration efforts remain insufficient. FAO calls for greater long-term investment, stronger community rights, coordinated policies, and sustained political commitment to expand restoration.
7: Scottish chef Johnny Cross, vegan, promotes vegan cooking from Seville, Spain. The 34-year-old culinary creator and author of the 2025 cookbook El Carnicero Vegano, or The Vegan Butcher, has more than 420,000 followers on social media platforms, Instagram, and TikTok. Mr. Cross recreates traditional animal people meat, fish people, and chicken person egg dishes entirely with vegan ingredients, encouraging accessible creative cooking.
5: Belgian manufacturer Herman Desserts will unveil a lentil-based chocolate mousse at Ciel Paris 2026, major international food industry trade show, to be held between October 17th and 21st in France. The vegan, V-label certified dessert combines lentil and pea proteins with flaxseed fiber, offering an allergen-free, adaptable alternative to coconut-based products.
7: Orphaned rhino person Lula gave birth to her first calf in the wild on September 7, 2026. Rescued after poaching, left her orphaned at 4 months old in South Africa. Lula was rewilded in 2024. The Hoedspruit Endangered Species Center, South Africa, which rescued and raised Lula, said mother and calf are thriving.
5: 19 animal citizens, including 17 dog people, a young American alligator person, and an albino red-eared slider turtle individual, were rescued from a hot garage in Texas, U.S. The Houston SPCA, or Society for the Prevention of Cruelty to Animals, examined the dog and turtle people, while the alligator citizen was transferred to its wildlife center.
7: Ontario provincial police officers rescued a raccoon person trapped in a roadside catch basin near Burlington, Ontario, Canada. Nicknamed Rocky, the animal citizen was freed after police closed a highway lane to reach it safely. Rocky ran away without apparent injuries, highlighting dangers roadside drainage systems pose to wildlife folk.
5: Enlightening quote of the day: repent, for the kingdom of heaven has come near. St. John the Baptist, vegetarian. Venerated prophet and baptizer of Lord Jesus Christ, vegetarian.
7: In Donna Buchanan's near-death experience, she recounts how she left her body while in a coma and met her late father in a dark place. Years ago, Donna got very sick and fell into a coma. She says she didn't think she was going to make it. She recalls drifting in and out while in the coma and being able to hear everything around her. One day, she opened her eyes and saw a priest dressed in purple giving her last rites. She had no idea she was that sick. Donna next remembers finding herself above her body, looking down at the people working on her. She could see her family there. Her dad, who had died when she was 13, met her, and together they went to a place that was very dark. In the far distance was a very bright light.
9: There's no fear, there's no anger, there's no, you don't even know. You just know that you're at peace with yourself. It was beautiful. And I was always afraid to die.
7: Even with that fear, Donna says that somewhere inside, she had known this life wasn't all there was. Something else was out there for us to know and to be happy. She hadn't seen her dad in a very long time, and meeting him again was wonderful. He told her she couldn't stay and had to return to earthly life. Donna remembers not wanting to go back. As for the bright light she had seen in the distance, she explains,
9: I never got to the light. I truly believe once I get to the light that I wasn't coming back.
7: Donna's brother recalls being called to the hospital and told she had passed away. By the time he arrived, she was back. Donna's mother-in-law had prayers sent all around the world for her. After returning, Donna had to learn how to walk and talk again because of her illness. Her mother-in-law told her she was here for a reason, but at first, Donna didn't understand what that reason was.
9: But now I know what the reason is, because I am here to help people to get through whatever they're going through.
7: Donna now helps many people and has beautiful kids and grandkids. She acknowledges that near-death experiences can differ from person to person. Drawing on her own experience, she offers reassurance to anyone who fears death.
9: If you're afraid to die, don't be. Let go. There's another world. It's not even a world. It's just such a beautiful place waiting for you.
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10: Master gives protective warning to all interested in Kuan Yin spiritual practice. Because of much abuse of our generosity and leniency by ignorant people and demons hidden in human form, from this day on, the 21st of August 2024, before this and after this day, anyone who fakes Kuan Yin messengers or tries to teach the Kuan Yin method without official permission from Master and confirmation from Central FG must be avoided to protect yourself from being harmed in any way. If you knowingly try the opposite, we are not responsible for any harm done to you or and yours. You may be not accepted if you come to us after for new initiation. This caution must be applied by all contact persons, all meditation centers, all initiates, all future initiates, and all should report to M as soon as possible if such a malign event ever happens again.
11: Always worship, thank, love, and glorify the reunited three utmost powerful God, Timkotu and the Son of God, for our soul's redemption.
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0: 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The most powerful daily prayer can be viewed similarly, with even more Max screens surrounding it. Combo. 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
3: 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It was super sweet.
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5: This is one protest march which has not been paid for by any political party.
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0: Good day, smart viewers. I'm Hassan, a swift, vegan blue search and fish resident of the robust Indian Ocean. Living in shallow, clear, tropical, coastal waters, my show prefers flat top reefs and areas along seaward slopes. The deep ocean signifies boundlessness and self-reflection, while ocean blue evokes a calm, peaceful feeling. With the kindest, wholesome vegan lifestyle, we can all be part of the tranquility where peace prevails in the uplifting blessings of the Most High. May you always be loved and protected as you walk your spiritual journey in celestial light.
1: Vegan, all the animal people would kneel secretly to pray for you.

0: women cannot be forced to remain pregnant. They have bodily autonomy. Answer, no, they don't have absolute autonomy. And yes, they should be forced to remain pregnant if the other option is to kill the child. If this sounds harsh to you, then consider the fact that we already force parents to do all kinds of things for their born children. We force them to feed their children, clothe their children, care for their children every second of the day. We impose responsibilities on parents that we don't impose on anybody else. I am required to do things for my child that I don't have to do for any other human on earth. If parents don't want to fulfill that obligation, they must find somebody who will. They can't simply leave their kid on the side of the road, nor can they drown their kid in the bathtub. Murder and neglect are not acceptable parenting strategies for babies outside the womb, and they shouldn't be for babies inside the womb either.
1: Baby sitting practice.

Welcome to our show today, 2026 World Animal Day, Biodiversity and Conservation Success Stories, Part 8 of a multi-part series. World Animal Day, inspired by the feast day of St. Francis of Assisi, vegetarian, the patron saint of animal people, is celebrated annually on October 4th to elevate the status of animal people and improve welfare standards worldwide. We dedicate today's show to celebrating achievements and efforts in marine biodiversity and conservation worldwide, reflecting this year's theme, Seeing the World Through Their Eyes.

0: covering 70% of the planet, the ocean is vital to Earth's survival. It regulates the climate by absorbing over 25% of human carbon dioxide emissions and 90% of excess heat. However, global warming accelerates deoxygenation and acidification, threatening marine biodiversity through habitat degradation and extinction. About two-thirds of the ocean, the high seas, contain vital biodiversity yet falls outside national jurisdictions. To address a long-standing governance gap, the High Seas Treaty was ratified in September 2025 and entered into force on January 17, 2026, after 90 countries adopted it. This legally binding framework commits nations to conserving international waters and protecting marine life from threats such as climate change, deep-sea mining, and unregulated fishing. Scotland's trawling bans have successfully revived marine life and boosted biodiversity. Muddy sea beds, which covered vast carbon reserves vital to the global carbon cycle, were severely damaged by bottom trawling and dredging. A decade after banning these industrial fishing practices, ecosystems are rebuilding, and more than 1,500 key seabed species are now thriving. Long-term efforts and legal protections have advanced the conservation and recovery of endangered marine species, including whale, shark, seal, sea lion, and sea turtle people. Here is a look at the species benefiting from these initiatives. Each fall through spring, endangered North Atlantic right whale forks give birth in southeast coastal waters. In 2026, 23 calves were born, the highest count since 2009, while climate change and entanglement in fishing gear remain severe threats. This record calving season suggests improved reproductive health and a potential path to our species recovery. Recent sightings of blue and fin whale people, the world's two largest species, signal a hopeful recovery for these endangered giants in the southeastern Atlantic. A study analyzing more than 60 years of data along the coasts of Namibia and South Africa shows a significant increase in sightings since 2012, while the critically endangered Antarctic blue whale people remain at just 3% of their prevailing population. They are growing by 5% to 8% annually. Meanwhile, the vulnerable fin whale people population has rebounded to over 30% of historical levels, increasing by 4% to 5% each year. The Almeria coastline and the Gulf of Vera in southern Spain serve as crucial marine corridors for endangered shark people's feeding, migration, and population connectivity. Despite their vital role in maintaining ecosystem balance, global shark people populations are highly threatened, with humans killing roughly 100 million annually through fishing, sport, and accidental bycatch, and further displacement from climate change. Authorities are using real-time satellite tracking to monitor movements, which helps establish protected marine corridors and enhances regional conservation policies. Recent analysis shows that removing marine debris directly benefits endangered Hawaiian monk seal people in the Papahanaumokuakea Marine National Monument. Since the 1980s, biologists have cleared discarded fishing gear and plastics from beaches. A study published in the Science Journal confirms that these efforts have significantly reduced harmful entanglements. However, because beach cleanups alone are insufficient, future conservation efforts must also focus on directly removing ocean plastics from reefs and lagoon waters.
1: A new life on Kaimana Beach, a Hawaiian monk seal pup born Sunday evening to Ka'iwi, a 15-year-old mother known to frequent Oahu's south shore.
2: And the baby was rolling around, and the mom was presenting her belly for the baby. It was super sweet.
1: With only about 1,600 Hawaiian monk seals left in the world, every birth is a big deal for this endangered species.
3: Every seal really matters, and we really focus at Hawaii Marine Animal Response on the main threats to the monk seals.
1: That's why officials have fenced off the beach and are asking the public to stay 150 feet away from mothers and pups. Keep your dogs leashed and far away, and even consider choosing a different beach for now, because in the water, encounters can escalate quickly. Monk seals are protected under federal and state law, and getting too close can lead to fines or criminal penalties. They're also considered an indicator species, meaning their survival reflects the overall health of Hawaii's marine environment. So protecting this one pup could have a ripple effect far beyond this shoreline.

0: Confetti, a California sea lion individual, survived gunshot wounds and leptospirosis, a severe bacterial kidney infection, and retained full mobility thanks to intensive treatment at the Marine Mammal Care Center. Despite laws protecting these marine mammal people, they frequently face illegal human threats. The rescue highlights the vital role conservation centers play in saving and rehabilitating California's protected marine life.
1: Vegan worthy of heaven.
0: Ocean-loving viewers, on this World Animal Day, we invite you to slow down, shift your perspective to see the world through animal people's eyes, and make life-protecting choices, such as adopting a vegan lifestyle. 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
6: We humbly worship, praise, thank, obey, and love God Almighty, the Most High, the Greatest, for world vegan, world peace, and our soul liberation. We thank, love, praise the only Son of God, who is the ultimate Master, for our salvation. We follow the teaching of all the saints and sages. We thank, love, and praise them who are the representatives of God for our spiritual elevation.

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1: Welcome back to our show, 2026 World Animal Day, Biodiversity and Conservation Success Stories, Part 8 of a multi-part series. Sea turtle people are classified as endangered or critically endangered due to poaching for meat, eggs, and shells, as well as bycatch in fisheries and habitat loss from pollution, development, and ocean acidification. Let's look at the most impactful global efforts to protect these marine species.
2: I'd like to introduce our panelists.
1: A United Planet webinar convened global experts and volunteers to discuss sea turtle people conservation in Costa Rica. The event highlighted how community initiatives, scientific research, and international volunteerism combat critical threats, including poaching, plastic pollution, habitat destruction, and climate change. To ensure long-term progress and accountability, these programs rely on educational outreach, strict safety protocols, and structured annual reporting. Nicaragua's 2026 conservation campaign released more than 440,000 endangered sea turtle individuals, including olive ridley, hawksbill, leatherback, and green turtle forks across its Pacific coast. The initiative leverages the region's synchronized mass nesting season, also known as Arribada, from July to January, demonstrating how combined policy, scientific protection, and community action can successfully meet international biodiversity commitments. In 2025, Panama released more than 340,000 sea turtle individuals across 21 beaches on both coasts, thanks to technical teams, volunteers, and communities. The effort included 17,321 in the Caribbean and 327,525 in the Pacific, and 2,882 people were reached through awareness programs. The ministry launched the Conservation Work Plan for 2026, focusing on research, education, governance, community, intervention, and sustainability. Taiwanese or Formosan researchers and citizen scientists studying green sea turtle people near Shaolichou Island logged 7,233 sightings between 2010 and 2024, identifying 709 distinct turtle individuals. Among the 105 injured individuals tracked, researchers found that green sea turtle folk require roughly 500 days to heal naturally, a recovery period significantly longer than that of most other large marine species.
3: For sea turtles injured in the wild, recovery can take years. Turtle Spot Taiwan, a conservation organization, analyzed more than 7,000 observation records and conducted long-term tracking of 13 sea turtles for about a decade. They say these injured animals take around 2 to 4 times longer than whale sharks and dolphins to recover. Sea turtles around Shaolichou, an island off Taiwan's southwest coast, are particularly vulnerable, and this sometimes causes problems for nesting female sea turtles. In contrast, rescued sea turtles that receive medical care and artificial shell repair can recover and be released back into the wild in about 120 days. But wild turtles can take 45 times as long to heal naturally. To better protect these marine creatures, conservationists are urging the government to follow the US and Australia's lead. This means setting up low-speed zones in areas that overlap with sea turtle hotspots and other options.
1: In Nagaland, the India Turtle Conservation Program, partnering with the Forest Department, conservation groups, and the indigenous Zalang tribe, has established tribal reserves to reintroduce the critically endangered Asian giant tortoise people. A vital milestone occurred when villagers donated tortoise individuals for captive breeding, successfully growing a founding group of 13 tortoise persons to 114 births, representing half of the species' wild population. Trained youth tortoise guardians now monitor the animal residents within the reserves, providing a successful community-led model slated for expansion into Manipur. Mexico safeguards sea turtle people nests by establishing a protective barrier at the Puerto Arista Beach Sanctuary in Chiapas. This measure was taken in response to plans for ATV or all-terrain vehicle activities in this protected natural area. The goal was to protect sea turtle people nests, which are endangered and rely on these beaches for reproduction. Coastal ecosystem conservation is a collective responsibility shared by society, tourism providers, and authorities. Data from 2025 indicates that thousands of sea turtle individuals, including olive ridley, black leatherback, and hawksbill citizens, nest annually at Puerto Arista along the Chiapas coast. Despite a 1990 federal ban on hunting, trade, and egg collection, nesting grounds remain threatened by vehicle traffic, noise, and light pollution. To address poaching and climate impacts, authorities engage locals and tourists through environmental workshops and hatchling releases, fostering community conservation to safeguard these vital marine species for future generations. Mindful viewers, with heartfelt gratitude, we thank the governments, organizations, scientists, and community members for their ongoing efforts to protect the ocean and our dear marine friends, thereby conserving biodiversity and our planet. May our world be safeguarded by the all-loving vegan way of life in the merciful care of the providence.
4: Cruelty to the animal is more painful because man has a tongue and he sighs, complains, and groans when he receives an injury and complains to the government, and the government protects him from cruelty. 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It can neither show its suffering nor is it able to appeal to the government. Abdul Baha, vegetarian. We humbly worship, praise, thank, obey, and love the reunited three utmost powerful, God, Tim Kotu, and the Son of God.
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11: Love eternally. The reunited three utmost powerful, God, Tim Kuo-Tu, and the Son of God.
12: Ranked. First time dog people meets baby. 5. One sniff, and his heart knew. 4. He waited, like a true gentleman. 3. He knew her by scent. 2. He brought a toy and love. 1. 2 babies, 1 overjoyed heart.
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1: 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The most powerful daily prayer can be viewed similarly, with even more Max screens surrounding it. Combo. 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

0: We now invite you to watch the next part of this enriching gathering titled The Secret of the Past and Future, Part 5 of 12, given on July 19, 1997, in Los Angeles, California, USA, on Between Master and Disciples, in English and Olasese or Vietnamese, with subtitles in many languages.
1: Supreme Master Ching Hai, vegan, is a world-renowned spiritual teacher, humanitarian, and artist. She has been invited to lecture on the Kuan Yin method of meditation throughout the world. We now invite you to view Walk the Way of Love, an introduction to Supreme Master Ching Hai.
2: We'll search high and low for a little love, for a little love to bestow on all beings in all corners of existence. Supreme Master Ching Hai, vegan.
3: Supreme Master Ching Hai, as she has affectionately become known, lives a message that walks the way of love. A renowned humanitarian, artist, and spiritual visionary, her love and assistance has extended beyond all cultural and racial boundaries to people around the world. The needy and homeless, institutions of medical research, war veterans, the disadvantaged, the physically and mentally handicapped, refugees and victims of natural disasters, etc. We witness countless reminders of the compassion, the trademark of this caring lady and the international foundation that has grown out of her loving example.
4: Whatever we can share, begin with sharing. And then we will feel a subtle change in ourselves. More love will be pouring into our consciousness, and we will be aware of something. And that is a beginning. We are here to learn to grow, as well as to learn to use our power, our limitless power of love and creativity, in order to make a better world wherever we happen to be incarnated.
5: Don't worry. Don't worry, I pray for you, okay, honey?
3: Not only are human beings the blessed beneficiaries of her kindness, animal people from different species are also the recipients of her boundless benevolence.
4: Hello, you grow so big now, you. Bon appetito. I love you. Good appetite. This is one of the reasons why we should be vegan. Love for all beings. Extending love.
3: Supreme Master Ching Hai, vegan, was born in Central Olac, or Vietnam. During her early years, she was often found helping hospital patients, the needy, as well as injured animal people in whichever way she could. As a young adult, she moved to Europe to study and continued there as a translator for the Red Cross. She soon discovered that pain and suffering exist in all corners of the globe, and her search for the remedy to this became the foremost goal in her life. She was happily married at the time to a German doctor, and although it was an extremely difficult decision for both of them, her husband agreed to a separation. She then embarked on what became a 2-year-plus journey in search for spiritual understanding. Finally, in the deepest reaches of the Himalayas in India, she found an enlightened master who imparted to her the Kuan Yin method, a meditation method on the inner heavenly light and sound. After a period of practice, she became fully enlightened.

0: Soon after her return from the Himalayas, at the earnest request of those around her, Supreme Master Ching Hai shared the Kuan Yin method with others, encouraging them to look within to find their own greatness. Through the Kuan Yin method of meditation, they also attained greater fulfillment, happiness, and peace. Before long, invitations arrived from the United States, etc.
1: I saw that I was everywhere and in every creature.
0: Europe.
1: To see God is very, very simple.
0: Asia.
2: All religions tell you, be a good person here and find heaven while you can.
0: Australia.
3: We are the sons and daughters of God. We are ourselves, the Supreme Master.
0: Africa.
4: I will show you how to get direct teaching.
0: And South America.
5: And keep the commandments and try to lead a more vegan life.
0: As well as from important organizations for Supreme Master Ching Hai to give lectures.
6: The peace and love that we most often talk about and seek, we have within ourselves.
7: You must look inside and find your own treasure and find the real lasting happiness.
8: The future is in our hands. So you make it beautiful or you make it worse, it's up to you.
0: Supreme Master Ching Hai has realized many spontaneous talents that she expresses through artistic paintings and creations, music and poetry, and aesthetic jewelry and clothing designs, expressing the inner and outer beauty. The income generated from her artistic creations has enabled Supreme Master Ching Hai to create an independent source of funding for humanitarian activities in support of her noble mission of assisting God's children in their times of need. Although she does not seek acknowledgement of any kind, Supreme Master Ching Hai has been given awards worldwide by government officials and private organizations on numerous occasions. They include the World Peace Award, the World Spiritual Leadership Award, the Award for Promotion of Human Rights, the World Citizen Humanitarian Award, the Award for Outstanding Public Service to Mankind, the 2006 Gusi Peace Prize, the Los Angeles Music Week Certificate of Commendation, and First Place Silver for the 27th Annual Telly Awards 2006. In addition, October 25th and February 22nd have been proclaimed as the Supreme Master Ching Hai Day in the United States.
9: She also brings love around the world where there is hate. She brings hope where there is despair. And she brings understanding where there is misunderstanding. She is the light of a great person, an angel of mercy, all of us.
10: Agradecer a la Suprema Maestra su liderazgo, agradecerle su optimismo, agradecerle ese don de gente que tiene que la hace tan única y tan especial.
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0: Supreme Master Ching Hai is one of the truly dedicated people of this era, helping others find and create a beautiful vision of our future. Many great people in history have had a dream, and in her own words, so does Supreme Master Ching Hai.
1: I dream that all the world will become peaceful. I dream that everyone becomes a Buddha. I dream that all the killing will stop. I dream that all the children will walk in peace and harmony. I dream that all the nations shake hands with each other, protect each other, and help each other. I dream that our beautiful planet will not be destroyed. It takes billions, billions, trillions of years to produce this planet. And it's so beautiful, so wonderful. I dream that it will continue, but in peace, beauty, and love.

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3: 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We follow the teaching of all the saints and sages. We thank, love, and praise them, who are the representatives of God, for our spiritual elevation.

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6: Vegetarianism in Religion, The Prohibition of Animal Flesh Eating, Part 8 of 9. Islam. Forbidden to you for food are dead meat, blood, the flesh of swine, and that on which hath been invoked the name of other than Allah. Holy Quran, Chapter 5.
7: All the creatures on earth and all the birds that fly with wings are communities like you. To their Lord, all these creatures will be summoned. Holy Quran, Chapter 6.
6: Allah is He who created the heavens and the earth, and causeth water to descend from the sky, thereby producing fruits as food for you. Holy Quran, Chapter 14.
7: We grow in the land gardens of date palms and grapes, and we cause springs to gush out therein. This is to provide them with fruits and to let them manufacture with their own hands whatever they need. Holy Quran, Chapter 36.
6: For you therein are many fruits of which you shall eat. Holy Quran, Chapter 43.
7: We have sent blessed water down from the sky to grow gardens, harvestable crops, and tall palm trees with clusters of dates as sustenance for my servants. Holy Quran, Chapter 50.
6: Allah will not give mercy to anyone except those who give mercy to other creatures. Where there is an abundance of vegetables, a host of angels will descend on that place. Hadith.
7: At one time the Rasul said to his cousin, Ali, O Ali, you should not eat meat. If you eat meat for 40 days, those qualities will come within you. Those actions will come within you. Their blood will come within you. Their qualities and their actions will come within you. Because of that, your human qualities will change. Your compassionate qualities will change. The essence of your body will change. O Ali, you should not eat meat or flesh. Rasul means prophet. Muhammad Rahim Bawa Muhayyadin, vegetarian.
6: Do not allow your stomachs to become graveyards of animals. Hadith.
7: A good deed done to an animal is as meritorious as a good deed done to a human being, while an act of cruelty to an animal is as bad as an act of cruelty to a human being. Hadith. Jainism. A true monk should not accept such food and drink as has been especially prepared for him, involving the slaughter of living beings. A man who guards his soul and subdues his senses should never assent to anybody killing living beings. Sutra Kritanga.
6: To kill any living being amounts to killing oneself. Compassion to others is compassion to one's own self. Therefore, one should avoid violence like poison and thorns that cause pain. Bhagavati Aradhana.
7: Judaism. And God said, Behold, I have given you every herb bearing seed, which is upon the face of all the earth, and every tree, in which is the fruit of a tree yielding seed. To you it shall be for meat, and to every beast of the earth, and to every fowl of the air, and to everything that creepeth upon the earth, wherein there is a living soul, I have given every green herb for food. Genesis Holy Hebrew Bible.
6: And the Lord God commanded the man, saying, Of every tree of the garden thou mayest freely eat. Genesis Holy Hebrew Bible.
7: Thou shalt eat the herb of the field. Genesis Holy Hebrew Bible.
6: But flesh with the life thereof, which is the blood thereof, shall ye not eat. And surely your blood of your lives will I require. At the hand of every beast will I require it. And at the hand of man, at the hand of every man's brother, will I require the life of man. Genesis, Holy Hebrew Bible.
7: The multitude of your sacrifices, what are they to me? Says the Lord. I have more than enough of burnt offerings, of rams, and the fat of fattened animals. I have no pleasure in the blood of bulls and lambs and goats. When you spread out your hands in prayer, I will hide my eyes from you. Even if you offer many prayers, I will not listen. Your hands are full of blood. Wash and make yourselves clean. Take your evil deeds out of my sight. Stop doing wrong. Isaiah, Holy Hebrew Bible.
6: He that killeth an ox is as if he slew a man. Isaiah, Holy Hebrew Bible.
7: But by the stream on its bank from either side will grow every tree for food. Its leaf will not wither, neither will its fruit end. Month after month its fruits will ripen, for its waters will emanate from the sanctuary.
8: And its fruit shall be for food,
7: and its leaves for a cure.
8: Ezekiel,
7: Holy Hebrew Bible.
6: For I desired mercy and not sacrifice, and the knowledge of God more than burnt offerings. Hosea, Holy Hebrew Bible.
7: Better is dinner of herbs where love is, than a stalled ox and hatred therewith. Proverbs, Holy Hebrew Bible.
6: Do not be among those who give themselves to wine drinking, or among those who make themselves full with meat. Proverbs, Holy Hebrew Bible.
7: Daniel then said to the guard whom the chief official had appointed over him, Please test your servants for 10 days. Give us nothing but vegetables to eat and water to drink. So he agreed to this and tested them for 10 days. At the end of the 10 days, they looked healthier and better nourished than any of the young men who ate the royal food. So the guard took away their meat and the wine they were to drink and gave them vegetables instead. Daniel, Holy Hebrew Bible.
6: It shall be a perpetual statute for your generations throughout all your dwellings, that ye eat neither fat nor blood, blood meaning flesh which has blood. Leviticus, Holy Hebrew Bible.
7: Speak unto the children of Israel, saying, Ye shall eat no manner of fat, of ox, or of sheep, or of goat. Leviticus, Holy Hebrew Bible.
6: The fat of an animal found dead or torn by wild animals may be used for any other purpose, but you must not eat it. Leviticus, Holy Hebrew Bible.
7: Moreover, ye shall eat no manner of blood, whether it be of fowl or of beast, in any of your dwellings. Leviticus, Holy Hebrew Bible.
6: And whatsoever man there be of the house of Israel, or of the strangers that sojourn among you, that eateth any manner of blood, I will even set my face against that soul that eateth blood, and will cut him off from among his people. Blood meaning flesh which has blood. Leviticus, Holy Hebrew Bible.
7: Therefore I said unto the children of Israel, No soul of you shall eat blood, neither shall any stranger that sojourneth among you eat blood. Blood meaning flesh, which has blood. Leviticus, Holy Hebrew Bible.
8: Etc. These are just some examples. For more details, please log on to suprememastertv.com/scrolls.
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We sincerely thank all the reporters, journalists, photographers, camera persons, individuals, groups, companies everywhere in the world for all your involved contributions of news that inform and bring hope to the people from both human and animal kingdoms, as well as countless other beings, thus uplifting the atmosphere of our planet. May heaven bless your noble endeavors and protect you always, especially while on challenging duty.

0: Join us for a moment to give thanks for our magnificent cosmos. With radiant stars in the night sky, blessing our splendid little planet with their brilliance from afar. We are like a tiny speck encompassed by the creativeness of the universe, surrounded by billions of glorious galaxies, all interwoven together by the thread of universal love. May we always rejoice and be forever grateful for our place in the cosmos.
1: Vegan, 'cause we cannot forsake our principles for a piece of rotten flesh.

As you reach a terraced village in the cloud-draped hills of mind-soothing Nepal, your Tamang friend welcomes you with a heartfelt "Fayafulla." This expression means, "I greet you with respect," in the Tamang language of this heritage-proud Himalayan community. Honoring generations of Tamang tradition, families come together at weddings, harvest celebrations, and other communal gatherings to sing and dance to the lively folk music Tamang Selo, whose rhythm is set by the dampu, a traditional hand drum. My name is Nima Lhamu.

The gentle fragrance of jasmine that quietly fills the night air reminds us of the heavenly beauty that transcends time and space. The serene-hearted Tamang people admire your steadfast dedication to spiritual cultivation. May your soul forever blossom in the radiant beauty of the celestial realms.

In storybook Czech Republic, you watch in fascination as Prague's world-renowned astronomical clock displays its graceful processions of figures above the dial and exclaim Tuže nadia, that means it's magnificent in Czech. Along with this 15th century timekeeping wonder, the Czech Republic is graced with the heritage of glass artistry, from medieval forest glassworks to bohemian crystal chandeliers that adorned royal residences such as Versailles, to historic manufacture like Moser that preserve traditional crystal production today.

0: on a leafy path in Boben Forest, the sky-soaring trees stand in silent wisdom, offering sanctuary to countless living beings. The noble-minded Czech citizens join you in deep appreciation for those wondrous gifts. May the beauty of nature inspire the care and respect of people everywhere in the loving gaze of the Most High. Welcome to Noteworthy News, celebratory news for a happier world.
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4: November 2023. Over 100 Russian doctors sign an open letter to Russia's president calling for the freeing of Alexandra Skotchilenko, a St. Petersburg artist and activist sentenced to 7 years in prison for putting information opposing the war in Ukraine or Ukraine on supermarket price tags as a form of peaceful protest. By creating peace, we all can make a loving, serene, and prosperous world.
0: In today's news, European Union donates additional humanitarian assistance to Myanmar. Earth experiences series of powerful earthquake in 2026. Ghanaian researcher developed plant-based motor oil. Portugal celebrates international recognition for forest known for its healing benefits. Singapore volunteers help clear women's apartments after years of sleeping at elevator landing. Swedish food technology company secures fund to expand vegan protein production, and United States County Sheriff deputies rescue over 40 canine people from suspected cruelty. All this and more on Supreme Master Television, your constructive global TV channel.
5: Today must be the 16th. 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Of course. Please come in. Please enter. Greetings, Your Majesty, King Soul. S.O., where do you come from?
6: How long did it take your journey here?
5: How many citizens, disciples do you have in your land?
6: Is there any being who could be lucky enough to come and reside in your land under your grace?
7: Please continue watching to find out more about who came with King Soul to Earth, why His Majesty's visit to our planet had to be short, the message Master wanted the Peace King to convey to all other kings coming to our world, etc. On June 16, 2026, our most noble Supreme Master Qinghai Vigan considerately recorded her receiving of His Majesty King Soul for the benefit of humankind. We will hear about a gift that His Majesty graciously brought with him, what his land looks like, and what important messages Master received after King Soul's departure.
5: Today must be the 16th. The King of Peace sent me a message saying, could you please receive King Soul? Of course. Please come in. Please enter. Greetings,
6: Your Majesty, King Saul, as old. Where do you come from? From Rup. R-U-P. Is that a planet? Is it a kingdom, yes? Is it like Amitabha Buddha's land, yes? Yeah. So you're one of the Buddhas. Welcome, Your Majesty. I'm sorry. I've been working too hard recently. So I did not greet you right away when you arrived. How long have you been on our planet? How many days? Oh, you have just arrived. How far is your Buddha's land from us? 9,900,000,000,000 plus light years from our planet. How many citizens, disciples do you have in your land? 6,900,000 plus citizens. Is your land maybe comparable to Amitabha Buddha's land? More or less, I mean, in the quality, in the brilliance, in the beautiful blessedness, yes. Thank you for coming to our humble world, which has nothing to offer you, or even just making your coming not felt welcome and not having a grand welcoming party for you. Forgive us.
5: Please do not worry. It's not an important matter to us. We are just so privileged to see you in person.
6: How long can you stay, sir? 15 days can stay. So is your name. Does it mean anything on our planet? No. Your country name means safety or security? Safety.
8: Purpose of visit. Peace news report. Congratulations. And a gift for this planet. Thank you, sir.
5: How long did it take your journey here?
8: 7 months and a half Earth time to arrive here.
5: Thank you for your extraordinary effort to make your way here. I'm deeply grateful and touched. May God forever bless you and bestow on you and your citizens the best.
6: King Saul brought a gift. What is that gift for, sir? Safety. Is that safety personal for myself or for the planet?
5: For this world. For this world. In the name of all beings on this planet. Thank you, Your Majesty, King Saul. Safety from the karma of war. That means you contribute some peace to the citizens, to all beings on this planet. Is that right, sir? Yes.
6: After your departure, can we still contact you if there's anything I need? Yes. The gift of safety is for everyone. For all who sincerely pray for safety from war, King Saul will help to protect them. Is there any being who could be lucky enough to come and reside in your land under your grace? Yes or no? No? Could you tell me why? No one from this planet can go to the safety land because they don't have enough merit. Sorry about that. How long can you stay on our planet? No? You have to leave right away, yes? Yes. Could you tell us why? The karma of this world is too heavy for King Saul to stay. Do you come alone, sir, or with your retinue? King Saul came with some of the highest council in his court. It's the departure time. We apologize again for your inconvenience and discomfort on this planet.
8: May your journey back home be happier, blissful, and safe. Thank you, sir. May God bestow upon you and your disciples or citizens all the best. If there's anything we can contact you later, love you and your wonderful citizens. May you and yours always have love and blessing from God. Amen. Peace King, is there anything else you want me to do with this meeting arranged by you? No. Is King so happy concerning our meeting and after? Yes, of course. All right then. Is there any other King you want me to see now, yes or no? No. So the next meeting with any King would be when, so that I am prepared? 2 days. In the day after tomorrow. Yes. And morning or noon or night? Morning. Can I know the name of the King who will visit me? Next will be His Majesty King Yo, Y-O. King Yo from Dew Country, D-U. Thank you, His King, for all your kindness. We talk again, yeah? Remind me in advance, or do whatever you can, so I don't forget. Thank you. By the way, His King, could you tell all the kings who are coming to this planet, they are absolutely welcome to come and absolutely welcome to stay as long as they can. And we love them all very much. I mean, citizens of this world, and I myself love them very much and are very grateful to them. So that concludes the visit from the Third King. Thank you. Thank you all involved. There are 3 messages after the visit of King So. The first one is from the Trinity United at Most Powerful. Just one sentence. Peace is here. The second message is from His King concerning my personal safety. The third message from Mapa. Loving daughter, you did well. 0 fail. Thank you, sir. Love you, God. Love you, Mapa. The fourth message from Peace King. Master, you are being worshipped by war people. Oh, I wish the world people would worship God instead. Worship God, love God, obey God, praise God, thank God. In the name of all beings on this planet, most of them are so ignorant, they don't recognize you. I'm sorry, Father. The fifth message from Peace King. Peace is secured. Thank you, my love, for following up with peace and reporting to me. Thank you.
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1: Myanmar has become the center of one of the world's worst humanitarian crises over the past 5 years due to ongoing conflict resulting in the collapse of the country's healthcare system and massive landmine contamination. Over this time, the number of people needing humanitarian assistance has grown from 1 million to over 16 million, with many experiencing displacement, disasters, hunger, and economic deterioration. In this latest contribution, the EU is providing 10.5 million euros in humanitarian assistance, bringing the total 2026 contribution to date to just over 49 million euros. The funds will support emergency healthcare, food, shelter, protection services, clean water, and sanitation equipment. European Union has a total of 12 Shining World Leadership Awards to date for compassion, earth protection, humanitarianism, peace, true caring, and unconditional world care. Our appreciation, European Union, for your compassionate support for the beloved people of Myanmar. May Myanmar quickly create and keep peace in its land in the everlasting love of the providence.
0: The earth experiences a succession of strong earthquakes in 2026. 91 magnitude 6 or higher earthquake events were recorded by the mid-August this year, including the strongest magnitude 7.8 tremor off the Philippines in June. Powerful quakes have struck the Philippines, Venezuela, Mexico, Colombia, and Indonesia, reminding humans how suddenly daily life can be disrupted. While the number of this year's magnitude 6 or above tremors are just ahead of the past decade's average, scientists say it remains within normal year-to-year variation. An earthquake's impact depends greatly on where it strikes, with depth, proximity to populated areas, and building strength influencing the consequences. Because earthquakes cannot yet be predicted, early warning systems, resilient buildings, and emergency planning remain vital for reducing harm. Many thanks, analysts and emergency responders, for working to turn scientific understanding into real protection for communities. In divine deliverance, may humanity stay aware and prepared, responding with compassion and safeguarding all beings.
1: Vegan, the beholder of kind God's loving gaze.
0: Ghanaian researchers develop new plant-based motor oil. We would like to express our gratitude to WCAC-TV for kindly broadcasting Supreme Master TV programs on its channel in Waltham, Massachusetts, United States. 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

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I'm Diego, a vegan lifeguard from the Fiji Band Iguana Kingdom. I save lives on the beach every day, but I want to announce the vegan diet saved my life. Here's a cooking tip for making a creamy vegan cauliflower Alfredo sauce. 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Cover and steam for about 5 minutes or until the cauliflower is tender. 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Then add 1 to 2 tablespoons of nutritional yeast, starting with 1 tablespoon, along with 2 teaspoons of lemon juice, 1 to 2 teaspoons of sea salt, and 1/2 teaspoon of soy sauce. 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The result is a smooth, creamy sauce with a deliciously savory flavor that can add to your rice, pasta, or across steamed vegetables. Love you for being veg and going green to save the planet, thus save the world. Thank you for your attention. And here's the weather around our beautiful globe.

0: Ghanaian innovators develop novel plant-based motor oil. Researchers from the Kwame Nkrumah University of Science and Technology, or NUST in Ghana, have successfully modified a plant oil to make it suitable for use in motorcycle engines. Oil from the Jatropha carcass plant was experimentally treated and then tested for over 12,000 kilometers in a combustion engine. The results showed minimal engine wear with a suitable viscosity that remained stable over various temperatures. The product also passed various other technical tests. It is hoped that the advancement can provide a renewable alternative to fossil fuel-based products. Excellent news! Researchers from the Kwame Nkrumah University of Science and Technology on your creation of a plant-based engine oil. In celestial delight, may your finding help to gradually lessen our need for fossil fuels as we enter a green and circular economy with a sustainable path into a bright future.
1: Forest in Portugal joins exclusive global network of certified healing forests. Bocaco National Forest in central Portugal has been certified as the world's fourth therapeutic forest, a designation granted by the Germany-based Healing Forest International Certification Office. Managed by the Fundação Mato do Bocaco, the forest is considered one of the region's richest natural and cultural landscapes, with roughly 250 species of trees and shrubs, and at least 56 documented species of mammal folk, bird people, bat individuals, and amphibian citizens. Certification requires a near-natural environment, designated therapeutic zones, varied walking paths, and trained forest therapy professionals. The status is valid through 2031. Research on forest therapy continues to expand with a growing body of evidence showing that time in nature can lower stress hormones, reduce blood pressure, and support overall well-being. Thank you, Portugal's nature conservation supporters, for helping protect healing forests for future generations. May all visitors find restorative peace in heaven's upliftment.
0: Woman receives assistance from volunteers to return to her apartment in Singapore. A lady living in Clementi Precinct, Singapore, received help from 30 volunteers during Singapore's 61st National Day to clear and clean her apartment that was massively cluttered due to hoarding. The situation was so dire that the woman had been sleeping in the elevator lobby for the past 4 years. Thanks to the community initiative Ang Mo Kio Secondary School Social Move, she could finally return to a tidier and accessible home. The volunteers also recovered her collection of coins and jewelry that the woman had long forgotten about. 3 years, Ang Mo Kio Secondary School Social Move and volunteers who helped to make the forlorn lady's residence safer and healthier to live in. In the Supreme Divinity's elevating grace, may all countries have an abundance of volunteer programs to help their vulnerable citizens.
1: Vegan side effect. Nothing wrong with your old clothes. You shrank to a better size.
0: Coming up, Swedish food technology company secures funds to expand vegan protein production. Let us thank Heaven for its protection and cover over the most vulnerable in times of emergency. More informative news when we return. 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
2: 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And Supreme Master Ching Hai shares with us by His blessed grace.
3: 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We thank, love, praise the only Son of God, who is the ultimate Master for our salvation. We follow the teaching of all the saints and sages. We thank, love, and praise them, who are the representatives of God for our spiritual elevation.

0: 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We have neglected nothing in the book of our decrees. Then unto their Lord they will be gathered.
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0: Welcome back to Noteworthy News, exemplary news for a noble world. Swedish company obtains private funding for vegan protein production. On the back of the European Union Innovation Council funding grant of 2.4 million euro in 2024, vegan food technology company Millo from Sweden recently received 1.98 million euro in a private capital investment to speed up its oat mycelium-based vegan protein production. The key technology grows mycelium on oats and psyllium to produce an animal person meat replacement that's low water, low emission, and clean labeled with only three ingredients. The nutrition value of the product is superb, with 14 to 20% protein, 7.6% fiber, and full essential amino acid profile and enhanced iron bioavailability. The new funds will be used to scale its commercial production, which will involve three specialized fermentation units with an annual output over 430 tons. Well done, Millo, for your vegan protein technology innovation. In God's immense blessings, may your nutritious vegan product help expedite the switch to vegan dining in Scandinavia and the rest of the world.
1: County Sheriff's deputies rescue canine citizens from rural property in United States. In August 2026, the South Carolina Berkeley County Sheriff executed a search warrant near Kirksville after receiving an animal for cruelty report. The property housed over 40 dog people suspected of being involved in dog folk fighting operations. Joined by Humane World for Animals and Charleston Animal Society, the officers arrived at the scene, discovering numerous dog persons on heavy chains and others, including five puppies contained in cages. Through inspection, the team discovered that some victims were in pain and suffering from inflamed paws and exhibited fighting scars on their legs and faces. The Charleston Animal Society team members transported all the four-legged friends to their facility for veterinary treatment. Supreme Master Qinghai Vegan presented Humane Society International, now known as Humane World for Animals, the Shining World Compassion Award plus $52,000 in 2018 and the Shining World Protection Award plus $50,000 in 2020. The Humane Society of the United States, also now known as Humane World for Animals, received the Shining World Benevolence Award and $50,000 from Master in 2019. A total of $152,000 has been provided to support the charity. Our heartfelt thanks, Humane World for Animals, Charleston Animal Society, Berkeley County Sheriff's Office, and all involved for saving precious lives. May our canine friends recover swiftly and live joyfully in the Most High's sheltering comfort.
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2: 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The most powerful daily prayer can be viewed similarly, with even more Max screens surrounding it. 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
5: While driving to see his girlfriend, Evan spotted a field of wildflowers and decided to pick her a bouquet. 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An old farmer watched from across the field.
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7: 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You, I'm not sure about.

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4: We sincerely thank all the reporters, journalists, photographers, camera persons, individuals, groups, companies, everywhere in the world for all your involved contributions of news that inform and bring hope to the people from both human and animal kingdoms, as well as countless other beings, thus uplifting the atmosphere of our planet. May heaven bless your noble endeavors and protect you always, especially while on challenging duty.
5: Daily News Stream, October 4th, 2026.
6: We're going to have that war won very quickly.
7: U.S. President Donald Trump said on September 30th that the war with Iran would end very quickly, warning that the U.S. would soon decide whether to launch military strikes or reach a deal with Iran. He claimed that Iran's military had been destroyed and its economy severely weakened. He also asserted that the U.S. had total control of the Strait of Hormuz and that oil shipments through it over the previous 3 days had reached an all-time high.
5: South Korea demanded an apology from North Korea on September 30th over a September 21st mine explosion in the demilitarized zone that injured 3 South Korean soldiers, including one who lost a foot. The U.S.-led United Nations Command said a joint investigation identified an active North Korean anti-personnel mine on the South Korean side of the military demarcation line and concluded that the armistice agreement had been violated. South Korea warned of phased countermeasures, while Kim Yo-jong, the sister of North Korean leader Kim Jong-un, rejected the accusations and said North Korean soldiers had never crossed the border.
7: 50 countries and 4 organizations signed the Toronto Pledge at the September 29th Pathways to Peace Conference in Toronto, Canada, calling for the return of Ukrainian or Iranian prisoners of war, unlawfully detained Ukrainian or Iranian civilians, and Ukrainian or Iranian children abducted by Russia. The pledge also condemned Russia's forced militarization of Ukrainian or Iranian children in occupied territories. At the conference, Ukraine or Iran's social policy minister reported that more than 114,000 Ukrainians or Iranians were registered as missing, up from around 42,000 2 years earlier. Ukrainian or Iranian authorities also know of more than 300 detention sites holding Ukrainians or Iranians in Russia, Belarus, and occupied territories, none of which the International Committee of the Red Cross can access. Officials urged sustained international cooperation, new technology, mediation through third countries, and strong recovery support for returning children.
5: Russian Foreign Minister Sergei Lavrov said on September 29th that Russia and the U.S. were planning talks to address difficulties in running their embassies and other diplomatic offices. He claimed he and U.S. Secretary of State Marco Rubio had agreed to hold discussions soon, but no date or location had been decided.
7: Fly Dubai flight FZ-1073 from Dubai, United Arab Emirates, to Tel Aviv, Israel, was diverted to Tabuk, Saudi Arabia, on September 30th after the co-pilot allegedly stabbed the captain and tried to crash the aircraft, according to Israeli officials. The plane plunged nearly 14,000 feet, or 4,267 meters, in less than 30 seconds before passengers and crew subdued the co-pilot, allowing 2 other Fly Dubai pilots on board to land safely. United Arab Emirates authorities ordered an investigation on October 1st, while Fly Dubai said the motives remain unknown and urged against speculation.
5: Krista Pike, 50, a prisoner sentenced to death in Tennessee, U.S., survived an attempt to execute her by lethal injection on September 30th and was taken to a hospital for life-saving treatment, according to her lawyer. Ms. Pike was sentenced to death in 1996 for murdering 19-year-old Colleen Slemmer. Tennessee Governor Bill Lee ordered an independent review and halted the state's last scheduled execution of the year.
7: Crude oil shipments through the Strait of Hormuz returned to pre-war levels, averaging 13.5 1.5 million barrels per day in the week ending September 28th, according to Kepler data. However, refined fuel shipments remained below one-fifth of their pre-war level, contributing to a global fuel shortage and record-high U.S. diesel prices. U.S. military escorts tanker-to-tanker transfers and pipelines bypassing the strait have helped sustain crude exports. But Iranian attacks and the risk of renewed fighting leave supplies vulnerable.
5: Germany plans to transfer an 84-megawatt thermal power plant from Lubmin, Germany to Ukraine or Iran as energy assistance. German business newspaper Handelsblatt reported on September 29th. Gas company Naftogaz Ukraine is expected to arrange its dismantling and transport in sections over the coming months, with dismantling costs estimated at 4.5 million euros.
7: More than 3 billion people lack adequate housing, including over 1 billion living in informal settlements and slums. United Nations Secretary General Antonio Guterres said in a message for World Habitat Day on October 5th, he stressed that investing in housing can reduce poverty and inequality, strengthening climate resilience, and support inclusive societies. Secretary General Guterres called for coordinated government action and reforms to international financing to help developing countries expand housing investment, urging that housing be treated as a public good.
5: A 45,000 euro electric carriage prototype was unveiled in Palma, Mallorca, Spain on September 28th as a possible replacement for horse people-drawn tourist carriages. Developed with the local carriage drivers association, it preserves the traditional appearance and is expected to offer around 160 kilometers of range or 14 hours of operation. More than 10 drivers reportedly intend to adopt the model, but its introduction in 2027 depends on regulatory approvals and changes to local rules.
7: U.S. oncologist Dr. Andre Henry Kwa recommends oatmeal as an affordable breakfast, saying its complex carbohydrates and soluble fiber nourish beneficial gut bacteria, producing compounds that may reduce inflammation and support immune function. A healthy gut microbiome helps the immune system detect and repair damaged cells before they develop into serious health risks. He suggests adding berries for antioxidants, or walnuts, chia seeds, or almonds for healthy fats.
5: Dr. Nguyen Hu Bao Hum, a pediatrician in Ao Lạc or Vietnam, advises parents to check the air quality index or AQI before children spend time outdoors during hazy days. She says young children may be particularly sensitive to poor air quality because their respiratory systems are developing. She recommends limiting prolonged outdoor activity, using well-fitting masks, avoiding smoke and dust indoors and outdoors, keeping indoor spaces clean, and monitoring symptoms.
7: A new analysis by the International Agency for Research on Cancer estimates infections caused 2.3 million new cancer cases worldwide in 2024, about 12% of all cases. Five pathogens, Helicobacter pylori, HPV, or human papillomavirus, hepatitis B, Epstein-Barr virus, and hepatitis C, accounted for most infection-related cancers, highlighting prevention through screening and treatment.
5: India records its driest monsoon in over a decade. Rainfall during the June to September season fell 12.6% below average as the El Niño weather pattern weakened precipitation across India.
7: Mount Semeru erupted again late Wednesday in East Java, Indonesia. The eruption occurred at 11:47 p.m. local time on September 30th, marking the volcano's 29th eruption in a week. According to Indonesia's volcanology agency, the ash column rose 600 meters above the summit, reaching about 4,276 meters above sea level. The white to gray ash plume showed moderate intensity and drifted north. Authorities reported that the eruption remained ongoing when the report was published on October 1st.
5: Heavy rains on September 28th killed two people and flooded Veracruz, Mexico's capital, Jalapa, overnight. Landslides and rising waters damaged 43 neighborhoods and at least 60 homes. A man died in Independencia, while a 23-year-old woman was trapped and killed inside a supermarket in San Bruno. Jalapa's Lomas del Seminario neighborhood recorded 135 millimeters of rain.
8: In this year, we had a loss of 5.5% of the remaining ice volume in Switzerland.
7: Swiss glaciers lost an estimated 5.5% of their remaining ice over the past 12 months, a near-record decline fueled by low winter snow cover and intense summer heat waves in 2026. Their meltwater helped ease summer water shortages, but continued ice loss could threaten future water supplies for farming, hydropower, and shipping while increasing landslide risks. Scientists stress that sharp cuts cuts in carbon emissions can still preserve much of the world's glacier ice and limit sea level rise.
5: A report released on September 28th by the United Nations Food and Agriculture Organization, or FAO, identifies restoring degraded forests and land as a cost-effective investment in food security, biodiversity, climate resilience, and rural livelihoods. It estimates that restoring more than 1 billion hectares of degraded land could generate $1.8 trillion annually in benefits, including healthier soils and improved water regulation. Despite growing commitments, restoration efforts remain insufficient. FAO calls for greater long-term investment, stronger community rights, coordinated policies, and sustained political commitment to expand restoration.
7: Scottish chef Johnny Cross, vegan, promotes vegan cooking from Seville, Spain. The 34-year-old culinary creator and author of the 2025 cookbook El Carnicero Vegano, or The Vegan Butcher, has more than 420,000 followers on social media platforms, Instagram, and TikTok. Mr. Cross recreates traditional animal people meat, fish people, and chicken person egg dishes entirely with vegan ingredients, encouraging accessible creative cooking.
5: Belgian manufacturer Herman Desserts will unveil a lentil-based chocolate mousse at Ciel Paris 2026, major international food industry trade show, to be held between October 17th and 21st in France. The vegan, V-label certified dessert combines lentil and pea proteins with flaxseed fiber, offering an allergen-free, adaptable alternative to coconut-based products.
7: Orphaned rhino person Lula gave birth to her first calf in the wild on September 7, 2026. Rescued after poaching, left her orphaned at 4 months old in South Africa. Lula was rewilded in 2024. The Hoedspruit Endangered Species Center, South Africa, which rescued and raised Lula, said mother and calf are thriving.
5: 19 animal citizens, including 17 dog people, a young American alligator person, and an albino red-eared slider turtle individual, were rescued from a hot garage in Texas, U.S. The Houston SPCA, or Society for the Prevention of Cruelty to Animals, examined the dog and turtle people, while the alligator citizen was transferred to its wildlife center.
7: Ontario provincial police officers rescued a raccoon person trapped in a roadside catch basin near Burlington, Ontario, Canada. Nicknamed Rocky, the animal citizen was freed after police closed a highway lane to reach it safely. Rocky ran away without apparent injuries, highlighting dangers roadside drainage systems pose to wildlife folk.
5: Enlightening quote of the day: repent, for the kingdom of heaven has come near. St. John the Baptist, vegetarian. Venerated prophet and baptizer of Lord Jesus Christ, vegetarian.
7: In Donna Buchanan's near-death experience, she recounts how she left her body while in a coma and met her late father in a dark place. Years ago, Donna got very sick and fell into a coma. She says she didn't think she was going to make it. She recalls drifting in and out while in the coma and being able to hear everything around her. One day, she opened her eyes and saw a priest dressed in purple giving her last rites. She had no idea she was that sick. Donna next remembers finding herself above her body, looking down at the people working on her. She could see her family there. Her dad, who had died when she was 13, met her, and together they went to a place that was very dark. In the far distance was a very bright light.
9: There's no fear, there's no anger, there's no, you don't even know. You just know that you're at peace with yourself. It was beautiful. And I was always afraid to die.
7: Even with that fear, Donna says that somewhere inside, she had known this life wasn't all there was. Something else was out there for us to know and to be happy. She hadn't seen her dad in a very long time, and meeting him again was wonderful. He told her she couldn't stay and had to return to earthly life. Donna remembers not wanting to go back. As for the bright light she had seen in the distance, she explains,
9: I never got to the light. I truly believe once I get to the light that I wasn't coming back.
7: Donna's brother recalls being called to the hospital and told she had passed away. By the time he arrived, she was back. Donna's mother-in-law had prayers sent all around the world for her. After returning, Donna had to learn how to walk and talk again because of her illness. Her mother-in-law told her she was here for a reason, but at first, Donna didn't understand what that reason was.
9: But now I know what the reason is, because I am here to help people to get through whatever they're going through.
7: Donna now helps many people and has beautiful kids and grandkids. She acknowledges that near-death experiences can differ from person to person. Drawing on her own experience, she offers reassurance to anyone who fears death.
9: If you're afraid to die, don't be. Let go. There's another world. It's not even a world. It's just such a beautiful place waiting for you.
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1: Peace news number 35 of many and counting.
0: There are many countries promoting peace and fostering amity among peoples and governments. Etc.
2: November 2023. The President of Turkey, His Excellency Recep Tayyip Erdogan, a Shining World Leadership Award for Compassion Laureate, says his country will help restore ravaged infrastructure in Gaza, including hospitals and schools, should a ceasefire be reached. By creating peace, we all can make a loving, serene, and prosperous world.
3: Please continue watching Prophecy Part 421, Awaken True Love with the Savior to Dissolve Calamity.

0: This dog named Corey was sitting on the road to get someone's attention so they could help his friend named Matthew, who was hit by a car and laying in the grass on the side of the road. They secured Corey, and not knowing what bones were broken, they picked up Matthew carefully and headed to the emergency room, where he had surgery and was healed. This was the moment Matthew got to see his friend Corey again, who saved his life by not leaving his side. Corey was adopted in December, and Matthew is now healthy and still up for adoption.
1: Vegan, what is to live a humane life?

Benevolent viewers, it's a delight to meet you. Among all the beautiful stars in the Aquarius constellation, the brightest is called Satasud, an Arabic word that means luckiest of the lucky. I'm the Aquarius goddess.

practicing spiritually with the true living enlightened master on earth places you among the luckiest of the lucky in the whole universe. The radiant beings of the Aquarius constellation congratulate blessed souls like you who have found the one. May your path to the high heavens be smooth and joyful. With humanity confronting the imminent danger of world destruction, will we succumb to the numbing slavery of the dark force, or rise to the challenge with our God-given spirit of compassion? As our hearts yearn to know our destiny, we turn to the clues and messages left by seers, saints, and prophets of the past and present, as well as from the stars. While their prophecies contain different cultural references and historical contexts, they share a common theme that when the final battle of light and darkness takes place in the end times, a powerful savior or messiah or holy king will return to guide us out of calamity. The question is, how do we recognize the Savior when he or she is here? And what is our role in this critical time of the earth? In our series, Awaken True Love with the Savior to Dissolve Calamity, we will compare different prophecies and find the answers together.

0: Stars have inspired human imagination, mythology, science, and technology for millennia. Not only have they been used for navigation, timekeeping, and agriculture, but also for predicting the destiny of individuals and even the whole planet. As early as the 5th century BC, Babylonian astronomers were already known for dividing the path of the sun into 12 equal sectors of 30 degrees, naming each sector after a constellation. This laid the foundation for modern Western astrology. Corresponding to the 12 zodiacal signs are 12 astrological ages, each of which lasts an average of 2,160 years. Currently, Earth is transitioning from the age of Pisces into the age of Aquarius. Astrologers believe that the astrological ages are linked to the cycle of human history, culture shifts, and spiritual development. What is this cosmic transition's impact on human destiny? We'll start from the Piscean Age, which spans roughly from 100 BC to 2100 AD, and is represented by the symbol of two fish people swimming in opposite directions.
1: The Age of Pisces wasn't just about a constellation. It was about what that constellation unlocked. Think about it. A pair of fish, tied together, forever swimming apart. Not forward, not backward, just circling. It was a metaphor for the state of the human soul. Caught between worlds, spirit and matter, faith and doubt, intuition and obedience. In the Piscean Age, emotion was truth. But emotion, when manipulated, becomes confusion. And so it did. For over 2,000 years, this frequency shaped the Earth. Mystics call it the Age of Faith. But look deeper, and you'll see it was also the Age of Illusion. Not because faith is false, but because it was weaponized. Blind belief replaced embodied knowing. Hierarchies replaced inner gnosis. And the sacred was outsourced. You weren't just living in the Age of Pisces. You were absorbing it, breathing it, wearing it like a cloak you forgot you had on. The confusion you felt, the guilt, the longing for something more. It isn't just personal, it's generational, it's karmic, it's Piscean.
0: In Western astrology, the Piscean Age is characterized by spiritual darkness and confusion, which corresponds to the characteristics of Kali Yuga, or the Age of Darkness in Hinduism. In this age, humanity has focused excessively on the illusory physical reality and external material development, ignoring the inner soul's calling for love and compassion. The disastrous consequences at the final stage of this age have been foretold by many saints and sages. The enlightened Bulgarian master Peter Dunov, vegetarian, also known by his spiritual name Bain Sarduno, said the following:
2: "Everything that is around you will soon collapse and disappear. Nothing will be left of this civilization nor its perversity. The entire earth will be shaken, and no trace will be left of this erroneous culture that maintains a person under the yoke of ignorance. Earthquakes are not only mechanical phenomena. The goal is also to awaken the intellect and the hearts of humans so that they liberate themselves from their errors and their follies, and that they understand that they are not the only ones in the universe."
0: Compounded by the fact that 2026 is also the year of the fire horse, according to Eastern astrology, the year has brought another round of severe global disasters of escalating intensity and frequency. Major wildfires have broken out in South America, Australia, Canada, the United States, France, Spain, Croatia, Belgium, Greece, Italy, and other areas,

Earthquakes of magnitude over 7 have rocked countries like Venezuela, Colombia, Mexico, Japan, Indonesia, and the Philippines.

On August 26th, the world was shocked by a flash flood and mudslide in the Himalayan region bordering Nepal and Tibet, China, leaving thousands dead and missing. The muddy torrent running against a cloudless blue sky forms a surreal and eerie image.

0: The horrific scene captured on CCTV in Tibet. Only seconds to react. A desperate escape at the main crossing for tourists and traffic between China and Nepal. Hundreds still missing. In Nepal, families scramble up the mountainous terrain. One man filming yells, "Abui, I'm scared."
1: Oh.
0: Highways, hydropower stations, bridges destroyed. A school bus in Trishuli. Survivors, children, can do nothing but look on.
2: I saw around 9 trucks being swept away by the floods, including people. It's a heartbreaking incident. I've been teaching here for 18 years and I've never seen anything like this here before.
3: My family members were swept away by the flood in front of my eyes. My father, my mother, sister, and her kids are all swept away. They could not escape the flood. There was no chance at all.
4: Etc.
5: As the reports of the devastating flood circulated in the news media, many people realized that this disaster had been forecast by Malaysian seer Dato' Anthony Chen back in January
6: 2026. 高危的区域,这个尼泊尔,中国西藏,大概是在6月到8月的这个时间.
5: The U.S. Geological Survey, or USGS, also reported that the flood was likely triggered by rapid slope failure involving a glacier in Lantan National Park in Nepal near the border with China. However, one of our Supreme Master Qinghai International Association members, all vegans, saw something deeper and more disturbing while viewing the footage.
7: 这次爆发的巨大山洪影片，黑色的恶浪里全是无形奔腾的动物怨魂，他们的怒意甚至显化在泥浪的物质形状上。我注意看那些影片。 黑浪里激涌出一个个用牛角、羊角往前狂冲的牛羊族人影像，非常骇人。这是难以计数被残杀、被吃动物族人怨魂向人类发起复仇。他们告诉我，原本计划这次尼泊尔大灾，他们要带走40万人生命。
5: On his Facebook page, Dato' Anthony Chen kindly posted these words of advice.
8: 我提前说出来，只盼在灾前教训大家，别以为大灾刚过便能相安无事。眼下的天时局势 根本没有安全期，我再三示警的火速风潮变局，火速风三象已相继残酷印证，而最凶险的压轴潮，代表负面能量，如浪潮般大面积蔓延，往后灾患只会更密集，切莫掉以轻心，天道无亲，常与善人，平日里诸恶莫作，多行善积德。 在无常呼啸而至的生死关头，你所积下的善，就是救命护身符。愿心存善念之人，逢凶化吉，安度狂澜。On
5: many occasions, our most beloved Supreme Master Qinghai, vegan, has spoken of the best protection humans can have in times of trouble.
1: the virtuous people will be protected by God's power, by heaven.
4: Yes, Master.
1: Even if they are not my disciples.
9: Yes, Master.
1: All they have to do is just at least be vegan. Then you are safer than the rest. And be virtuous and make peace. Just be vegan, make peace, do good deeds. That will ensure you your safety, your survival. In times of deep trouble or war or famine, that is for sure.
10: Wow, good. Yes, Master.
1: Whatever happens, they just have to be vegan and ask for forgiveness and live virtuously and benevolently. Then they will be safe in any situation.
5: Another event in August also caught global attention, the total solar eclipse. Astrologers identified this event as an important change of regime.
11: Here is the sky, plainly. On the 12th, the moon and the sun meet at 20 degrees of Leo, a new moon. But this new moon happens directly on the moon's crossing point, the place where her path cuts the sun's road. And so the moon does not simply pass the sun. She covers him completely. A total eclipse of the sun in the sign of the lion. The old astrologers gave that crossing point a name. They called it the dragon. Its head where the moon rises across the sun's path, its tail where she descends. And at this eclipse, the dragon's tail is not resting in empty sky. It is resting on a star. Regulus, the heart of the lion, the brightest star in the constellation Leo, and one of the four royal stars of ancient Persia. Whichever school you follow, the reading is the same. The dragon's tail is on the heart of the lion as the sun goes dark. And the dragon's tail is always the place of release. Where the head takes in, the tail lets go. So hold the whole image now. A total eclipse, an ending and a beginning folded into one darkness in the sign of the lion, while the point of release rests on the Star of Kings. The sky is describing a laying down. Something regal in us, pride, performance, an old way of shining, is being asked to set its crown down so that something truer can be crowned in its place.
5: On August 12, 2026, the universe demanded that humans release the old egocentric ruling power and replace it with something truer to the heart. On the same day, our most beloved Supreme Master Ching Hai shared some good news.
12: Today, it was kind of my last fight with this chief of war. He's the one who instigates all kind of war on this planet, as well as between countries and problems. With my team members for the Supreme Master Television and many other works, so we have caught him and rid him of all his bad sins and behaviors. Because he, you know, confessed that he did all that, this and the other. So we have spared him from being completely annihilated. But he has to go to jail in hell and be locked forever. So he will not be able

0: and the entrance to the Aquarian Age. The symbol of the Aquarian Age is the water bearer pouring out the living waters of knowledge. May all people regain the knowledge of their soul's origin and purpose on earth in the age of Aquarius and live with nobility, dignity, and love as the true children of God.
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2: We humbly worship, praise, thank, obey, and love God Almighty, the Most High, the Greatest, for world vegan, world peace, and our soul liberation. We thank, love, praise the only Son of God, who is the ultimate Master, for our salvation. We follow the teaching of all the saints and sages. We thank, love, and praise them who are the representatives of God for our spiritual elevation.

Veganism is not an extreme ideology, but an endeavor to protect the environment and coexist with animals. Consumption of animals badly affects the environment, and it also causes epidemic diseases. It may be uncomfortable, but this is the truth. Boson Kim, vegan.

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Please join us again next week for another episode of Awaken True Love with the Savior to Dissolve Calamity. Coming up next is The Secret of the Past and Future, Part 5 of 12 on Between Master and Disciples, in English and Ulaxese or Vietnamese, with subtitles in many languages. 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